0: From before dawn till way after dusk, she's with me. 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

The time is 3 minutes gone past 5 o'clock. Good morning. This is Metro 97.7 FM in Lagos. Another beautiful day is here. Of course, it is the very last midweek, the very last Wednesday, the very last day in the month of September, September 30, 2026. It feels good to be here this beautiful Wednesday morning. I'm glad you're up with us this beautiful morning. And we thank God for the grace. He's been with us all through the month of September and all through the year 2026. Counting down now, just about 91 days to go, and it promises to be a great one. Another beautiful day here in the city of Lagos. The weather looking good. It looks like it's going to give us a clear weather today. And no matter the situation, let's be hopeful and thankful for another beautiful day he's giving us. This beautiful day, we're glad to have you join us. On behalf of everyone that is involved in the broadcast this beautiful day, especially those working with me this beautiful morning, Engineer Ridwan is with me this beautiful morning, Williams taking care of the ICT, and those are the transmission end at Shogole, alongside everyone that is going to be working with me this morning. On behalf of staff and management, and all of these people, I say welcome on board. My name is Pretty Adegoke. As always, carefully packaged programs have been lined up for your listening pleasure. And one after the other, we shall be serving them to you from now till close down later at 10:30 p.m. Right, just to quickly intimate you what you expect from now till that time. A time check now is 5:05. It's not a brand of car, it's a time check this beautiful morning. 5 minutes gone past five. Play some lovely tunes right about now, from now till 20 minutes to 6, when we bring you Worship, Word and Wonders with Pastor Rev C. Obed of Lilies International Christian Outreach. The musical interlude takes the air after, and of course 6 o'clock will be time for Living by the Answer. And courtesy of Live Voices International Christian Churches, Reverend Odishola Areogun will be taking care of BIZ, giving us another teaching this beautiful morning. And after that, we get straight into the dailies this morning. First segment of AM Lagos Live, our breakfast show, where we serve you breakfast, hot, fresh and spicy. And looking through the papers, the major stories this morning, I'll also be taking your reactions to the headlines we'll be sharing with you this beautiful day, all the way till 7 a.m. when we'll knock off straight to Abuja for the network news. When we return at 8 o'clock or thereabout, we continue to serve you breakfast, hot, fresh and spicy, looking through happenings here and there in politics, in the economy, in sports, in entertainment, weather outlook. Traffic update, sport, make a point, aviation runway, interview, and much more. All of them making the breakfast show this morning with destination point at 10. And that's when we bring you news beat on the hour of 10. And after the news beat at 10, we get ready to grow good vibes to groove on a midweek like this. We call it Midday Lounge, and latest entertainment gist. And vibes after vibes, with a break at 11 for the sponsored program EPN Half Hour. The vibes continue at noon. We bring you the main news for the afternoon session of broadcasting. News at noon. After the news at noon, we continue with lunch hour jams. Vibes after vibes, great one after great one, and of course at 1:30, we get straight into the sports summit for today. At 2 p.m., we bring you 30-minute news magazine coming through from the Combined Service of Radio Nigeria Lagos Operations. It's called News Reel. At 2:30, we get straight into the cafe. Open the cafe today for the last time in the month of September as we travel all around the world. On the wings of music, bringing you world music, alternative sounds here and there. 4 p.m. destination point. And that's when we run straight to Abuja again for the network news. 4:30, the drive time begins as we look through traffic.
play you lovely tunes and tell you what's the latest in town. 6 p.m. the major news for the evening belt, news at 6. And after that, the ladies will come through. The ladies of Eve come with their thing again to go come do their thing on the program Eve. I'll tell you what's the latest in town. 6 p.m. the middle of the evening belt, news at 6. And after that, they through. The ladies of Eve come with their thing again to go come do on the program Eve. And the night drift comes through with more vibes, more fun, more traffic update. And of course, 9 o'clock news beat on the hour of that time. Some tunes till we get straight to the hour of 10 when we go back to Abuja for the network news. Returning from there at 10:30 of that, we observe our commodities, and that's when we thank you for being part of our world for today, Wednesday, 30th day of September 26th. But between now and then, it promises to be a great one. All you need to do is leave your dialogue right here. Don't move it, don't touch it, and you'll never regret it as you leave it locked on right here, Metro 97.7 FM. Thank you very much for waking up with us on this beautiful last day of the month of September. It promises to be a great day, and here we wish the best. Nothing but the best is what we wish you. God bless you. Have yourself a smooth, blessed, and great day. Once again, my name is Pretty Adegoke, the nature's finest, up in here. Good morning.

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Here, there, and everywhere, she's with me. She clarifies my days and suits my night with friendly voices and great music. I call her the numero uno in my lifestyle needs.

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0: 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I'm driving, in a taxi or in a bus, she's with me. 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I call her the numero uno my lifestyle needs. 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
0: Don't worry.
1: Because I want to frown. When you frown, and that will bring everybody down. So today, if this thing you pick from the program, this beautiful morning, a beautiful day, don't worry, be happy. Even in the midst of the world, try not to be worried.
0: Don't worry.
1: Try as much as possible to let go of your worries, because worrying doesn't solve your problems. It's just someone who is having issues disturbing his or her mind. Drunk and decided to get drunk. You're making the mistake.
0: Don't worry.
1: When the drink is finally off your system, when your eye don't clear, local palan, you still remember all of the troubles that made you to go and get drunk in the first place. So what's the essence? So don't worry, be happy. Don't worry, be happy.
0: Right.
1: Even if it's difficult, try to be happy. Don't worry, be happy. That's my message this morning to you. Metro 97.7 FM here in Lagos. AM Lagos. Inspiration bearer of our broadcast this morning. Worry never of its sorrow. It only today of its joy. That's one thing you should know. Worries are like a rocking chair. It gets you nowhere. Yeah. Worry steals today's peace, not tomorrow's problem. So don't worry. Control what you can, release what you can't. That should be what you should be. That should be your watch every day. If that's one thing you're taking away from this program this morning. Control what you can and release what you can't. Don't use your energy to worry. Rather, use your energy to believe and everything will be fine. Don't worry, be happy.
0: Worry.
1: Beautiful song, Bobby McFerrin, helping me to stamp what I'm telling you this morning.
0: Worry.
1: Don't worry, be happy. Don't worry, be happy. Be happy.
0: Worry.
1: Find happiness when you think there is no happiness. Because there's nothing that wastes the body like when you worry too much. When you worry too much, you waste the body. The Holy Book even says it. Do not worry about tomorrow, for tomorrow will worry about itself. Each day has enough trouble of his own. You remember? Holy Book says that. Oh, you want me to tell you where that is? Well, you can check Matthew 6:34. That's where the Holy Book is telling you. Therefore, about tomorrow, for tomorrow will worry about itself. Each day has enough trouble of his own. So don't worry, be happy about the situation you faced yesterday. Okay, yesterday wasn't good enough, right? Don't worry, today will be happy. Today will bring happiness. Today will be good to you. That's my prayer for you. So today, try to make someone happy, make someone smile. And you know one thing again, as I say every time on the radio,
0: don't worry.
1: You should be the reason for your happiness. Don't depend on someone to make you happy. Happiness depends on you. So please, don't use your energy to worry as you go out today. Rather, use that your energy to believe and everything will be fine. The nature's finest here this beautiful Wednesday morning. Don't worry, be happy. Bringing out to 28 minutes to the top of the hour of 6. Don't forget, in the next 6-7 minutes or thereabout, to bring you worship wonders. Don't worry, be happy, every fine.

0: 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Girl, it will soon pass for this. Don't worry, be happy.
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4: From before dawn till way after dusk, with me. Whether I'm driving, in a taxi or in a bus, she's with me. Here, there, and everywhere, he's with me. She clarifies my days and suits my night with friendly voices and great. She's with me. We're driving, in a taxi or in a bus. She's with me. Here, there, and everywhere, she's with me. She clarifies my days and suits my nights with friendly voices and great music. I call her the numero uno in my lifestyle needs. I call her Metro FM 9.7. And the beat goes on.

That's my prayer for you today. Yes, as you go on, of course, especially as we move into the next month of October, in part of the year 2026, I pray for God to give you the strength that you need every day of your life. As I pray for myself, I pray for you. A beautiful song right there, any day, anytime. Lord, give me strength. In this crazy world, the world has becoming like nothing is even worth to talk about. But God is still there for us. Jah is strength. That's my prayer for you. And that brings us now to 20 minutes, 2 o'clock, right here on Metro 97.7 FM. Let's quickly run straight to Lilies International Christian Outreach for today's worship and wonders with Pastor L.C. Obed.

We welcome the name of our Lord Jesus Christ to another presentation, Worship, Word, and Wonders, brought to you by Living National Christian Outreach. We pray in the name of Jesus this program will be a blessing to you, and that the Word of God will grant you the joy you need for this day, the breakthroughs. I pray that you operate in the realm of the miraculous. May the gift and spirit of miracles become your reality in Jesus' name. Amen.

the chosen ones. The Bible says of Revelation chapter 17 verse 14, this shall make war with the Lamb, and the Lamb shall overcome. For he is Lord of lords and King kings. And they that are with him, called and chosen and faithful. They that are with him are called and chosen and faithful. If we are in the number of those who are with Jesus, are called. And if we are called, we are available. And then we are the chosen. He chooses us for some work. And then the final classification is that they are what? Faithful. Are with him. Revelation 17, 14. Who is yours? Underline it. They that, the last sentence there, and they that are with him are called and chosen and faithful. Just so we know that many are called, few are chosen. If you are in the number of chosen ones, you are truly blessed. Hallelujah. They are called and chosen and faithful. The challenge of the called is the world they were called out of. Whatever you were doing before, God in his love for you called you out, will be trying to pull you back. When you are called, your challenge is what? The world you were called out of. The world will be showing you, if you were with me, I've done for you. If you were with me, this is what would have happened. If you were with, remember soon after I got born again and I wasn't attending certain gatherings I used to like attend religiously. And I was missing action. And my friends will say to me, we went to this, everybody was there, but you were not there. I must say I'm human. Abandonment came over me. And I thank God for, if we listen to the Holy Spirit, he'll give us an answer. And I just saying to them, I went to this wonderful fellowship. Everybody was there, but you in action. So we did the banter and left it alone. Being called out is not easy. Called into the kingdom from the world is not an easy situation. It's the most privileged experience in life, but the process is not easy. I remember having a discussion with some young children years ago, and I said to them, share with me what Jesus, you know, God is teaching me a lot about little children these days. They're so open, they're so frank, there is no secret with them. I said to them, tell me, what has the Lord done for you lately? Give me your testimony of your experience. They were all under 14, safely, more likely under 12. He said to me, this friend of mine was taken away to another country for a long while, and I was missing her. So I kept praying, bring my friend back, bring my friend back, bring my friend back. She's sitting by me here now. God answered my prayer. Another one said, I got born again. And as I was going back to boarding school, I prayed and I told the Lord, Lord, you've called me. It's going to be very hard because I'm going to miss my friends. I'm going to miss the things I used to do because that was how I had fun. But because of you, I will leave them. But I'll tell you, it's not easy. She said she was crying and praying to God. So when she went boarding school, the test came. Her friends came around usual to say, oh, hello, hello. And she was like, hello, how are you? And had changed. But one of them, the closest one to her, said, you won't believe what happened to me this summer. You won't believe what happened. She said, what? I gave my life to Christ and it's the greatest joy ever. So she asked her friend and was like, me too. Testimonies of little children who were saved. Brethren, when you are called, your challenge is the world you're out of. If you overcome that challenge and become one of the chosen, which is my focus today, when you become a chosen,

means God has seen you pass the test away. In today, out tomorrow. You've overcome that and he's not choose you. The chosen are chosen for an assignment. If you keep looking and you're comparing and you're analyzing the world and that waiting for you. So calm down. They say when someone wants to tame a horse, they catch the horse in the water. And the horse has great power. So what the owner, it takes a strong rope and take that horse and tie it to a very strong tree that's stronger than power. And ignore the horse. So the horse will be the tree. The owner knows that that tree cannot come down for the horse. So the horse is going round and round, pulling and pulling. With anything the horse has, is pulling and pulling. They say after a few days of being ignored, nobody came to give him food. Nobody gave him water. He's fighting with this tree. He's fighting to go the wild. And he fights and fights. He gets tired and fighting. And then he goes flat under the tree. Then when the owner who's been observing sees that he has given up trying to go back to the wild, he's too tired. Now he's almost dead from dehydration. No food, nothing. He's almost dead. Then the owner will take water and go to the horse. He's safe now. He won't lash back. Make sure the horse sees his face. Makes contact with the eyes of the horse. And then gives the horse water to drink. And that horse that eating will give the owner his back rider. That's how men ride horses. I pray we get to that place where we know that it is a great thing to be called. It's the greatest gift in life to know Jesus Christ. Personally, in any way, shape, or form, however you've come to know him. To be called, there are millions and billions who don't know his name, but you are in that number. You are a chosen one. You're called and you are chosen. Chosen for an assignment after it is known that you have surrendered to the call. And then when you are chosen, what makes it worth God's while that you are faithful? Revelation 7. Chosen for an assignment after it is noticed that you have surrendered to the call. And then when you are chosen, what makes it worth God's while is that you are faithful. Revelation 17:14 again says, and they that are with him are called, chosen, and faithful. So, wherever we are hearing this word, we are either in the state of called and still fighting like that horse, or we've been chosen, and the challenge of the chosen are the called who are not yet chosen. They'll be saying, you're doing it too much. What's wrong with you? Calm down. It's not like that. You're taking it too far. And then if you overcome the pull of the called as the chosen and you manifest faithfulness, the chosen who are not yet faithful become your challenge. So the challenge of the called is the world they were called out of. The challenge of the chosen are the called who are not yet chosen. And the challenge of the faithful are the chosen who are not yet faithful. May God give us the grace to examine ourselves and to know where we are and to overcome that which derails and deprives from rewards. If we look in the Bible, God created the heavens and the earth. And I'll list out a few of the chosen ones. Abel was chosen because of his sacrifice. God accepted his sacrifice. And that brought jealousy from his brother who killed him. Created the heavens and the earth. And I'll list out a few of the chosen ones. Abel was chosen because of his sacrifice. God accepted his sacrifice. And that brought jealousy from his brother who killed him. And the Bible says, the brother could kill the body, but could not kill the blood, could not hear it. Because the Bible said his blood was still speaking. Hallelujah. But Abel's sacrifice was chosen. That's why those days we used to sing a song, Lord, receive the gifts we've brought as an offering for your work. Please receive it. Receive it, receive it, receive it as Abel's sacrifice. Abel's sacrifice became a standard for accepted sacrifices.

0: receive it as Abel's sacrifice. Became the gold mark for sacrifices in that context. So sacrifice was chosen. As a chosen one, may our sacrifices in the kingdom of God be accepted in the name of Jesus.
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With you there, yes, doing one big milli. Of course, whether you are in the south, in the north, in the west, in the yeah, supposed to be one big family. But what is dividing us? Where they use politics to divide us, they use religion. Whereas we are one before God in heaven. So people dividing the people. Remember the last day. But of them even remember the last day now. Just they want to enjoy the world and forget about the last day. Eh? Forgetting about 6 feet. There's something called 6 feet. Eh? On that last day, we'll all answer. Eh? What we have done. All right, Buchi there doing one big family. Metro 97.7 FM, that's how we end segment of the show this beautiful morning, talking about Inspirational Hour. But we're not going yet. We have one message for you coming through from the Live Oasis International Churches. All right, time check now is 6 o'clock. And let's bring on Reverend Shola Oreogun on today's show this beautiful morning, talking about inspiration. But we're not going yet. We have one message for you coming through from the Live Oasis International Christian Churches. Right, time check now is, and let's bring on Reverend Shola Oreogun on today's Living the Answer.

0: We welcome you to Living by the Answer, sponsored by the Center of the Life Voices International Churches. Come and enjoy the teaching ministry of one of God's choicest servants, Reverend Olushola Ayodele Areogun. We believe God with you that God's dreams for your life will certainly come to pass as you hear the word and apply the truths in Jesus' name. Stay tuned and get blessed.
1: Praise the Lord. Welcome to another exciting time in God's presence and Word of God. I'm sure you have been waiting for me. I believe God with you today that God's dream for your lives will certainly come to pass as you hear the Word of God and apply the principles to your life's name. Father, bless your Word today and cause your kingdom to increase tremendously by it in Jesus' name. Amen.
2: You see, parents need to understand that there are parents today that are struggling with God's children. They are His children. They are His. They are not yours. And so what's your from them? If after you build everything, one of my friends shared it with me of a big hospital at Ibadan, that the founder of the hospital lived and established this mighty hospital, big hospital. And when the man died, the hospital continued for some time. And then suddenly somebody bought the land and expanse and everything. And the person was not interested in the hospital, and he cleared everything to reduce it to ordinary ground. He wants to start something else there. That is all that he labored for and graduated and labored and labored and labored, and one day it reduced to zero. May your future not reduce to zero. Because that's what some people are living for. Amen. And so he said, what profit has it that work which he labored? I have seen the travail which God has given to this man to be exercised in it. He has made everything beautiful in his time. Also, he has set the world in their hand. I want to circle the word. World in the KJV. That is one of the areas that you see KJV does not bring out the full meaning. So that no man can find out the work that God made from the beginning to the end. Now read the Amplified Version for me.
3: What profit remains for the worker from his toil?
2: What profit remains for the worker from his toil? Yes. Circle the word toil. Yes.
3: I have seen the

0: painful labor and exertion, miserable business, which God has given to the sons of men with which to exercise and busy themselves.
1: Look at that. Painful labor. What else is there?
0: Exertion.
1: What else?
0: Miserable business.
1: Miserable business. May that not be your experience. This is an experience of a man that has not connected what he's doing to destiny. Following what I'm saying. Huh? Now, what there are some things I'm going to talk to you today and in this series that I'm praying that the Holy Spirit will your ears to catch it. This is an experience of a man that has not connected what he's doing to destiny. Are you following what I'm saying? Huh? Now, what there are some things I'm going to talk to you today and in this series that I'm praying that the Holy Spirit will just open your ears to catch it. Because it is possible for a man to be succeeding now in something that will fail tomorrow. There are two kinds of problems that a man can face. Succeeding in what will later fail and failing in what will later succeed. I hope you follow what I'm saying. In my years of pastoring, I have actually seen people that they were deceived by success in something that will later fail. So while they were succeeding in that will later fail, they rejected the offer of God to embrace what will later succeed. So in every of our lives now, there are these two channels in our lives. I hope you're following. See, there is something in your life now that does not have a tomorrow for you. And there is something in your life that has a glorious tomorrow for you. I hope you're following that. At a time in your life, both of them will have different manifestations. When I stepped out of the field of secular world, electrical engineer, to step on the path of destiny to become a preacher of the gospel like God called me, it was like I was living something that was succeeding for something that didn't have a future. I hope you follow what I'm saying. Both existed in my life. Both are existing in your life now. When I talk to people today that come to see me for counseling and all that, I tell them, I say, the difference between me and you for something that didn't have a future. I hope you follow what I'm saying. Both existed in my life. Both existing in your life now. When I talk to people today that see me for counseling and all that, I tell them, I say, the difference between me and you is that when I stepped into obedience to God, the difference between two was not much. So I didn't miss so much temptation. Did saying, huh? I had not traveled too far on the road, secular, before God called me to the road. But there are some of you today that you have gone far. Can you get on a road doing something in your life that does not guarantee a tomorrow for you, does not guarantee a country beyond time? And what God gave it to you for is as a platform, but you have turned it into the major thing itself. There must be a mindset that you must have when you catch a vision and a glimpse of divine destiny. A mindset with everything in the world. A mindset, this thing is a tool for this one. This one is a vehicle to destination. This one is a platform for this. This is the main thing. This one is not the main thing. But when you succeed in turning the minor thing into the main thing, it has set you up for eternal failure. I must never let that happen. I hope you follow what I'm saying. So you find people have that. So when a man hasn't hooked his life onto destiny, there will come in. These three descriptions will describe your physical exertion.
2: Maybe you are here today and you don't have Jesus as your Lord and Savior. Serving, but you are backslidden. And you are telling Jesus today, I want to become a member of this kingdom. You may have been coming, you enjoy the gift of the kingdom, but attending church service or becoming a member. And if you are doing that, put your right hand on your chest after me. Lord Jesus, today I accept your sacrifice. You should become a member of this kingdom. You may have been coming, enjoy the gift of the kingdom, but attending church service is different from becoming a member. And if you are doing that, put your right hand on your chest and pray after me. Lord

0: your sacrifice. You shed your blood for my sins. You gave your life for me. I believe it and I accept that. And I submit myself to you to be my Lord and Savior from now and forever. Thank you for accepting me. See my sins washed by your blood now. I become a child of God by your word and by your spirit. Thank you. In Jesus' name I pray. Amen.
1: 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Your minister has been Reverend Olusegun Odeniareogun, the General Overseer of the Dream Center of the Life Jesus International Church. 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
1: That's right. 97.7 FM is here again. This beautiful. Wow. I just had a thought. Thinking back aloud. And now. Yes, thinking back about how we started the year. Just like yesterday, we started the year. We're shouting Happy New Year, Happy New Year. Just like last night, we started the month of September. We're saying Happy New Month. And here we go again. The very last day in the month tomorrow. Another new month is here. As I continue to say one thing, it is because you are healthy. You are healthy. That's why you know that the year is fast. That's why you know that.

mortuary, cemeteries. I remember going, taking some of my guys here. I said, let's go into the vault garden. Vault garden is very close to us here. I'm just looking at professors, PhD holders, those who have achieved plenty of things in their life, lying there, lifeless. They bury them there. I mean, if you want to see people that have gone with so much talent, go to the graveyard. You'll see them there. And if you want to see people who are battling their life, go to the emergency units of big hospitals like UCH, Lasut, FMC. You definitely see. Then you would appreciate God's mercy. Mm-hmm. You know that His mercy that is keeping you. So if you are one of those that you're listening to me this morning, you should know that God has given you the mercy to see another brand new day, the very last day in September. I will thank God for the grace to see this one and the mercy that endures forever. Don't worry about anything. Remember what I said earlier? Don't worry about anything. There's nothing that wastes the body like when you worry. So don't worry. Don't let anything bother you. Just move on. This one and the mercy that endures forever. Don't worry about anything. Remember what I said earlier? Don't worry about anything. Nothing that wastes the body like when you worry. So don't worry. Don't let anything bother you. Just move as time comes. Okay, no money, right? Okay, the economy is bad. No problem. There is life. There is hope. That's one thing I want you to know. Okay, so good morning. Welcome to AM Lagos Live this beautiful morning. This super headline segment. What we do, segment of the show is to check out headlines for you one after the other. Okay, and you also have the opportunity of sharing your thoughts concerning the headlines as we'll be giving it to share them via our different platforms. Of course, on AM Lagos Live this beautiful morning. You can check, if you want to send text messages, 0901-339791, 0901-139791. And if you want to send a WhatsApp message, it is 0925712144. That is 0916571214. That's the line to send your WhatsApp message to react to the headlines that we'll be sharing with you this morning. And our Facebook page is facebook.com/Metro977Live. That is Metro977VE. And you can also drop your message below the live streaming here on Pretty the Finest at Degoke. I'll be checking them out one after the other. But first thing first, I have the Punch newspaper with me this morning. The Vanguard is here. Daily Post newspaper is here. The Nation newspaper. And of course, the Guardian newspaper. I'll be checking them out one after the other. But before I go into that, let me let you know what the weather predictions for major cities in Nigeria is looking like on this beautiful last day of Wednesday. Daily Post newspaper is here. The Nation newspaper is here. And of course, Guardian newspaper. I'll be checking them out one after the other. But before I go out, let me let you know what the weather predictions for major cities in Nigeria is looking like on this beautiful last day of September, which happens to be a midweek, a Wednesday. All right. For Lagos today, it's going to be partly cloudy. Yeah, partly cloudy situation is what Lagos is experiencing this beautiful day. And it will be like that first part of the day with the temperature ranging between 23 and 30 degrees Celsius with the precipitation at 10%, humidity is 95% and wind moving at 5 kilometers per hour feet of Lagos. Now for the city of Asaba in Delta State, it is a cloudy weather. Looks like it's rain there this morning with a temperature between 24 to 2 degrees Celsius. What about the city of Abuja? The nation's it is a cloudy weather this morning, 22 degrees lowest temperature, 28 degrees highest temperature. From Abuja, I move you to Enugu in the southeast. We're cloudy as well, like it wants to rain there. Possibility of rain in Enugu today is about 54%, with the temperature between 23 and 31 degrees Celsius. In the city of Calabar in the south, it's looking very cloudy. It wants to rain there this morning, about 75% assurance of rains, with 23 degrees lowest, 31 degrees highest temperature. And of course, the city of Lokoja in Kogi State is a cloudy situation there. Temperature is there, 24 degrees lowest temperature, 30 degrees highest temperature. And the city of Koja, I move you to Sokoto. It is a partly cloudy situation there. 21 degrees, 23 degrees lowest temperature and 31 degrees temperature. Let me end it in the city of Yola in Adamawa State, where it's looking cloudy morning, 24 degrees lowest temperature and 31 degrees highest temperature. Whatever, 21 degrees, 23 degrees lowest temperature and 31 degrees highest temperature. Let me end it. In

in the city of Yola in Adamawa State, where it's looking cloudy this morning. 24 degrees lowest temperature and 31 degrees highest temperature. Whatever you find yourself, you try as much as possible to be a good Nigerian. From here, we wish you the very best of this beautiful day. Let's go into the headlines now, one after the other. Time check, 17 minutes gone past 6 right here. My name is Pretty Adegoke. You call me the finest, the nature's finest, this beautiful morning. The finest is here. And let's go straight to the Punch newspaper now. Grab the Punch. The banner headline on the Punch newspaper says, workers set October strike over petrol price hike. So here we go again. And some people were asking me yesterday, do you think these workers, are they serious? Would they be serious with all these things? Can they go on strike? I don't know. I'm not the one. When we say workers this time, we're not even talking about NLC. We're talking about asking me yesterday, do you think these workers, are they serious? Would they be serious with all these things? Can they go on? I don't know. I'm not the one. Workers this time, we're not even talking about NLC. We're talking about the Joint National Negotiating Council for the Workers. So it's a strong body. So let's see what they can do. NEMA deploys rescue teams as floods ravage is another story on the Punch newspaper. Igbo traders must move beyond Chinese competition. The governor of Abia State is the one talking there. Of course, yesterday was a World Day, and it was a big event in Umuahia, Abia State. Young African proposed 9 reform to shape African sector. And you have this one coming from the Punch newspaper as well. 2027 returns, says, I'm healthy, ready to go. Okay, yes, that's the situation right now. Is that Body Long? Body Long, good morning, sir. I mean, how you doing? I'm still expecting what you brought, Nigerians. Your children are still expecting what you brought back. Your Body Long is not very obvious here. When I close now, I should be able to go and get biscuit. Okay, we travel out, always bring chocolate. It's chocolate they like to bring. So Baba should have brought chocolate this morning. Okay, welcome back, the president. As I said last when I broke the news of his return. All right, fuel, let's move on. Fuel import for court cases, yes. Dangote is ready to block access or the opportunity they will be given to any Nigerian to import fuel. And so he's ready to tooth and nail. That's what he's saying. Airlines face disruptions as fuel soar. That's the problem. Fuel costing so high. We are in big situation. Have mercy. Away from that story, 2025 budget, Senate extend capital implementation to December. Okay, that's the story coming through. And Lagos teen detained over slippers freed after 4 years. Lagos teen detained over slippers freed after 4 years. A Lagos teenager who was remanded in custody in 2022 was freed after 4 years. Lagos teen detained over slippers freed after years. A Lagos teenager who was remanded in custody in 2022 after he was allegedly arrested over slippers. Over slippers similar to those one complainant has regained his freedom after spending nearly 4 years behind bars. This story is pathetic. It's like a story I shared on the radio sometime ago. A man that has been in jail for years in America for rape, only to after so many years, the lady now confessed that she lied. Someone that has gone to jail for long. God have mercy. Okay, moving on. Kenya launches new coastal system. Here's another story on the Punch newspaper. Still on the Punch newspaper, panic as petrol tanker Carter in Anambra for sentenced to death in Edo. Kidnapping and police arrest man for kidnapping rescue teenage victim in Bauchi. I also have this one. 2 based Nigerians jailed 15 years for $2.4 million fraud. That's another story from the Punch. Still taking headline from Lasma stops commuters from drinking spilled beer after crash. Fire got 1-story building

Lagos, and Benue Woman Protection of 18 residents. I also have this new Kano lawmaker pledges not to be bench warmer. 2027 Oyebanji PDP's Oluyede rally support for Tinubu in Ekiti. 2027 Oyo APC chair praises Tinubu for improved electricity supply. APM urges World Bank to withhold $1.5 billion loan to Nigerians. And you also have this one. 2027 Obedience reject INEC's plan to use AI. And 2027, you have OPC governorship candidate confidence of victory. Talking about Shafadin Ali there. NRM presidential candidate pledges to cool insecure. Reject INEC's plan to use AI. And 2027, you have Oyo APC governorship candidate confidence of victory. Talking about Sharafadin Ali there. NRM presidential candidate pledges to tackle insecurity. Yobe Electoral Commission presents certificate of return to 1,716 chairmen. And what Tinubu, Obi, Atiku, others have promised Nigerians so far. That's a piece on the Punch newspaper for this morning. And let me drop the Punch and grab the Vanguard newspaper this morning with the time now at 23 minutes gone past 6 a.m. The banner headline on the Vanguard newspaper, similar to what I started with on the Punch newspaper, and it says, high fuel prices, wage award, public servants begin nationwide warning strike October 2, if. They've written a letter to the president. The president returned yesterday, so I'm sure the letter will be in his office by now. But the man will not return. That's one thing I'm thinking about, the possibility of this strike. Tinubu will not return to Abuja. I'm sure maybe on Sunday or Monday. Because with the itinerary that I've seen concerning his movement in Lagos, he's going to be having an Independence Day speech from here in Lagos. He's going to be attending MK Abiola's, there's a movie that has been dedicated to the memory of MK Abiola. And the other one is weekend. So he might want to rest for the weekend and return to Abuja on Monday. And Monday will be 5th of October. So how possible is the strike? Well, let's see how it goes. There's nothing that is impossible. Because the president is supposed to see the letter, see if he can call them to a meeting, address whatever grievance they have in it before they now go on strike. But I understand they've written the letter, they've submitted it. So that's one of the disadvantages of the president not returning to Nigeria on time. Okay, so the public servants, they are angry. They are angry and they are ready. They say, this time we go. One leg inside one trouser. Two legs inside one trouser. The public servant and the government. Okay, that's the banner headline on the Vanguard, actually. High fuel price, wage award. Public servants begin nationwide warning strike October 2. October 2 is on Friday. Do you begin a strike on Friday? I asked a question yesterday. Someone was laughing. Moving on. Commuters stranded as floods cut off Agbaro Hugeli Road. Yes, that's the story, and I tell you, this flood is really dealing with the south zone. Port Harcourt. What I saw concerning Port Harcourt, if you've not seen it, if you've been on my platform, any of the Pretty the Finest platforms, you'd have seen it. It wreaked havoc in Port Harcourt. I'm telling you, I'm strong, ready to work. Tinubu speaks after return from vacation is another story on the Vanguard newspaper, and this one. Our ranch. Attention, Governor Peter Mba by Otherome Nana. This one is a piece on the Vanguard newspaper this morning. All right, moving on concerning more headlines from the Vanguard newspaper. Ogun 2027 Guba. PDP dismisses claims challenging Adebutu's eligibility. And you also have this one. I persuaded Obi Kwankwaso to join ADC despite Atiku fears. Babacho Lawal is the one talking this morning. And still on the Vanguard newspaper, Dalong accuses Tinubu of cheating. And you also have this one. I persuaded Obi Kwankwaso to join ADC despite Atiku fears. Babacho Lawal is the one talking this morning. And still on the Vanguard newspaper,

Dalong accuses Tinubu of constitutional breach over working vacation is another story on the newspaper. 2027 I still embody obedient survival. Yes, Gbadebo Rosvivo is the one there, of course. He was the one that carried the flag of Labour Party in 2023, and right now he's carrying the flag of the ADC in Lagos governorship election. But he says he belongs to the ADC, but he carries obedience values. Okay, all right. And this one, 2027, meet shadow minister YPP presidential candidate. And that's the story coming through from the Vanguard newspaper this morning. Before I drop the Vanguard newspaper, hospital says court to stop inquest. Hospital has court to stop inquest concerning Chimamanda Adichie's son's death. That is the story right there. Okay, let's leave the Vanguard newspaper now and grab the Daily newspaper this morning. The banner headline on the Daily Post this morning, Tinubu reached Nigeria after a four-week holiday in Europe, is the story on the Vanguard, or rather the Daily Post newspaper. That's the banner headline on the Daily Post newspaper. All right. Ondo alcohol poisoning, 48 dead, 182 affected as panel confirms methanol in monkey tail. You know what is monkey tail? Those who take all those things. Monkey tail. Okay. All right. Moving on. Still on the Daily Post newspaper this morning. 2027 qualifiers. Nigerians react to Super Eagles 3-0 defeat to Guinea-Bissau. Yes, Super Eagles always falling hand is what many people are saying. God have mercy. So we'll look at Lagos security chiefs ahead of Yuletide. You also have this one, or your 2027 era of era of stifling local government councils will be over. APC the Sharafadin Ali is the one talking in Oyo State. ADC the zones report naming Eleka as state leader. You also have this one, 2027 learning your life. Lagos APC tackles Rose Vivor. Okay, now, oh my God. Okay, Adamawa governorship candidate signed peace accord ahead of 2027. And you also have a new PDP executives inaugurated in Adamawa. And 2027 ADC candidates in four states defects to APC. Wahoo! Is a story on the paper. All right. Before I drop the Daily Post newspaper, let me give you a few more stories there. $700 million mineral deal. Atiku demands details. Asks if Tinubu signed what Ghana rejected. Is a story on the Daily. NNPCL posted 7.2 trillion naira profit as revenue falls 24% to 34.5 trillion naira. Too much money in Nigeria. You can't tell me there's no money. Okay. Blackout. This explains the cause of power outage in Port Harcourt Rivers. You have this headline as well. Delta Speaker charges new member to advance nation. And this one, Nigeria is used as health insurance for one at president. Sowore is the one saying that. Niger CP starter security for political campaigns. Ember Mont. Still on the Daily Post, there's this story. Tinubu has no clear plan in Nigeria's growing debt. APM. Of course, you remember what I said yesterday, that every one of us, according to Alhaji Atiku Abubakar, we are owing 760,814 naira. So everyone is Ose in Nigeria now. You are Nonigbese. So, that's the amount you are owing as a Nigerian. For being a Nigerian, you are owing 760,814 naira. That's what you owe as a Nigeria. So you are Nonigbese. That's what Alhaji Atiku is showing us. Bauchi police foil abduction of 16-year-old boy as suspect is another story on the Daily Post newspaper. All right, let's leave the Daily Post like that. And, of course, don't forget, keep your message in. I'll be taking them very shortly, one by one. On the text message portal is 091-133-9791. WhatsApp, you want to send a message to WhatsApp, it is 0916-257-1214. 0916-257-1214. And you want

0: 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You can also send below the live video you are seeing on Treaty the Finest. Okay. All right. Let's, before I have a short breather, let me quickly take a few headlines that to avoid tautology, few headlines that are not repeating here on the Guardian newspaper. World Heart Day, high cost, especially short, weak infrastructure, worsening cardiac care. But to avoid tautology, the few headlines that are not written here on the Guardian newspaper. World Heart Day, high cost, especially shortage, infrastructure, worsening cardiac care, is a story the Guardian newspaper this morning. Another story there that catches attention. Government key residents abduct over 45 in Zamfara communities is another story there. And this one, one feared dead after devastating flood in Adoekiti, Edo, and government. Okay, I took that earlier. And there's also this story, demands emergency declaration over bill gas leaks. NAS demands emergency declaration bill gas leaks is another story on the Guardian newspaper. And caught the forfeiture of 431 phones linked to Chinese cyber fraudsters to FG. Okay, if I leave that one, this one from The Nation says that Tinubu arrived Lagos after a month-long working vacation. Koran seeks end petroleum products imports as refining capacity expands. Or your NSCDC debunks expiation against state commandants. And you have a panic in Oshun as food Ponzi reportedly crashes. Police await complaint. I told you about, for those who listen to me on the drive time night, yes, I explained everything concerning that and how residents ran to the office of the organizers of the food Ponzi scheme. It's not, they collected their money, they said they were going to give them, and people paid as much as 1.2 million to get food items. Now they went to loot the office when they didn't think from the organizers. Okay, 2027, Ali vs. LG autonomy, 30 pupils per class, 30-month pay for workers. That's from the Oyo State Government of the APC, Sharafadin Ali. Oyo Assembly passes state police to transmit resolution to National Assembly. All of these headlines from the papers I have before me this morning, The Punch, The Vanguard, The Nation, and The Guardian newspaper. Let me put a halt to it there so that I can concentrate on taking your messages one after the other. But let me first have a breather. Yes, let me have a breather now. After this short breather, and I'll come back in your messages one after the other. Keep it locked right here. Is AM Live of Metro 97.7 FM newspaper headlines meant with me, the nature's finest. My name is Pretty. Keep it locked. Don't move it.
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4: 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Then comes the big one, the Grand Final. 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
3: All right, thank you very much for being with us. This is 97.7 in Lagos, and you're listening to the finest. This is beautiful on AM Lagos live newspaper headline segment. Let's begin to look through your messages now as you react to some of the headlines that we've said there. Okay, before I go to your reactions, let's quickly check out who's watching us online. Thank you. Amadi Job. Yes. Good morning to you. Yes, Amadi Job saying, this is my brother. Yeah, more grace to I bless you, sir. Thank you. And of course, this one from, this is Mibu Adedeji. That's a great man of God there. Pastor Adedeji. Thank you so much, sir. One of the people God going to be praying for the finest every day. And God is answering your prayer, sir. Thank you. Well done. More grace and preference. Well done. Thank you, sir. And Santos says, keep up with a good job. Thank you. God bless you. I appreciate all of you. Okay. And now let's look through your messages one after the other. I'm coming back to the stream. Yes, I'm coming back to you very shortly. All right. For the messages you sent in one after the other, let's look through them here and there. Okay. And this one from... Sick Anyawali Street, Ijai Jokoro. Yes, always giving a shout out every day. Thank you, 6-2s. God bless you. All right. This one from Godwin. Yes, from Oshodi. Godwin from Oshodi says, good morning. Please help us, commercial bus driver. Ask Sanwo-Olu, former Lagos State Governor Ambode said Lagos State does not need money from Lagos Police Tax Force or LASMA to run the state, that they should not arrest any bus or car. So why are they making arrests now? Please say Governor Sanwo-Olu end Tax Force now. They are causing pains to families more than subsidy removal. Understand Godwin is a commercial operator. Okay, Emmanuel from Ijesha says, good morning. He will stop playing politics with everything. It is government responsibility to protect his citizens' business, life, and property. He says, many believe the Chinese importing motor spare parts is to weaken Igbo business. No, it is about to weaken Nigeria and create for Chinese people, while many Nigerians are on the street. That's how Indian giants are against Nigeria's economy and control all over our economy. Just unfortunate. That's Emmanuel from Ijesha. All right, Benjamin Shogunle says, good morning. We thank God the president is back. He should not forget the transport crash. He promised Nigerians come first. Tomorrow is October 1st. President should please keep to the promise. Yes. So we need to remember he made the promise while away that on October 1, transport crashed drastically. Very, very drastically. December 1st, public servants are giving him to show him. Let's see how it goes. Okay. All right. Moving on. This one from Oracle for Really says, good morning, Preeti. Thank God for another day, please. Who told Tinu back? Super Eagles lost their game yesterday because of his return. Akpabio 1, Shetima 1, Tinu 1. That is 3-0. Nigerian government, please. We don't need Independence Day speech to avoid HB. Thank you. I mean, why would you not have Independence speech? It has been a practice. Okay. Wale Fatunla says the appointment of former SGF Babatunde Lawal to head NDC activities in the north

East has sparked backlash, with six governorship candidates rejecting the role. Critics argue the party has inserted an ant-infested wood into it. A figure who thrives on controversy, lacks value, and offers little beyond nuisance. He said Lawal's recent long allegations again put into its fold. A figure who thrives on controversy, lacks electoral value, and offers little beyond nuisance. He said Lawal's recent hour-long allegations against the ADC presidential candidate collapsed under scrutiny. He produced no documents, petitions, resource sheets, or witnesses, relying instead on bitterness, speculation, and political revolutionism dressed as public interest. He says he stands contradicted itself, portraying him as both irrelevant and all-powerful. Yeah, he said whether working for Tinubu or driven by personal animus towards Atiku, Lawal's record remains defined by incompetence and that's according to you, uncompassionate conduct that led to his removal as SGF. Democracy cannot be sustained by loud allegations that vanish when proof is demanded. Well, that's your message. All right. Sunday John from Ikeja says, good morning, Mr. Pretty, and all the listeners of Metro FM. He says, 3 years plus of President Tinubu APC government, what have Nigerians benefited from the APC government? Nigerians are going through pains and suffering, and this present APC government led by President Tinubu is not bothered about the hardships Nigerians are going through. So unfortunate. You think he's not bothered? If he's not bothered, he will not tell you he understood your pain, and he will make sure transport fares reduced by May 1, which we are looking forward to tomorrow. So I think he's you think he's not bothered? Okay, I'm just thinking aloud anyway. Okay, this one from Steve Ikelu from Maryland says, good morning. It's always funny for me when anyone has to court on an issue bordering on President Tinubu and expecting justice, given the judiciary we have today. So I wish you Ore and Co. good luck. That's according to Steve Ikelu from Maryland. Ogaigbe Andrew from Otta says, good morning, Pretty. He says, if Guinea-Bissau can thrash the Super Eagles 3-0, it is a clear indication and reflection of how poorly things are going in the country under the APC government. What a shame. There has never been a shortcut to making money, whether it is disguised as a food scheme or a money Ponzi scheme. I hope Nigerians will learn from this latest incident and become more cautious. When it comes to flooding in this country, we are always reactive instead of proactive. Indiscriminate dumping of refuse, which blocks drainages and worsens flooding, should be closely monitored, and perpetrators should face the full wrath of the law. Prevention should always be better than waiting for disaster to happen. Yes, okay, I agree with you there, because we are the problem. We cause the problem, and when flooding starts, we begin to shout and cause something. Mayor from Ikotunigbe says, nice morning to everyone. I learned that the president is back, but what is the difference when he's around and out of the country? When the president is down, they will dumb the ordinary citizens and rush him to abroad and have good medical care, while the poor die in our local hospitals because of a lack of good facilities. Who is fooling who? Please, if Tinubu said that he is hard and is hale and hearty, let him call for media chat, at least for good 1 hour. Nigerians will judge if we desire a healthy governance. That means we must have a sound and a healthy president. Is the president of any country is spiritually and fiscally sick, the country is also sick. And God arise and he said, trouble those troubling Nigerians. Well, the president, that was

0: The first thing he addressed yesterday is ill and hearty, very strong. That's what he said. Okay, moving on. This one says, in the midst of over 250 million Nigerians, Tinubu is only option APC can offer Nigeria as president. Now, wow, we are on the crossroad. That's according to you, Emmanuel, from Satellite. That's your message. Okay, Kochila from Alagbado says, good morning. No matter what we are going through, we sincerely need to honestly love ourselves. We need total and sincere honest restructuring of our characters and minds all over the entire world, especially in Nigeria, now, so that peace and stability will return. That is definitely the red. Okay, you say that is real bitter truth. May God bless all good human beings. That's your message. Okay, Steve Elmer Afozo from Command in Ipaja says, good morning, Pretty. On State of the Nation, the president returned to the country on Tuesday, September 29, after about a month of absence, and he said in an interview, I'm strong, ready to work. This implies he didn't go to France for a working leave, as was told Nigerians by his spin doctors, but for health tourism. What a shame. He also said in the same interview on Tuesday, I enjoyed myself in France. This again implies that Nigeria is not a comfortable place to live, just as Nigerians once again have been deceived and fooled by a leader and his political accolades who don't care for them. He said this is a sad commentary to worry about, because we are under a government in exile. Hence, local and sincere restructuring of Nigeria remains imperative now for true federalism to be operational, or let the federating nationalities peacefully go their different ways, because things have fallen apart and the center can no longer hold. We must stop living in deniers, believing that all is well but suffering and smiling amidst plenty of resources that is being poorly utilized. A stitch in time saves nine, and he always says, take it or leave it. Okay. That's the message from Steve Elmer Afozo. Okay. Let me quickly have another short breather. When I return, I wrap up the remainder of the messages this morning. Keep it locked. Don't move it. Don't touch it. It is newspaper headlines. The nature's finest is here this beautiful morning. Keep it locked. It is AM Lagos, live in Lagos on Metro 97.7 FM.
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3: 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The general public is hereby advised to refrain from dealing with unlicensed financial operators who deceive individuals with unrealistically high investment returns. Verify the licensing status of such schemes on these websites: www.cbn.gov.ng, www.nicom.gov.ng, www.pencom.gov.ng, www.sec.gov.ng, www.fsrcc.gov.ng. To report any suspicions of illicit financial activities, call CBN 0707-338-4828, SEC 0209-462-1168, 0916-772-3240. 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
0: All right, thank you very much. See you right here with you. Of course, the last set of messages now. Yes, this one from Oyedi Giraffe from Owuru says, good morning, Pretty. Our president is back. Let there be governance in the midst of politics, and let everyone has a name, the name of Tinubu, from hate speech. What are you saying? Let everyone that name the name of Tinubu depart from hate speech. Okay. Okay, he says our security man made another rescue yesterday in Zamfara. Kudos to our military men. Yes, kudos to them. Philip from Ikeja says, good morning, Mr. Finest. President Tinubu may surprise Nigeria tomorrow, Independence Day, by returning fair subsidy I think that's the only way transport can be redeemed. Yes, kudos to them. Philip from Ika says, good morning. Mr. Finest, President Tinubu may surprise Nigeria tomorrow, Independence Day, by returning fair subsidy. That's the only way transport can be reduced to the barest minimum. Mm-hmm. Okay, you think so? The president said he can never go back. But let's see how it goes. Anything can happen, according to you. Idimapuza from Surulere says a country that doesn't prioritize health care would always lose its citizens, and its leaders will always seek medical attention, as our presidents are always doing. Even our hospitals are left uncared for without drugs and equipment. And that's why most of our intelligent doctors are in abroad. It says, thank God for our president, as from the so-called working vacation, we are still waiting, him to fulfill his work of providing consistent electricity and cheaper transportation to suffering Nigerians. Could know that Nigerians, I don't forget, promised easily, and elections are a few weeks away. That's according to you, Idimapuza. Here from Lagos says, Nigerians will never learn, always falling into the hands of scammers or operators of Ponzi schemes. Or why must they part with their money over a deal that has not been fully closed? Osun State government should not mind the victims, let them and their co-travelers learn from this one. We should just disband our national team or show the coach the exit door. How can the Super Eagles have been a super chicken? no, it's still Super Eagles. He said, be losing to an unknown football nation, Guinea-Bissau. This is shameful. Oh, God help us. That's your message. Okay, all right. And this one from all of this high morality rate in the APC adjun was the cause. You should know better. Who should know better? I don't know what you mean there. Okay. This one from Abby Ben from Ikeja says, good morning. So I'm over 800. Of course, now you are owing. No, not over. It's not to 800. 760K. 840. That's what you owe. Yes. Onigbese Abby Ben is your name. He said, please, the account details for the payment Floyd displayed so we can start installment payment. Right, Nigeria, my country, who does this? I trekked from airport toll gate to AP fuel station yesterday because Baba, after he went to enjoy himself, according to what he said, may God help us. Mm. That's what so many people said, that they faced a whole lot of issues yesterday concerning traffic. This one says, even food that is making Nigerians happy, Nigerians were disappointed. Super Eagles defeat to Guinea-Bissau. 3 unreplied Sunday from Ikeja. Sent in that one. All right. Thank you. The messages you sent, I appreciate them. Of course, let's begin to see. Yes, sir. For those watching on the stream, thank you. Moses Salime is watching. Thank you. Sam, thank you. Enyowo, Adesumibade, thank you. Amadi Job, thank you. And all of those other people watching the stream, yes, a live stream, I preach to the finest. They appreciate all of you. Thank you so much. All right. Quickly, the last messages before I begin to wrap up now, before we join the network service for the network. This one says, I see your name is Peter from Alimosho. He says, pretty good morning. Yes, why I listen to your newspaper headlines every morning is because in spite of all the troubles and bad news we have around, you always have a way of humor to it, by making me to always forget all the hard times and all the bad news in the dailies. Thank you for all you do every day. Thank you. God bless you. I appreciate you for doing this. You see, there's nothing... I've come to understand the fact that the way they are writing the stories, if we read that story like the stories to you like that, I mean, what do we gain by making you to have IB? God forbid you not have IBP listening to my show. Pascal Chimes, yes, sir. Good morning. Please help me tell President Tinubu, welcome from the United Nations General Assembly, where he represents very well. Yesterday, Tinubu made a triumphant return. Dear Super Eagle gave him a cheering news of 0-3 loss to...

Mezier, Pascal Chimezier, that's below the belt. Wicked. You are wicked. You are wicked. How would you say that? Eh? Baba coming triumphantly into the country, only to hear that the Super Eagles lost scandalously 3-0 to Guinea-Bissau. God have mercy. All right, Pascal Chimezier. You got the message, the reply you wanted me to send you yesterday. To everyone that has been under the sound of my voice this morning, thank you. Now, tomorrow is Independence Day. October 1, Nigeria will be 66. Some people say a full 66. Is that one going to be a fool forever? I know you say God forbid, but can only prayer do it? I don't know. God help us in this country. When I return at the other side of the news, on Make a Point this morning, I want to prep your mind so you know what we are talking about. Just simply going to be asking you direct question, and I want you to get an honest answer this morning without abusing anyone. Nigeria 66, is the country moving forward or just static in one place or moving backward? Which one? And you give me your reasons. If you say Nigeria is moving, you give me your reason. Very, very cogent reasons. Very hypothetical examples. If you think Nigeria is just stuck in one place, your reason. And if you think we are moving backward instead, with reasons. That's what we'll be looking at or Make a Point when I return after the network news. Thank you for listening to this super headline segment. Big ups to everyone that has been there. God bless you. My name is Adegoke. You call me the finest, the nature's finest. Up we go now to network service for the network news. Good morning. Enjoy.

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1: It's 7 o'clock. 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Good morning and thank you for joining us on the news. HL Bola. This morning, I'll be reading with
2: Jeremiah. The headlines. President Bola Tinubu expresses readiness for political activities ahead of next year's election.
3: Rumor will always be emanating from politics, but the fact remains I'm here, head down and ready to go.
2: Representatives receives NDDC budget proposal. NPCL declares profit over 7 trillion in 2025. More than 400 people to take high school students protests across France. The special feature is on Bielsa at 30, while the spotlight on Nasarawa State at 30.
1: 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Now the news in President Bola Tinubu says he is fully ready for political activity of the 2027 general election. He stated this at the Murtala Muhammad International Airport, Lagos, when he arrived from Paris, France, at the conclusion of his vacation.
2: President Bola Tinubu has submitted a statutory budget proposal of the Niger Delta Development Committee to the House of Representatives for consideration and passage. In a letter read on the floor of the House by the Deputy Speaker, President Budget was based on the NDDC's revenue expenditure forecasts and aligned with the federal government's fiscal and policies and the Renewed Hope Agenda. He said the proposal also 2024 to 2026 Economic Recovery Growth Plan and key assumptions of the 2026 Federal Government Appropriation Act, with priority given to youth empowerment, energy and power supply, education, industrial health, security, and increased agricultural productivity. Similarly, the House of Representatives has passed a bill seeking to extend the implementation of the capital component of the 25 Appropriation Act from September 30 to December 31, 2020. The bill was passed after consideration of the reports of the Committee of Supply during plenary. Pension will allow ministries, departments, and agencies to continue implementing projects and utilizing funds appropriated under the 2025 budget until December 31, 2026.
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2: That your money will they come so eh? No say hello to the rich. Now so they also be. Today walk, tomorrow money come before we even see road. We know say sometimes they try your best, eh? But the money quite come up like this. Nobody say you know this thing they hard for us all. I beg we shine eye together small. That better tomorrow where they look for so eh? Now today planning na impona mo. Bros, come close. Keep na money to live na hija. Make me talk up. This is not from EFINA and the National Orientation Agency. Some of them stop for her.
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6: Thank you for joining us. President Bola Tinubu says he is fully ready for political activities ahead of the 2027 general election. He stayed at the Murtala Mohammed International Airport, Lagos, when he arrived from Paris, France, at the conclusion of his working vacation. State House correspondent Saki Osbola reports from Lagos.
7: President Bola Ahmed Tinubu arrived in the country at about 7 o'clock in the evening on Tuesday. On arrival, President received by the Governor of Lagos State, Babajide Sanwo-Olu, and Deputy Obafemi Amsat, Deputy Senate President Barau Jobrin, Speaker, House of Representatives Tajuddin Abbas, among many other police. President Tinubu was highly elated and told journalists that he's ready for political activities and urged Nigerians to do any wrong information about his health.
8: Rumor will always be emanating from politics, but act remain. I'm here, healthy, sound, and ready to go.
7: The Speaker, House of Representatives, Tajuddin Abbas, said President Tinubu working vacation has equipped him for optimal performance.
9: It is incredibly nice to have him after 1 month away, and we believe that the days he has spent rest will translate into more action this time around.
7: Meanwhile, the president landed in Lagos first to honor the memory of Chief Biola Dematia of Nigerian Democratic Struggle. On in the president will attend the premiere of a movie honoring Abiola, the winner of the June 1993 election at the Wole Soyinka National Tegamo in Lagos. President Tinubu will also hold strategic meetings with leaders and associates over several days in preparation for the 2027 election. President Tinubu departed Abuja on August for the working vacation and spent 1 week in London heading to Paris. From Lagos, Zakios, Radio Nigeria.
10: Vice President Shettima has called for collaboration among stakeholders in Nigeria's green infrastructure and climate finance for urgent policy reforms, bankable lines, and expanded

0: Green infrastructure investment in Nigeria, enabling policy, project readiness and risk-sharing solutions was put together by the Office of the Vice President and supported by the National Council on Climate Change and the United Nations Industrial Development Organization, UNIDO.
1: The summit, which brought together policymakers, members of diplomatic corps, and experts, created a platform to move the nation's green infrastructure from ambition to project and from project implementation to impact. Vice President Kashim Shettima said Nigeria could not meet its net zero and development goals without shifting from public-funded projects to private-supported finance green infrastructure. The Vice President, represented by his Deputy Chief of Staff, Senator Ibrahim Adedia, stressed the need for stakeholders to explore both short- and long-term targets for the green energy transition.
2: At the end of the day, you have one holistic approach that would unlock the long-term fund that would create the right environment for green infrastructure investors to come into the country.
1: Personal Assistant to President on Subnational Infrastructure, Mr. Musadiq Adamu, emphasized that Nigeria required about $410 billion to achieve its energy transition plan by the year 2060 and call for more investment by the private sectors to achieve sustainable green infrastructure.
3: We need the private sector, development finance institutions, and above all, we need projects that are properly prepared and capable of attracting that capital.
1: On enabling policy for de-risking green infrastructure, the representative of UNIDO Subnational Office in Nigeria, Johnson Fibart, stressed the need for sanctity of power purchase agreement and operational capacity of Climate Change Act to unlock carbon finance in Africa.
4: The Council on OPC to deploy their best effort towards unlocking more finance for Nigeria's infrastructure development.
1: Mrs. Tenoye Majekodumi, the Director General, National Council on Climate Change, who contributed factually, maintained that green infrastructure had the capacity of creating more jobs.
5: Our energy transition plan estimates the potential of approximately 340,000 net jobs.
1: Other speakers at the summit expressed concern that many green projects fail to attract funding due to the poor preparation and the need for standardized public-private agreement templates to create a pipeline of bankable mini-grids and green projects for Nigerians. In Abuja, Sammy Adeyinka, Radio Nigeria.
6: The president of the Senate, Godswill Akpabio, has charged security agents to redouble efforts towards rescuing citizens being held in captivity by terrorists and other armed groups across the country. Senator Akpabio, who gave the charge while welcoming his colleagues from recess, also commiserated with families who lost their loved ones in the various attacks. He particularly condemned the recent abduction in Marine and Dekera mosques in Niger State, the attacks in Plateau State, and other places, and pointed out that the Senate cannot consider itself free while Nigerians are being held in captivity.
7: So long as a single Nigerian language is in captivity, a part of Nigeria is held captive. And this chamber cannot call itself free of the burden. We call upon our security agencies to pursue the rescue of captives. So long as a single Nigerian language is in captivity, a part of Nigeria is captive. And this chamber cannot call itself free of the... We call upon our security agencies to pursue the rescue of captives and the protection of vulnerable communities with renewed vigor.
6: The development, the Senate considered and passed the bill for an act to amend the Repeal and Enactment Act 2025 to extend the implementation of the component of the appropriation Repeal and Amendment Act 2025 from 30th September 2026 to 30th December 2026 and other related matters 2026. While presenting the bill for Senate leader Bamidele Ekweyemi explained that the extension will provide the window for the executive arm of government to implement projects for which funds had already been released and to ensure the completion of the critical ongoing projects. The implementation period, which was built to end in March 2025, had earlier been extended to June 30, 2026 and later to September 2026.
0: The Nigerian National Petroleum Company Limited, NNPCL, had that its profit after tax rose to 33% from 4 trillion in 2024 to 7.2 trillion in 2025. The Group Chief Executive Officer of the company, Mr. Olajuwon, disclosed this at the 2025 audited financial statement media. Mr. Olajuwon explained that crude oil and condensate reached the highest level in 5 years, with an average production of 1.77 trillion barrels per day, while natural

0: gas output of 11.2 billion standard cubic feet per day, a three-year high.
1: Our 2025 performance shows what discipline and a capable workforce can deliver. We are strengthening and growing production and investing in people and assets that will sustain for our shareholders, communities, and the Nigerian people. Our ambition depends on people as much as the oil wells and lines.
0: On efforts to revamp the nation's refinery, Mr. Oluwari said progress had been made with prospective partners through our diligence to improve the commercial viability of the refineries and strengthen domestic energy security.
1: We're not being too bullish, but within that space, we're cautiously optimistic that some of those best practices that we can replicate them when the refinery is back. We have to be at the standard where we can compete effectively or beat existing refinery standards.
0: By 2027, the NNPCL targets crude oil for 2 million barrels per day and 3 million barrels per day by 2030, along with the natural gas output of 12 billion standard cubic feet per day by 2030, with the mobilization of $60 billion in upstream, midstream, and downstream investments by 2030 and completion of major gas structure. The federal government called for stronger collaboration with the private sector to accelerate economic growth and reposition Nigeria's economy for sustainable development. The Minister of Industry and Investment, Dr. Jumoke Oduwole, made the call in Jabal, declaring open the 21st Abuja International Trade Fair, AITF 2026. Rachel Bwala tells us more.
2: The Minister of Industry, Trade and Investment, Dr. Jumoke Oduwole, affirmed the federal government's commitment to supporting businesses through trade and initiatives under the Renewed Hope Agenda, stressing that sustained engagement with the private sector remained critical to addressing challenges affecting production and trade. She commended the Abuja Chamber of Commerce and Industry for sustaining the annual trade fair, describing it as an important platform for promoting economic development within and beyond the federal capital territory.
3: Our objective is to build an economy in which enterprise can thrive, business can move more efficiently, and Nigerian businesses can compete successfully and internationally.
2: The call for public-private partnership was followed by the President, Abuja Chamber of Commerce and Industry, Chief Emeka Olu, who urged government at various levels to make the business environment more stable and conducive for enterprises. The Abuja Chamber of Commerce and Industry President specifically called for greater harmonization of taxes, rates, and levies in the federal capital territory.
4: The Abuja International Trade Fair evolved into a leading platform where businesses meet customers, ideas, tax investment, and entrepreneurs discover expansion opportunities.
2: The Director General of the Abuja Chamber of Commerce, Mr. Agbayidu Jideani, said the 12-day trade fair had provided an opportunity for stakeholders to exchange ideas, strengthen partnerships, and explore areas of cooperation capable of contributing to economic. Mr. Jideani reaffirmed the Chamber's commitment to enterprise development, policy advocacy, dispute resolution, and trade promotion, while commending the FCT administration, diplomatic missions, business organizations, and other stakeholders for their support towards the success.
0: The federal government has called for increased public awareness and stronger local capacity to prevent and manage cardiovascular diseases in Nigeria. The Minister of Information and National Orientation, Haji Muhammad Idris, made the call in Abuja at an event organized by the Heart Recovery Foundation to commemorate this year's World Heart Day. Hussein brings details.
5: The event, which brought together health professionals and other stakeholders, emphasized the need for increased awareness of health and improved access to cardiovascular health care. The Minister of Information and The event, which brought together health professionals and other stakeholders, increased awareness of heart disease and access to cardiovascular health care. The Minister of Information and National Orientation, Alhaji Muhammad Idris, said the federal government was third sector through the revitalization of primary health care centers, expansion of specialized medical services to ensure better health services delivery for Nigerians. The minister, represented by Director General of the Federal Radio Corporation of Nigeria, Dr. Muhammad, the cooperation partnership with the Heart Recovery Fund, its nationwide network to educate Nigerians on cardiovascular health.
6: We offer our hand of partnership and collaboration. What we can do this week, maybe run a commentary on our network news to programs.
5: The chairman board of trustee of the foundation, Dr. Haruna, noted that globally, cardiovascular disease

0: is account for millions of deaths annually.
1: Cardiovascular disease, the greatest health challenges, the heart alone takes 30% of world global deaths every year.
0: The President, Associate Vascular and Thoracic Surgeon of Nigeria, Professor Abubakar Umar, called for early identification and treatment of children with cardiovascular conditions to improve their chances of survivorhood.
2: All hands must be on deck to make sure that we grab this through.
0: The founder, Heart Recovery Foundation, Gilbert Kiaka, said the foundation would continue to intensify, expand access to health, rehabilitation, and financial support to indigent families. The event featured health education, vascular screening, medical consultation, and testimonies from survivors. In Abuja, Hassan Hussein, Radio Nigeria.
3: And to speak more on the issue, we have live in the studio founder of the Heart Recovery Foundation, Mr. Gilbert Kiaka. Thank you much for coming this morning.
4: Thank you for having me.
3: All right, let's start basics. Could you tell us more about the foundation and the level of its intervention using heart-related challenges?
4: The heart cover was born out of my own experience as a heart defect. When I survived the process and I was motivated to foundation so that I can reach out to many indigent Nigerians who are actually looking for financial aid, financial emergencies, and that is what we do. That is where we come in, to render this assistance to indigent families to go for surgery they much desire.
3: All right, cool. So for the ordinary Nigerian right now, what practical things can they start doing today, you know, to risk of heart disease and keep their hearts healthy?
4: It's important, you know, eat good food, avoid some of this trans fat food like what do you call fried food, eating a lot of fried food and junk food, and do exercise, mostly go out, eat a lot of vegetables and fruits. These are the ways that can, I mean, you can live a healthy life and avoid some of these cardiovascular diseases.
3: All right. Thank you very much for coming this morning. Well, that was the founder of the Heart Recovery Foundation, Mr. Batikiaka.
5: Now, the management and staff of the Federal Ministry of Information and its agencies have been charged to strengthen their performance ministerial deliverables and contribute meaningfully to the achieved government priority areas. The Permanent Secretary of the Ministry, Dr. Binyere Bukhari, gave the charge while speaking at a quarter delivery task team performance review meeting in Abuja. She explained that the review meeting was a crucial mechanism in accountability and driving results in the ministry, and is understanding its goals, taking ownership of its responsibilities, train progress, and delivering results. That our Kyrie notes of tracking an organization's performance was to measure how well it was achieving its set goals.
6: The tracking an organization's performance is to measure how well the organization is achieving its set goals. It's also to enable the manager to share what is working and what is not working, and what needs to be done to bring about a positive change.
5: The Director General of Federal Radio Corporation of Nigeria, Dr. Manu Bulama, who hosted the gathering, that Radio Nigeria has taken deliberate steps to turn to all priority areas, especially priority 8, in governance for effective service delivery, to the President's vision through the establishment of a functional delivery desk and expansion of local content in indigenous languages to national unity and inclusion.
7: Since the introduction of the Central Result Delivery Coordination Unit, FRCN has steps to align with delivery culture. We established a functional desk domicile in the PRS department. We improved our central delivery tracker. We commenced first digitization of web and FM transmitters.
5: All directors in the Ministry, Federal Radio Corporation of Nigeria, and delivery tax members from the Nigeria Television Authority, Voice of Nigeria, News Agency of Nigeria, Nigeria Press Council, and the National Orientation attended the meeting.
3: Nigerians have been advised to shun a politics of bitterness and work in unison to act the dream of the founding fathers. This review was canvassed by residents of the River State capital as the nation marks 66 years of independence. While some agree that democracy is still crawling, others say 2027 election should be an opportunity to strengthen it. Correspondent Barawi completes the report.
8: The 66th independence anniversary offers Nigerians another back at where the country started in 1960 and where it is today.

0: Residents of Port Harcourt opinions are divided, but one thing they agree on is Nigeria is no longer where it was at independence, although at a slow pace. First on governance, social commentator Mr. Austin Young. Every administration since independence has added a block to the national. He ever charged leaders to learn from the past to protect the country's democracy from collapse.
1: One thing generally, Nigerian leaders have not learned their lessons, because the same economic and environmental condition led to the overthrow of the first government is still in 2026.
0: In terms of elections, the professor of public law at the River State University, Dr. Richard Mokocha, says it is an aberration for leaders to emerge without the will of the people. Mokocha therefore appealed to INEC to restore confidence by conducting transparent elections.
2: You either have a state, a full territory, properly run and with active citizens, or you have a bad territory where government and government policies reflect the effort in taking full control of the country.
0: But there are still worries. Former federal lawmaker Chief Ogbonnawonke is concerned.
2: Properly run and with active citizens, or you have a conquered territory where government and government policies reflect the next effort in taking full control of the country.
0: But there are still worries. Former federal lawmaker Chief Ogbonnawonke is concerned about the build-up to the 2027 elections. He calls for caution, reminding citizens that Nigeria must exist beyond 2027.
3: My appeal is to the political class that they understand the dance steps of those they are trying to lead, and that they walk.
0: Chief Ogbonnawonke is concerned about the build-up to the 2027 elections. He calls for caution, reminding citizens that Nigeria must exist beyond 2027.
3: My appeal is to the political class. Stand the dance steps of those they are trying to lead, and that they walk flips of Nigeria.
0: For the economy, experts like Dr. Sukonte Davis are optimistic that Nigeria will survive against all odds. He however called for harnessing and management of the nation's resources and warned against the country.
4: Of all the countries I have visited, certainly Nigeria I have found the country. Every country wants.
0: Remains optimistic that Nigeria against all odds. He however called for proper harnessing and management of the nation's resources and warned against the market in the country.
4: Of the countries I have visited, certainly Nigeria I have heard people run down. Every country wants the best to come to it. And if you continue to say no good enough, nobody will come.
0: Since 1960, Nigeria has tasted 37 years of democracy and 29 years of military rule. It's a journey of gains and gaps, as well as hopes and hurdles. Port Harcourt, Collins Barrowing, Radio Nigeria.
5: In the 66 years since independence in 1960, the issues of Nigeria's security have never stood still, and neither have raced to meet them. Nation building, coups, civil war gave way to terrorism, banditry, kidnapping, militancy, and cybercrime. And with each new danger, the nation's protective machinery has been reshaped to act. The machinery is today broader and more complex, drawing together the military, police, intelligence, and specialized security agencies, caused by technology, intelligence gathering, and interagency collaboration. Correspondent Shekara Anthony examines the challenges and the prospects of building a safer Nigeria in this special report.
6: A stronger security system comes to emerging threats and better able to safeguard lives, property and national assets. That is the goal behind the Interministerial Committee the federal government set up this year. The committee is to review and streamline the country's security and military agencies. The Minister of Defense, retired General Christopher Musa, explained to the federal government's intensified efforts to strengthen Nigeria's security sector with focus on military modernization and improvement of the armed force. Retired General Musa stated that a shift in the threat landscape called better intelligence, joint operations, and stronger coordination among cities. Retired General Musa, who made it known that investment in technology, capacity, and the defense industry was already underway, also said city must remain people-centered.
7: The leadership of His Excellency President Bola has reaffirmed the federal government's resolve to strengthen national security by the armed forces with the capabilities required to protect the nation. Recognizes that a secure and stable Nigeria is essential in the preservation of our democratic instruments of national development.
6: The Director of Defense Media Operations, Major General Michael Onoja, stated that the armed forces of Nigeria contributed to the country's security through counter-terrorism operations, intelligence training, technical assistance, and cooperation with international partners as well as the United States. Major General Onoja reiterated that continued collaboration with other security agencies to enhance internal security remained the commitment of the armed forces.
8: The armed forces reassured all Nigerians that it remains

0: resolute in sustaining the current operational tempo, protecting lives and property, defending the nation's territorial integrity, working with all relevant stakeholders until peace, stability and security consolidated across the country.
1: The coordinator of the Center for Civil Military Cooperation, Dr. Adams Otaku, affirmed that Nigerian security had evolved with greater emphasis on citizens' security.
2: Failure on citizens, government, leaders, followers, the collective responsibility that accounts for the security that has deteriorated over there.
1: Stressed that stronger coordination, smarter technology, active citizen participation will ultimately help to achieve a safe Nigeria. In Abuja, Shekara Anthony, Radio Nigeria.
2: The security that has deteriorated over the period.
1: Other key players stressed that stronger coordination, smarter technology, and active citizen participation will ultimately help to achieve a safer Nigeria. In Abuja, Shekara Anthony, Radio Nigeria.
3: Next is our special feature, which is on Bielsa at 30. It is written by Mrs. Eduokoko Obiai, Commissioner for Information, Orientation and Strategy, Bielsa State.
4: On October 1st, 1996, a nationwide broadcast by the then head of state, General Sani Abacha, permanently altered the political map of Nigeria. With a single announcement, Bayelsa State was created from the old River State, comprising Brass, Yenagoa, and Sagbama local government areas. For the Ijaw people, who had spent decades agitating for a homogeneous state of their own, the creation of Bayelsa State was nothing short of a dream fulfilled. Nestled in the heart of the Niger Delta region, Bayelsa covers approximately 10,773 square kilometers, with Yenagoa as its capital. The state now comprises 8 local government areas: Ekeremo, Kolokuma, Okpokuma, Yenagoa, Nembe, Ogbia, Sagbama, Brass, and Southern Ijaw, and is home to an estimated 3 million people. Its unique riverine and estuarine terrain presents enormous challenges, particularly for the construction of roads and other heavy infrastructure. Yet, over the past 3 decades, successive administrations have remained determined to overcome these geographical constraints and open up the state for development. Bayelsa's journey began with Navy Captain Philip Ayeni as its pioneer military administrator. He was succeeded by Police Commissioner Habut Ora, Navy Captain Caleb Olubolade, and Lieutenant Colonel Paul Edo Obi, who oversaw the transition to democratic governance in 1999. With the advent of the Fourth Republic, Chief Diepreye Alameseya became the state's first elected civilian governor. Since then, the reins of government at Creek Haven have passed through former President Goodluck Jonathan, Timi Presova, Seriake Dixon, and the incumbent Governor Senator Doye Diri. Across the administrations, efforts have been made to mobilize human and material resources towards modernizing the state and improving the lives of its people. One of the most visible areas of progress is infrastructure. At the creation of the state in 1996, Bayelsa was connected to the rest of the country by a single lane road into Yenagoa, while many coastal communities could only be accessed by water. Today, Yenagoa, the state capital, has grown into a rapidly developing urban center with major roads and all carriageways transforming its landscape. Beyond the state capital, critical infrastructure projects are opening up the previously isolated riverine communities through the state's 3 major senatorial road axes. The Sagbama-Ekeremo Road is advancing towards Agege on the Atlantic coastline. The Yenagoa-Oporoma Road has, under the administration of Governor Doye Diri, reached Oporoma, headquarters of Southern Ijaw local government area, while work on the Nembe Brass Road continues towards connecting Brass Island with the mainland. The state's progress is also evident in education. Today, the state has universities, polytechnics, and colleges, including Niger Delta University, University of Africa, Bayelsa Medical University, as well as the federal and private institutions in the state. Healthcare has equally witnessed significant expansion. From about 10 primary healthcare centers at state creation, Bayelsa now has about 250.

0: Number of secondary health care facilities has also increased, while tertiary institutions include the Niger Delta University Teaching Hospital, Okolobiri, the Federal Medical Center, Yenagoa, and the Bayelsa Medical University Teaching Hospital. The Governor, Doyediri administration, has also completed the 60-megawatt gas turbine project in Elebele, providing stable electricity to parts of Yenagoa and its environs. Bayelsa remains a major player in Nigeria's oil and gas industry, producing a significant share of the country's crude oil and possessing vast natural gas reserves. But the state's economic potential goes beyond hydrocarbons. With fertile agricultural land and extensive waterways, rich in aquatic resources, Bayelsa has considerable potential in agriculture, fishing, and other areas of the blue economy. The state's peaceful environment also provides an important foundation for investment, commerce, and economic growth. As Bayelsa State marks 30 years of existence, its journey from a largely isolated riverine territory to a state with expanded infrastructure, educational institutions, healthcare facilities, and economic opportunities is a story of resilience and determination. 3 decades after its creation, the glory of all lands is celebrating its achievements while looking ahead to a future of greater development, prosperity, and inclusion. Bayelsa State at 30 is therefore not only a celebration of the past, it is also a reminder of the possibilities that lie ahead for its people and the generations yet to come.
1: That special feature on Bayelsa 30 was written by Mrs. Ebio Koko Obiaye and read by Olaimi Daniel.
2: 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In the headlines, President Bola Tinubu has expressed readiness for political.
1: By Mrs. Ebio Koko Obiaye and read by Olaimi.
2: 8:20 minutes to the hour, and you're listening to the Network Service of Radio Nigeria. In the headlines, President Bola Tinubu has expressed readiness for political activities ahead of next year's election. House of Representatives has received NDDC Basel. NNPCL has declared profits 7 trillion naira in 2025. Still to come, more drained as high school students protest across France. News, Spotlight, Cyberscope, Newspaper Headlines, and Focused. So stay tuned.
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1: The State House of Assembly has moved to address the flooding issue currently ravaging. This followed a motion of urgent public importance brought by the Deputy of the House, Linda Stewart, who narrated how buildings and property have been submerged by floods and asked that the House urgent deliberation allow the lawmakers visit flood-impacted areas. Speaking to visiting some of the flooded communities in Port Harcourt and Obio local government areas, the Speaker, Martin Amuli, said the lawmakers will interface with their constituents and empathize.
2: The chairman, Association of Locals of Nigeria, Algon Cross River State Chapter, Mr. Ibala Inyang, has described Governor Masioto's oil and gas training for 2,000 youths as a major step towards unlocking the state's blue economy potential. In a statement, Inyang, who is also chairman of Yaku local government area of the state, the initiative would equip Cross River youths with the skills required to participate meaningfully in the oil, gas, and maritime sectors. Described the program as a proactive measure towards the anticipated expansion of activities in the state, stressing that Cross River's coastline and churches and maritime resources provide opportunities for a blue economy.
3: Radio Nigeria, uplifting the people.
1: Next is sports. All right, we apologize for an inability that sports report. Now on the foreign scene, more than 400 people, mostly minors, were detained on Tuesday over student protests at high schools across the country. Tensions, which began in Paris, have seen teenagers blockade their school days, stemmed from issues including over.

0: crowded classes and teacher shortages. At least 10 teachers and several students, as well as 48 law enforcement officials, were injured in today's protests.
1: Next is the spotlight, which is on Thursday, celebrating resilience, unity, and a journey to shared prosperity. It is written by Nwanne Aboki, Commissioner for Information and Culture, Nasarawa State.
2: Creation of Nasarawa State from the old Plateau State in 1996 fulfilled the long-standing aspiration of the people of the area, known as Lower Plateau. The new state provided an administrative structure for people to pursue development while building on their shared and geographical ties. At creation, it was administered by Wing Commander Abdullahi Ibrahim and later Colonel Bala Mande, who laid the foundation for the new state. With the return to democracy in 1990, Alhaji Abdullahi Adamu became the first civilian. During his 8-year tenure, he's established major educational institutions, including Nasarawa State University, KEFI, Nasarawa State Polytechnic, Schools of Nursing and Midwifery in Lafia, and the School of Health Technology, KEFI. Several secondary schools were also established to strengthen human capital. In 2007, Alhaji Akweduma succeeded him and focused on service reforms, agriculture and rural development. The Badakushi Agricultural Initiative helped with commercial farming and contributed to the export of yam from the states to the United Kingdom. In 2011, Alhaji Umaru Tanku Almakura became the third governor. His administration expanded township roads and invested in education, health care, and other public. It also developed a model cargo airport, Kwandari, near Lafia, to support commerce and agricultural produce. In May 2019, Engineer Abdullahi Sule became the fourth elected with a strong focus on industrialization, investment, and economic diversification. His administration established the Economic Management and Investment Advisor and introduced the Nasarawa Economic Development to attract investment and unlock the state's economic potential. Agriculture, mining, and agriculture have remained central to the strategy. Roads such as the Sisimbaki Farinrua Kwara Road are developed to improve access to economic and tourism opportunities. The administration has also pursued urban renewal, including major road projects, flyovers, and in Lafia, Akwanga, Kethi, and Karuma. In the mining sector, the government introduced a policy requiring mining companies to establish facilities in the state. This is aimed at creating jobs and ensuring greater local benefits from mineral resources. One major development is a lithium plant at Udege, commissioned by President Bola Tinubu in May 2024. The state and ensuring greater local benefits from mineral resources. One major development is a lithium processing plant at Udege, commissioned by President Bola Ahmed Tinubu in May 2024. The state has also sought to attract investors through the Nasarawa State Investment Summit. The maiden edition was held in 2022 under the theme Diamond in the Rough, while the second edition in 2020 focused on industrial reasons. Beyond economic development, the government has invested in the new secretariat complex, schools, hospitals, and rural infrastructure. Significant resources have also been committed to modernize Nasarawa broadcast and service, recognizing the media important partner in development. At 30, Nasarawa State looks back on three decades of growth, challenges, and transformation. Its journey reflects visions of successive administrations and the resilient people. As the state celebrates its 30, the focus is not only on the achievements of the past, but also on the opportunities ahead. Indeed, Nasarawa at 30 remains a

0: story of resilience, unity, peaceful coexistence, and a continuing journey towards shared prosperity.
1: That's part of Nasarawa State of 30, celebrating resilience, unity, and journey to shared prosperity. It was written by Dr. Nawani Aboki and Mariam Okesanjo.
0: In sports, Super Eagles thrashed by Guinea-Bissau in AFCON qualifiers. Four rescheduled games take place today in the Nigeria Premier Football League. Let's join Idris Dari for those of these and more.
2: Good morning and welcome. As men's senior national team, the Super Eagles, yesterday suffered a barraging 3-0 defeat in the hands of Guinea-Bissau in an Africa qualifiers. The Eagles were 1-0 down at halftime before two more goals in the second period in the game that was played in Bissau. He moves Guinea-Bissau to the top of Group L, leaving Nigeria's qualification campaign in a delicate position as they fight for the sole non-qualification spot alongside Madagascar. In the other Group L match, Madagascar and Tanzania played out a 1-1 draw. In other qualifying games decided yesterday, Ghana's miserable qualifying run continued as they were humiliated 4-2 by Gambia in a group in Accra. Omar Mahmoud scored twice as Egypt trounced out 5-0 at home. Morocco maintained their perfect record 2-0 away victory at Lesotho, while Senegal also won 1 at Ethiopia. Super Falcons interim head coach Austin Eguavoen invited 28 players ahead of next month's Olympic Games qualifier match against Comoros. The list include Captain Rashidat Ajibade, Pachiamaka Nnadozie, defenders Michel Alozie and Oluwatos Dimehi. Others are Christy Uchebi, Tony Payne, Gift Mon and Azizat Oshuala. The players have been instructed to report to Camp Ijebode, Ogun State on Saturday, October 3. Come up first leg of the second round fixture on Friday, 9th of October. The return game scheduled for Tuesday, October 13. Both matches at the Remo Stars Stadium, Ikenne, as Comoros does not have a approved venue for international games. Four rescheduled matches this week in the Nigeria Premier Football League NPFL. Champions, who suffered a shocking 2-0 defeat at Ikorodu City, have woods to contend with in another away fixture. Buoyed by that win, offline Antelopes, Ikorodu City will face their rival Sporting Lady Lagos Derby at the Mobolaji Johnson Arena. Nine-time winners International, who only last week got their first point of the season for a goalless draw at Kano Pillars, will have the opportunity to register three when the Shooting Stars of Ibadan visit the Emba Stadium. The last rearranged game will take place at the Mohammed Dikko Stadium as Katsina United play host to Rivers United. Viva representing Agatu constituency in the Benue State House of Assembly, Honorable Godwin Abu Edo, has congratulated Super Eagles Queen Diamond Moses on his milestone achievement with the national team. This FC of France player reached 100 caps for the Super Eagles during last week's 2-1 win over Madagascar in an Africa Cup of Nations qualifier. Honorable Godwin Abu said it will take a long time for a from the North Central to break that record.
3: Apart from playing 100 matches, 100 caps, he is the first player from North Central and first player from Benue State to have played 100 caps. It is quite an achievement that will take a long time to break because he's been on. And his style of play and the fact that he rose to this level encouraged us to start our football academies and how to pick the rural areas because anybody from even the most remote village the best player in Nigeria in future.
2: Honorable Abu also heaped praise on Simon Moses for his support towards the development of grassroots country. Simon Moses, who is based in Kaduna State, indigenous of Agatu in Benue State. The stage is now set for Kolo Babes and Daniel Academy, both of Kwali Central, to bat coveted trophy on offer in the 2026 Kwali Area Cup later today. The finale of the football tournament, open to only non-league players and grassroots teams, will hold at the camp starting from 3 p.m. Speaking ahead of the final person of the organizing committee, Ms. Godia Jess said the moment was a huge success and provided an important platform for players to showcase their God-given talents while promoting youth in Area Council, the platform for self-development, empowerment, and networking. According to her, the organizing body plans to build on experience gained from this year's competition to ensure that future editions surpass the standards already established. And that's it on Sports for I am Idris Dari.
1: 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President Bola Tinubu has returned to Nigeria after

0: fine, waiting by convenience. You sing to checking in a five-star suite with some five-star freaks all week. Catch me in the week. I was at the night when y'all sleep in a fast car suit at Broad's back seat. That's me. See you at night. Fuck a couple nights to the moon, sign the sun, greeting us like
1: hello.

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1: Oh my God.
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good things happen to the Eve. I don't know how, I don't know when, but I sure know something in my spirit, I know. Ever since I woke up this morning, something has been telling me something good is coming to you. You, yes, you, this morning. I don't know how it's coming to you. I don't know. And I don't know in what way it's coming. I know something good is coming your way. And do you believe? Okay. You know, good things happen to those who believe, right? Something is coming. Don't doubt it. I'm not a prophet, pastor. People have told me, stop saying this. You are. I'm not a prophet. I'm only but a brought. But I know something good is coming your way. So, because worrying is like a rocking chair. It gives you something to do, but it gives you no get anywhere. You're going nowhere. So that's what worry does. Stop worrying. Don't worry about a thing. Every little thing be fine. Mm-hmm. Because there's nothing that with time like when you worry. There's nothing that wastes your body like when you worry. There's nothing that wastes your entire soul like when you worry. So don't worry. For me, I know something's coming your way. I can feel it in my bones. I know it, that something good is coming your way. Believe and everything will be fine. Okay. Metro 97.7 in Lagos, and it is AM Lagos Live on this last day of September, 8:08. 8 minutes gone past 8 a.m. Beautiful day, and that's how we represent every time, all times. Thank you for being. My name is Pretty. You call me the finest. I'm representing this beautiful day. All right. Very shortly, I'll take you back to the deck, and I'll take you to the commercial unit to play you some messages. At the other side, we'll talk sport. Lamentations. Nigerians have a way of lamenting. Time we lament. Super Eagles have made us to be lamentators. Hey, when we Super Eagles learn to do us good, I'm telling you, even when they win, they just, anyhow, that kind of winning, zagazow, anyhow kind of winning. You know, I remember, I was saying something on Sports Summit yesterday. I remember those days when Super Eagles, we won't play a game, and all we'll be calculating will be, this one should be like 5-0. Okay. 2-0. The days of the great Rashidi Yekini, Samson Yasir,

Daniel Amokachi, and all of the great guys, Stephen Okechukwu Keshi, the Thompson Olias of this world, Peter Rufai, may their souls rest in peace. Those who are gone, may their souls rest. Those who are who are still living, may God be with them. I remember the time we wanted to play teams like Angola, Madagascar, Guinea beat us yesterday dirty. We'll be calculating how many goals Rashidi will score. Okay, will he score a hat-trick? Will he score a brace? Okay, we'll beat this one 4-0. I remember South Africa then were beat like thieves who stole a goat in the market. We were beating Guinea-Bissau like a criminal. But now they are with us. For Guinea-Bissau to beat us 3-0, that's an insult on a nation of 245 million people. Or they say 250 million, right? I know. Okay, let me just say over 200 because we have not even done census since 1991. I don't even know how they got to. How did they even arrive at this 250? They always say we are. Because we've not had census since 1991. I've died. Some people have been born. Haram have killed plenty of people. ISWAP have killed plenty of people. Hunger has dealt with people. And they've given birth to others as well. So we are just, we are not even accurate. System. Our problem system is killing us. The same thing is leads to bad behaviors and bad performance in football. Our system is crazy. I talked about this last week when I was leaving, going home. A very long call from one of our listeners, Patrick Wright. Yes, I'm trying to remember. I think Patrick is him. And was saying, look, what you said should be put for everyone to know. Reality, our problem is system. We don't have a system that works. Shout it tomorrow. Call president, he's not doing well. Call governor, he's not doing well. Call minister, he's not doing well. Calling their names. The system we are operating, we need them to do well, unless the ones that God have taught their souls to well. I'm telling you the reality. Things also happening in our football. God have mercy. Anyway, let's see how it goes. We'll talk more about sport when the sports presenter comes through. Annabelle Okwe should be joining me very quickly. Of course, we'll be doing this together very shortly. And at the other side, we'll be looking through this morning or make a point, as I said. I'll just be asking you a question. Do you think Nigeria 66, tomorrow is our independence 66th anniversary, moving forward, and you let me know if you believe we are moving forward. I'll ask you your parameters and your yardsticks. If you think we are at a place, you tell me as well. If you think we are moving, I will also ask you, what are your parameters? These are the things that we're going to be at this morning on Make a Point. And at the other side of it, visit Aviation Runway to give us more of the update from the aviation sector of our economy. And of course, more this beautiful day. This is how we roll every morning. It's live. My name is Pretty. You call me the finest, the nature's finest, right here this beautiful morning. I mean, go back to the deck at the other side. I'm Asha Unit for more. And 99.49. There is Tiwa Savage. 49.99. The difference. Worry song. Good morning. The finest is here. Masha Unit for more. And 99.49. Here is Tiwa Savage. 49.99. What's the difference? Worry song. Good morning. The finest is here. Tonight's it.

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0: From October 1st to NTAE TV, Tenjo Show Yaba, will be the house in Nigerian things. 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
4: 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Junior secondary school students from across Lagos State, this is your moment to compete, connect, and conquer. Football, athletics, swimming, relay races, exciting games, amazing prizes, and unforgettable memories. And behind this celebration of young talents are friends and partners who believe in our children and the future of sports. A big shout to Owu Sports. Sportswear, Indomie Noodles, Pastor Ben Babafemi, Ayonda Foundation, Pastor Joshua Oreke, K2U Puzzle, Era Food Nigeria Limited. And where will all the actions happen? At the iconic CMS Grammar School Sports Ground, Iga, Lagos. The journey begins with the qualifiers on Wednesday, October 2026. Then comes the big one, the grand finale, and Tuesday, 20th of October.

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3: It's time once again. Welcome to Possibility Niger, soon edition, tagged a decade in motion. Yes, it's happening again. Ali Mosho, Lagos, are you ready? 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A decade in motion. 7 a.m. 3rd October 2020. 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
1: Age is just a number. So girls are popping just as it is with wine. The older it gets, the sweet it comes. Now, how well do we consider the aged and the elder in our society? 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All these and more will be on the program, The Gray. 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The Gray, about aging and the aged.

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0: Problems everywhere. Problem not a finish. Well, light a light. Problem everywhere. And Super Eagles have a way of adding to our problem. Annabelle Okoye in the building this beautiful morning. Annabelle on a Wednesday morning. I mean, what's happening? You know, I told you earlier that something good is coming. See, one of
1: it. Is it something? Ah, is it something good?
0: I remember.

0: see you on
1: this
0: a Wednesday morning.
1: This is something about him. Okay, no, me coming. Okay,
0: I've never seen you on a, no, not the Super Eagles. I'm talking about you. I mean, you've never been here on a Wednesday morning.
1: Yeah, once in a while it happens.
0: So it's something good that is coming. It's part of something good.
1: Yes,
0: I mean,
1: something good is because I am here.
0: Most definitely.
1: But something bad happened yesterday.
0: You know, those ones. I'm not surprised. It is their trademark.
1: No, but seriously, our players need to acclimatize a lot. And we don't spend enough time to the African weather. I know that it was really hot in yesterday because there was a cooling break. And then why the NFF or even the NSC agree to play on that stupid pitch? Because now Richelle is blaming the same pitch he said will manage.
0: I said it, you know. He should be flogged for saying that, because since you have accepted not complaining.
1: You should stop accepting nonsense in Africa. If CAF cannot pop in the kind of stadiums they earmark for games, then we shouldn't even be playing the competition.
0: Exactly.
1: We're even hearing now that the Kenya Uganda hosting is under a bit of problem because they don't know if they are ready yet.
0: Imagine.
1: 2027 is around the corner.
0: Imagine.
1: Anyways, the Super Eagles did do good yesterday. I think humiliated by the Guinea-Bissau.
0: They were battered. Yes.
1: That last goal was the nail on the coffin. Was so
0: terrible goal.
1: I felt the game was as ended. Mona just finished this thing. Mo come off for here. And you know the funny part? All the goals came from the same. It was just going through corner.
0: Exactly.
1: That corner.
0: Mm-hmm.
1: He's in shock. Three times.
0: He should have been more. He saved some.
1: Yeah, it should have been more. Mm. Yeah. All right, we'll come back to that, and then maybe we'll give you Alex Chell's voice on his explanation of what happened. But let's start from us. The Lagos State Sports Trust Fund has stepped up its grassroots sports development drive with the distribution of equipment to all 57 local government areas and local council development areas across the state. Now, the equipment was distributed yesterday at BOL Lagos Television Broadcasting Complex in Agidimbi, including facilities for table tennis, basketball, football, volleyball, and other sports, with each local government receiving a complete set. Now, chairman of the LSSTF, Enito Oshodi, said the initiative was reviving grassroots competitions and creating opportunities for young talents to develop across the state. He said there are not many handing out table tennis, basketball stands and hoops, balls, nets, scrabble and dictionary sets, chess, and of course Ludo boards, fully kitted first aid box, the equipment were the things they gave to them. And then they have said they are planted seed of future Olympians, Paralympians and world champions in every street and every community in Lagos State. Representing Governor Babajide Sanwo-Olu at the event, Commissioner for Youth Social Development Mobolaji Ogunlende charged the LGs and LAs to use the equipment to revive healthy competition and identify the next generation of sporting talent. At the latest intervention for state broader efforts to strengthen grassroots sports development, young athletes with access to equipment and organized competition, after equipping over 1,000 schools across the state. This is from the Lagos State government. I like this. I mean, schools should continue to be upgraded with things like this. Even now, I like the fact that they're actually growing our grassroots sports.
0: Definitely.
1: Okay, let's move to this one. Yes, you heard the jingle, the 2026 FRCN Children Sports Fiesta, Lagos Children Sports Fiesta, will be holding pretty soon, October, and it is for junior secondary schools. It will be staged at Best Grammar School, Bariga, on the 20th of October. That's the grand finale. You can come have fun with us on that day. There will be loads of interesting sporting events to feast your eyes on. Five-a-side football is there. We have athletics and swimming, as well as some other factions, calisthenics. You know, these unity schools, they do a lot of training displays from their cheerleaders. It will be a great spectacle. Before the finale, we have a press conference holding today at the school Bariga, of course, where we'll be telling the intent to do the aim of the event and that. And of course, next week Wednesday will be the qualifiers. We have schools who will be running, who will be doing the football five-a-side event, of course, to get out the best of the best that will go into the grand finale. So make your way to CMS Grammar School. That will be next week, by the way, for the qualifiers. And then, sorry, not CMS. This one, the qualifiers holds at Queen's College, but then the finale holds at CMS Grammar School. I will thank the school for giving us this, you know, avenue to use facility. And of course, moving away to football now, it is early days, of course, in the 2027 of Nations qualifying series, but the size and

0: Minions Kanzu organized as their team, the Super Eagles missed the 2026 presented by the United States, Canada, and Mexico. And there's another fear in because the Super Eagles remain lethargic and fails to rise to the occasion and might miss the AFCON bill to hold in Kenya, Uganda, and Tanzania. Now, this follows the team's comprehensive defeat. Minos, are they Minos? Well, you could say that. Well, those of Guinea-Bissau, them 3-0 to lead Group L of the qualifying series. Are four teams in Group L and only two will qualify from the group because Tanzania are hosting. They automatically get the qualifications left that will join them. So I don't know. So it's now Guinea-Bissau, Nigeria, Madagascar, with Bissau having an advantage at the moment. Now yesterday's victory gave them 6 points, while Nigeria on three and Tanzania and Madagascar have a point each because they played a goalless draw today. So to remedy this situation, Nigeria must record a better result than anything Guinea-Bissau gets henceforth to stand a chance of overhauling the Wild Dogs. Of course, who will still have to come to Uyo? Let's get to hear from Eric Shell. He's been speaking about what went down today. We'll be back. It is still AM Metro Sports.
1: Play when you try to score, when you try to make a pause, you need to have this like in your state of mind to make the difference. And I think they were better than us. Apologize, but if you see the competition, they know their pitch. They play this pitch. For us, it was the first time, and the pitch was very bad. The condition was very good too. Guinea-Bissau, they entered the game motivated, more aggressive, they put more intensity, and never found the competition. They know their pitch. They usually play this pitch. For us, it was the first time, and the pitch was very, very bad. The condition of two Guinea-Bissau, they entered the game more motivated, more serious, they put more intensity, and we never found the solution. After game against Tanzania, we will receive Guinea-Bissau at home. Guinea, they will come. In Nigeria, we have to put them in the same situation, in the same condition.
0: All right, Eric Shell is saying we come to Nigeria, we'll put them in the same situation. Which stadium are we going to play them?
2: Which situation are we putting them?
0: Put them in the same condition that we faced in Bissau.
2: Yeah, we have some bad pitches now.
0: Can our players play in those bad pitches?
2: That's the problem. they will beat you on the pitch.
0: Yes, sir,
2: because they are used.
0: Yeah, they are used to bad pitches, mm-hmm. And it's a problem. I don't know. We need to harmonize this thing. It's not working.
2: I don't even know what.
0: And because we always bring our players from Europe. If I'm playing Europe, it's going to be difficult. They play on good pitches.
2: Exactly.
0: How are they going to come?
2: If you play MPFL teams with these players, put them on bad pitches as well. Let them fight together. But not these ones.
0: It tells a very of how African football is not well managed.
2: Very bad.
0: Okay, so the Super Eagles is an international friendly against Russia in October 16th, before the AFCON qualifier returns on November 9th. You'll be shocked to see the best of the best from the team when they play in Russia, because they're playing on a good pitch. Anyways, let's leave that and tell you that Ashley Plumter, who has not played for the senior national team Super Falcons for over a year, is 28th player selected to begin preparations for Nigeria's Los Angeles 2028 Olympic Games qualifiers against Comoros next month. Plumter missed the 2026 WAFCON, was sidelined by injury early this year, but then she has since returned to action. Also on the list, Super Falcons coach Augustine Eguavoen, Asike Atajibade, goalkeeper Chiabaka Nadozie, and defenders Michel Ozie and Oluwatosin Demeyi. We also have midfielders Christy Uchebe and Chengini, and Gift Monday is also there as well. Youngsters too, Christiana Ozoma, Farida Abdulwahab, Tumin Adesina, Favour Nkwocha, Shakirat Moshood, Oluwakemi Bui, and Janet Akerekomowe. These are two. Talking about Adegbuyi and Akerekomo, they've been doing well in the under 17, under 20. Great inclusion for them. And talked about this yesterday. I'm really happy that there's a bit of transition from under 17 to the under 20 and into the national senior national team. It's good for the players. Now they're expected to report to the AM 2 PM hotel in Djibouti. That will be on screen. And Comoros will be hosting the first leg in the second round on October 9, while Nigeria will host the return leg on Tuesday, October 13. Both matches will be played at the Remos Passport Stadium, as Comoros does not have a CAF-approved venue for its games. Okay, so victory on aggregate will send the Falcons to a third-round fixture, five-fixture stretch qualifying campaign that will end in December next year. The triumphant Nigeria under 17 girls were returned to the country yesterday night with the Wafubi on the 17th. Now, some management members and staff of the NFL were on hand to receive them on arrival. Okay.

0: We'll move to the NPFL. We have four rescheduled games coming up today, starting from 4 p.m. AMB against Shooting Stars. Warriors will take on Rangers National, Sporting Lagos, and Ikorodu City will be playing a Lagos Derby. Quite an impressive one you get to see tonight, this evening at the Mobolaji Johnson Arena. And then Katsina United will be Rivers United. I think because of calf competitions, some of these games have to be rescheduled, so it's good that they are slotting them in on Wednesdays. Let's move away from that to Europe, of course, where Lamine Yamal turned on the style as world champion Spain hammered one in their first home game since winning the World Cup. All right, come back to the Lamine Yamal story quick before, but then let me draw some other games in the Africa Cup of Nations qualification. I actually forgot. Morocco, of course, expectedly beat Lesotho by 2-0. Also defeated Niger by 2-0. Egypt were the biggest winners against South Sudan away from home. And then Ghana lost 2-4 against the Gambia. Ghana, they are also following the footsteps of the Super Eagles. In fact, for Ghana, it's worse. Two losses.
1: Yeah, I was saying it yesterday. You guys were quick to them that they played Cote d'Ivoire. Gambia beat them at home in Accra yesterday. Their own is worse than Super Eagles.
0: Okay. Somalia also lost to Cote d'Ivoire by 0-2. And Benin beat Mauritania by 2-1. Comoros were 1-0 victors over Namibia. And then it beat 1-1 between Congo and Cameroon. Uganda defeated Libya by 1-0. It was 2-2 between Burundi and Nigeria. And then Zambia also saw off Togo 2-0, while Senegal pulled off in a 1-0 away win against Ethiopia, and Mozambique defeated Sudan by 4-1. And then for Cape Verde, and Cape Verde lost 1-2 to Rwanda at home. Liberia lost 0-1 Mali. Madagascar and Tanzania, okay, we talked about that before. So actually doing pretty well. Two games now, they won their 6 points in tea. I think Rwanda is also doing well as well, so we'll see how that goes. Going back, the UEFA Nations League, for Lamine Yamal, he was the star at Croatia 4-1. The 19-year-old talent, who is in the running for Ballon d'Or, scored 2 goals and assisted another in Seville. Rodri Valen on the substitute bench showed off the World Cup trophy before Spain went on to their unbeaten run to 14 matches. What a big one for the Spanish team. They have 6 points from 2 games in Group A3 and 3 ahead of England and Croatia, and they play Czech Republic next on meanwhile, Croatia will be hosting England. Of course, England simply did very, very well. Anthony Gordon were the stars in the previous game. They also featured very much, winning their first UEFA Nations League to overcome a stubborn resistance of 10-man Czech Republic in Prague. Thomas Tuchel's side lost the opening game. They won that one by 2 goals. Harry Kane got 1 goal. Anthony Gordon also got one. An assist too from the man who just had a new star. He started this game after a while, Trent Alexander. So big ups to the English team. Other results also saw Scotland lose 0-3 Zealand. Slovenia beat North Macedonia 2-0. Finland and Belarus played out a goalless draw. Spain lost 0-3 to Albania. And then, of course, Slovakia defeated Kazakhstan 2-1. Bulgaria and Estonia played out a goalless draw. Of course, Luxembourg lost 0-3 to Iceland. That's how the games play. All right. Of course, more games are coming up today. We'll see how it works out for the teams. Talking about the... Okay, Manchester City will bring Britain in this one. So it was said that they arranged sham number of its commercial partners as part of the scheme to disguise secret for more than £830 million. That's according to the Premier League. They've been found guilty of all charges related to the breaches, and we're waiting now.
1: Yeah,
0: they've been found guilty. What are they?
1: They've been found guilty. I mean, according to the rules of the game that guides the EPL. Majority of 14 out of 15, so deduction of points. Even expulsion of it.
0: Mm.
1: Yes. But
0: when you say deduction of points, are they deducting it from?
1: You know, the way it's going now, if they now did, I mean, those leagues they won.
0: Uh-huh.
1: In fact, Manchester United will end up winning 2.
0: Okay. I saw a story that Rooney said they didn't deserve to win it.
1: So if they do not win, they have to appeal.
0: Yeah, they will be appealing.
1: So if they do not win their appeal, 2 of the league titles they won during that period, 2 will be given to United.
0: I think

0: And Arsenal.
1: Yes.
0: Right. So Liverpool.
1: And Liverpool as well.
0: Yes.
1: So they will lose four or five of the league titles they won. Meaning a big issue for them. Their chairman was talking, talking two days ago. He said, all of these things they are saying, he's not scared, he's not afraid.
0: Mm.
1: That highest is the deduction of. So forgetting that, even deduction of points, we lose the crown.
0: Yeah, now because you just started now. If you can't even deduct in this one.
1: Those ones.
0: The previous ones.
1: Yeah, they will deduct the point from the.
0: Which means you're losing your titles.
1: They will lose the titles, two to Manchester United, one to Arsenal, one to Liverpool.
0: Yes.
1: So, and it means they will lose four or five titles they've won.
0: So all the teams they beat, even the ones that went to relegation because of the points.
1: So it's a big issue for them. But he's sounding like, I know he's trying to just maybe try to play down on it.
0: Yeah. Yeah, it's playing down.
1: I know inside they are feeling the pain. They are in severe pain, like I said in Nigeria.
0: Well, the club, like Pretty said, to deny any wrongdoing, and then they have until October 2, that's on Friday, to submit an appeal. So we're waiting to see what the verdict will finally be. Talk. Let's get the verdict. Are they going down with the points with the deducting? The likes of Liverpool, Arsenal be awarded the title after those season. Mm-hmm. I mean, that will be erasing a lot of the legacy of Pep Guardiola.
1: It will. Definitely. That will be sad.
0: Wow. All right. That's it on Sports. I'll be back later on Sports Summit with more for you. When you have a query, do have a lovely
1: morning. Most definitely. Annabelle will be here at 1:30 with more on Sports Summit. What's the latest and ever exciting? What do you get to hear them at 1:30 p.m.? But now the show continues here. Don't forget, 9 o'clock, I'll be asking you a question. Nigeria's tomorrow. Let's talk this morning. I'll ask you and you give me your answer. The question is, do you think moving forward? If you say yes, tell me your reasons. How you think we are stuck at a place, no progress? Believe that. You also tell me why you believe that. And of course, if you feel moving backward, I will also ask you how and why. You tell me. That's what we'll be looking at. At 9 o'clock, I'll make a point on Metro 97.7 FM. In the meantime, the show continues. Here is Omaumi. Tempo. Everything is getting hot right now. 66 Independence. And it's happening. Let's go this morning. Omaumi here. Temperature. The show continues.

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1: Greetings, elders. We have come with good

0: my intention. And our handsome Bobo over here, our handsome son, see a very beautiful flower in your garden and we have to pluck it.
1: You're welcome. We are a reputable family, as you know. And with the few information we have, your family too is a notable one. It's a good thing you are coming. You have seen well. We like your taste for our time. But I would want to ask, do you have all items on the list?
0: Oh, Shiju, all the items are complete.
2: Yes, complete.
1: Okay, good. Okay, so let them come together. Kechi, come together. So let us do the union. Dan, kneel down.
2: Wait, there's something missing.
1: What is missing? How is there's something missing? Listen,
3: what?
1: You that wants to marry our daughter, do you have your PVC, permanent voter's card?
4: A PVC?
1: Yes.
4: No, I don't have it.
1: You don't have a PVC? Then you cannot marry our daughter. You cannot.
2: Wait! But what has PVC got to do with marriage?
1: Wait, you say you are ready for marriage, yet you are not even ready to the leaders that will determine the future of your family and for you all together. No, this is a calamity. You cannot marry our daughter. No, you don't even know what to do.
2: I think I have your PVC. It's me.
4: Yes, my PVC. I have it.
1: You have your PVC? Let me see it.
4: See.
1: Okay. Yes, the marriage can continue. 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

That's right. 9 o'clock is the time now. Of course, let's go. It is time to make a point this beautiful morning. No long this morning. No too much too rangy in the north. No too much shalaye this morning, as we say. Now, of course, let's go. It is time to make a point this beautiful morning. No long talk this morning. No too much too rangy, as they say in the north. No too much shalaye this morning, as we say in local parlance here in Lagos. 66th anniversary of our independence. If I begin to count the countries that got independence almost the same time, you will wait for Nigeria. But some people will still believe that we are moving forward now. Eh? We are moving forward. If you believe we are moving forward, let me know. Don't be biased. Don't say because you don't like the government in of the day, the government in power now. No, don't say you don't like the person that is the president. That's why you're doing this assessment. Let's do it generally.

0: as a nation, looking at India, because that's the country we got independence the same time from the same people, Britain. See where India are today, see where we are. Are we moving forward? Are we stuck at a place? No progress, no going backward, no going forward. They say that one is even worse. Or are we moving backward? Which one is your own assessment? Nigeria 66. Let me know. But you cannot just come here and tell me we're not moving forward. No, you will tell me. I want your reasons, your examples, and of course your explanation. That's where we are going this morning. Welcome to Make a Point. My name is Pretty. What's your own name? 0700-7000-977. 0700-7000-977. 0916-257-1214. 0916-257-1214. Your own name? 0700-7000-977. 0700-7000-977. 0916-257-1214. 0916-257-1214. Your own name? No. Hello, good morning.
1: Hey, fine night.
0: Good morning.
1: It's Koboko, Iketuku from Ota. I wish you happy independence in Nigeria.
0: Thank you.
1: I'm going to tell you that Nigeria is 1,000% backward.
0: Backward?
1: I'll give you the reason.
0: Tell me.
1: I have to win that right tomorrow this morning. In my candid opinion, sir, of us to cooperate and synergize as one nation, we have ethnic and dichotomy. That's why family are supposed to circulate and pass law that is beneficial to the masses, a single mandate we shall stand within and the judges and the lawyers. Federal rules that they abandoned promise August 2023. They abandoned it and entered the coastal line. Doctors and nurses are frustrated. They are firing aggression to patients and they are not jumping to waste. They full of contact light. Now, solar light in Ashram, Ashram Zero, Wake and Neko, mass failure. My farmers are no longer going to farm. Our professors to be incentive to research. But our women should go away. Our general joints and the miners, we are left, are going to wait and sign in mining with the U.S. Insecurity. And for jihad, I'm preaching against Western education. Why, according to the nation, our people that we started together, Qatar, Saudi Arabia, Malaysia, China, Singapore, India, have started from 1976. And they're telling us, anywhere there's no network, we are going to use money. Why another Western world are using electronics? But network, they know, that and network, you know, to backwardness. Both of April, 1945, United Nations, Israeli protest. When you protest, I'll give you a specific place to protest.
0: So all of this
1: thing... Only that you want to protect us and be our friends.
0: So all of these things, your own assessment, we are moving back.
1: And yes, in my own opinion, they will intimidate you, they will harass you.
0: Let's make it...
1: Let's our aged pensioner protesting for their pension. We need this school and embarrass, looking like we are the trend taking a place.
0: All right.
1: So all the people are unaccounted for.
0: Okay, all right. Let's make it snappy.
1: Giving for governor, giving for scam skyscraper, using a bridge and this one.
0: Random.
1: We have dictatorship and democratic government.
0: Hello. Okay. All right. 0700-7000-977. Your point is made. Thank you. What's your own point this morning? About static or
2: forward?
0: Good morning.
2: Happy independence in advance.
0: God bless you. Your nation.
2: Philip from the desert.
0: Philip, let's have you.
2: I just 50% forward. And the reason is,
0: you said,
2: what are politicians?
0: You said 50% forward.
2: Yeah, just 50%.
0: Okay. So the remaining 50%, what happens?
2: The 50% is what is going after the politician. They take much than what they use. Whatever they are prepared for a particular project or development, they only deliver 50%. Then the rest 50% goes to them. I'm not saying you should not take for what you do or the whatever is the budget to you, but at least you should deliver 75%.

0: the rest of this week. If they have been doing that since that 1965, I think we have better than like India and some other European countries. Is still a little bit better because first have to see before you get work. You still have electricity, not all that much, but it's still okay in some cities. Then the federal and state government pay workers as well due. They even, if it is not even much, at least they pay that as well due.
1: Okay.
0: Then also, we have workers that are in countries. It's very difficult to get the water. But in Nigeria, I think it's a little bit better. So what I would say for the politicians, to reduce whatever they are taking for the rest, if they can do that, I can move forward.
1: Wow. Thank you, Phillips. Thank you, Phillips. 50 Pinter forward. Others, the politicians, having their way. 0700-7000-977 0916-257-1214. Nigeria 66, moving forward at a place, stuck at a place, or moving backward. What's your own assessment? Hello, good morning.
2: Good morning, praise you.
1: Good morning, Pascal Chimezie.
2: Yes, from Iteja.
1: Yes, good to have you.
2: I think your question this morning is whether Nigeria has moved forward or backward.
1: Backward or static.
2: If it is static,
1: you know, you can be stuck at a place.
2: If it is sick, we can go Thanksgiving.
1: Okay.
2: But at least we still have country.
1: Wow.
2: Chinua Achebe wrote a book and said there was a country.
1: There was.
2: People didn't recognize what he meant by that. When Buhari was in power, Bishop Hassan Kuka, of his Easter messages, told Buhari that we could not have a country anymore. And that was from Nigerians that we have lost our country. In 1948 or 47, Chief Abofome Awolowo said that Nigeria was a mere geographical expression. Today, Pretty, I'm telling you, we have lost the country. We don't have a country. Under Buhari, there are many of them that are in APC today that we are telling us that if not because of Buhari, Nigeria would have gone. They told us that he was carrying out reform would be of benefit to us. People like Lai Mohammed, today, in the hands of Bola Ahmed Tinubu, they are telling us that even under Buhari, if not because of Tinubu, Nigeria would have gone. So, we don't have a country. Bola Ahmed Tinubu taking Nigeria backward into pre-90s. In 1997, Pretty, let me remind you, in one of the publications of this day, April 17, Bola Ahmed Tinubu was quoted to say that he didn't believe in Nigeria. Even though he may recant, this today has proved everything wrong, right, that indeed the rulers of this country today don't believe in Nigeria. So I'm appealing to him. Our president, the legacy he will leave for Nigeria is to allow free and fair election in 2027.
1: Okay,
2: that is the only thing Bola Ahmed Tinubu will bequeath to Nigeria. Let Nigeria sort themselves out.
1: All right,
2: thank you very much.
1: Thank you. Yes, in the words of Pasca, we have even lost it, not moving anywhere, we are just moving fast, but according to him. But what's your own take this morning? 0700-977-0916-257-1. Nigeria 66. What's your assessment? Backward, start or?
3: Hello, Mr. Fetty.
1: Good morning. Good morning, good sir.
3: My name is Mefod Koko.
1: Good morning to you.
3: Morning to you. My opinion is our president has put us backward to 1950 something.
1: You believe we are moving backward?
3: But it's speeding backward. It's moving the speed. Speed by

0: Free, they don't move backwards.
1: What's your reason for this? Your reason for this? What's your reason for saying this? Hello?
2: Hello?
1: Okay, he just said backward. I've said it's just not just a blanket answer like that. Give me the reasons. Everyone that has called this morning has been giving a reason for their opinion. What's your reason? If you say we're moving forward, let me have it. If you say we are just static, stuck, let me know why you think we are not moving anywhere. And if you think it is backward, just like Pascal explained his own earlier, let me know. 0700-7000-977.
3: Hello, Preacher. Good morning.
1: Yeah, good morning.
3: Yeah, this is Mark Okeja from Ikeja.
1: Mr. Mark, how is Ikeja then?
3: We are fine, oh.
1: Let's have it.
3: Let me say, answer the question.
1: Mm.
3: Yes, we are moving forward.
1: Okay.
3: Yeah, we are moving forward.
1: Mm.
3: We just think. Please, let's bank ourselves. Mm. We don't need to deceive ourselves. The only rule, I and others complain about is the leadership.
1: Mm.
3: Nigerians say we are talking of independence 65 years ago.
1: Mm.
3: Nigerians have been able to navigate its way through as it became a Republican in 1963-64. At least, come to civil rule in 1975, at least. Obasa did well before we finally returned to democracy in 1999 to the transition of the going. You see, I keep telling you, we don't use US, UK, and some other top countries to evaluate Nigeria for whether moving forward or doing very well. You, for God's sake, you defended 1776, more than 200 years ago, 95 years. So the progress is there. But why we should not appreciate it is because the way leaders are, we can move better than where we are.
1: Mm.
3: That is the

0: country is second top position. How they do it? So they are, there's a country that is worse than Nigeria.
1: Afghanistan is terrible.
0: So I think that we are still doing well. Even last election showed that we are making a step forward, but not perfect yet. So I pray that God will help us, that we'll be able to make it as expected.
1: Wow.
0: And like I always say, we demand to try our best to rally around and make and fix this country. Because it's in our democracy for the people.
1: Definitely, definitely.
0: Good morning.
1: Thank you, Mark. Yes, me, Mark, this morning went a different way. So he says, we are moving forward, but leadership is the reason why most Nigerians don't see the forward movement we are moving. What's your own take? Hello, good morning.
2: Good morning, please.
1: Good morning.
2: Welcome.
1: We
2: are moving forward in corruption, in kidnapping, in raping, and in all the social needs of the society.
1: Really?
2: And in cost of living. In the past, you will eat, you will use 10 naira to feed the family of serving in a month, but you will not, we use 300,000. 300,000 is not sufficient to for a family of serving in a month. So I don't think that will take me at all.
1: Wow. Anyway, thank you. That's your own. He feels we are not progressing because he's looking at some of these indices. What's your own? And what are your indices that you're looking at this morning? Nigeria 66, moving forward, static at a place, stuck at one place, or moving backward. What is your take this morning? Hello.
3: Good morning.
1: Good morning to you. Welcome.
3: Richard, how are you?
1: I'm good. And you?
3: I'm fine. It's Mazi speaking.
1: Thank you so much, Mazi. How are you doing?
3: I'm from Major Legacy. Yeah, please, for the question being asked, to me, I don't see movements.
1: You don't see movement?
3: I don't see movement. I don't even see motion.
1: Oh, meaning we are just stuck in one place?
3: That is the way I look at it. Like the last caller said, second to the last set, he said we are moving forward. But he contradicted himself by saying he expected Nigeria to be number one in the news. What made him to feel the position of Nigeria, as he thought, wasn't a reality? Because the people that maybe that they don't live in Nigeria, they believe in what we hear from the government personnel. Are you better me?
1: I'm with you.
3: So that is the picture for the rating. So to me, we're supposed to be among the from number one to number two, I think the fifth position, between one and fifth position. So talking about independence, I've said it and I continue saying that there is nothing to celebrate about. Nothing at all. The people of Nigeria have not reaped the benefit of democracy. Here in Nigeria, it's only in Nigeria that you travel, and at the airport, you see foreigners. They will go through immigration before the indigenous. In other times, the indigenous doesn't waste time. They will just go, find their way. From their own country. But here, reverse is the case. It's only in Nigeria you will see a foreigner driving in Nigeria roads, and when Nigerian police will ask Chinese your driving license, but they will stop in Nigeria, open your boots, even manhandle you. Today's Nigeria, the Chinese have taken over commerce and trade from the immigrants called Nigeria, while Nigerians are being slaves today. And you are talking about being independent. We are being dependent, not independent. So reverse is the case.
1: Wow.

0: just what I have to say. So there is nothing to celebrate. And the government, the power, they don't even have us in their cards.
1: Wow.
0: They are just after their welfare, their family welfare. Imagine a Pablo that called himself a senior president that said that the president can rule from anywhere in the world. Mm. Is that not an insult?
1: Okay, Mazi, thank you. You have answered the question I asked.
0: Please, thank you very much.
1: And you have given me the analysis and the indices. Thank you. He said a whole lot of things right there. And his own indices of saying, we are stuck at a place. We are not no movement at all. When they say no movement, just like Lagos Ibadan Expressway, when it's stuck sometimes, no movement, no going forward, no going backward. It's pathetic. But what's your own take this morning? Hello.
2: Hello, good morning, sir.
1: Yes, sir, good morning.
2: This is Mr. Yanacho.
1: Mr. Yanacho, it's good to have you.
2: Thank you so much.
1: Yes, sir.
2: Yes. Borrow you from the phrase of the last caller.
1: Mm.
2: Lot of motion.
1: Lots of motion. Movement. No movement.
2: Yeah, lot of motion. Oh. No movement.
1: So, Mr. Yanacho, you think we are stuck at a place too?
2: The garagara too much.
1: We try the garagara again.
2: The garagara in Nigeria too much.
1: Wow.
2: Tell me now, pretty, are we making progress?
1: I'm the one asking you.
2: Me too. Oh, for God have mercy.
1: Mm.
2: Beautiful country like Nigeria.
1: Mm.
2: Growing up, we have a lot of vision. I witnessed when Nigerians would go abroad and refuse to take work.
1: Mm.
2: And job over there, come back home to work.
1: Exactly.
2: Because Naira was stronger than dollar.
1: Chai,
2: Aru Emegono Boza.
1: Aru.
2: Aru, honestly. Mm. Very strong abomination.
1: Chai.
2: We have destroyed the heritage God gave us.
1: Mm.
2: Now, we hate ourselves. They said when two brethren fight together, to fight themselves to death, a stranger inherits their wealth. That is what's going on now. We love strangers, Chinese, more than Igbo and Yoruba, to love themselves. Look at the political thing. What do you have there? A hatred. Igbo man can never rule Nigeria. Go to our every aspect of this life. If you are not connected in Nigeria today, you cannot eat. I'm talking of food. See suffering everywhere. The only thing that unites us today in Nigeria is suffering. When last did our young children go to stadium to march on Independence Day just to wave flag? Every time you hear Loki,
1: Those are
2: evidence of failure.
1: We are going to have Loki again this tomorrow.
2: Because nothing to celebrate.
1: Child.
2: What type of speech will the president come to stadium and give? The type of hope. That is, we covered, you know, Nigeria's like grammar. Our vocabulary knows the end.
1: Mm.
2: We have been using low-key, to defend failure. Mm. If we see other countries, Independence Day, National Independence Day, cause with fanfare, the citizens, everybody. So I don't know where to start.
1: Mm.
2: Like I used to say, we need to restructure this country. We have to go back to the basics. If we cannot manage ourselves as a whole, let's fragment it in little bits, in regional governments. We can say answer one Nigeria. The place of have regional governments at most to manage our resources and affairs. So that if one region is bad, another region can pull up the country. But not everywhere is devastation. Just a click, enjoying themselves.
1: Wow.
2: There is no hope for now. Thank you very much and God bless.
1: Thank you, Mr. Hanacho. No hope for now because we are stuck in one place. I mean, people who travel on Lagos Ibadan Express, they will know what it means to be hopeless when trailer falls on that road and you don't go to move anywhere. No moving forward, no moving backward. That's what Mr. Hanacho just described now. But what's your own description of Nigeria 66? Hello, good morning.
3: Our people in South Africa today are saying, like, what thing government they do to bring them back?
1: We're not talking about that. Don't take us away from topic. I give you enough time to make your submission, Ikechukwu Koboko. Okay. All right. So give others a chance. 0700-7000-977 and 0916-257-1214. Hello. Good morning.
4: Good morning, Mr. Pete.
1: Good morning, sir. Welcome.
4: Thank you. Yeah, my name is Ahmed.
1: Ahmed, good morning. It's good to have you.
4: Yeah, to me, Nigeria moving forward, whether forward, backward, or backwards. Nigeria is moving forward, but it's a negative forward.
1: Negative forward. Is there anything like negative forward?
4: It's negative forward because full of people. You see, everything comes in two ways. When everything comes in two, whether it's negative or positive. So, in the aspect of my own observation, of Nigeria moving forward, like I said, it is on a negative direction.
1: Wow. Wow.
4: It fall on our leadership. Like somebody called Elisa, like Mark Kodia, I think comparing that Nigeria that we compare to achievement US, UK, and all the rest. But if actually should not compare with US and United Kingdom, today Nigeria governments who are at the end of our why are they using dollars in their protection? Today, U.S. are surviving $200 with $300. That is their own local currency. In Nigeria at 100, are we hoping to lose 1,000 naira? Even today, at our 5, we cannot even survive with 1,000 naira. Perhaps the U.S. is in 200 as and they are using 200 of their own local currency to survive. But today in Nigeria, in our local currency, we cannot use 2,000 naira to survive as it is.
1: Wow.
4: If at the time that the U.S. were 65 to 60, 200 years, the resources that God has blessed this nation with, if U.S. or U.K.'s were acquire same resources that God has embedded on us. Today, even the U.S. and UK we are talking about in their development standards, they could have been more than where they are. So, Nigeria is moving forward. Our moving forward is full of pain.
1: Wow.
4: From the time of July, from the time of Goodluck, Obasanjo, Jonathan Buhari, to current administration. There's nobody, unless you are having a link with the politics. You're having a link with politics that is getting the great money from what you are not that you are earning.
1: So, everything is
4: judged by evaluation that you are working to earn. There's nobody that is survive under what is earning.
1: If you say the negative movement is what, we're moving forward negatively, that means we are moving backward now. That's what it means.
4: So,
1: thank you so much.
4: Our police are not. I saw a man. What I witnessed at Yakon yesterday, I felt very. I felt traumatized.
1: All right.
4: But what our police? If actually this country is a country that is at war.
1: Yeah.
4: Why is it that even some of these police we are talking about, there are people who did not even score their 5 credit in their English, including English and math. But today they are even approved a lawyer. The police are intimidating the lawyer.
1: Okay. Okay.
4: In this country.
1: Okay. Thank you.
4: Police are intimidating the professor.
1: We are out of time. I'm out of time. Thank you.
4: Okay.
1: Thank you.
4: So actually, a lot of things.
1: I appreciate. Thank you. We're out of time. He says we're moving forward negatively. And if we're moving forward negatively, meaning it is backward movement now. That's what it means. I won't take any more calls. Thank you. Plenty of people want to talk. I've even lost count of how many of you that have been calling this morning. I appreciate you. Thank you very, very much. Nigeria at 66. I asked you whether we're moving forward, stuck at a place, or moving backward. And you, or majority of you, believe we are moving backward. A few say we are static and stuck at one place. Just a microscopic few believe we are moving forward, but leadership still needs to be worked on so that we can have a very big movement. You compare yourself with Singapore, Malaysia, India, then let me know whether you're moving forward. Malaysia came here, took just a seedling of a palm front, and today it is that palm oil they are enjoying. Singapore came here, took just a small thing from us. They are using it to excel today. Some countries don't even have one resource. We have them scattered everywhere. See where we are. Thank you so much for being part of Make a Point this beautiful morning. It's independence. So at independence, we always bring back the voices of some of our heroes. So today on AM Lagos and other programs, you get to hear some of the voices back in the day. When I'm done with Aviation Runway very shortly, I'll take you through the voice of Sir Hapmadu Bello. Keep it locked right here. Thank you so much. My name is Pretty. Let me go to the runway now. Nosai Twame is waiting for me right there to tell us what is the latest in the aviation industry. Nosai, if you're ready, I'm ready for you now. Let's go. Time check is 9:30. Good morning, Nosai.
5: 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I'm your captain, Nosai Twame. On today's flight, we return to an issue that has remained on Africa's aviation runway for years, the Single African Air Transport Market, SATEM. The vision is straightforward: break down barriers between African skies, open up air routes, boost connectivity, and make it easier for airlines, passengers, and businesses to move across the continent. But despite the promise, SATEM is still struggling to move from policy to full implementation. Years after African leaders endorsed the initiative, stakeholders are still waiting for stronger commitment and practical action to turn the vision into a functioning single air transport market. And with another major industry conversation on SATEM approaching, the question is once again taking off. Why are African leaders reluctant to fully implement SATEM? What is holding back a policy designed to connect Africa by air and unlock opportunities for airlines, tourism, trade, and investment? We'll be looking for answers in today's interview with Mr. Sam Adurogboye, former spokesperson of the NCAA and managing director of Satco Communications. But first, a message from our supportive partner, the Nigerian Civil Aviation Authority, NCAA, guardian of safer skies and protector of airline and passenger rights.
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5: Welcome back. In the coming weeks, SATEM is expected to return to the industry spotlight as stakeholders gather to examine its benefits, the challenges confronting its implementation, and possible solutions. The conversation is particularly important for African aviation because connectivity is not just about moving passengers from one destination to another. It is also about opening markets, expanding tourism, supporting trade, strengthening regional economies, and giving African airlines greater opportunities to compete within the continent. Yet, for all these possibilities, implementation remains a major challenge. So, what is behind the slow progress? Why has a continental aviation policy designed to open African skies remained largely unfinished, amongst others? Those are some of the issues Mr. Sam Adurogboye will address at the forthcoming SATCO lectures in Lagos. Here is his perspective on the choice of the topic.
9: What we are doing in SATCO Communication is to create a platform whereby we bring the stakeholders together and make it a brief moment and get somebody that is very knowledgeable to come and talk on an agreed topic for the year. It's an annual event. And now, when I look at what has been happening over the years, you have the Yamaskuro Declaration since that year, over three, four decades now. And again, the Single Africa Air Travel Market was designed, of course, anchored by AFCA, that is African Civil Aviation Commission, under the leadership of a Nigerian, Ms. Yabo Shoshino. When it was in 2018, she actually worked on it and came up with this idea. And now, if you want to travel from one point to the other, even from Nigeria to some African countries, you look for an airline and they take you abroad, bring you back. You are still having that problem till now. So I just feel, why are we having this problem? That was what Yamaskuro tried to solve. He couldn't solve it. And we come to this item again. We are still having it. It's entirely taking off. I say, well, let's see what we can do again. Let's refresh our mind. Let's talk about it again and bring it to our consciousness, set the agenda. That is exactly what brought about this certain lecture for this year.
10: No, but why do you think it has been difficult for African countries to implement SATEM? We all know the benefits, yeah. But why is it difficult?
9: I think leadership issue. I think it's about leadership. It's just like when you look at what happened in Nigeria, look at our political terrain, I will remove subsidy, I will not remove subsidy. It's about leadership. African leaders, they are not coming together and reason together. They are talking in hunger in the United Nations General Assembly now, some asking for permanent seat, some don't feel they need permanent seat. We need to just come together, realize that it's a need in unity. When you come together, when you are unified, then, of course, we're able to achieve law. Our leaders are the ones that are having this problem. Political will is not there. The unity is not there. One of the things that I think we should overcome in Africa is this dichotomy of Francophone, Anglophone. Because if you attend the meetings of African head of states, you will see the way they even gather, even during tea break. Those who are from Francophone country will go together. Those who are from Anglophone will just go together. And these are the problem of language. Of course, naturally, by nature, human beings feel more comfortable with their mother tongue. Those who speak French just go together and be speaking French. Those who speak English, they all go together. I think we have to break that barrier. So dichotomy, come together and see ourselves as one. And until the leadership are able to break that barrier and come together, we continue to have a problem. This is what I think is the major source of the problem with Africa.
10: Okay. Now, apart from air connectivity, what other benefits are African countries missing out on not implementing the SATEM?
9: Very many. For example, look at airline. Let me use Nigeria as an example. If you are flying to Ghana, we are talking about 45 minutes flight. Going to Kano is almost 2 hours. I mean, Sokoto or Maiduguri. So, do you know that if you have an airline from Lagos that is going to Kutunu, going to Accra, you are going to be talking of foreign exchange because you spend shorter time, make more money than even going to service a city here like Maiduguri or Sokoto. It's further on, you spend more money. So, if we can come, look at the advantage now. Turning West Coast to a local, like a domestic flight. Because some of them are less than 1 hour. Going to Kutonu, Accra is less than 1 hour. And it's forest. And can you imagine that for a long time now, you don't even have an airline in Ghana before? This is a country that prides itself on many carriers before. Until it went down to one and not. It's other airline that is operating from there. Look at the advantage to Nigerian carriers operating, turning to West Coast. Because the time you spend going to Abuja, you would have landed in Accra. Do you know that if you go to Akwagwon, there is a section of Akwagwon that fill up with vehicles from Ghana, from Kutonu, from Abidjan. All the products they are selling in the market there are from the get it in Akwagwon there in Dumota. Do you know what it means if you have flights that are regular, that they make cheaper, that people will be coming there? The market will be filled up with Ghana, with people from Kutonu and all the rest. So the market will be there. We have the number. We have the market. So the connectivity, the market, the ease of doing business, all of these, a lot of advantages, tourism, a lot of advantages. For example, look at Ghana. The Goko, the Kufena rocks, I've been there before. When you get to Kufena rock, that is where the slave trade business, a reminder of the memory of the slave trade. And you see thousands of people there that came from other countries that are there every day. I'm not talking of weekend. I'm not talking of Christmas period. Every day. So Nigerians want to go there on holiday too. People want to go there, but this opportunity of traveling, making it easy, 45 minutes you are there, people will go. And more people will be traveling. There are advantages if only they will publicize it, if only the airlines are there that make it regular and convenient.
10: Okay, so the major problem now is the political will.
9: Political will on the side of leaders.
10: Okay.
9: Every year they sit down and talk about it, no implementation. That is the awareness we want to create. We want to shift the focus on it again. Let it be on the front burner. Let it be agenda issue that people again, our leaders, maybe the awareness will be there and be able to come up with it again and see a push can be given to it so that it becomes a reality.
10: Okay, now this is the topic of your forthcoming lecture.
9: Lecture, exactly, in November.
10: You have given us reasons why you decided to choose this topic.
9: Exactly.
10: What will be your expectation?
9: Expectation majorly is that I want to get the airlines, because the greatest beneficiary will be the airlines. Our airlines, the cost component of flying Abuja, flying Kano, Port Harcourt is too high. And it's naira they generate. Whatever naira you generate, when you compare the exchange rate, it reduces to nothing. It's very tough.
5: And that's where we bring today's flight to a landing. SATEM remains one of Africa's biggest aviation opportunities, but its success will ultimately depend on turning political commitment into practical implementation. Join us again on Friday for more aviation stories, industry updates, and expert insights. I'm Nosa Aitwame, wishing you a wonderful day.
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0: Most definitely. Do you want to roll with a big playboy like me? Okay. Am I one? Okay. You know, back in the day, they look at you, you look like a playboy, Jerry. This guy not a playboy. No, come near me. You know, that's what the ladies will be saying. People like, someone still says this to today. Her name is, Yomi up there, you know. She always look at me and say, so if I tell you what Yomi calls me every morning, every day she sees me, it's not worthy for the radio.
1: Yeah,
0: so he tell you she's a bad girl, you know. Someone who calls me that is badder than me. You know what I'm saying? It is Metro 97.7, 16 minutes to the top of the hour of 9 o'clock. Of course, it is the very last day in the month of September. And you know what that means? It's Eve of Independence. I remember on a day like this, we're shining our shoes. We're preparing our flags that we'll take to the stadiums. Oh, God. Nigeria, Nigeria. I mean, as someone who went to paramilitary school before I ended it in the military school, you know what that means? We'll be shining our shoes, our boots at this time because we'll go to the stadium to march past. And you know what? When we finish the march past, Ray will fall on us.
1: Mm-hmm. I will be happy.
0: You remember, right?
1: Yeah.
0: Ray must fall on you. Oh God. That man that says no country, I don't want to agree with you, but sometimes when you think, you want to agree, but you want to agree. God, bring back the old times. We always say good old days. I don't know why every time good old days. When are we going to be having good present days? Good present days. Why must it be good old days every time? Oh, I still remember. At the time like this, we'll be preparing our flags. We'll keep it somewhere so that nothing. Don't go near it. Leave it. Tomorrow is going to be the day. Oh my God. Nigeria 66. What a country. God help us. Anyway, as we kickstart Nigeria's independence celebration, right here on Metro FM, whether you like it or not, we must mark the anniversary. And we always remember our heroes in time past. And today, we remember the legendary Saduana of Sokoto, Sir Ahmadu Bello, whose leadership still echoes. You remember him, right? You still remember? Just take a listen in case you've forgotten. Here is Saduana.
2: Ahmadu Ibrahim Bello, knighted as Sir Ahmadu Bello, was born on June 12, 1910 in Rabah, Sokoto State, to a district head and heir to the Sokoto Emirate. His great-grandfather was Sultan Bello, son of Usman Danfodio, who founded the Fulani Empire, which was the largest in sub-Saharan Africa. Ahmadu Bello received his education first at the feet of Muslim masters, studying the Quran, Islamic jurisprudence, and the traditions of the Prophet Muhammad. He later became a student at Sokoto Middle School, the only modern school at the time in the Sokoto province. He then proceeded to the Katsina Teachers Training College. After 5 years, he was appointed by the Sultan as a teacher in his own former school in Sokoto. In 1938, he made an unsuccessful bid to become the Sultan of Sokoto. The successful Sultan immediately conferred on him the traditional, now honorary, title of Saudana and elevated him to the Sokoto Native Authority Council. In 1948, he was offered a scholarship to study local government administration in England. Ahmadu Bello took the scholarship, sensing he needed to develop his knowledge about the process of governance. Bello's many political accomplishments include becoming President General of Northern People's Congress, NPC, being the first Premier of Northern Nigeria, establishing the Northern Nigeria Development Corporation, NNDC, and heading various ministries in the Northern region, including Works, Local Government, and Community Development. Being a notable voice for Northern interest, Bello led the Northern delegation during independence talks in London. Bello's greatest legacy was the modernization and unification of the diverse people of the Northern Nigeria. After Northern Nigeria had attained self-governance, he delivered a speech praying for peace, progress, and prosperity of the people of the North.
3: Let thanks be given to God everywhere in the northern region of Nigeria for the blessing of self-government which we have received this day through his help, and for the blessing of progress which has long been a feature of our lives within this region. In our prayers, let us also beseech Almighty God for continued and peaceful progress and for the furtherance of the prosperity and happiness of the people of this land.
2: Sir Ahmadu Bello was awarded several honorary doctorates, including the Doctor of Law from the University of Nigeria, Nsukka, in December 1961. He was also honored by being made a Knight of the British Empire, KBE, by Queen Elizabeth II in 1959, just before the end of colonial rule. He founded the Ahmadu Bello University in 1962 in Zaria and was the university's first chancellor. Nigeria's 200 naira note carries his portrait. Bello was assassinated during a January 15, 1966 coup, which toppled Nigeria's post-independence government. He was still serving as Premier of Northern Nigeria at that time. He hoped Nigeria remains a healthy, happy, and united nation devoid of discrimination.
3: In years to come, will we rely for the successful attainment of our next objective? That objective I can see clearly before me now. It is to secure and improve the health, prosperity, and happiness of all our people without discrimination on grounds of tribe or creed. And finally, we establish our country in a position where it will be a model of progress, goodwill, toleration, and freedom, not only to Africa, but to the whole world. May God grant that his blessing shall always be with us in our endeavors.
2: As Nigerians, let's all continue to strive for peace, progress, and unity, so that the labor of our heroes past would not be in vain. My name is Pretty Adegoke. Happy Independence, Nigerians. God bless Nigeria.
0: Most definitely, God bless Nigeria. You know, when you hear voices like this, it wants to make you cry. Yes, you want to cry. You know why you want to cry? Because you remember how things were, especially if you're not a child of today. You're not a Gen Alpha, Gen Z, or a Gen Beta. You are a millennial, you're a first generation. I mean, those who experienced what Nigeria was when things were better. I remember on a day like this, back in the day, my father, being a soldier in the military then, would come home with a big iron bucket. You know, that's what they were using then, not plastic bucket. Iron bucket, this one that if you hit your leg, you know, when they say kick the bucket, you know, when they see somebody kick bucket, that bucket. They will come home, rice will be inside that bucket, they'll put geisha in it, sardine in it, then towel, green, white, green towel. I remember till I grew up to start fending for myself, the towel I used was green, white, green that was given to my father back in the day for Independence Day celebration. I feel so emotional right now thinking about Nigeria, how things are. What a country. When you look at all of these things happening, who is causing us this problem? They will say it's the leadership. Leadership will say is the followership. And when you look at it, leadership is actually from the followership now. Leadership doesn't just come from heaven. You say leaders are bad. But what you do to yourselves are much more than what the leaders are doing to you. You go to the market. What some of these market women, or let me say most of them, what they do? You get home. You want to measure rice. They sell a Congo for you that is supposed to be 10 cups. You get inside. Okay, you don't use Congo, it's in Lagos. The leaders are doing to you. You go to the market. What some of these market women, or let me say most of them, what they do? You get home. You want to measure rice. They sell Congo for you that is supposed to be 10 cups. You get inside. Okay, you don't use Congo, Lagos. you use a paint rub, you find out it's not complete. The number of inside is not complete because the woman that is selling to you has done some abracadabra. What about the field? Those field attendants are even terrible. 5 liters of fuel, when you take jerry cans to go and buy, they are cheating you. If you buy in vehicles, you don't know that fuel stations are cheating you. When you buy in jerry cans, you know 5 liters will not be 5 liters. It's very, very easy to get 5 liters, complete 4.5. Is it at 8.7? Go and check it. I'm not just saying, you know, I don't just blab. I say, because I know what I'm saying. But all of these people are the first to blame the president, blame the governor. What you are doing at your own pace is also terrible.

the commercial bus drivers, because you see and want to drop somewhere that's supposed to be 200 naira, because you see passengers, you know they will be stranded because rain's about to drop. You increase it. You just said the conductor 500 move. Before you know, you just increase it like that without even minding the next person, and you be the one to blame the governor, to blame the president. Eh? What you're doing too is terrible. You know, this way, in all this circle, in the same system, Nigeria cannot be better. I'm not cursing, I'm saying reality, because our problem is not in who is leading us. Our problem is system. System. Systemic failure is our problem. I said something the other time, okay, I think it was on my platforms, I said it, for those who follow me on socials. If you take these leaders, blame here, that they are terrible, they are bad, take them to China, take them to Africa, take them to Singapore, they will perform, because systems are there working. But bring Donald Trump to Nigeria, bring the other president of the world, bring them to Nigeria, they not perform. Why? Our system is terrible. We will corrupt them, because the system is corrupt. So we have terrible system, and good things to happen? No. Who builds a system? Lawmakers. It's not about the president. If we have good lawmakers that know what they are doing, they are not Baudani lawmakers. They are not lawmakers that are seen on your whatever. I don't know what you're talking about. Things will be better. Lawmakers are, see, the major ingredient of a democracy is legislature, not the executive or judiciary. And the military, even in the military, where military rules, you still have executive, you have judiciary. But legislator is the main ingredient. So, we need to start focusing on our legislators, our lawmakers. You want to vote in 2027. Do you know them? Are they the ones that represent you well? Start thinking, because we need to have a system that works. So this, we keep complaining 4 years after 4 years. Let me leave. Happy Independence Day, Nigeria. God bless you. Thank you for being with me this morning. It's been an awesome morning. Yes, my nails. God bless you. Yes, of course, Sharon is there now from Read One. William taking over the ICT. Of course, those are the transmitting end of Shogunle. God bless you all. Big ups to Atomic A. Talking about girl, Yomi Odeniro. My name is Pretty Adego, the finest, the nature's finest. Let me go take some rest. I'll be back on the other side. God bless you. Keep it locked right here. The news comes through at 10. And the other side of 10, beautiful vibes. Don't forget, open half hour coming through at 11. My name is Pretty, and I'm out of here right now. I'll see you on the next. Your head up. Arastar is asking a question. Where do we go from morning?

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4: 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President Bola Tinubu has arrived in Lagos after his working vacation in Paris, France. The president arrived at about 7 p.m. yesterday through the Murtala Mohammed International Airport, Lagos, where he was received by Governor Babajide and his deputy, Obafemi Hamzat. Also at the airport, Senate President Barau Jibrin and Speaker of the House of Representatives, Tajuddin Abbas, among other dignitaries. President Tinubu is in Lagos to honor the memory of late Chief M.K. Wabiola, widely regarded as June 1993 presidential election and a symbol of Nigerian struggle. As part of activities marking Independence Day, the president will attend the premiere of a movie celebrating Abiola at Wole Soyinka National Theatre, Igomu, Lagos. While in Lagos, the president is also expected to hold strategic meetings with political leaders and shit. He had departed Abuja on August 30 for his working vacation, spending 1 week in London before proceeding to Paris. Lagos State Commissioner for the Environment and Water Resources, Tokunbo, and the 2027 governorship candidate of the African Democratic Congress, Gbadolu Vival, have disagreed over waste management and flood in the state. Rose Vival had raised concerns about waste this flooding in Lagos, describing the state as stinking during an appearance on Channels Television's Politics Today. Responding, Commissioner Wa acknowledged that there are challenges, but said it was misleading to suggest the government has no comprehensive waste management plan. He said Lagos generates between 13,000 and 15,000 tons of waste daily, while about 418,000 tons were evacuated in May alone by Loma sector operators. The federal government says stronger social reforms and accountability by state government are critical to ending child labor and exploitation in Nigeria by 30. The Director Inspectorate, Federal Ministry of Labor and Employment, and Chair of the National Steering Committee for the Elimination of Child Labor, Mrs. Olaolu Olaitan, stated this in Lagos, spoke at a stakeholders' advocacy roundtable on child protection organized by the Devatop Center for Africa Development collaboration with the Freedom Fund and with the support from the United States. Mrs. Olaitan said the ministry was working with National Orientation Agency and other stakeholders to promote public reorientation and behavioral changes as part of the 2026 to 2030 National Action Plan. The Nigerian National Petroleum Company Limited, NNPCL, says its price after tax rose by 33% from 5.43 trillion naira in 2024 to 7.2 trillion naira 2025. The group chief executive officer of NNPCL, Bashir Lari, disclosed this at the company's 2025 audited financial media rally in Abuja. Mr. Ojulari said crude oil and condensate reached their highest level in 5 years, averaging 1.7 million barrels per day, with natural gas production averaging 0.2 billion standard cubic feet per day, the highest years. On the rehabilitation of the nation's refineries, Ojulari, progress had been made with prospective partners through due diligence aimed at improving the commercial viability of the refineries and strengthening the domestic energy security. And that's it on Newsbeat at 10. 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
8: 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A big shout out to Owu Sportswear, Indomie News, Pastor Ben Babafemi, Ayonda Foundation, Pastor Joshua Eke, K2U Puzzle, and Primera Food Nigeria Limited. 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There comes the big one, the grand finale and final. Tuesday, 20th October, 2026. 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

0: over here, our handsome son, I've seen a very beautiful flower in your garden, and we'd love to pluck it.
1: You're welcome. We are a reputable family, as you know. And with the few information we have, your family too is a notable one. It's a good thing you are coming. You have seen well. We like your taste for our daughter. But I would want to ask, do you have all the items on the list?
0: Oh, Shiju, all the items are complete.
2: Yes, they are complete.
1: Okay, good. Okay, so let them come together. Ade, Kechi, come together. So let us do the union. So kneel down.
2: Wait. There's something missing.
1: What is missing? Wait. There's something missing.
3: Listen. What?
1: You that wants to marry our daughter, do you have your PVC, permanent voter's card?
4: My PVC?
1: Yes.
4: No, I don't have it.
1: You don't have your PVC? Then you cannot marry our daughter. You cannot.
2: Wait. But what has PVC got to do with marriage?
1: Wait, you say you are ready for marriage, yet you are not even ready to choose the leaders that will determine the future of your family, our family all together. 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You cannot marry our daughter.
5: 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You don't even know what to do.
2: I think I have your PVC. It is with me.
4: Yes, my PVC. I have it.
1: You have your PVC?
4: Yes, sir.
1: Let me see it.
4: See.
1: Okay. Yes, the marriage can continue. Yeah!
6: 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Collect your PVC, cast your vote, and make a difference, because every vote counts. 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

0: Hi there, my name is Dakore Egbusin Akonde, and I want to appeal to you all regarding dumping waste in our waterways and on our beaches. Please, let's be thoughtful about our environment. It's our collective responsibility. Thank you, and God bless you as you do so. Have a great day.
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4: Lagos, are you ready? 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Junior secondary school students from across Lagos State, this is your moment to compete, connect, and conquer. Football, athletics, swimming, relay races, exciting games, amazing prizes, and unforgettable memories. And behind this celebration of young talents are friends and partners who believe in our children and the future of sports. A big shout out to Owu Sportswear, Indomie Noodles, Pastor Ben Babafemi, Ayonda Foundation, Pastor Joshua Oreke, K2U Puzzle, and Primera Food Nigeria Limited. And where will all the actions happen?

0: the iconic CMS Grammar School Sports Ground, Bariga, Lagos. The journey begins with the qualifiers on Wednesday, 7th October 2026. Then comes the big one, the grand finale and final, Tuesday, 20th October 2026. For inquiries and registration details, call Femi Taiwo, 802-329-2640. Leko Awonuga, 0703-899-8468. Or Kelechi Bernard, 803-350-6036. 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

0: Hello. Hello, sir. Hello, sir. I hope I'm on to Chief. Hello, Baba.
1: Yes.
0: Can you hear me, sir? Good morning, sir.
1: Good morning to you.
0: Yes, sir. Yes, I'm calling you from Metro FM. Live on the radio. You are live on the radio. Am I speaking with Baba Kurere? Chibu Itade Uduwae. You're live on the radio, sir. I understand today you are 99.
1: Yes, yes.
0: Happy birthday to you, sir. We are reaching you live from Radio Metro FM.
1: Okay.
0: Yes, Roti Omokure said we should wish you happy birthday today. Yes, long life, good health and prosperity, sir.
1: Amen.
0: All right, sir. So, Igba Odun Odukan.
1: You.
0: All right, sir. So, Ranti, Nika say happy birthday, sir.
1: Okay.
0: All right. God bless you, sir. God bless you, sir. All right. Okay, that's what we do sometimes, saying happy birthday to those celebrating. The man is 99 year today. It's not easy. No, be my 99. Oh, my God. Okay.

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1: Hi there, my name is Dakore Egbusanakonde, and I want to appeal to you all regarding dumping waste in our waterways and on our beaches. Please, let's be thoughtful about our... Hi there, my name is Dakore Egbusanakonde, and I want to appeal regarding dumping waste in our waterways and on our beaches. 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

Hello, hello, hello. A very good morning to you out there. It's that time again. We come your way Wednesday at exactly 11 o'clock in the morning. We come your way. Hope you're doing great out there. Good morning again, dear listener, and welcome to the EPN Half Hour, a radio talk show brought to you by the Employers Association for Private Employment Agencies of Nigeria, EPN. Right here on Metro 97.7 FM. Today we are diving straight into a conversation that is on the lips of many young Nigerians. The popular trend of relocation. The topic today is legal pathways to JAPA.

0: JAGBA. I'm sure many of you know what it's all about when you hear that acronym JAGBA. The legal pathways to JAGBA is our topic for today. How do you relocate in a legal way? To help us unpack these vital standards and options, we are joined by an amazing resource person, the head of the Resource Center, Lagos, from the Federation of Labor and Employment. She's none other than Mrs. Julie Kpenyong Odanye. Someone you'll soon get to meet. Grab a seat, grab a cup of coffee or tea, relax, and let's enjoy what we have for you in our bouquet today. The program again is EPN Half Hour, and this is production of Abayomi Odeniro, and assisted by Uche Adinachi, and of course on the team of EPN Half Hour. We'll be right back, so let's listen to our...
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0: All right, glad to have you back with us on the show. EPN Half Hour. Today is loaded. As always, we are more than eager to get our special guests on. But not without you getting to know who Ekleshe is. Just take a listen at her profile.

0: Juliet Ongodaye serves as the head of the Migrant Resource Center (MRC) in Lagos, a unit under Nigeria's Federal Ministry of Labor and Employment. Assistant Labor Officer with over 2 decades of experience, she has served in the ministry since 2001 across various capacities, specializing in labor administration, employment promotion, and industrial relations. She holds a Master of Administration, MBA, and a postgraduate diploma in career guidance and counseling to further strengthen her expertise guiding individuals towards informed career and migration decisions. In her current role, Juliet provides leadership in delivering employment support and migration-related advisory service, with a particular emphasis on empowering young people through the Migrant Resource Center and Electronic Labor Exchange NELEX platform. She champions initiatives that connect youths to employment opportunities, future skills development, and encourage entrepreneurship. Ladies and gentlemen, we present to you Juliet Epeyong-Odaye.
1: Amazing. Brilliant indeed. Good to have you on the show, ma'am.
2: Thank you very much.
1: Thanks. All right, that's Juliet Epeyong-Odaye. You're welcome again.
2: Thank you very much, ma'am. Thank you for having me here.
1: Straight to business. Tell us, what is Migrant Resource Center, MRC, and what are its benefits for Nigerians?
2: All right, thank you very much. Migrant Center was established by the Federal Government of Nigeria and the International Organization for Migration, the IOM, in the 2016. It's actually a unit within the Employment and Wages Department of the Federal Ministry of Labor and Employment. So it's an hub for information for migrants, potential migrants, return migrants, and also to the general public, enable them to make informed decisions about their migration journey. So that's what we stand for at my

0: Children Resource Center. It's key to note that, number one, we are not an agency. We don't process visa, and we do not recruit. But we are government unit that offer services to the public free of charge. So some of the benefits you derive when you come to our center is, number one, free counseling and guidance. So for migrants that want to migrate via labor or for any reason, when you come to us, sir, we counsel you, guide you on the pathway that suits your age, your skill, the qualification and your skill. Secondly, we give you information, factual information on your pathway. We give you information as is written on the website of every embassy, whichever country you're going to, the Instagram, not from Facebook, not from any agent. Thirdly, we do free document verification services. When you want to travel abroad and you have that offer letter or admission, come to our center, we verify if it's genuine or fake. So we'll be able to tell you either to run away from it or to continue on your journey, and also pre-departure orientation. I want to relocate abroad, or I've gotten this employment abroad and you need to go. You come to our center, we do orientation for you, train you to know your rights, the labor law of that country, the culture of that country, and the salary and what you expect to meet, as in the weather and the food of that country, so that it won't be so you when you get there. Then we also do referral. You benefit from us. When you want to work abroad, if a client come to our center, said he or she wants to work abroad, needs an agency that can process job abroad, we refer them to, of course, EPN, because they are licensed by the Federal Ministry of Labor and Employment, and they are trained. Okay, they are accountable for any recruitment they are carrying out, and they are ethical and meet international labor standard. And being the umbrella body of recruiting a private recruitment agency, so we refer clients to them, not to unregistered agency, but EPN membership. Then also we do support services on migrant that have gone abroad and are returning Nigeria. We don't call it deportation, but returned migrant. Okay, so we give them psychosocial support and also do referral in case they work or they need other reintegration services. Thank you.
1: Oh, that's brilliant. Well, from all that you've said, you can synergy with EPN.
0: Yes, of course.
1: Because they are licensed recruitment
0: by the
1: agency.
0: Yeah.
1: That is brilliant. Well, from what the Migrant Resource Center does is basically oversight activities related to migration and all that for the benefit of Nigerians. We have this popular cliche, Jakba. What does that mean? One who does not understand Jakba, what it means. What does that mean?
0: I'll say Jakba in Nigeria is a street language.
1: Okay.
0: There's nothing like on the migration corridor, but it's a popular slogan in Nigeria with on the streets of Nigerians. So when you want to Jakba, means you want to leave the country. And we always advise people, when you want to Jakba, please do it through the irregular route.
1: So we now know what Jakba is. It's a street parlance, a street language, which has come to stay with us. What are the major legal pathways available for to Nigerians who want to Jakba, so to speak, or relocate abroad for work or other legitimate purposes?
0: Okay, we have major pathways.
1: Okay.
0: Number one is through labor work path. That's for people that want to work abroad. And like I said, when you want to Jakba through labor work abroad, you must patronize the licensed recruitment agency. Don't patronize fake or Facebook or Instagram agents. Why we are saying licensed recruitment agents? Because these people are licensed of labor. They are vetted and we regulate their activities. So for time we have interaction with them, so we can vouch for them that yes, they are licensed. They can carry out fair and ethical recruitment that will not cost you any damage or loss of money. So second, through education pathway. That's for those that wants to go, that may be good for BSc or
1: masters
0: or even for vocational trainings. So, but you must have admission letter and you must be given visa. So your documentation must be complete and correct. Through that you can go. Then also through family reunion. Maybe you have a sibling or parents or that are there, and they are ready to sponsor you to relocate. It's accepted. They have their resident permit over there.

0: so that you yourself don't become an irregular migrant when you get there. So you can also Japan reunion, family reunion, and also through business or investment or talent pathway also. Talent pathway for those that are talented in tech or AMIA or business for investors and entrepreneurs, and also through bilateral labor agreement, BLA. This BLA is not for the agency of individual. Is government to government. Okay, and is strictly regulated by Federal Ministry of Labor and Employment. No recruitment agency, no Instagram, Facebook adverts, nothing, just the government to government signing MOU on labor exchange country. So those are the five major ways you can actually, let me use the LAPA.
1: Interesting. I hope you're listening. If you're there listening to our conversation and you're interested in jackpotting, remember you have to do it the legal way, either through maybe you got employment somewhere over there, through education, further studies, through family reunion, like you heard, through business connections and all that, and of course through the government pathway. So these are the legal pathways access to travel out for greener pastures to speak. Well, you must do it right. Okay, moving ahead, before I bring on the next question, all right, I would like us to listen to our street parliament. Of course, they have some informed decisions about Jaguar. Our biggest fears regarding the processes of relocation. Let's take a listen.
2: My biggest motivation for wanting to relocate up abroad is due to the high rates of unemployment in Nigeria, and also the wages not meeting my qualification. Like, imagine having a PhD degree or a very high degree, but you're earning chicken change, but in abroad, a degree more than that. And if I see an opportunity,

0: and a high quality of life. I'm also interested in gaining international exposure, learning from different cultures, and building a future that allows me to support my family and achieve a very long-term goal. My greatest fear is about the relocation process and how it's not sure that it won't come with starting over in a new country, adjusting to a different culture, being away from family and friends, and navigating unfamiliar systems can also be challenging. I also worry about finding the right opportunities and settling in a successful way. However, I believe that with proper planning, resilience, and willing to learn, these challenges can be overcome and the experience can be rewarding.
1: My biggest motivation for wanting to relocate abroad is the opportunity to build a better future, gain access to better educational and career opportunities. And my greatest worry is the uncertainty that comes with the relocation process, especially the financial demands, adapting to a new environment, and whether everything you go as planned.
2: My biggest motivation for wanting to reduce or Japan is to start a better life and also get to meet better opportunities, a new experience, and also better my life and also for my future too. And then my greatest fear or worry about the relocation process is the fact that I'm going to be away from my family for so long. It's a part of not being financially stable if I really want to relocate. And also the fact that I get to not be in a new environment, seeing new people that I'm not familiar with, people that I don't know about yet. I'm just getting to know them, and also be a new person, starting a new life. So it's just my fear.
3: Wow, that's amazing. What a galaxy of opinions there, their fears and motivations. Ma'am, are these fears and motivations founded? What do you have to say about their response?
4: Okay, it's good to have that fears. It's good to have them, but they need to arm themselves with informed decision. All right? If they don't have the right information, there's no way they can make the right decision. That's why we are still saying that we are out there. We are the Ministry of Labor. Let them come to us. We help them make that informed decision.
3: That is beautiful. Well, about now, we'll have the lines open for you to call in and ask valid questions or make a contribution. If you are just listening to us, you just joined in. We are on EPN Half Hour, your regular show that handles employment and opportunities surrounding it and what you need to do to be legally employed, or what your benefits would be if you're employed legally, and of course everything about employers and of course and the employee, here on EPN Half Hour, courtesy EPN. Oh well, if you just joined us, here is an opportunity for you now to call in, because I still have me live here, the head of the Migrant Resource Center, Lagos Federal Ministry of Labor and Employment, Juliet Ekpenyong Odanye. You are free to ask her questions, and the number to call is 0700-7000-977. I take it again, 0700-7000-977. The line is open, so you can call in and ask valid questions. Guess you have someone there on the other side. Hello? Your name and where you're calling us from.
5: Yeah, my name is Francis.
3: Okay, where are you calling from?
5: I'm calling from Ogun State.
3: From Ogun State. All right, ask your question.
5: I want to know the process involved in a big traveling company.
3: Okay.
5: And, which country, how job opportunities.
3: All right. If I got you correctly, you want to know the process involved in traveling out and which country has better job opportunities. Ma'am, I hope you heard that. Okay, let's hope we get another caller before our guest responds to... Okay, we'll have yet another caller. All right. We're still expecting your calls. The number again is 0700-7000-977. Well, our caller from Ogun State wants to know what to do to be able to travel out.

0: out, and then which countries have better job opportunities? Maybe you can respond to that.
1: Yeah, thank you very much for that. Number one, he or she must know he or himself. Why does he want to embark on that journey? And he's talking about work opportunity.
0: Mm.
1: Does he have the qualification that matches that skill that is required? Then working abroad, he needs to go through a licensed recruitment agency, not through Facebook, not through Instagram, because we have a lot of those agencies advertising on Instagram and Facebook for jobs offer. So I will advise him to go through a registered recruitment agency or go to APN Secretariat for more information or come to our office here at Ikoyi for more information. And if he needs to apply for a job abroad, first check the website of that country he wants to go to. What are the requirements that meet his qualification, his skill, and his age before looking for the agent or agency that will assist him to get that job offer?
0: I hope this is clear to you, our caller from Ogun State. Now, moving on, ma'am, how can EPN and the Migrant Resource Center assist Nigerians who want to migrate safely, legally, and responsibly? And of course, where do they have access to these services? Can you reiterate?
1: Okay. On our side from MRC, we assist by giving free counseling and guidance to potential migrants. We also help to verify the document, that contract letter, that admission letter. We help you to verify them. Then also give pre-departure orientation to the destination country of the client, and also do referral services to a licensed employment agency under the umbrella of EPN. Then EPN can help by doing ethical recruitment that meets ILO standard, which of course they are already doing because they are licensed, they are traceable, they are accountable, and they are being monitored by the Federal Ministry of Labor and Employment, and which they can be sanctioned if anything goes wrong with any recruitment they carried out. So by doing that, we can help Nigerians to get employment abroad without any problem or any pains or spending so much money to fake agencies.
0: Okay, ma'am, hold your thought. Let's take this call. Hello?
2: Hello, good morning.
0: Good morning, your name and where you're calling us from.
2: My name is Vivian, I'm calling from Lagos Island.
0: Okay, Lagos Island. So what's your question?
2: My question is that the skills I'm doing, what if it does not be, is it possible for me to drop off?
0: What if there is no skill? Well, let our resource person here answer that.
1: Please, if you don't have the skill, please don't jackpot. You need to have the qualification and acquire the skill that meets that your desired job. If you don't have the skill, please don't jackpot. Please.
0: I hope you're okay with the answer. First, you have to grab a skill. Make sure you have skill to offer over there. You don't just jackpot just because every other person you know is jackpotting. Is that okay? All right, moving on. How can prospective migrants identify genuine job and migration opportunities and avoid fraudulent unlicensed recruiters, fake visas, and other scams?
1: Okay, thank you for that question. Number one, just as I said, there are a lot of fake scam agency on the social media.
0: Mm-hmm.
1: When they tell you, you get visa within 2 weeks, without interview, without qualification, please, it's a red flag. When they tell you pay now, nine to this account, time is ticking, time is counting, you will lose, we have limited slots, no, it's a scam. If they tell you pay into a personal account, no licensed agency will tell you to pay into a personal account. It has to be a company account that will issue receipt for that payment. So you should know it's a red flag. And when they give you a contract in a language you don't understand, know that is a scam. So for you to verify, you have to come to our office or to EPN Secretariat also. Our office, we have our offices in the 36 states of the Federation, and we have our MRC center in 4 locations, Lagos, Benin, Abuja, and Nazarawa, while we have our presence in all the 36 states of the Federation. So you can walk into any of our offices for verification. You have to verify. You can also call the number of the agency that is employing you via website, whereby if you cannot contact them and the address is not on that offer letter or the school admission letter, no, it's a scam. So you don't take such offer. Please run for your life. Because at times we are ignorant of the fact that there are some selling points that are embedded in some of this offer letter. Where you don't understand, you just append your signature. More or less selling yourself to modern day slavery. So to avoid that, you need to verify. We are at Ikoyi here by immigration office. Just as I said, we are also are all over the Federation. And you can also get to Ipian office secretariat at Maryland to also verify the genuineness of the contract or admission.
0: Okay, ma'am, we'll have another caller. Hello?
3: Good morning.
0: Good morning. Your name and where you're calling us from?
3: My name is Adiatuna. I'm calling for I don't have my visa. How can I get help?
0: Your visa, right?
3: Yes.
0: Okay. You're traveling to which country?
3: USA.
0: Okay, ma'am. She wants to travel. She doesn't have her visa ready, so I don't know. Maybe her visa is holding up somewhere.
1: Okay, if you need to travel, you need a visa. Please don't embark on your journey by road or by sea. It's dangerous, very dangerous. A lot of people have ended their life on the way without the opportunity to come back and tell the story. So you need to obtain a visa. Do your application. Most visas are done through web internet application. Please apply. You'll be called for interview. And once you meet the documentation, the standard, the requirement, you will definitely get the visa. You need, it's very, very important for you to obtain a visa before you can travel. Without visa, please don't travel.
0: You've heard it. Without visa, don't travel. You must travel the legal ways and with the legal documents. Ma'am, do you agree that EPN's advocacy programs through radio and other social media outlets will help guide job seekers? And especially prospective migrants, like what we're doing now.
1: Absolutely. Okay. I really commend EPN for this initiative.
0: Fantastic.
1: You know that most youth are on the internet. So internet is more or less to the youth. But radio program gets up to the grassroots. You have the market woman, the farmer, the driver, everybody listen to radio station. So it's a very, very good initiative that EPN is doing, and it can help to curb irregular migration, also an exploitation of Nigerians that want to go abroad to work.
0: Kudos to EPN. Thank you, ma'am, Mrs. Ekpenyong Odanye, for a wonderful and informative session. Thank you, ma'am, for coming on the show.
1: Thank you very much for having me.
0: The month of September was eventful for EPN. We'll now join Preeti Adegoke for the news beat.
4: EPN thanked stakeholders for a successful AGM held earlier this month. EPN announces its annual national workshop for the year. Now the news in full. The Employers Association for Private Employment Agencies of Nigeria, EPN, has thanked all stakeholders for the success of its 15th annual general meeting on the 14th of September, 2026. The milestone gathering brought together key stakeholders, private employment agencies, and industry leaders to review organizational progress, discuss strategic path forward, and reinforce ethical recruitment standards within the Nigerian labor sector. The Employers Association for Private Employment Agencies of Nigeria, EPN, in partnership with the Federal Ministry of Labor and Employment, has announced its 12th annual national workshop for the year 2026. The event centers on building a sustainable employment ecosystem through ethical recruitment and better workforce management. The sessions will be spread across three cities, Lagos, Abuja, and Port Harcourt. The event kicks off in Lagos from October 13th to 14th, and moves to Port Harcourt from October 27th to 28th, and finally to Abuja from November 11th to 12th, 2026. Interested APN members and MDAs are to pay a token fee of 180,000 naira and 200,000 naira for non-members. Registration closes 1 week before each event. Interested participants are to visit the website and apply through the link provided. And that's the news. I am Preeti Adegoke. Thanks for listening.
0: Thanks to you, Preeti Adegoke. Up next is the quiz segment. Kunle from Bariga emerged a winner for last week's edition. Congratulations to you, Kunle, for winning our quiz for last week. Congratulations. Now let's listen to his voice note.
5: My name is Kunle. I'm the winner of the recharge card. I received it and I'm happy about it. God bless you, Metro FM.
0: Thank you so very much. God bless you. You too. And of course, big thanks to EPN for making it happen. Woo. And of course, for this week's quiz. Today's quiz is, if you have listened from the beginning of the show to now, you should be able to answer the question. And for our question for this week is, mention our guest's designation. That's the guest for today. Tell us her designation. Send your answer to 070-411-24821. SMS only. I take it, the number again. 070-411-24821. SMS only. Mention our guest's designation. That's the question. And then the very first person to answer the question correct will be our winner for this week's edition. Well, we are finally bringing the program to an end. Many thanks to our guest. Thank you, ma'am, Mrs. Juliet Ekpenyong Odanye. Thank you for coming on the show today.
1: Thank you for having me.
0: And for your wonderful, rich, and educative insight into today's topic. We thank you immensely. And of course, to you, the listener, I say big ups to you for being there. Without you, we won't be here. And we appreciate your time on the show. And of course, special thanks to my production team, ably led by Abayomi Odeniro and assisted by Uche Uwadinachi. Also to the engineer, Daniel Kuye. Until next week, I am Maria Iwoma saying, be the best you want to see and make sure you travel through the legal paths. If you don't have the legal documents, don't jackpot. See you again next week for a bumper edition. Until then, I remain Maria Iwoma. Bye-bye.

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2: No matter what, no matter what.

Yeah. Very good morning to you. Welcome to the hottest midday show on radio. How are you doing? How's the day been so far? I hope your day has been going well. You know, I love to ask how you're doing because I care about you. It's very important, you know, to ask people around you, how are you? It goes a long way. My name is Henry Emenike. They call me the soothing voice on radio. This is where you get the hottest gist when it comes to entertainment gist and also the best of music to keep your day going all the way. Check your time. It is a 15 minutes to 12 or 12 is going to time for the major news coming all the way. Right, before I go over to music, a big shout out to a very, very talented artist. His name is Chuxy. C to the H-U-K-Z-Y. That's his name. You know what the show is all about? I bring you the best of songs out there and also the best of artists, you know, ready to rock the music industry. Chuxy is the next big thing, guys. Go support him. He's got a brand new jam, Got To Me, is the title of the song, Got To Me. I mean, I heard the song and I fell in love with the song. I'm going to be honest with you. I'm not saying this because I want to talk, you know, when it comes to music, I'm very particular about good music, whether you like it or not. I don't care, you know, if you have a good beat or whatever, but once the song is good, yes, you got me covered all the way. So guys, go support this guy. His name is Chuxy, C-H-U-K-Z-Y, and the title of the song, Got To Me. All right, I will be back in a bit when I return. I mean, that's going to be after the major news anyways. When I return, I'll take you through what's happening in the world of entertainment. A whole lot happening, as always. That's what's up. All right, I want to play this one. Say My Name. Enjoy this one. Don't go anywhere.

zero to 60, up in a whip, don't need no key, so push the start, yeah. This ACZ is VVS, my diamonds dance. Windows tinted out in LA, can't see my face, can't speed and pass. I don't even know what I'm rocking, my whole fit is a

0: right, Metro 97.7 FM right here in the city of Lagos, Nigeria. Check your time, it is 4 minutes to 12. At 12 is going to be time for the major news at noon. Well, I have Mike Edhiali already in the studio to take you on the news. How you doing?
1: I'm doing well, thank you.
0: Well, good to see you. It's been a while.
1: Yeah, that's some time to rest. To get some much needed rest.
0: Very important, you know. I say this all the time. You need to rest your body. Do not just say, "Oh, I'm fit. Oh, I'm strong." Mm. You know, anything can happen.
1: Yeah.
0: So you need to rest the body.
1: Yeah. So how's work been?
0: Oh, fantastic! Well, thank God. All right, welcome back.
1: Thanks.
0: All right, check the time. It is 3 minutes to 12. Big shout out to Don Luizi. Don Luizi has got a brand new song out there, and the title of the song says Strong Thing, feature Bones Beats and Koufax on that one. Strong Thing, yeah, maybe I don't know why the song is tied to Strong Thing, but it's worth listening to. Strong Thing, maybe somebody don't do the guy Strong Thing, you know. He decided to tie to the song Strong Thing, but it's a beautiful song, no doubt about it. So go check out Don Luizi, DONLUIZY. All right, I will be back again after the major news. Don't touch it.

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2: Good afternoon, I'm Michael Dalian. Here are the headlines for the major news at noon. Federal government seeks stronger social reforms, accountability to end child labour by 2030. Lagos State Trucks and Cargo Committee begins port corridor sanitation. Tennessee set to execute a woman for the first time in two centuries. Now the news in full. The federal government says stronger social reforms and accountability by state governments are critical to ending child labour and exploitation in Nigeria by 2030. The Director, Inspectorate, Federal Ministry of Labour and Employment and Chair of the National Steering Committee for the Elimination of Child Labour, Mrs. Olaolu Olaitan, stated this in Lagos. She spoke at a stakeholders' advocacy roundtable on child protection organised by Devatop Centre for Africa Development, where she said the ministry was working with the National Orientation Agency and other stakeholders to promote public reorientation and behavioural change as part of the 2026 to 2030 National Action Plan. She stressed that coordinated action by government agencies, communities and other stakeholders is essential to protecting children from exploitation and achieving the goal of eliminating child labour in Nigeria.
3: The child is subject to abuse, violence, a lot of times denial of education, hazardous tasks, deprivation of basic needs. A lot of children who are in domestic servitude wear hand-me-downs. Maybe that particular dress that they were about to turn into a rag.
2: The Lagos State Zonal Commander of the National Agency for the Prohibition of Trafficking in Persons, Mrs. Comfort Abuko, also emphasized the responsibility of all citizens to sensitize the various communities and groups on the deceptive methods used to recruit children into exploitative domestic work and the associated dangers.
3: Against child labor, we're against labor work. Basis is happening under our noses. We join hands with Devatop to say that children should not be exploited, nobody should be exploited, adults should not be exploited.
2: The event also featured a panel discussion comprising the state coordinator of the Child Protection Network, Mrs. Adirunke Uyilakin, the project lead of the CCR Child Advocacy Center, Mr. Damilola Adenusi, and a representative of the State Universal Basic Education Board, Dr. Bumi Elabo. As Nigeria celebrates 66 years of independence, attention is also turning to the children who will inherit and shape the nation's future. Experts say raising confident, responsible and self-reliant children is key to building a stronger and more resilient society. Our correspondent Olufunke Taiwo examines how parents, schools and society can nurture these qualities in children.
4: Nigeria's independence is not only about what the country has achieved in the past 66 years, but also about the kind of citizens it's preparing for the future. As the nation marks another independence anniversary, experts say raising confident, responsible and self-reliant children is essential to building a stronger Nigeria. Educationist and counselor Mrs. Oluwatoyin Ajayi says independence begins in childhood as children gradually learn to make decisions, solve problems and take responsibilities for their actions. She notes that education should go beyond examinations to equip children with critical thinking, problem solving and other skills needed to function independently.
5: Ability of a child to do things for himself or herself without always depending on an adult. School can prepare children to function independently beyond academic examination when they are allowed to do things on their own. home, teach them to have critical thinking and problem-solving skill rather than programming. Also, we should know that an independent child of today will become an independent and productive citizen of tomorrow who will not wait for government to judge.
4: A parent, Mrs. Oluremi Taiwo, highlights the important role of the home in raising independent children, stressing the need for parents to teach them simple household duties and everyday survival skills.
6: Parents should allow children to make decisions for themselves. By doing so, they will be able to learn what to do and with guidance from their parents. And when they are on being directed, they will be able to come out well. Parents can balance children by giving them balanced decisions. For example, if in their choice of career, one can lead a child towards choosing the right career in life.
7: For a secondary school student, Koride Olusoya,
4: independence means having the opportunity to make age-appropriate decisions, take responsibility at home and in school, and prepare to contribute positively to Nigeria's future.
8: Nigeria's independence simply means freedom from the British rule since 1960. I think Nigerians can become more self-reliant by learning digital skills, becoming entrepreneurs, AI literate. I think Nigerians can also contribute to the development of Nigeria by starting businesses, creating solutions to local problems instead of complaining, and supporting Nigeria businesses.
4: Building an independent nation begins with raising responsible individuals, investing in children's education, character, skills, and well-being. Today is an investment in Nigeria of tomorrow. Olufunke Taiwo reporting for.
2: The Lagos State Trucks and Cargo Operations Committee, LASTCOC, says it has begun a sustained sanitation exercise along the state's port access corridors to tackle alleged extortion, reduce unnecessary delays, and improve the orderly movement of trucks into the port. Chairman of LASTCOC, Lagos State, Alhaji Lukman Shitu, said the intervention follows complaints from truckers over repeated checks and alleged unauthorized demands for money along routes leading to the port. Alhaji Shitu said the committee was intended to distinguish legitimate regulatory, security and operational checks from practices that exploit such checkpoints to collect unauthorized payments, saying that there are no legal toll points on the port access roads. He noted that some authorized check-in locations established for legitimate purposes are allegedly being used for extortion, stressing that its intervention is not aimed at eliminating lawful checks, which it said remain necessary for regulatory, security and operational purposes. While addressing alleged extortion, Alhaji Shitu issued a warning to truck owners and drivers over compliance with established port access procedures, cautioning against parking or queuing on port access corridors without a genuine call-up or legitimate operational reason. You're listening to the major news at noon. In the headlines, federal government seeks stronger social reforms, accountability to end child labour by 2030. Lagos State Trucks and Cargo Committee begins port corridor sanitation. And just ahead, Tennessee set to execute a woman for the first time in two centuries. In a moment. 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Lagos State Commissioner for the Environment and Water Resources, Tokunbo Wahab, and the 2027 governorship candidate of the African Democratic Congress, Gbadebo Rhodes-Viva, have disagreed over waste management and flooding in the state. Rhodes-Viva had raised concerns about waste disposal and flooding in Lagos, describing the state as stinking during an appearance on Channel Television's Politics Today. Responding, Commissioner Wahab acknowledged that there are challenges, but said it was misleading to suggest that the government has no comprehensive waste management plan. He said Lagos generates between 13,000 and 15,000 tons of waste daily, while about 418,500 tons were evacuated in May alone by LOMA and private sector operators. Wahab said the state is investing in transfer stations, recycling, composting and a waste-to-energy project while reforming the private sector participation system. He also stressed that monthly environmental sanitation is not a substitute for regular waste collection. On the foreign scene, death row inmate Krista Pike, convicted of murdering a schoolmate 3 decades ago, is due to be executed by lethal injection in Tennessee today, becoming the first woman that the state has put to death in more than 200 years. Pike, whose clemency petition highlighting childhood trauma and sexual abuse was denied by Governor Bill Lee, would also be the only person in the modern era of U.S. capital punishment to be executed in Tennessee for a crime committed as a teenager. The U.S. Supreme Court had on Tuesday rejected an 11th-hour bid for a stay of execution, which is set to take place at the Riverbend Maximum Security Institution in Nashville, the state capital. Pike, now 50, was 18 in January 1995 when she, alongside her 17-year-old boyfriend and a third companion, lured 19-year-old Colleen Slemmer, a classmate at the Knoxville Job Corps Vocational Center, into a wooded area where they tortured and killed her. Pike and Shep confessed to the killing, and both were convicted the following year of first-degree murder. Pike was sentenced to death, while Shep received a life sentence with the possibility of parole. And that's the major news at noon. Now, a recap. Federal government has started stronger social reforms accountability to end child labor by 2030. Lagos State Trucks and Cargo Committee has begun port corridor sanitation. Tennessee set to execute a woman for the first time in 2 centuries for murder. The bulletin was edited by Angela Ayamene. 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A thought for today: the place you need to start from is exactly where you are. I'm Michael Dialli. Have a splendid afternoon.
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0: 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Now, Jerry, check your time. It is 16 minutes to 1:01. It's going to be time for the program you always love to listen to, Guest of the Moment. Snoop Dogg to host 2026 V Video Music Awards in Los Angeles. I mean, this is different. Is it going to do well? Is it going to host the event well? Let's see how this will go. Dogg has been announced as the host of the 2026 MTV Video Music Awards, marking a major milestone in his London relationship with the event. Now, the ceremony will return to the West the first time in 2017 and is set to take place at Peacock Theater in Los Angeles
1: few days ago it happened, and I remember I talked about this. I asked that question, was it going to do well?
0: Yes, it did well. Actually, put you guys on a suspense bait. He did absolutely hosting the show. The iconic rapper has deeped history with the VMAs, having performed on the main stage as early as 1990 with his song Murder Was the Case. Now, the notably closed the 99 ceremony alongside Dr. Dre and Eminem, also part in the tribute to the Notorious B.I.G.'s in 2005.
2: My investor, thank you Lord, my money show.
0: And then with Snoop Dogg and Dre reunited with him for a metaverse themed performance on a scoring presence at the awards. Now, over his career, he has earned about 13 MTV VMA nominations and the Moon Person Award 3 times. Now, Snoop says that hosting the VMAs is a significant moment, reflecting the importance of MTV and the award to his career. Peter has confirmed that the script for the upcoming film Ocean's 14 is finished with Warner Bros. We're talking about Brad Pitt right here. When you talk about Brad Pitt, the rest assured that you're in for a good movie. Know that. Brad Pitt has got a script for the upcoming film Ocean's 14 is finished, with one approving the budget and also the production expected to begin the next 9 to 10 month screen rant report. Now, the new movie will continue the story from the previous Ocean's 11, Ocean's 12, and Ocean's 13.

And now we're having Ocean 14. Now, Ocean 14 was mind-blowing. I kid you not, go check it out and why I said this. Now, Variety details that David Lech, known for helming themes like The Fall Guy and The Bullet Train, is the leading candidate to direct Ocean's 14 movie. Although no official confirmation has been made, the studio's green light on the budget signals strong confidence in the project. It would reunite original cast members, including George Clooney, this one, Matt Damon, Julia Roberts, Don Cheadle, and Brad Pitt. These are big names in Hollywood. They're all going to be on Ocean 14. Looking forward to Ocean 14. I can't wait.

I whip it back in a beat. This is Metro 97.7 FM right here in the city of Lagos. It's called the Hottest Midday Show. That's what's up.

0: violence is not simply the fact that Nigeria became a sovereign nation on October 1st, 1960. It is also about what that freedom has meant in the daily lives of Nigerians. Political tendons into economic for its citizens.
1: Okay, Nigeria came. Nigeria became independent in 60 with enormous expectations for the future. Looking at the country today, what do you think those who fought for independence would recognize as progress, and what might they find a different stand about today's Nigeria?
0: The country has changed enormously since 1960, and demonstrate extraordinary resilience, creativity, and insight. Now, one of the things we sometimes overlook is that Nigeria has changed since its inception as a nation. The Nigeria of 1960 and Nigeria of 2026 are very different countries. We've seen expanded growth to education, even though access and quality remains. Healthcare has developed in many areas, although affordability, infrastructure, and access continue to be one of the major challenges to millions of people. We've also seen things like transportation that's changed from the days of rail networks to post-independence days, so where we have a lot of people who are now mobile and other forms of transportation. And of course, we've undergone changes in our telecommunications, especially digital space. So now Nigerians are able efficiently to communicate, con businesses, access information. And it's been a long, steady ride for a lot of Nigerians. So I think we've seen measurable improvement over the decades.
1: Okay, do you think Nigerians today know about the history of the country's independence and the sacrifices made people who contributed to the struggle for self-government?
0: Well, I think that is still a bit problematic because Nigeria, like I said, has undergone several changes. We've had the post-independence, pre-independence, sorry, then post-independence. We've had the military years. We've had the civil era, we've had the reconstruction after the civil war. I think that a lot of Nigerians, especially the younger generation, do not have ample knowledge of how the country has transited over the years from what our founding fathers based this country on. So there's still a lot of discrepancy, and people need to get more education, understand the real structure of the country. We've had a lot of misunderstandings, especially on our tribal differences. So we need more education in that light for people to really know the country has evolved and how it's still developing and how we can develop it to be a stronger country where all of us will be proud to be Nigerians.
1: Okay, note that 66 years in, is a long period in the life of a nation, and Nigeria has experienced enormous changes during that period. From education and healthcare to communication and technology, where do you think Nigerians have experienced the greatest transformation?
0: I believe it should be in every facet of the country, from education, transportation, education, professionalism, economic growth. I think every area has received massive transformation. First of all, we have to look at the numbers. Our population, if you check the census of, let's say, 1963 and the last time Nigeria had the census and current statistics, we have a teeming population, is even going to grow further.

0: now we're rapidly within our human resources also, and our businesses have diversified. We used to have, you know, businesses on the local trade level. Internationally, it's no more just the government. A lot of individuals have transformed economies and a lot of resources to become international names that we're everywhere. So educationally, I think the countries have been just about two major tertiary institutions, but now every other state in Nigeria has both public, private university in large numbers. Telecommunications, it's worldwide, it's everywhere. We don't have that problem of communication with anybody, anywhere. Even the government, the different arms have been able to establish a lot of agencies that see day-to-day lives of Nigerians. So we have seen transformation, not just in one sector, but in all sectors of the country.
1: Okay, at independence, Nigeria had a much, you know, a smaller population and a very different economic structure. Today, we are a much larger and more country. How has that population growth affected the opportunities and challenges facing Nigerians? Hello, Ms. Jennifer.

Yes, you. You want to do money rituals, Abi? You want to get rich, sharp, sharp? I pity you. They won't tell you there are consequences before you do it. Consequences like nightmares, heightened fears, depression, and even from money rituals don't last that long. There is nemesis too. So where is the joy in having riches without peace of mind? Look, there are lots of other means by which you can get rich legally. Go look for one of them and be diligent in it. It will surprise you how wealth will come your way.

0: that compared, or if anybody takes a comparison between the population we had pre-independence, I think with the first national population census of 1963 and what we have as our stated or assumed population today, it's become very high. Now, of course, as the population is growing, so are opportunity windows tightening. In the 60s, early 70s, we had situations where people would graduate from tertiary institutions and be recruited from school almost immediately to work in government agencies or private companies. But right now, because of the large number we have, it is not possible that the government or certain agencies take up everybody under the wing of employment. And Nigerians being very resilient, people have been able to start creating other avenues for employment or revenue building for themselves. And of course, the government tries its best to support these avenues for growth. And thus far, we have seen quite a number of success stories come out of it. So I think the basic thing is to the Nigerian youth, because we have a teeming youthful population, and that presents both an opportunity and a responsibility. So through technology, entrepreneurship, and going back to agriculture, and of course with the digital space, through social innovation. So I know it's frustrating to tell a young person to be simply entrepreneurial, but our economy needs to function to support more smaller businesses and have a reward system for skills and productivity for younger Nigerians, so that they can be able to fit in and not become societal misfits, or we have that lapse in our society where we cannot accommodate everybody living up to the Nigerian dream.
1: Okay, I think that will bring me to this question to ask, because Nigeria, no doubt, has produced remarkable people in business, science, medicine, entertainment, sports, and many other fields. So, what do you think this tells us about the potential of the Nigerian people?
0: Nigerians have a lot of potential. I mean, we have seen a lot of Nigerians succeed in the fields of the academic, finance, entertainment, especially sport, science, technology, engineering, entrepreneurship. So I think it's all about harnessing the collective talent and giving a sort of support because relying on talent is not enough. So I think there needs to be more support, both from private individuals and the government, to help people to meet up to today's required societal standards.
1: Okay, while there are achievements to celebrate, independence anniversaries also encourage us to examine the realities confronting Nigerian citizens. What do you consider to be some of the major important challenges confronting the average Nigerian today?
0: Well, it is quite obvious. Nigerians are challenged basically by the economic situation that is not at the moment for a lot of people very favorable. But at the same time, we still need to respect our society. We need to engage actively. We need to respect the law. We need to reject violence. We need to reject misinformation. And Nigerians need to acquire useful skills and still hold our institutions accountable through legislation.

0: to, despite how diverse Nigeria is, it's not a weak point, it's not a weak link. We're a country of many ethnic groups, languages, religions, and cultures. The challenge is about is purely the national identity that will be strong enough to accommodate all those identities. We need to get to a point where our ethnicities and our religion does not determine what you can give as your input as a Nigerian. So our families, religious institutions, traditional institutions have a serious role to play in this area.
1: Okay, you're still listening to Guest of the Moment on the Combined Service of Radio Nigeria Lagos Operations. Our guest is a public affairs analyst, Ms. Jennifer Nwosu. Ms. Nwosu, let's continue because of time. Nigeria has a very, very large, youth population, so to say. What opportunities do you think young Nigerians need most urgently if they are to become stronger contributors to the country's development?
0: They need support. They need support in every area. That means the government needs to start thinking seriously about investing in education for younger people, through vocational training, acquiring digital skills, research, healthcare, and entrepreneurship. Because this also means creating an economy where young people can move from acquiring skills to finding productive opportunities. So in every area, I think young people should be given that support head on by the government.
1: Okay, we won't discuss this topic without looking at the issue of our diversity. Nigeria is one country with enormous ethnic, religious, cultural, and linguistic diversity. Our diversity is often described as both a challenge and an opportunity. How can Nigerians turn that diversity into a stronger force for national development?
0: Okay, I think I just mentioned that, but I won't repeat that. Our diversity is not a weakness, it is our strength as a nation. Through our diverse ethnic groups, tribes, sub-clans, and all that, we should be able to accommodate one another. Yes, we've got quite a large number of ethnicities, I think about 250 or more, but still, one thing should be passed on as a generational lesson to all Nigerians that diversity is what is the very fact of Nigeria's existence, and being in Nigeria comes with responsibilities that transcend both ethnic and religious boundaries. This only should not be carried on by the government alone, but also by citizens. And when the government, does its basic duties to citizens, we should also be able to carry out our own civic obligations.
1: Okay, truly, it's common to hear Nigerians discuss what government should do, but nation building also involves the citizens themselves. So, what responsibility, before we go, I think I'll be having the opportunity to ask you like two more questions. What responsibilities do ordinary Nigerians have in building the country they want, particularly in areas such as obeying the law, paying taxes, protecting public property, and respecting other citizens?
0: All right, responsible citizenship, of course, means paying attention to what happens in our community. We start from the home front, we start from our neighborhood, our local government. So people should be able to protect public assets, don't destroy public property, don't misuse things that have been kept to ensure that your community has things going on for them. We should help vulnerable people, we should respect and obey the law, and we should participate constructively in uplifting our society.
1: Okay, as we celebrate 66 years, the next major milestone is already within sight, Nigeria's 70th independence anniversary. So if we look ahead to Nigeria's 70, what are the areas where you'd like to see the most significant progress?
0: I would love to see a Nigeria, by the time Nigeria turns 70, where a child's future will not be determined by the circumstances of their birth. I would love a Nigeria where education will give young people genuine opportunities, where we have accessible healthcare, where infrastructure can support businesses, institutions can work effectively, we have security at its maximum so people can travel, work and live without unnecessary fear. I would also like to see a stronger confidence among Nigerians in their own country, and I believe this is what we need to continually celebrate Nigeria without losing sight of what we will be able to achieve in the future.
1: Okay, I think there is no more time, but I will give you just maybe 10 seconds to, you know, give us a parting shot.
0: Okay, at 66, we have inherited those achievements and unfinished work. We have a responsibility to build on the good.
1: Maybe 10 seconds to, you know, give us a parting shot.
0: Okay, at 66, we have inherited those achievements and unfinished work. We have a responsibility to build on the good, confront what is not working, refuse to accept dysfunction as our permanent reality. So happy 66th independence anniversary to Nigeria.
1: Thank you. Thank you very much, Ms. Jennifer Nwosu. We thank you so much for joining us on Guest of the Month and for sharing your thoughts on Nigeria at 66. As we celebrate another year of independence, today's conversation reminds us that the story of Nigeria is not only the story of governments and institutions, it is also the story of millions of Nigerians, their sacrifices, resilience, creativity, struggles, and hopes for a better. On behalf of the producer, Maria Huoma, the studio manager, Idewu Izebio, I am Neil Odufa, saying thank you for listening, and don't forget to join us same time next. Happy 66th independence anniversary to Nigeria. God bless the Federal Republic of Nigeria. Good afternoon.

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0: welcome to Sports Summit on Metro 97.7 FM. Of course, we'll be looking at the Super Eagles. I was going to play some of the that match yesterday, the humiliation by the Super Eagles against Jutus of Guinea-Bissau, but it didn't work out. Sometimes they can be crazy. My name is Annabelle Okwere, Adedayo Adenikwekun on the show, and yes, we'll be opening the phone lines to get some thoughts. Those who don't really contribute on our Facebook page, you can call us on the show as we talk about Super Eagles' woeful performance last night in Guinea-Bissau. So for those of you who are also on the page, go on our Facebook page, Fanzone, and share us. We'll take them as we go. Apart from the Super Eagles, Ghana were also stunned yesterday as well by the Gambia. These are the two teams, actually, if you want to call them, yeah, powerhouses in football in Africa, but they are faltering. But then there were wins for the likes of Morocco. Expected. Adenayo, welcome to the show.
1: Yeah, good afternoon, fans. I'm excited to be here. Not too happy because the Super Eagles enough reasons to smile since yesterday. You know, when I was tracking, I saw they were leading at some point by 2-0, and these were losing. I was hoping for us to get an equalizer and possibly secure the win. But unfortunately, things went sour when they conceded the second and eventually conceded the third goal.
0: The third goal was just what killed me, in fact. Yeah,
1: I was watching the game at Green Center, and I was like, that is the third goal, that is the third. And it just happened. I was really disappointed.
0: Okay, so let's just get into it. What are your thoughts, generally?
1: You know, a lot of people have been saying the pitch contributed to the Super Eagles style of play. But I'm not people that will give excuses for losing by 3-0. If they had lost 1 goal by a very tight scoreline, maybe the story would have been different. But considering it's really massive. The Guinea-Bissau team don't have experienced players like the Super Eagles team. Mm-hmm. They don't have enough quality as a Super Eagles team. So, giving excuses that in a big competition like this is an AFCON qualifier. There are no excuses. If you know, okay, the pitch is bad, you just have to face it and find a way to move out of the pitch. And they didn't do that. I was really disappointed. The goalkeeper, he wasn't too impressive. I'm not one of those people that would sit here and say he'd be dropped because of the performance we saw yesterday. If there's any goalkeeper, it's Vincent Yama that has done well for the Super Eagles. He's still standing well by the hand. Yesterday was a bad day for him in the office.
0: It was a bad day.
1: Learn from that. And for the defense too, honestly, I can't really pick what really went wrong. I think that was the first official loss by Eric Chell for the Super Eagles team. So he needs to go back to the drawing board and see the things he can try to improve. And let's see what they do against Russia. Although it's not the Super Eagles per se, but I was really, really disappointed overall. And it raises questions whether the lack of Victor Osimhen in the squad is responsible for the bad performances. We saw what they did against Madagascar. They won by 2-1, but it was not an impressive performance either.
0: Okay, I'll come back to you so that you don't talk for too long. yes, this was not a good, it was an eyesore. We talked about that yesterday. I brought the Eric Shell's voice where he was talking about there's pitches like that, they will manage it. And then yesterday after the game, playing that the conditions in the pitch was very bad. The conditions there were bad. I know the weather was very hot because the players were really sweating. They had to take a cooling break. And then he also said something about us doing the same to Guinea-Bissau when they come to Nigeria, because we'll still play them in the second leg, two-legged game. So my question with the NFF, or for the NFF, is why do they allow us use bad pitches when we're going to the AFCON qualifiers? It is not Saturday. We've had these issues over and over. When you're watching the AFCON qualifiers, it's a nice saw. The pitches are all very bad.
1: Yes.
0: So even if Shell is saying we should give the same treatment to Guinea-Bissau, our players won't call, because you mentioned a lot of them play in Europe.
1: Yes.
0: They're playing on good surfaces.
1: Yes.
0: Can they play in a terrible stadium like our players, the MPO?
1: No.
0: So how is that going to work?
1: Yeah, I don't think that will, because the same Eric Chell said before the game that, you know, a pitch like that is not an excuse. And after losing
0: the pitch was very, very bad. He also said the players that played there before, and the Guinea-Bissau player used to the place. Of course they were used to the place.
1: Yes.
0: You saw there was so much energy zest. Yes, they were moving forward. They had no problem.
1: See that number 10, the guy that scored the first goal, was a thorn in our flesh. They were a bit organized. The Super Eagles created chances. It's not like we didn't create chances. They had enough chances, but they didn't take their chances when they got them.
0: No, so I have a problem with defense. We've been suspect over and over and over again. The three goals, they were playing them into the side of the net.
1: Yes.
0: Why am I just... Be-

0: cut off, as in he couldn't even die because he was so shocked that the ball just scraped through and entered the net. The last goal that was scored, two Guinea-Bissau players were just by the goalkeeper and no player focused on the guy holding the ball, and none of them thought they should run in and try to stop it. But there was no way Nwamali could have gotten that ball because it was far from that place.
1: It was a similar situation. It was a similar situation to the first goal. It's all stand, don't rush out. And since Nwamali made the debut for Sin, I've always said he's not that type of goalkeeper that loves to dive. You see him dive sometimes.
0: You have to love to dive. It's part of the job now.
1: Exactly. He's not really comfortable with diving like that because of maybe his physique and all. I've seen him many times.
0: But that's a bad one because really, I'm also going to blame, even though I felt the defender should have done better.
1: Yes.
0: He did not dive in any of the ball. He was just caught standing. Yes. Like, he just moved and the ball was already
1: in. I'm sure one body comes.
0: No, you can't do that. As a goalkeeper, you have to dive. Diving is part of your job as a goalkeeper.
1: Yes.
0: You also have to use your leg. You have to use every part of your body because you're allowed to the ball.
1: Yeah, and another position we also need the arrangement is the midfield. We know Iwobi to be someone that loves to attack, create chances. But yesterday we saw Iwobi playing almost like a deep line fielder, coming, dropping deep to launch passes, to even support. We don't have that box-to-box.
0: We've never had it. In a lonely praise, Iwobi because he does it in some cases.
1: Yes,
0: but we don't have kind of...
1: It's boring.
0: That kind of...
1: Quadams was off.
0: In the first game, we didn't see him. In the second game, we still didn't see him. So there's still a problem with our attack, too.
1: And it raises questions. Is the form of Venezia that is reflecting on
0: the
1: style of
0: the form of Venezia. I think so.
1: He has been poor for the club. The club has been poor overall, and he reflected on his performance.
0: I mean, he started well when the season started now. So it can't be the form for Venezia. He scored when he played his first game or thereabout. He scored like 2 goals before he came.
1: Yes,
0: into
1: I know.
0: So it shouldn't be about the club. I'm really worried about the makeup of the team. Even his press conference yesterday, he was shocked. He said this first time he saw them play like this. It's unfortunate I could not play the voice because of Tenku Hitch. But he said a lot of things. And how, of course, the Guinea-Bissau players were used to the pitch.
1: Yes.
0: They were more confident. They were more
1: energetic. You saw the ball bouncing back. They play pass and you see the ball bouncing back, rolling to another direction.
0: Didn't you see the pitch
1: itself?
0: Yes,
1: it was very, very bad.
0: Pitch?
1: Even the stands, it was almost like a fence.
0: we were even condemning our Oyo Stadium. Look at
1: what is by far. Mobolaji Johnson is in that stadium.
0: We can't even use Mobolaji because we argued about that. It's not up to standard. So there's a lot wrong with African football and CAF. I don't know. CAF, we will keep giving them knocks because they're not doing enough. This idea of giving us bad pitches, you watch the UEFA Nations League and you enjoy what you see. The soft of teams. Teams that are not even good footballing nations play on pitches. And we come to Africa and we get this kind of thing. Anyways, the location of the Super Eagles lost to the Guinea-Bissau team because Guinea are now top of Group L with 6 points. Nigeria in second position, 3 points. Tanzania and Madagascar played out a draw, 1-1 drawing. They are both on 1 point each. But then only two teams will qualify from here. If only one, because Tanzania are co-hosts.
1: Yes.
0: So they will be part of the team's
1: automatic qualification.
0: And now... we'll start punching because that's what it means. We have to remedy the situation by ensuring that we beat every remaining game. We play better than what Guinea-Bissau will bring.
1: It's looking difficult because we saw
0: it's difficult
1: because we saw what Guinea-Bissau did away in Tanzania.
0: Exactly.
1: A country that is looking to host the AFCON. You know, they have want to play for pride and do one or two things in the game. And unfortunately, they lost that one to Guinea-Bissau. Coming to Nigeria, I know the Super Eagles team, they can be inconsistent at times. There's still that possibility to drop points. I don't hope for them to drop points, but with the Super Eagles, you never can. But I just hope they learn from their mistakes and win their remaining fixtures. Not even draw a game. They have to win the remaining fixtures for them to qualify.
0: Well, but if you want to call us, you can call the number 077000 for those who are listening and are not part of our Facebook page. But then if you can also send a message to our Facebook page, Fan Zone, that's on, we'll take your messages as we go. Okay, so the story and sending the Super Eagles, their next the next on the line is the friendly against Russia. I'm not interested in that one. It comes up on October 6th. That's inconsequential considering where we are at the moment. We still have Tanzania and, of course, on two legs and then Guinea next month. So we'll see what Eric Shell has in store for the... but then, big ups to all the other teams who actually did well for themselves. Mali also won at the yesterday. Big ups to Mali. Lions, the Moroccan team won. It was expected. Playing away from home, they beat Lesotho by 2-0.

0: What a feat.
1: It's even shocking they scored two goals. That's it.
0: Yeah, I mean, but that's a team that knows how to play football. Yes. And it doesn't matter where they go. I'm sure they do their job, you know. That's how it works.
1: Score, keep a clean sheet, and they've been doing that consistently for the past few years.
0: Okay, other
1: that's
0: winners.
1: That's why they're fifth position in the world FIFA ranking.
0: Yeah, that's why actually. Other winners were Rwanda, Cote d'Ivoire. Cote d'Ivoire also won yesterday, and two wins from two games. Egypt were the biggest winners there, putting up a 5-0 defeat of South Sudan. We'll see, meet this same South Sudan team out to beat them.
1: Yeah, that's how bad it is.
0: It's really, really bad. I'm disappointed in the Super Eagles. In fact, I don't know where to pinpoint, but I'm not going to blame. It's still early days.
1: Yes.
0: Shell is doing a good job so far.
1: Yes.
0: This is the leap. I hope that they can rectify it
1: going
0: forward. All right. And CAF have also been complaining. We hear that they're exploring contingency plan for 7 AFCON over concerns that Kenya, Uganda are not really ready to host the event alongside Tanzania. I don't know. But that's the story we're hearing. They've contacted Morocco, Africa and Algeria as possible standby hosts should the East Africa fail to meet the required deadline. Now, they are scheduled to co-host the 6th edition of the competition from June 19 to July 17 next year. But then there are concerns over stadium construction and communal logistical requirements. They prompted to consider alternative options. This announcement was done like years ago. I think so.
1: Yes.
0: And up till now, they are giving us stories that the stadiums are not really ready. I don't get it. The problem Africa has.
1: That's why the African stadiums are not ready.
0: They are not.
1: It's really bad. It's really bad. I'm not even a fan of having multiple countries host a tournament like that. But it's not a problem if they're talking about
0: multiple countries. Yeah. If you want to even look at those who are ready, look it. We've been complaining that Morocco has been giving too much hosting. They've been doing a lot of stuff. They are the only team right now that are fully ready to do something. South Africa might try.
1: South Africa might try.
0: Which other country?
1: That's
0: Cote d'Ivoire even tried in the last one. But do you know the state of their stadiums at the moment?
1: Kenya that just built a very massive stadium. They still have other stadiums to work on in their country.
0: So
1: it shows that they're not ready also.
0: Oh well, what happens? We'll keep you posted on that story. And for the MPFL, we have rearranged matches in the Euro match MPFL 3. Enyimbate Constituting Stars, Warriors up against Rangers International. We have a Sporting Lagos against Ikorodu City, then Katsina United from Rivers United. All these games come up at 4 p.m. I'm sure you'll be going to see the
1: Yes, I'll be sports. There. I'll be there to watch the match.
0: All right, so what are we expecting from these games?
1: Yeah, those are big fixtures. Enyimbate, I'm concerned about their fixture. They started the season very poor, and I expect them to bounce, although I've been expecting them to bounce back for a while now.
0: And
1: they
0: all of us are
1: failing, so I just hope today things will turn around for the Enyimbate team. But for the Eagles derby, it promises to be an exciting match. You know, derbies like this is very hard to predict because they can tilt towards any side. I'm just there to enjoy the game and see what the match has to offer. And for the other fixed failing, so I just hope things will turn around for the Enyimbate team. But for the Lagos derby, it promises to be a match. You know, derbies like this is very hard to predict because they can tilt towards any side. I'm just there to enjoy the game and see what they offer. And for the other fixtures, I expect Rangers to get a favorable spot away from home against the Warrior Wolves. And yeah.
0: All right, before we take a breather, the 2026 FR Children's Sports Fiesta will be holding pretty soon. We're entering October, and it's for junior secondary schools. It will be staged at the CMS School, Bariga. That will be on October 20. Of course, we urge you to fund with us. We'll keep, promoting this because it's our baby. And the activities for the children are fireside football. There's also athletic and other side attractions. We have the qualifiers coming up next week. Of course, as we go, we'll be giving you the updates because we're preparations. There will be a lot. I mean, it's good to come see young kids doing what they do best. I mean, play good football. That's one thing I'll give our team all the best. It's the FN Lagos Children's Sports Fiesta for 2026. And it is far past your one, so we'll keep you posted as we go. Let's take a breather on the Sports Summit on Metro 97.7 FM. Remember, you can still give us a call on 7977 if you want to contribute on the Super Eagles saga. I call it the saga. We'll be back. It is still Summit.

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0: All right, welcome back. It is still Sports Summit on Metro 97.7 FM. Let me go straight to Facebook and see what our guys have posted there. I'm very sure they are not really having on at the moment. Okay. I'm trying to get the start reports. Okay, yeah, I'm there, you know. Razak Seriki says it's a disaster. I don't want to take excuse of bad pitch. If that match was played at Old Trafford, we will still lose. Yeah, three. So we're not just good yesterday. No Osime, no Super Eagles. So I keep petting Nwabali. That guy is poor. A keeper that is only good for South Africa League. I wasn't petting him now.
1: Yeah, I have a question.
0: It was that I even mentioned that he doesn't like to dive. See, like, truly, he didn't even dive in any of those balls to be able to catch one.
1: Yeah, I'm not a fan of those people saying it's because he plays in the South African League. He should not be our number one. Are we saying a player like Williams in the South African Premier League? We've seen he has done for their club side, his club side and national team years. So it doesn't matter where you are playing. If you deserve the sport and the sport in our team, you should take it. He has shown that he can be at times. Just one of these. Once in a while, it just comes inconsistencies, and some people call it overconfidence. I see Nwabali they say it's overconfidence.
0: No, but seriously, in the window, yes. I think he should have kept. I said it before. The man who can't call it, is just finding his way back to the team. Was so indecisive to turn
1: exactly.
0: up late.
1: Do we want
0: he had family issues, and he was somewhere. There's too much indiscipline in that team.
1: Yeah, I heard reports that Okoye actually came to the team late because he knows he's not the number one.
0: So won't you earn your place?
1: Exactly. That's the question.
0: That's not good leadership.
1: Yes.
0: It's a bad example to set to the ones.
1: Yes.
0: He thinks he's young. There are younger ones coming and they're picking from them.
1: Maybe it's high time we give chance to other goalkeepers.
0: This one from Morakio is saying, have we achieved with Osimhen in the team? Haaland qualified Norway for the World Cup with his goals. He's always found missing or injured in important games. Well,
1: it's not his fault.
0: Are you sure?
1: I mean, he has been injured for about 2 weeks.
0: I hope it's true injury.
1: Yeah,
0: I hope
1: it's his not club just side. Also, it affects his club side. Okay. I don't think he can just come up with an injury or cook up an injury story.
0: Okay, said Annabelle, Super Eagles were not stunned. It was an expected result for those who don't deceive themselves. Their first game was a shamble, but because they got the result, you praise them. If we can miss the World Cup back to back, what's AFCON?
1: Moses Uso once again. I didn't expect him to. I think he was right among the substitutes came into the game. He did well for himself.
0: Let's see what happens. Let's move straight to the UEFA Nation. Of course, good football on display. Now, Anthony Gordon's header and Eric Smart finish ensured the Three Lions claimed their first Group A3 win since their 10-man host. That's the Czech Republic team. And of course, Lamine Yamal opened the scoring inside hitting Dominic Livakovic after Fermin Lopez's clever. Lamine Yamal was the star of that game. Scored two goals and assisted. Is it two goals or one? No. Two, yeah. Scored two. Yes. He actually scored two and assisted one. What a game from the Spanish. I was glad that we saw great football from these guys. England winning on, of course, Gordon doing a fantastic job. And I'm happy also that finally Thomas Tuchel has given Alexander Arnold a chance.
1: I was really happy to see him in the team. You know, it raised a lot of questions when we saw this squint to the World Cup and we didn't see Trent Alexander Arnold in the team. And for the end result, it's a good one. Like, bouncing back from that defeat and performance to Spain. We saw the Czech Republic, too, they're very stubborn side. I mean, with players like Patrick Schick and other players in their squad, they tried to, you know, well too, but

0: trafficking persons, Mrs. Comfort Agboko, also emphasized the responsibility of all citizens to sensitize their various communities and groups on the deceptive methods used to recruit children into exploitative domestic work and the associated risks. The event also featured a panel discussion comprising the senator of the Child Protection Network, Mrs. Adero Oyelokin, and the project lead of Dara Child Advocacy Center, Mr. Damilola Adenusi, and representative of the State Universal Basic Education, Dr. Bumi Elabo. The panelists concluded institutional commitments and coordinated efforts across government and civil society are necessary to effectively eradicate child and exploitation in the country.
1: Lagos State House of Assembly has received a delegation of the Association of Retired Police Officers of Nigeria, ARPON, Lagos State Chapter, who are appealing for support over challenges of accessing their retirements under the contributory pension scheme. The delegation, led by the Association Secretary, DSP Oluwaseyin Kilade Retired, expressed concern over what they described as delays and inadequate pension and gratuity payments to retired police officers. DSP Akilade explained the DSP Oluwaseyin Akilade Retired expressed concern over what they described as prolonged delays and inadequate pension and gratuity payments to retired police officers. DSP Akilade explained that retired police officers had been experiencing difficulties with the pension benefits, noting that several other security agencies, including the military and other federal government security institutions, had exited the contributory pension scheme. He appealed to the leadership of the Lagos State House of Assembly to assist in drawing the attention of relevant authorities to their plight, particularly as they await presidential assent to legislation seeking to address their pension concerns. Responding, the Majority Leader of the House, Mr. Noheem Adams, assured the delegation that the Assembly would obtain the contact details, engage its leadership on the issues raised, and revert to them. He said the Lagos State House of Assembly appreciated the sacrifices made by the retired police officers during their years of service and expressed solidarity with them in the quest for improved welfare.
0: The Lagos State First Lady, Ibijoke Sanwo-Olu, has emphasized the need to value, respect, and care for the senior citizens, stressing that growing old should not mean being forgotten by the society. Sanwo-Olu made this known during a visit to senior citizens in Badagry West Local Council Development Area and Olorunda LCDA under an elderly support initiative. She said the program was designed not only to provide financial assistance to older persons, but also to demonstrate love, respect, and appreciation for their contributions to society. Sanwo-Olu described Badagry as a place with a rich history, deep cultural heritage, and people whose contributions remain an important part of Lagos's story. She recalled that the first phase of the elderly visitation program in the Badagry division began on 29 July with visits to senior citizens in Oriade, Amuodofi, and Ojo, where beneficiaries received food items and cash support. Sanwo-Olu also acknowledged the elderly support initiatives of the First Lady of Nigeria, Oluremi Tinubu, through the Renewed Hope Initiative, saying interventions aimed at improving the welfare and dignity of older persons should be sustained. She added that apart from the Ikeja division, the Lagos, Ikorodu, and Ekpe divisions had already been covered by the ongoing visitation program, with Badagry now concluded.
1: The federal government has recorded another milestone in its efforts to transform the nation's livestock sector into a critical driver of food security and economic opportunities. This was demonstrated at the unveiling of a state-of-the-art veterinary vaccine cold storage facility in Agege, Lagos. Correspondent Innocent Ono was there for Newsreel.

0: and diseases remain major challenges to livestock production, causing farmers significant losses, reducing productivity, and in some cases, affecting the quality and safety of animal products. Speaking at inauguration, the Minister of Livestock Development, Alhaji Idi Meha, said that the new vaccine storage facility will strengthen the nation's capacity to prevent and control animal diseases, describing the project as an important milestone in the federal government's determination to build a modern, productive, resilient and globally competitive livestock sector.
1: Similar television facilities have been established and commissioned in Abuja, Sokoto, Yola, Edo, and Imo State, creating a growing national network for effective vaccine, for efficient vaccine storage and distribution. Lagos State has joined that bandwagon.
0: Alhaji Meha said the intervention would enable the country to shift from mainly responding to disease outbreaks to a more proactive system of prevention. He emphasized that the new facilities have been complemented by the major upgrade of the National Veterinary Research Institute, VOM, which is expected to increase Nigeria's vaccine production capacity from about 120 million doses to more than 850 million doses annually. The minister commended the Lagos State government, the World Bank, Ed Press, and other partners for their contributions towards the delivery of the facility. Also speaking, the Chairman House Committee on Livestock Development, Mr. Tasiu Raji, commended President Bola Tinubu for what he described as a foresighted decision to establish the Ministry of Livestock Development.
2: Most times, due to poor storage, vaccines get to end users with expired lifespan or at times they lack potency because of the poor storage facilities. It's established to address that problem.
0: On his part, the National Project Coordinator of Air Press, Dr. Sanusi Abubakar, explained that the facility will serve the federal government, Lagos State government, and private sector operators across the southwest. The Permanent Secretary, Lagos State Minister of Agriculture and Food Systems, Mr. Manuel Ordu, expressed appreciation to the federal government for the intervention and appealed for more support for the state agricultural sector. Representatives of various livestock associations, including poultry and pig farmers, as well as the Miyeti Alan Cattle Breeders Association, were also present at the event. Innocent Ono.
3: Many thanks to you, Innocent Ono. An advocacy group, Corporate Accountability and Public Participation Africa, CAPA, has warned the federal government against policies that could push Nigerians to eat more ultra-processed foods. CAPA says making the fortification of bullion cubes mandatory could undermine efforts to protect Nigerians from diet-related diseases. In a statement to mark World Heart Day, signed by its media and communications officer, Mr. Robert Egbe, CAPA says the country is already confronted with a worsening unhealthy food environment. The group maintains that diets high in salt, added sugars, saturated fats, and other chemical additives are risk factors for obesity, hypertension, diabetes, kidney diseases, and cardiovascular diseases, including stroke. CAPA notes that excessive sodium consumption is of a particular concern because it contributes to high blood pressure, one of the major risk factors for cardiovascular disease. According to CAPA, the World Health Organization, WHO, recommends that adults consume less than 2,000 milligrams of sodium per day, equivalent to less than 5 grams of salt. WHO also estimates that excessive sodium intake is associated with about 1.7 million deaths globally each year. Against this backdrop, CAPA stressed that adding vitamins and minerals to an ultra-processed food does not make the product healthy, as a product does not become a healthy food simply because beneficial micronutrients have been added to it. It urges that the frequent consumption of a product by millions of Nigerians should prompt policymakers to examine its nutritional composition and potential health effects more carefully. CAPA therefore urges the federal government to prioritize access to diverse, affordable and nutritious foods, including vegetables, fruits, legumes, whole grains and other locally available foods, while strengthening policies that reduce excessive amounts of sodium, sugar and unhealthy fats in processed foods. This year's World Heart Day, with the theme, "Don't miss a bit, focuses on recognizing hidden, overlooked, or dismissed signs and symptoms of cardiovascular diseases early.
4: An Assistant Commissioner of Police, ACP Ngozi Braid, has told of the Lagos State High Court in Ikeja how a favour to a close friend allegedly resulted in the loss and alteration of her property. Braid was testifying against barrister Chinwe Onoha, who is facing a 12-count charge of conspiracy, forgery and uttering of false documents allegedly aimed at defrauding the Bank of Industry, BOI. The prosecution alleged that Onoha and others, now at large, conspired in 2020 to forge a lease agreement dated February 12, 2018, which was allegedly presented to the Bank of Industry to secure a loan to the detriment of Braid. Led in evidence by the prosecutor, Emmanuel Jackson, Braid told Justice Hakim Oshodi that she met Onoha in 2011 and they became close friends. She said in 2019, after Onoha was arrested in Ogun State over a dispute with her landlord, she helped secure her release and offered her temporary accommodation at her four-bedroom property in Ikorodu. Braid said she allowed Onoha to stay for 3 months, but the arrangement extended for more than a year. She told the court that in 2021, she asked Onoha to vacate the property because she needed it for her younger brother and his family. According to her, when she visited the property in January 2022, she was shocked to find that it had allegedly been converted into a factory with walls and partitions removed and heavy-duty machines, wires and pipes installed. The witness said the discovery led to the dispute now before the court. Justice Oshodi adjourned the case until November 10, 2026 for cross-examination of the witness.
3: The Nigeria Civil Aviation Authority, NCAA, has commenced preparations for the 2027 Hajj airlift with a stakeholders meeting in Abuja to review the previous operation and address challenges ahead of next year's exercise. The meeting at the NCAA corporate headquarters brought together representatives of aviation, meteorological, and Hajj management agencies, as well as participating airlines. The Director General of Civil Aviation, Captain Chris Najomo, represented by the Director Aerodrome and Airspace Standards and Chairman of the Committee, Alhaji Ahmed Abba, said the NCAA would continue to work with stakeholders to identify and resolve operational challenges to ensure safe and efficient Hajj airlift operations in 2027. The Commissioner of Operations, Inspectorate and Licensing, Prince Anofi Olarenwaju Elegushi, highlighted challenges recorded during the previous Hajj operations and briefed stakeholders on emerging Saudi government policies. He also provided updates on the proposed allocation of 98%

0: and Maryam Ismail. Deputy General Manager, Coast Recovery, Al-Hassan Balarabi, Flight Operations Inspector, Captain Ibrahim Yunusa, and other senior officials.
1: The news release is coming to you from the Combined Service of Radio Niger Lagos Operations. A reminder of the top stories. Stakeholders seek stronger action to end child labor. Retired police officers storm Lagos Assembly over unpaid pension. Federal government inaugurates a 40 million dose solar-powered veterinary vaccine cold storage facility in Lagos. NCAA begins coordination of 2027 Hajj Pilgrims airlift operations. And still to come, business and sport. You'll hear all after this break.
2: You. Yes, you. You want to go and do money rituals, Abi? You want to get rich, sharp, sharp. I pity you. They won't tell you there are consequences before you do it, though. Consequences like nightmares, heightened fears, depression, and even the riches from money rituals don't last that long. There is nemesis, too. So where is the joy in having riches without peace of mind? Look, there are lots of other means by which you can get rich legally. Go look for one of them and be diligent in it. It will surprise you how wealth will come your way. Diligent hands attract wealth and peace of mind. A word, they say, is enough for the wise.
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0: Welcome back. 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Now to other stories. The federal government has commenced engagements with electricity distribution companies to develop proposed energy zones aimed at delivering 24-hour electricity supply to homes, businesses, and industries in major demand centers across the country. The Minister of Power, Joseph Tegbe, held a closed-door meeting with the leadership of selected distribution companies to discuss the proposed initiative, which targets the Lagos, Axis, Abuja, Kaduna, Kano, and Enugu Port Harcourt corridors. This was contained in a statement issued by the minister's media aide, Adeola Adelabu. The statement states that the initiative is designed to address electricity distribution constraints and ensure that power generated and transmitted to the national grid reaches consumers more reliably, particularly in areas with high commercial and industrial demand. The initiative is designed to address electricity distribution constraints and ensure that power generated and transmitted to the national grid reaches consumers more reliably, particularly in areas with high commercial and industrial demand. According to the statement, the challenges facing the power sector extended beyond electricity generation and transmission to the capacity of distribution companies to receive and redeliver available electricity to end users. The statement says the proposed energy zones would help close the gap, unlock commercial and industrial demand, and improve the revenue and collection performance of distribution companies.
1: And now, issues in politics. Lagos State Chapter of the All Progressives Congress, APC, has challenged the African Democratic Congress, ADC, governorship candidate, Mr. Agbadebo Rhodes Viva, to go beyond learning Yoruba and demonstrate a deeper understanding of Lagos and its governance challenges. The party said while learning the language was commendable, proficiency in Yoruba alone could not substitute for an understanding of the history, culture, institutions, and socioeconomic realities of the state. APC spokesperson Mogaji Oladejo stated this in reaction to Rhodes Viva's recent appearance on a TV station where the ADC candidate disclosed that he had engaged a Yoruba language teacher and planned to campaign in the language. Mogaji Oladejo said the development was welcome, but but raised questions about the extent to which the opposition candidate understood the people and environment he aspired to govern. The APC spokesman, however, cautioned against viewing the issue from an ethnic perspective, noting that Lagos was a cosmopolitan state inhabited by people from different parts

0: Nigeria. Meanwhile, the candidate for the House of Representatives representing Oshodi Solo Constituency 1 under the African Democratic Congress, ADC, Mr. Waheed Akintunde, has urged residents of Oshodi and its environs to support his aspiration to project the image of the constituency to the world by correcting the impression that Oshodi is home to hoodlums. Mr. Akintunde said that Oshodi Solo Constituency deserves good representation that would keep the youth busy, provide a conducive environment, and improve infrastructure that would ease the hardship of the residents, saying Oshodi Solo is a gateway to the international community because of the presence of Murtala Mohammed International Airport, which would keep the youth busy, provide a conducive environment, and improve infrastructure that would ease the hardship of the residents, saying Oshodi Solo is a gateway to the international community because of the present Murtala Mohammed International Airport in the country. Oshodi Constituency 1 candidate under ADC stated this while declaring Waheed Akintunde football tournament open at Old Concord off Murtala Mohammed Airport bypass, Mafaluku Oshodi, where in various wards in Oshodi competing for a trophy. Akintunde said that the football competition was targeted at keeping the youth away from social vices and discovering talents that would represent Oshodi in international competitions. The candidacy for Oshodi Solo House of Representatives Constituency 1 also embarked on a road walk to appeal to residents of Oshodi Solo to VDC in the forthcoming elections, using the opportunity to showcase his agenda, which includes empowerment for the youth, effective representation, and infrastructural development. And that's Issues in Politics, as packaged by Abdullahi.
1: Now, from politics, we go straight to business. The Raw Materials Research and Development Council, RMRDC, has unveiled a strategy to unlock Nigeria's estimated $552.4 billion in documented non-renewable natural resources by pushing domestic processing, mandatory value addition, technology transfer, and stronger regional supply chains. The Director General of the RMRDC, Professor Nanyelugo Ike, made this known at a forum in Abuja. He said the strategy would move and other African countries away from exporting unprocessed and importing finished products at higher costs. Professor Ike Monso noted that Nigeria's vast risk base could deliver greater industrial and economic value if more of the resources were processed locally. Meanwhile, the Senate has extended the implementation period of the capital component of the 2025 Act for the fourth time. They cited the need to prevent the end of ongoing projects and ensure effective utilization of funds already appropriated and released as a reason for extension. The extension followed the passage of the Appropriations Repeal and Enactment Act 2025 Amendment Bill 2026, which was considered and passed through second and third reading day. The measure effectively gives ministries, departments and agencies, MDAs, an additional 3 months to complete eligible capital projects, process outstanding payments and utilize funds already provided under the 2025 budget, subject to existing financial regulations, procurement laws and legislative oversight. At foreign exchange market, the dollar sells for 1,329 naira 97 kobo rate, pound sterling 1,759.95 kobo, while euro goes for 1,508.98 kobo or CBN rate. And that's business news as packaged by Bere Obike.
0: And now the latest in sport. Guinea-Bissau consolidates the leadership of Group L of the 2027 Africa Cup of Nations qualifying series when they stunned the Super Eagles by 3 goals inside the 24 September Stadium in Bissau yesterday. The Jutters started the game with remarkable intensity, sense of purpose, and pierced open the Eagles' defense in the 10th minute. Keeper Stanley Nwabali read the move well and nipped it. Damage could be done. 5 minutes later, the hosts were 1 goal when the ever-vibrant Francilou Nojo caught inside Onoyemachi and shot past Nwabali from the right wing. Coach Eric Shaw brought in Moses Simon and Moses Uso at the beginning of the half, and Nigeria's game livened up a bit. Madagascar and Tanzania, who drew 1-1 in Morocco, have a point each. Next up for the Super Eagles, home encounter against Tanzania's Taifa Stars in Uyo on the 3rd November before they fly to Dar es Salaam for their Day 4 encounter against the team on November.

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Very good afternoon to you. Welcome to the Afternoon Drug Cafe Show. How has your day been so far? It has been good. I've been in the studio, you know, making sure there and also having a good time. That is what we do right here on your dial, Metro 97.7 FM. Producing the show this afternoon is Olivia Afron. My name is MK. They call me the soothing voice on radio. So we're going to be having a switch on the cafe today. And what is it about? You remember the show we used to have? Not like a show, no, a segment on the cafe talking about culture, traditions, and of different places. So we're going to be having that, maybe for like a few weeks, 2-3 weeks. Anyways, it all depends on the time. We have someone in the studio this afternoon. Her name is Ezine Igwe. She is Ebonyi State. So today we are going to Ebonyi State. And local government is, I hope I pronounced that right. Okay, and she's a student of Augustine. Okay, I don't want to go there. Let me just leave that. But we'll be having her live on the show in a bit. She's taking us to Ebonyi State in Ohawuku local government. So make sure you're there. Just give me like 5 minutes. I will be back again. Enjoy a few songs from one and only Zahara, all the way from South Africa. Zahara, any day, anytime. So unfortunate. She's dead. I say this all the time, stay away from drugs, because drugs would mess you up big. This one says Shine. That's the title of the song. Enjoy.

0: Did you hear that song, Shine? I wish like a shooting star. That's one song I love about Zahara. Zahara, she's a South African singer, you know, making South African proud. And she delved into drugs and she lost it. Sad, so sad. All right, welcome back to the show. It is the Afternoon Drive Cafe Show. Yes, I did say I will be having a conversation with Ezine Igwe, and today we're going to Ebonyi State. Isn't it? How are you doing?
1: I'm fine. Good afternoon.
0: Yeah, good afternoon. What part of Ebonyi are you from?
1: I'm from Ohaoku Local Government area in Ebonyi State.
0: Okay. Oh. When last did you visit your city, your village?
1: I think that should be 2021.
0: Oh, that's a long time.
1: Yeah.
0: Well, why? Why did it take you this long?
1: Well, no, Christmas sometimes is not always from Lagos to villages. It's fun though, but going there, transportation and all of that.
0: Okay, yeah. I understand. Right, so let's talk about your culture. What is it? What is that specific thing about your place? Cool. Okay, let's start with the food.
1: Okay, food. There are varieties of dish in Ohaoku. There are a lot of there is groundnut soup,
0: okay,
1: Beneti soup. There is dry it's okra but a dry version of it.
0: Okay,
1: there are other seeds. I don't know English name, but we call it abarata. And there is also ofo. Yeah, like these are like different soup.

0: But the one they eat a lot is that benesi soup.
1: Benesi.
0: Yeah. Benesi. Okay. I don't know if I'm pronouncing it right. Benesi.
1: Okay, benesi.
0: You know, burger. Yeah. Those tiny, tiny seeds they put on the bread.
1: Okay.
0: Yeah, that's it.
1: So how do you make that soup?
0: It's just like egusi.
1: Oh, and yes. You
0: fry or any way you want to do it, just like egusi.
1: Okay.
0: But the texture is a bit different. So it's like egusi. If they give it to you, you will know it's that. You think it's egusi.
1: Okay.
0: Yeah.
1: So what about groundnut soup?
0: Groundnut soup is the same. I don't know how to say. It's more like very light soup. You use different vegetables. You use bitter leaf too.
1: Okay, run us through how to make it.
0: Okay, so groundnut soup, you know, raw groundnuts.
1: Yeah.
0: You grind it with, I don't know how if city people eat, but you grind it like dry. And some people, while cooking it, you know, stock, prepare your very, very first step of cooking stock, meat with all of that. And when you are done, you inside the water, the stock you already prepared, and let cook for a long time. Because if you don't allow it to cook, if you don't allow it to cook for a long time, it will be, you can taste the rawness of the groundnuts, so you will not enjoy it, and you might have stomach upset. You have to allow it to cook for a very long time for it to be able to the quality taste that you want.
1: But I've seen some people have, you know, the groundnut roasts there for some time, and then they blend.
0: Yeah, some people, but like growing up, my home, my community, we don't roast it.
1: Okay,
0: we just yes.
1: Okay, that's good. All right, let's talk about the marriage part of it.
0: Oh, the marriage part of it. I'm not so good with my, but I know the things I know. I'm very sure about them. Mm. So one thing about marriage is, when you find someone that you want to marry, if it's a man coming somewhere to the family to, you know, say you find someone you want to marry, so first of all, you come with your people to come, and there's something they call IJSA, that is to ask questions about the family. But that's what they usually do. They come and ask questions about the family, if they are of good reputation or not.
1: Okay.
0: And then the family of the...
1: Okay, hold on a bit. What if someone wants to come ask, you know, Idris about you?
0: Yeah.
1: What do you think will be the response?
0: About me?
1: Yeah.
0: It will be all good. Because I know I'll be good.
1: Okay.
0: Yeah, it will be all good. Because they will definitely get a good...
1: No bad character.
0: No.
1: You're sure?
0: Yes, very, very sure.
1: Okay.
0: Personally, no bad character.
1: Okay.
0: Yes.
1: Okay, yeah, go ahead.
0: So after that, they will proceed if the father of the girl, of the family of the girl, wants the guy to with the marriage proposal or not.
1: Okay.
0: So if that they agree to continue with the marriage proposal, they'll have a list of things.
1: Okay.
0: They have to come. The thing before marriage commence, they have to visit like two or twice. The first time is the address, then the second one is the proposal. Then the third one is the marriage. So during the proposal is when they are giving list of the things to bring. Not that I give this list of, oh, father, you are to bring this for the father, you are bring this for the mother, and then for the homeowner. And then there's also homeowner. So those lists are given to them to bring those things. If those things are not complete, you are ready for marriage.
1: Okay, do you think it's expensive getting married someone from your place?
0: Not at all. In my place, I don't believe in... You know, sometimes, bribe the thing of selling your child, your female child out.
1: Yeah.
0: But not like that. I don't know the amounts, how much the... things you have to bring for you to marry my community, but trust me, it's not that much expensive.
1: Okay, now let's go towards your festival.
0: Right.
1: I'm sure you know about a few festivals from your place.
0: Yes.
1: So let's talk about that.
0: Okay, we have two festivals which I'm very, very sure of, festival and masquerade festival. If there's other one, I'm not sure and I can't remember.
1: Okay.
0: So Yam festival commence early June.
1: Okay.
0: So that is when you can go to your farm to harvest any of your produce.
1: Yeah.
0: And what they did is pounded yam. See, either you prepare egusi or you prepare benesi soup, which is the dominant soup in my community.
1: Okay.
0: And most of the traditional people, they kill fowls. I know there are some community

0: If your father is a missionalist who believes in God, if they are dead, then the sons will go to the and kill chicken and pour the chicken blood in, you know, a way of our giving to our gods, you know, accept our offering and stuff like that. That's for Yam Festival when they are doing all of that. Christians also do celebrate Easter, but not in a ritual way as the traditionalist.
1: Mm.
0: Then for masquerade, there are like two different masquerades. I remember growing up, because I grew up in the village somehow.
1: Okay.
0: I remember growing up.
1: Yeah, you said somehow.
0: Yes.
1: How?
0: I grew up in the village and the city, so
1: okay.
0: Yeah.
1: So how many years were you, were you in the village?
0: I think I've been in the village for on and off, like 8 years.
1: Okay.
0: I'm doing on and off, childhood, out, back, on,
1: okay.
0: So like that.
1: Okay.
0: So growing up, I observe there is this masquerade that comes out in the night. Women are not allowed to see.
1: Mm.
0: If you mistakenly see it from afar, if masquerade sees you, you have to find a way to hide. You and the masquerade must not come in contact with each other. If not, they will carry out initiation to initiate whatever they believe that will happen to the woman. It happens in that. And this always happens around that. October, November, when there's always moon.
1: Well, hold it there. You believe in tradition?
0: Yes, somehow. Tradition has always been existing before Christianity.
1: Okay.
0: So tradition is tradition. Nobody can stop it.
1: Okay.
0: Even though Christianity had to stop it, as being a traditionalist makes you unworthy or evil person, which is not true. Not every person that practices tradition is the
1: best. But can you practice?
0: Practice it. When you say practice it, which, in what context?
1: It depends,
0: Yes, even our Yam Festival. Like, I love to celebrate our Yam Festival.
1: Okay.
0: During masquerade, I like to also go to see the masquerade.
1: Okay.
0: One of the display in the town market square, can go to go and watch. I will participate.
1: Yeah.
0: But when it comes to sacrificing of blood, animal blood, I am not that
1: category. Okay, all right, that's good. It all depends on the individual. Tradition would always be tradition, no matter how you try to paint it, be like, they're all filthy things and all of that. No, it's not. I believe in tradition very much, in tradition, and I would always pick on tradition.
0: Yeah.
1: Let's forget about the Western, part of me, but I am a core traditionalist.
0: Yeah, tradition.
1: Okay. So, what is that thing, that specific thing that people would know Ohaku for? Let's say I want to visit Ohaku in Ebonyi today. So, what is that thing that intriguing, that would attract, that you attract me to visit your place?
0: I would say the people.
1: The people
0: are very welcoming.
1: Okay.
0: They are very, very welcoming.
1: Mm.
0: They are not happy people. They don't care where you come from. They appreciate outside. They welcome you. They protect you, especially if you're an outsider and you don't understand, because how cool. They love different community kind of have different languages, which you may not fully understand if you're an outsider.
1: Okay.
0: So if you're an outsider, you are protected.
1: Mm.
0: That's how caring they are.
1: So, in a nutshell, saying you're caring and you're nice.
0: Yes, I am very, very caring.
1: You sure?
0: Mm. I am.
1: Okay. Yeah. That's a good character or virtue for someone. To have, a caring individual.
0: Yeah.
1: And to say that people Ohaku are very caring. So if you're a man out there, single man, looking forward to, you're looking married to someone from Ebonyi, be very rest assured that there are women. Is it just the women or the men too?
0: The men too.
1: Oh, the men. Okay, so people are very caring.
0: Yes.
1: Okay.
0: If you find the right one.
1: Oh, okay. So if you find a good person, if you find a man in a boring state, be rest assured that the person would show you care. I don't know.

0: I mean, I haven't experienced it before. I haven't had any boy girlfriend or friend, you know, from a boy. But this is coming from Ezine Igwe, saying that our people are very caring. Okay, so take that part, because I like people who are caring.
1: Yeah.
0: You know, it shows, you know, the kind of person you are. All right. Yeah, so this last question, as I said before, I visit your place now.
1: Yes.
0: Oahuco. So what is that in that a landmark, you know, when I get to Oahuco, I'll say, this is Oahuco. Is there a particular...
1: There are a lot of...
0: Something to indicate that, okay, this is Oahuco. Mm-hmm. You know, some people, some places, they might just have, you know, what is it called? Like a brie covered with whatever thing. So when you get there, they just write welcome to or welcome to whatever place. So do you have something like that?
1: I'm not sure if they have that kind of significance.
0: Okay.
1: Know how sometimes you see turtles or I'm not sure, but most things I've observed is signboard or a chief. They'll write it's the chief of this and that. So I'm not really sure if that's
0: all right. All right, that's fine. Thank you, Ezine Igwe, for stopping by on the cafe to, you know, take us on the journey of Oahuco from Ebonyi State. One or two things I'm going to pick from what you've said. Your people are welcoming.
1: Yes.
0: They are caring.
1: Yes.
0: Yeah, but that's very important and very particular too for me. All right, thank you for stopping by.
1: Thank you for having me on the show.
0: All right. Metro 7.7 FM. It is a cafe. 3 o'clock is going to be time for the headline news at 3. And after that, I will be back again playing you some good songs and, basically having some conversation, today's observances. I've got some observances I will be, you know, about, very important observances. Some observances never envisage of being observed daily. In the world, well, today is observed as International Podcast Day, International Translation Day, Orange National Extra Virgin Olive Oil Day, International Thunderbirds Day. All of these I will be talking about after the breather. I mean, after the headline news at 3. My name is Henry Emenike. Producing the show is Olivia Efron. Don't go anywhere. I will be back again.

24-hour pause in Abu Kanu. Others. Covenant UR Unilag named top universities in Nigeria 2027 global ranking. Jam set November 30th deadline for 2021-2025 admissions. Five in court over anti-Tinubu t-shirt. Germany warns Nigerians against visa agents. And that is it on the headline news at 3. Do join us at 6 p.m. for details and more in the major bulletin. Thank you for listening. My name is Henry Emenike.

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All right, welcome back. Beautiful song right there from Karabo. Karabo is a South African artist, not just a South African artist. It was one of the winners of the Idols, South African Idols. A very talented artist, very. All right, check your time. It is 23 minutes gone past 3 o'clock right here in the city of Lagos, Nigeria. And this is the Afternoon Drive on Metro 97.7 FM.

A big shout out to another great talent out there. His name is Dina Got Paid. That name is quite catchy. You know, Dina Got Paid. What was he thinking when, you know, he gave himself that name, Dina Got Paid? Dina Got Paid is an emerging music artist, primarily known for producing Afrobeat and also African influenced track. Now, the artist released several singles out there, the likes of Pictures, Satisfactory, a lot of songs out there for you to go, you know, have a feel of Dina Got Paid. He is a very talented artist, no doubt about him. So go check him out. This one says Skin to Skin as well, another song you need to go check out. But this one is coming on soon. The Skin to Skin is the title of the song. A big shout out, Dina Got Paid. Well done, bro. We're proud of you. This one, another song says E for Tizzy. I don't know what the way he comes up with title of names and title of songs, just so deep. And maybe someday he's gonna come tell us, you know, about all of these titles he's got out there. Alright, let's go back to songs. I will be back. When I return, I'll take you on today's observances. We've got some observances the world is observing today. International Podcast Day. I will talk about that when I return after the breather. Don't go anywhere.

0: All right, welcome back. That was Rick Hassani, rather.
1: So my queen and I will show you my love.
0: Before this one, I played Love and Romance, having Rick Hassani, Neo, and Joe Boy. What a combination of artists on a beautiful song. My goodness.
1: I'm sure.

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And I would say it's a part of, the media that is really, really paying off right now. 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Alright, Metro 97.7 FM, I will be back again. Let's go back to songs for you. Here's the title of this one.

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1: They will spread. 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

0: All right, I'm falling in love.
1: And it's deeper than
0: a... That's a good one right there.
1: I'm falling.
0: Love is a beautiful thing when you find that person who compliments you. That person who is ready, you know, that person who is ready to take a bullet for you any day, any time.

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Now, join any of the events, seminars, or symposiums about translation and play your part in the globalization of trade and languages of all kinds. So this is where I draw the curtain on the Cafe Show today. Thank you for being part of the Cafe. 4 o'clock comes the network news all the way from Abuja, our network studio. I hope you enjoyed the show. Did you? Of course I did. My name is Henry MNK. They call me the soothing voice on radio. Check your time. It is 4 minutes to 4 p.m.

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0: Podcast announces condition that after raw material summit scheduled for next month. Professor Ikemonso said the summit team from African feedstock to African factory would bring together African countries and industry stakeholders to address the structural challenges preventing raw materials from reaching local processing and manufacturing facilities.
1: This summit aims to repair this broken link, establishing reliable corridors that move raw inputs efficiently to local processing hubs without bringing us to service decay of bureaucratic border delay. Genuine structural transformation demands a decisive statutory framework that requires natural resources to undergo domestic processing before export.
0: The chairman of the African Raw Materials Summit Organizing Committee, Mrs. Rachel Okotsu, said the summit will provide a platform for governments, investors, researchers and industry players to strengthen partnership for Africa's raw materials transformation.

0: challenges that are truly interesting.
1: The summit will feature high-level policy discussions, exhibitions of locally developed technologies and processing equipment, and industrial site visits. The Nigerian Communications Commission, NCC, has called for increased investment and stronger partnerships to close digital connectivity gaps and improve telecommunication services across Nigeria. The NCC Executive Vice Chairman, Dr. Aminu Maida, made the call at the Nigeria Digital Connectivity Investment Forum in Abuja. Abdullahi Laminu reports that the forum, organized by the Commission in collaboration with foreign partners, brought together government officials, investors, development finance institutions and technology companies to discuss opportunities and barriers to digital infrastructure investment. His report.
2: Nigeria's telecommunications sector has expanded significantly since the introduction of GSM services in 2001, with private investment helping to increase access to mobile and internet services. But gaps remain in network coverage, service quality, affordability, and supporting infrastructure, even as demand for data and digital services continues to rise. NCC Executive Vice Chairman Dr. Aminu Maida says sustained investment and stronger partnerships will be needed to expand network capacity and support country's growing digital economy. He said Nigeria's experience with GSM rollout over the past 25 years demonstrated how policy reforms and private investment could transform telecommunications. Dr. Maida explained that transparent licensing and regulatory reforms had helped to give investors the confidence to build networks and expand access to communication services. He said demand for connectivity was continuing to rise, putting increasing pressure on network capacity and service quality.
3: We can see the demand in our figures. Nigeria has consumed about 1.6 million terabytes of data in July of this year, up from about 1.13 million a year earlier. That's an increase of almost 47% within 12 months. Keeping pace will require sustained investment to expand networks.
2: Representing the Minister of Communications, Innovations and Digital Economy, Dr. Basim Tijani, the Director of National Frequency Management Council, Adetunji Adeyemo, said reliable, affordable, resilient and accessible digital infrastructure was central to Nigeria's economic transformation. He said the federal government had identified infrastructure, policy and innovation, entrepreneurship and capital as key priorities for advancing the digital economy. Meanwhile, the Swedish ambassador to Nigeria, Anna Westenholm, said significant gaps remain in connectivity coverage, service quality, affordability, and supporting infrastructure. She called for closer cooperation among government, industry, and investors to address the gaps, while identifying energy, cyber security, and digital skills as important elements in sustainable digital ecosystem.
4: Because the transformation that we are discussing cannot be delivered by government alone, nor by industry, investors, or development actors alone. It requires us to work together.
2: The forum is expected to strengthen engagement between government and investors and support further investment in Nigerian digital infrastructure. In Abuja, Abdullahi Laminu, Radio Nigeria.
1: The Universal Basic Education Commission, UBEC, says it has renovated over 200 LEAs and junior secondary schools across the country and inaugurated 74 digital learning centers in the country. Executive Secretary of the Commission, Dr. Aisha Garba, who stated this at the inauguration of the digital center at Model Junior Government Girls Secondary School, Akko, Abuja, said the reform, when in line with President Bola Tinubu's Renewed Hope initiative, aimed at giving Nigerian children quality education irrespective of their backgrounds. Dr. Garba explained that UBEC had provided minimum standards for all basic schools in the country, with one whole approach in providing conducive and qualitative learning to children.
5: That government is going to renovate, whether it's federal government or state government or local government, they must follow that minimum standard. They will enter the school, look at all the gaps within that particular school. If they need to renovate the dilapidated classroom, put in furniture, they must take one school and ensure that all the gaps within that school are addressed.
1: The principal of one of the schools, Junior Secondary School Angwahausawa in Nyanya, Mr. Gideon Issa, commended the executive secretary and appealed for construction of an administrative block for the school. Reports indicate that in the last 1 year, the Universal Basic Education Commission has built 4,000 classrooms across schools in the country. And the oil and gas sector, the Petroleum Technology Development Fund, PTDF, has identified increased private sector participation in Nigeria's midstream and downstream petroleum industry as key to attracting investment, creating jobs, and driving technological advancement in the sector. This was the focus of discussions at the maiden PTDF Journal Summit 2026 held in Abuja, which brought together policymakers, industry leaders, academics, researchers, regulators, and other stakeholders to examine opportunities and challenges in Nigeria's petroleum value chain. At the summit, the Executive Secretary of PTDF, Professor Shoaibu Aliyu, described the theme of the event as timely, noting that Nigeria's petroleum industry was undergoing significant transformation with growing opportunities in refining, gas development, processing, transportation, storage, and distribution. Professor Aliyu said harnessing these opportunities would require increased investment, improved infrastructure, supportive policies, technological innovation, research, human capacity development, and stronger collaboration among government, industry, and academia. The federal government is overhauling Nigeria's trade negotiation system to strengthen the country's position in international trade agreements and ensure they deliver greater economic benefits. The Minister of Industry, Trade and Investment, Dr. Jumoke Oduwole, who stated this at a stakeholder engagement on Nigeria's trade and investment negotiation architecture in Abuja, said the proposed framework, which separates trade negotiation from investment negotiations, was designed to ensure that Nigeria's commitments and concessions, international agreements, supported industrial development, non-oil exports, competitiveness, and job creation. Dr. Oduwole said the reformed enlarged national focal point on trade matters would now operate under the Nigeria Trade Negotiation Architecture with the Trade Department and National Office for Trade Negotiations serving as core technical leads and the secretariat.
0: Under the renewed hope agenda of President Bola Ahmed Tinubu, our trade negotiations must serve the country's development priorities. We must be able to explain how the commitments we seek and the concessions we consider will support industrial development, non-oil exports, competitiveness, and jobs for Nigerians. That is the standard by which this reform will be judged.
1: She explained that a new arrangement will address delays, overlap you provide.

0: social inputs.
1: And other affected interests.
0: Dr. Duale said each participant required technical consensus and proper representatives change. On health matters, His Eminence, the Sultan of Sokoto, Muhammad Sa'ad, has called on religious leaders to center their teachings and sermons towards enlightening the public on proper hygiene and healthy lifestyle. The Sultan made the call in Sokoto at a two-day orientation program organized by the National Orientation Agency in collaboration with Sokoto State Ministry of Religious Affairs and supported by UNICEF, aimed at enlightening religious leaders on the importance of healthy lifestyle with the theme Faith for Life. The Sultan, represented by District Head of Gagi, Alhaji Sani Jabbi, said maintaining personal hygiene, keeping surroundings clean, and eating a balanced diet are not just health issues, but also religious duties that every believer should practice. The Commissioner for Religious Affairs, Malam Jabir Mehula, and the Commissioner for Health in the state maintained that many illnesses in rural and urban areas were caused by poor hygiene, dirty environment, and unhealthy habits. The Director General of the National Orientation Agency, Malam Lara Isawanilu, represented by Madam Amaka Odili, urged religious leaders to take ownership of the Faith for Life project to curb maternal mortality and morbidity, as well as scale up healthy practices. A pressure group, One Plateau Unity Forum, OPUF, says going by the persistent security challenges on the plateau, its forthcoming summit has become necessary as a critical move to find lasting solution. The national president of the group, Dr. Lompa Dumfa, in an interview with Radio Nigeria, said over two decades of ethno-religious crisis have heavily taken its toll on the peace and development of the state. Dr. Dumfa said if countries such as Rwanda could come out of destructive ethnic crisis and be a global brand in development, Plateau State could do better.
2: The peace can wait. Plateau is at a turning point. The time is now for transitional rulers and government officials, the citizens to sit together so that we can heal our own wounds, speak the truth to one another, and secure a lasting peace for our communities.
0: Dr. Dimfa said Plateau should remember that the desired development would never be actualized without the peace.
2: It is important for our people to ask some questions on security, on jobs, on agriculture, education, and then people that were displaced by the bandits and other insecurity. And we align leaders across all the Sumatra government and agree on a real solution that can move Plateau forward.
0: The OPUF president therefore urged the people of the state to participate in the summit to provide solutions to persistent crisis and move forward as a united family.
3: 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Uplifting the people and uniting the nation.
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3: Thanks for keeping the faith. The Lions Stage for Reverend William Uzochukwu Okoye was held today at the All Christian Fellowship Mission in Maitama, Abuja. Service of songs will take place at the same church from 4 p.m. to 7 p.m. this evening. Also, the Night of Tribute and Honor will be holding on Friday, 2nd October, at the National Christian Center, Abuja, from 4 p.m. to 7 p.m. Interment comes up at Reverend William Chukwu's residence in Amatutu Village, Agulu, an Onitsha local government area of Anambra State. On the international scene, passengers on a Dubai to Tel Aviv flight say a pilot was stabbed before the plane was diverted to Saudi Arabia. Officials at the airport where the plane landed say both the captain and first officer sustained injuries. Both have been taken to hospital. It appears as an attempted hijacking by one of the pilots. A passenger reported terrible screams throughout the plane before 3 to 4 persons burst into the cockpit and subdued the attacker. Another passenger says they took control of the flight from an assailant with a knife. Meanwhile, two other pilots sitting at the back reportedly came forward to land the plane at Tabuk Airport in Saudi Arabia. Next is sports update.
4: Super Eagles head coach Eric Shell has admitted that Guinea-Bissau were the better side as Nigeria suffered a 3-0 defeat in their Monday 2 fixture of the 2027 Africa Cup of Nations qualifier in Bissau. The defeat left Nigeria with a difficult start to their qualification campaign, with Shell acknowledging that his team struggled to cope with the intensity and conditions in the West African country. The Franco-Malian coach also pointed to the poor condition of the playing surface, noting that the hosts had a clear advantage from their familiarity with the pitch. Also identified the weather as another factor that affected the Super Eagles' performance. However, Shell admitted that Guinea-Bissau showed greater hunger and intensity throughout the encounter. Despite the heavy defeat, Shell insisted that he remains confident in his players, believe Nigeria can respond when the two teams meet again in Nigerian soil. All ill-matched NPFA clubs have been reminded of acceptable standards of conveying grievances in match officiating and particularly told to desist from making disparaging public comments on the NPFL. Dr. Ayo Abdulrahman, the chief operating officer of the league, said the advice has become necessary to protect the brand and avoid acts that are capable of driving away partnership interests. The memo drew the attention of all clubs related to extant provisions of the framework on incendiary public statements capable of bringing the league to a dispute. He maintained that all clubs are reminded of Appendix B, Rule 7 and Section A, Rule 552 of the NPFA framework and rules 26-2027, which prohibited public criticism and disparaging statements against the league and its officials by players, club coaches and officials. The top tier handball Premier League will be played at the Indoor Sports Hall of the National Institute for Sports, NISO Lagos, and the Railway Park Sports Complex, Alagubeji, Yaba, with the country's top handball clubs to compete for honors in the men's and women's categories. The non-conclusive league year comes on the head of the renewal of the partnership between Andova PLC and Handball Federation of Nigeria for another 3 years, with the country's premier domestic competition retaining the name Andova Handball Premier League. That's Sports Updates. My name is Ernest Obi.
3: The spotlight is on Nasarawa State at 30, celebrating resilience, unity and a journey to shared prosperity. It's written by Noana Abuki, Commissioner for Information and Culture, Nasarawa State.
5: On October 1st, 1996, a nationwide broadcast by the then head of state, General Sani Abacha, permanently altered the political map of Nigeria. With a single announcement, Bayelsa State was created from the old River State, comprising Brass, Yenagoa, and Sagbama local government areas. For the Ijaw people, who had spent decades agitating for a homogeneous state of their own, the creation of Bayelsa State was nothing short of a dream fulfilled. Nestled in the heart of the Niger Delta region, Bayelsa covers approximately 10,773 square kilometers, with Yenagoa as its capital. The state now comprises 8 local government areas: Ekeremo, Kolokuma, Opokuma, Yenagoa, Nimbi, Ogbia, Sabana, Brass, and Southern Ijaw, and is home to an estimated 3 million people. Its unique riverine and estuarine terrain presents enormous challenges, particularly for the construction of

roads and other heavy infrastructure. Yet, over the past three decades, successive administrations have remained determined to overcome these geographical constraints and open up the state for development. Bayelsa's journey began with Navy Captain Philip Ayeni as its pioneer military administrator. He was succeeded by Police Commissioner Habut Ora, Navy Captain Caleb Olubolade, and Lieutenant Colonel Paul Edo Obi, who oversaw the transition to democratic governance in 1999 with the advent of the Fourth Republic Chief Diepre

0: on October 1st, 1996, a nationwide broadcast by the then head of state, General Sani Abacha.
1: We apologize for that mix-up in technical understanding. On weather, parts of Abuja, Jos and Birnin Kebbi are experiencing cloudy weather conditions, varying from 26 degrees Celsius to 31 degrees Celsius. Owerri and Kano are sunny, with temperatures not less than 32 degrees Celsius, while Ibadan is experiencing showers at temperatures of 30 degrees Celsius. To end the news, here's a recap of the major stories. The federal government has declared tomorrow a public holiday to mark Nigeria's 66th Independence Day. The presidency has launched a national youth data bank. The Sultan of Sokoto, Saad Abubakar, has advocated the inclusion of hygiene and healthy lifestyle in religious sermons. On the international scene, two pilots have been hospitalized after suspected hijacking on Dubai-Tel Aviv-bound flight. That's the news. It's Sid Abubakar Besto and the production team. I am Aliyu Papa. Good afternoon.
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0: 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That was the network news coming all the way from Abuja, our network studio. And now we are back to the Lagos studio. Check your time. It is 26 minutes gone past 4 o'clock. It's about that drive time. I know you're driving home at the moment. So while you're driving, we'll keep you company, giving you the best of music and the best of conversations as well. My name is Henry MNEK. They call me the soothing voice on radio. 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
3: 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Verify the licensing status of such schemes on this website, www.cbn.gov.ng, www.nicom.gov.ng, www.pencom.gov.ng, www.sec.gov.ng, www.fsrcc.gov.ng. 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
6: 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Junior secondary school students from across Lagos State, this is your moment to compete, connect, and conquer. Football, athletics, swimming, relay races, exciting games, amazing prizes, and unforgettable memories. And behind the celebration of young talents are friends and partners who believe in our children and the future of sports. A big shout out to Owu Sportswear, Indomie Noodles, Pastor Ben Babafemi, Ayonda Foundation, Pastor Joshua Oreke, K2U Puzzle, and Primera Food Nigeria Limited. And where will all the actions happen? At the iconic CMS Grammar School Sports Ground, Bariga, Lagos. The journey begins with the qualifiers on Wednesday, 7th October 2026. Then comes the big one, the grand finale and final. Tuesday, 20th October 2026. For inquiries and registration details, call Femi Taiwo 0802-329-2640. Leko Awunuga 0703-899-8468. Or Kelechi Bernard 0803-350-6036. 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

0: getting
1: hot. Right, that was Vendetta right there by Jurusign, all the way from Rwanda, but it is an American-based artist from Rwanda. Check your time, it is 4 minutes to 5 o'clock. At 5 o'clock is the time for Ni Ao, a Chinese program coming all the way from our network studio in Abuja. Please don't touch the dial.

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Another one and another one. 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
1: 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I'm Thomas Bendo, your guide. Shared moon, shared moments meets in Africa. That was the theme of the event organized by the China Cultural Center to mark this year's celebration of the Mid-Autumn Festival. Also known as the Moon Festival or Mooncake Festival, it's the second most important traditional holiday in China after the Lunar New Year. It is a time for family reunions and celebration, the autumn harvest, similar in spirit of Thanksgiving. People gather for family dinners, admire the bright full moon, light colorful paper lanterns, and eat round mooncakes that symbolize family unity and wholeness. The celebration is inspired by the ancient myth of change. Chinese citizens in Abuja, along with their friends, gathered together at the China Cultural Center to share some joyful moments. Before this event, the Embassy of China in Nigeria marked the 77th anniversary of the formation of the People's Republic of China at the Transcorp Hotel on the 23rd of September. We shall listen first to the speech made by the first event. The Ambassador of China to Nigeria, His Excellency Yu Donghai, informed that China's economy remained resilient despite a troubled global economy.
2: Despite a complex global environment and a sluggish recovery, China's economy remains resilient. In the first half of this year, China's GDP grew by 4.7%, securing a strong start for the 15th five-year plan. Backed by the world's most complete new energy supply chain, China continues to stabilize global energy markets by fostering new quality productive forces, emerging tech drivers like AI, robotics, and innovative pharmaceuticals are thriving, driving global industrial upgrades through created by China. Over the past year, China formed the group of friends of global governors and issued key policy papers to address global deficits. The International Organization for Mitigation is now operational, resolving its first international case. China also led the creation of a World Data Organization and the World Artificial Intelligence Cooperation Organization to ensure that AI benefits all. This autumn, China will host the Global Governors Forum in Xiong'an to further advance a community with a shared future for mankind. Global polls reflect rising favorability toward China, while topics like becoming Chinese or China Maxing trends on social media with views exceeding 4 billion. More foreign visitors are experiencing immersive Chinese travel products and culture, witnessing diverse paths to modernizations firsthand.
1: Representing the federal government of Nigeria was the Minister, Power and Steel, Joseph Tegbe. He gave Nigeria's goodwill message.
3: In September 2024, President Bola Ahmed Tinubu, GCFR, and President Xi Jinping elevated our relations to a comprehensive strategic partnership. And one of the witnesses of the signing of that partnership sits right in front of me, the person of His Excellency Atiku Bagudu. The Forum on China-African Cooperation and the Belt and Road Initiative have provided wider avenues for practical engagement between the two countries. Across the 55 years since our relationship started in 1971, a normal diplomatic friendship has matured into a cooperation that increasingly touches the daily lives of our citizens. We honor all this in successful administrations in both countries. We have sustained this. Nigeria appreciates China's contribution through investment, financing, and engineering to projects such as Lekki Deep Sea Port and railway modernization, the Zungeru Hydropower Station, amongst many others. We equally value the cooperation we have with China in the healthcare, people exchange, and technical training. Most importantly, China's zero tariff program offers great opportunities for Nigerian producers, and this is highly commendable. Recently, we signed agreements for export of wild aquatic products between Nigeria and China. At the end of last year, our trade volume was $28 billion. But just half this year, our trade volume has stands at $17 billion. But the significant lesson from it is Nigeria's contribution has increased significantly from whatever performance we ever achieved before.
1: Now, we shall take the speeches made at the Mid-Autumn event at the China Cultural Center. Here is the speech made by the Cultural Counselor, Embassy of China, and Director, China Cultural Center, Mr. Yang Jianxing, at the event.
2: The Mid-Autumn Festival holds a very special place in Chinese culture. Actually, Chinese calendar is very different from the current calendar. We are using the lunar calendar, and each year's Mid-Autumn Festival is a different day, and the full moon reminds us of our loved ones. The family reunion dinner represents the warmth of family and the ancient Chinese saying, the same moon shines over us, though we may be thousands of miles apart, expresses our shared longing for reunion, harmony, peace, and a better life. In many ways, the Mid-Autumn Festival reflects some of the most cherished values of Chinese culture, the importance we attach to family, the warmth of reunion, the pursuit of harmony, and our longing for peace. These simple yet profound sentiments also resonate deeply with Nigeria's rich cultural traditions. Although China and Nigeria are thousands of miles apart, our shared appreciation of family, friendship, and a better life brings our hearts closer together.
1: Speaking also at the occasion, the Permanent Secretary, Federal Ministry of Arts, Culture, and Creative Economy, Abdul Karim Ozi Ibrahim, said the event is a reminder that world culture is a thing of the past. It must also be transmitted to the future generation.
4: Through music, dance, theater, acrobatics, poetry, traditional arts, and other creative expression, we are able to tell our stories, preserve our heritage, and build bridges between communities and nations. Today's program is therefore much more than a performance. It is a celebration of Nigeria-China friendship, cultural diversity, mutual respect, and people-to-people exchange. The participation of institutions dedicated to the protection, preservation, inheritance, and promotion of traditional cultural expression is especially commendable. It reminds us that while culture belongs to the past, it must also be preserved and transmitted to future generations so that it can continue to inspire creativity and innovation.
1: Let's take a few moments to listen to this special jingle.
5: Hello everyone, join us to celebrate. Are you a lover of Mandarin language and culture? Then this event is for you. To commemorate the anniversary of the program Ni Hao China on the network service of Radio Nigeria, the China Cultural Center Abuja, in collaboration with the Federal Radio Corporation of Nigeria, is organizing an event titled 456 Days of Tales and Triumphs at the China Cultural Center Abuja on Thursday, the 15th of October 2026. Lined up for the event are quiz competition.
1: Music filled the air as the two cultures displayed their dance steps to different rhythms.

0: The Mandarin lesson today promises to be a very educative one. We shall find out soon. But before then, here's a quick reminder of the last session.
1: 你是什么时候来的?
0: Meaning, when did you come? And for some time words to answer the question, we go
1: 刚,
0: meaning just now,
1: 昨晚,
0: last night, and the night before last, you say 前晚, and if it is last year, you say 去年, and in today's edition, we shall learn new words like
1: 帮,
0: meaning to help,
1: 帮我们,
0: to help out. You can also say 帮助, another help or assistance. And you can say 请给我帮助, meaning please give me help. Other one 介绍, meaning to introduce. And to say this job was introduced to me by him, you say 这个工作是他帮我介绍的. Let's welcome Ya Bing 老师.
2: 亲爱的尼日利亚听众朋友们, 大家好, dear listeners in Nigeria, hello everyone. 欢迎来到今天的中文课堂, welcome to today's Chinese classroom. 我是亚平。
3: 大家好,我是Progress, 欢迎回来, hello everyone, I'm Progress, welcome back.
2: Progress, 我听说你开公司了, I heard you started a company.
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2: 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Let's dive into today's new words. Please follow us and repeat after us. So the first one, help, 帮,
3: 帮,
2: 帮,
3: 帮.
2: And we have another one, 帮助,
3: 帮助.
2: Yeah, 帮助 is also the help and assistance.
3: So what is the difference between 帮 and 帮助?
2: Okay, good question. 帮 is a verb. 帮助 is also a verb, but 帮助 is a bit more formal. So let me share you with some 帮 phrases, like the first one. You can say, so the first one, help me.
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2: Great, yeah, 帮我. 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
2: Please help me watch my bag, maybe at the airport. 机场 right? 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Okay, so that's about 帮 Okay, 帮 So if you want to negative it, so we can say 不帮
3: 不帮
2: 不帮
3: 不帮
2: Yeah, and we also can say 不帮助
3: 不帮助
2: 不帮助
3: 不帮助
2: Okay, so progress 请帮我
3: 我不帮助你
2: Yes, okay, or you also can say 我不帮你
3: 我不帮你
2: Yeah, okay, give me some reasons why you can't help me 为什么不帮我
3: 因为我很累
2: Yes, maybe I'm tired or some people have their own business, right? So we have this one Please help me 请帮助我 Same to 请帮我 Please give me help 请给我帮助
3: 请给我帮助
2: Yes, okay, yeah, just now we mentioned 帮助 somebody or some institutes Like 帮助我帮助公司帮助学校 progress 你觉得帮助 other persons 好不好
3: 非常好 very nice
2: yeah yeah okay so this

0: me 帮我介绍的。
1: Please help me introduce.
0: Yes. Okay, so if I want to say this job was introduced to me by him.
1: 这份工作是他帮我介绍的。
0: Yeah, 这个工作 or 这份工作是他帮我介绍的。Okay, and the next one, she introduced a friend to me.
1: 他帮我介绍了个朋友。
0: 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Yeah.
1: 我想请你帮我介绍一下。
0: 嗯哼，我想请你帮我介绍一下。Okay, and last one, I want to ask you to help introduce a job to me.
1: 我想请你帮我介绍工作。
0: Yeah, everybody, so many people meet me and ask. I want to ask you to help introduce a job for me. And I think you should learn this sentence.我想请你帮我介绍工作。
1: 我想请你帮我介绍工作。
0: Yes, 我想请你帮我介绍工作。Okay, so that's 介绍 ,okay, introduce. And the next one is 找 ,look for, to find. So what are you looking for?
1: 你在找什么？
0: 我在找什么？ Okay, I'm looking for a job.
1: 我在找工作。
0: I'm looking for a school.
1: 我在找学校。
0: I'm looking for a teacher.
1: 我在找老师。
0: Please help me find my phone.
1: 请你帮我找一下手机。
0: Yeah, 请你帮我找一下手机。Okay, she helped me find a school.
1: 她帮我找学校。
0: Yeah, 她帮我找学校。Maybe I want to study in China, right?Maybe she helped me to find a university in China. He helped me find a teacher.
1: 他帮我找老师。
0: Yes. He helped me find a job.
1: 他帮我找工作。
0: Yeah, 他帮我找工作。Okay, so that's about 找, look for, or to find, okay? And the next word is to choose or select. 选。
1: 选。
0: 选。
1: 选。What is the difference between 选 and 找?
0: 找 means to look for something and you have or don't have. 选 means to choose one from many. So, for example, help me choose a school.
1: 帮我选学校。
0: Yeah, so, you know, in China we have 高考. So that's you need to pass the college entrance exam. Okay, so, and you select some schools you like, right? Uh-huh, okay, so at that time, so maybe help me choose school, university, 帮我选学校。
1: Yeah, unlike writing jump in Nigeria, that gives you the opportunity to choose the university you want to study at.
0: Yes, yes. Okay, for example, this school was chosen by my uncle for me.
1: 这个学校是老舅帮我选的。
0: Yeah, 这个学校是老舅。Okay, so everybody, now let's practice some sentences we learned today. So the first one is easy for you, just listen to the sentence and repeat it. 这件衣服是我妻子帮我选的。
1: 这件衣服是我妻子帮我选的。
0: Exercise 2, 你帮我 and a blank here, 一下眼镜 so means please help me find my glasses. So you need to put the word find, so progress, find, how to say?
1: 找
0: Yeah, so please help me to find my glasses. So you can say 你帮我找一下眼镜
1: 你帮我找一下眼镜。
0: Okay, so that's all for today's lesson. Everybody, bye bye.
1: Bye bye. 再见。
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1: Hello everyone, join us to celebrate. 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Come and meet the Ni Hao China family and other lovers of Mandarin language. 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
0: We'll take our leave here on today's edition of Ni Hao China. 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Thanks for joining us. This program is a collaboration between the Chinese Embassy in Nigeria and the Federal Radio Corporation of Nigeria, FRCN. My producer remains Juanita Ehimiaye. And on behalf of the team of Ni Hao China, I'm Thomas Bello, saying Bao Zhong, Zai Jian. Take care. Bye for now.
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4: 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Check your time. It is 27 minutes gone past 5. Oh, our time flies. That was Ni Hao, a Chinese program coming all the way from our network studio in Abuja. And now we are back to the Lagos studio, Metro FM. It's the drive time. I know you're driving home. Yes, we got you covered all the way. At 6 o'clock, it's going to be time for the major news at 6. In the meantime, my name is Henry MNEK. I will be your host before handing over to James Redders, by the way. 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
2: The time is 6 o'clock. Good evening. This is the major news at 6. My name is Henry Emenike. In the headlines, federal government declares October 1st public holiday to mark Independence Day. Experts call for better child development for stronger Nigeria. Fly Dubai co-pilot attacks pilot attempts to crash plane as Israel claims terror attack. Now the news in full. The federal government has declared tomorrow, October 1st, 2026, a public holiday to commemorate Nigeria's 66th independence anniversary. The Minister of Interior, Mr. Olubunmi Tunji Ojo, made a declaration on behalf of the federal government and congratulated Nigerians at home and abroad on the anniversary. In a statement by the Permanent Secretary of the Ministry, Dr. Magdalene Ajani, the minister called on Nigerians to uphold unity, patriotism, peaceful coexistence and mutual respect, stressing that peace and stability are essential for national development. Mr. Tunji Ojo said Nigerians' diversity remains a strength and urged citizens to work collectively towards building a stronger and more prosperous nation that future generations will be proud of. He also assured Nigerians of the federal government's commitment to strengthening national security, improving public safety and creating an environment where citizens can live and pursue their legitimate aspirations with confidence. The federal government says stronger social reforms and accountability by state government are critical to ending child labor and exploitation in Nigeria by 2030. The Director Inspector Federal Ministry of Labor and Employment and Chair of the National Steering Committee for the Elimination of Child Labor, Mrs. Ololu Olaitan, stated this in Lagos. She spoke at a stakeholders advocacy roundtable on child protection organized by Devatop Center for Africa Development, where she said the ministry was working with the National Orientation Agency and other stakeholders to promote public orientation and behavioral change as part of the 2026 to 2030 National Action Plan. She stressed that coordinated action by government agencies, communities and other stakeholders is essential to protecting children from exploitation and achieving the goal of eliminating child labor in Nigeria.
3: It has been subject to abuse, violence, a lot of time denial of the situation, hazardous tasks, deprivation of basic needs. A lot of children who are in domestic servitude wear hand-me-downs. Maybe that particular dress that they were about to turn into a rag.
2: The Lagos State Zonal Commander of the National Agency for the Prohibition of Trafficking in Persons, Mrs. Comfort Agboku, also emphasized the responsibility of all citizens to sensitize their various communities and groups on the deceptive methods used to recruit children into exploitative domestic work and the associated dangers. In our address, the project lead of the NGO Devatop Center for Africa Development, Ms. Janet Omo, said the engagement was aimed at triggering concrete action and ensuring the implementation of commitment by all stakeholders.
3: We're against child labor. We're against labor work. Basically, it's happening under our noses. We join hands with Devatop to say that children should not be exploited, nobody should be exploited, others should not be exploited.
2: In her address, the project leader of the NGO, Devatop Center for Africa Development, Ms. Janet Almo, said the engagement was aimed at triggering concrete action and ensuring the implementation of commitment by stakeholders. The event also featured a panel discussion comprising the state coordinator of the Child Protection Network, Mrs. Aderonke Oyelakin, the project lead of the CCR Child Advocacy Center, Mr. Damilola Adenusi, and the representative of the State Universal Basic Education Board, Dr. Bumi Elabo. As Nigeria celebrates 66 years of independence, attention is also turning to the children who will inherit and shape the nation's future. Experts say raising confident, responsible, and self-reliant children is key to building a stronger and more resilient society. Our correspondent Olufunke Taiwo examines how parents, schools, and society can nurture these qualities in children.
4: Children's independence is not only about what the country has achieved in the past 66 years, but also about the kind of citizens it's preparing for the future. As the nation marks another independence anniversary, experts say raising confident, responsible, and self-reliant children is essential to building a stronger Nigeria. Educationist and counselor Mrs. Oluwatoyin Ajayi says independence begins in childhood, as children gradually learn to make decisions, solve problems, and take responsibilities for their actions. She notes that education should go beyond examinations to equip children with critical thinking, problem solving, and other skills needed to function independently.
5: Ability of a child to do things for himself or herself without always depending on an adult. School can prepare children to function independently beyond academic examination when they are allowed to do things on their own. Teach them to have critical thinking and problem-solving skill rather than programming. Also, we should know that an independent child of today will become an independent and productive citizen of tomorrow who will not wait for government to judge.
4: A parent, Mrs. Oluremi Taiwo, highlights the important role of the home in raising independent children, stressing the need for parents to teach them simple household duties and everyday survival skills.
6: Parents should allow children to make decisions for themselves. By doing so, they will be able to learn what to do and with guidance from their parents. And when they are on being directed, they will be able to come out well. Parents can balance children by giving them balanced decisions. For example, if in their choice of career, one can lead a child towards choosing the right career in life.
7: For a secondary school student, Koride Olusoya,
4: independence means having the opportunity to make age-appropriate decisions, take responsibility at home and in school, and prepare to contribute positively to Nigeria's future.
8: Nigeria's independence simply means freedom from the British rule since 1960. I think Nigerians can become more self-reliant by learning digital skills, becoming entrepreneurs, AI literate. I think Nigerians can also contribute to the development of Nigeria by starting businesses, creating solutions to local problems instead of complaining, and supporting Nigeria businesses.
4: Building an independent nation begins with raising responsible individuals, investing in children's education, character, skills, and well-being. Today is an investment in Nigeria of tomorrow. Olufunke Taiwo, reporting for Metro FM.
2: The Lagos State Trucks and Cargo Operations Committee LASCOC says it has begun a sustained sanitation exercise along the state's port access corridors to tackle alleged extortion, reduce unnecessary delays, and improve the orderly movement of trucks into the port. Chairman of LASCOC, Lagos State Alhaji Lukman Shitu Zangalo, said the intervention follows complaints from truckers over repeated checks and alleged unauthorized demands for money along routes leading to port. Alhaji Shitu said the committee was intended to distinguish legitimate regulatory, security, and operational checks from practices that exploit such checkpoints to collect unauthorized payments, saying that there are no longer legal toll points on the port access roads. He noted that some unauthorized check-in locations established for legitimate purposes are allegedly being used for extortion, stressing that its intervention is not aimed at eliminating lawful checks, which it said remain necessary for regulatory, security, and operational purposes. While addressing alleged extortion, Alhaji-Shitu issued a warning to truck owners and drivers over compliance with established port access procedures, cautioning against parking or queuing on port access corridors without a genuine call-up or legitimate operational reasons. Well, you're listening to the major news at 6 in the headlines. Federal government declares October 1st public holiday to mark Independence Day. Experts call for better child development for stronger Nigeria. Fly Dubai co-pilot attacks pilot, attempts to crash plane as Israel claims terror attack. Please stay tuned.
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2: Thank you for holding on. Glad to know that you're there. The Federal High Court in Lagos has ordered the final forfeiture to the federal government of 431 mobile phones allegedly linked to a cyber fraud operation involving Chinese nationals and Nigerian youth. Justice Deinde Dikbola made the order following an application by the Economic and Financial Crimes Commission, EFCC. The commission had asked the court to permanently forfeit the devices, which it alleged were acquired with proceeds of unlawful activities and used in perpetrating internet fraud. The application was brought as an action in REM under Section 17 of the Advance Fee Fraud and Other Related Offences Act 2006 and Section 44(2)(b) of the 1999 Constitution. In an affidavit filed in support of the application, an EFCC investigating officer, Christopher Augustine, alleged that the phones were connected to an elaborate cyber fraud operation allegedly operated by Chinese nationals in collaboration with Nigerian youth in Lagos. The Federal Road Safety Corps, FRSC, has called for stronger partnership and data-driven measures to reduce road crashes and improve safety across the country. The Corps Marshal Malam Sheu Mohammed, represented by the Deputy Corps Marshal Pauline Olaye, made the call at the 2026 Special Marshals Annual Conference. The conference themed repositioning special marshals for greater impact through strategic partnership and data-driven road safety interventions, focused on strengthening the role of special marshals in road safety management. Mala Mohammed said that changing road safety situations requires innovative and evidence-based approaches to emerging challenges. He urged special marshals at the zonal, state, and unit levels to improve collaboration in road safety education, traffic management, emergency response, post-crash care, youth engagement, and community interventions. The federal government has begun engagement with electricity distribution companies to develop proposed energy zones aimed at delivering 24-hour electricity supply to homes, businesses, and industries in major demand cities across the country. The Minister of Power, Joseph Tegbe, held a closed-door meeting with the leadership of selected distribution companies to discuss the proposed initiative, which targets the Lagos Axis, Abuja, Kaduna, Kano, and Enugu-Port Harcourt corridors. The meeting was disclosed in a statement issued today by the minister's media aide, Adeola Adelabu. The initiative is designed to address electricity distribution constraints and ensure that power generated and transmitted to the national grid reaches consumers more reliably, particularly in areas with high commercial and industrial demand. The minister also reaffirmed the federal government's commitment to expanding electricity infrastructure in areas with high demand, noting that supply capacity must grow in line with the needs of Nigeria's expanding economy. And then away from Nigeria, Israeli Prime Minister Benjamin Netanyahu said Saudi Arabia arrested co-pilot of a of a Tel Aviv-bound Fly Dubai plane who allegedly stabbed the other pilot and tried to crash the aircraft on Wednesday. In a video message, he said the stabbing pilot has been arrested and is currently being interrogated by the Saudi authorities. One of the pilots of the Israel-bound Fly Dubai flight that was diverted today attacked his co-pilot and tried to crash the plane to kill everyone, a passenger had said. Passenger Mayam Shira Oyon said the plane was pretty much out of control when the stabbing took place over Jordan on a flight path from Dubai to Tel Aviv. The co-pilot tried to murder the pilot and basically carry out a suicide attack on the plane, she told reporters by speakerphone held up by her mother, who was waiting at Ben Gurion Airport near Tel Aviv. And then we go over to sport news. The Federal Radio Corporation of Nigeria, FRC, and Lagos Corporation has flagged off the fifth edition of its Children's Sport Fiesta with a press conference held at the station's premises in Ikeja, Lagos. The event brought together members of management, sports personalities, and other stakeholders, including the Director of Lagos Operations, FRCN, Princess Adenike Adegoke, Assistant Director, Outdoor Broadcast and Sports, Princess Franca Dada, General Manager, Radio 1, Mr. Abiola Peters, and former Nigerian Football International and Captain of the Flying Eagles, Mr. Tajuddin Disu. Speaking on the purpose of the fiesta, the Chairman of the Planning Committee and Assistant Director of Programs, Mr. Femi Taiwo Stone, said the initiative is aimed at creating opportunities for children to develop their sporting abilities, make friends, and achieve a balance between academics and sport. According to Mr. Stone, activities lined up for the event include football, athletics, and swimming, as well as a novelty match between the Committee of Operations and the Management Committee of FRCN. The news conference also featured activities marking the International Day of the Girl Child with Head of Presentation, Radio 1, Mrs. Laomi Akano, highlighting the need to end child marriage and invest in the education and development of the girl child. Former international footballer Mr. Tajuddin Disu urged young people, particularly boys, to remain disciplined, humble, and respectful to elders. The event ended with the unveiling of the official kit for the championship courtesy of Owu Sportswear, with appreciation extended to CMS Grammar School, Bariga, sponsors, and other stakeholders for their support. The 5th FRCN Lagos Radio 1 Children's Sport Fiesta holds on 20 October 2026 at CMS Grammar School, Bariga, Lagos. And that is it on the major news at 6. But before we go, here's a recap of main points in the news. Federal government has declared October 1st public holiday to mark independence. Experts have called for better child development for stronger Nigeria. Fly Dubai co-pilot attacks pilot, attempts to crash plane as Israel claims terror attack. You can watch us live on www.facebook.com/Metro977Live, RadioNigerianLagos.gov.ng. You can also contact the newsroom on 0803-331-3103. I'll leave you with this food for thought. The place you need to start from is exactly where you are. The news was edited by Angela Ayamere. I am Henry Emenike. Thank you for listening, and you do have a good evening. This is
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Good evening to you, Lagos. How are you doing? I know that it's been a very beautiful day for you, for those people that have been to work. This is time when you're packing your things and you're on your way home. I hope the Top Mainland Bridge is not so clumsy right now. Yeah, at this time. It could be. Yeah, but then we are here to give you great programming to, you know, be your companion even as you journey home. And for those that are the other axis, Aja, Lekki, I know that, of course, you'll be having that as well. Yeah, so, I mean, this is Lagos. You can never wish that away. So, anyway, this is Eve, so we welcome you one time, another time, and of course, this is a place where we talk about a human, that is, related issues, woman-related or women-related issues, you know, and we try to see how we can, you know, find solution to some of these things. We call it Eve. Every virgin evolves. E-V-E. My name is Abayomi Odeniro, and I am not here alone tonight. I am with Maria Ihoma, and we'll be back with a real story, with a real gist. And today I want you to know that we might be having, you know, something about Margaret Ekpo. Yeah, so because already we are kickstarting the independence programming on Metro 97.7 FM, and you want to know who that is, yeah, of course, just stay glued to Metro 97.7 FM, and we'll be right back. Okay, stay with us, don't go nowhere.

Okay, so it's about a story, yeah, that we got recently, and we want to share with you. And you know how we do on Eve? We don't want to run it by ourselves. We want to run it with you. We want to you to join us as we do this together. We will open the lines soon, but then you need to listen to the story. Yeah, so it's a story, you know, about a lady that is currently paying for her sins. The sins of yesterday. The story goes, I am the architect and I feel no remorse about it. I always advise young ladies to be careful what they do in their prime. I was in primary 6 when I started taking note of my parents' marriage. It was toxic. My dad was a chronic womanizer. When my mom discovered this and confronted him, he responded to her that he was an African man, or he is an African man, and he was at liberty to marry any number of women. Can you imagine that? So you telling your wife that you are liberty to marry any number of women you please. Yeah, so, and exactly what he said to her. It was a harrowing experience at that, you know, for her and the mom. My dad left the house her dad left the house for months and never communicated. My mom was a housewife, so most times we went throughout the day without food for days. When my mom called him for money, he asked her to look for ways to feed us. I remember one particular

0: That girl, she was in her 20s at the time. She would lodge in hotels with my dad. When my mom called him, he told her to take permission from the girl if she wanted to, him to come home to them. That is, if the wife wants him to come home to the family, then he should take permission from the girl. It's so embarrassing. Well, our response would determine if he would come home or not. So my mom had no choice but to stoop so low to plead with this girl. Our response was always, it depends on my mood. If by tomorrow morning I'm happy, he will come back to you. This girl tormented my mom. Though I was in primary six at the time, I understood a lot of things. I memorized this lady's name and decided that I will pay her back in her own coin. Please do not judge me for what I did, and do not ask me to leave vengeance to God. I got into the university after some years. By this time, my father had finally left home, so we lived alone. I was fending for myself by doing hookups. You know what that is, Maria?
1: Well, of course, hello, Lagos. Of course, I do hope this particular story will not get you
0: scared.
1: You know, because it's scared. Yeah, so, or perturbed, but so to speak, because I don't know, it's worse.
0: Okay, let's finish the story. But you know what hookups, right? What it is?
1: What do you say, hookups? Yes. Well, in the local parlance, well, of course, that it's a easy virtue.
0: Yeah, prostitution, kind of. Yeah. So, please don't judge me. I have to survive. Remember the girl I told you tormented my mom? I searched her out on social media. I discovered she's married with two kids. So I went in search of her husband. I changed my profile picture, making them look sophisticated. Then I started chatting him up. In no time, he fell for me. I also used diabolical powers on him. He hardly goes home now. He rented an apartment where we both live together. I have an intention to destroy him and destroy his marriage and dropping him afterwards. As I said earlier, no one should judge me. I am not sorry for what I am doing. So she's still in that relationship, you know, she's still there. She's still doing it. And she's saying, you know what? I am not sorry. I mean, this was what you did to my mom. I was a witness. I saw everything that was going on. And now I have to pay you back in your own coin. Should I be sorry? Oh, no. No, I'm not going to be sorry. And so she's just saying that she's not sorry. And she's still doing it. And she feels, okay, what do you think this lady should do at this point? Do you think she should just continue, or she needs to disembark on this journey? Anyways, the number is open for you to call, make your call, and then maybe comments and suggestions and whatever you want to say about the story. The number is 0700-7000-977. Maria, childhood and family impact of this story, you know, this was a girl that I feel she's traumatized, you know, she's been through a lot of things with her mom and the treatment that the father meted out on the mother. Now, how does witnessing a toxic marriage as a child shape our ideas of love, marriage, and justice? What can you say to that? Because I feel like, you know, when a child grows up, you know, to see these things, they just naturally get, you know, defensive. Yeah, I don't know.
1: Yeah, absolutely. You've said it. You just put it out there. Unfortunately, she is a product of a toxic family relationship, that is mother, father, child, or so. And sad enough that she grew up witnessing that as a child, the irresponsibility of her father, playing the away husband, away father, you know, putting it in the face of her mother with all the nasty things he did, you know. She grew up to witness that as a child, the father being so irresponsible as to abandoning them for, you know, younger girls out there, for mistresses and all that. Yeah. Okay? She grew up as an embittered child, you know, who was so angry about what the father did, to the mother. And then, of course, she feels that, well, she has learned so much. Father being a very bad role model. Because whatever you do in the presence of a child, the child, it kind of sticks. So you don't know how, what effect it's going to have on the child
0: on the when child.
1: He or she grows up. This is exactly what has happened to this lady, mm-hmm. this girl, because she saw all the shenanigans of the parents when she was a child. And what did she take from it? She only took the negative side. Mm-hmm. And unfortunately, it has formed her persona right now. She's almost going to having what they call a reprobate spirit, mm-hmm. a reprobate soul that doesn't feel that something wrong is wrong, just because she feels it's a payback time.
0: Yeah.
1: That is what has happened to her. I think that, let's say, that marriage or the wars in that marriage happened to her, and the effect is so devastating.
0: Okay, so... at what point, you know, does a child, because you see these children,
1: mm-hmm.
0: they keep looking at you when you do stuff mm-hmm. like that to their mother or even, it could be the other way, mm-hmm. mother to father. Mm-hmm. And they keep questioning. And I have heard of children as little as 3 or 4 and they're like, don't do that to mommy again. If you do that to mommy, I'm going to beat you. You know, are you like seriously?
1: Sure.
0: Yes, because they've seen it and they don't want to take it anymore, mm-hmm. but they're still young. So, but for me, I would want to say that the child that you think that is a child, somehow, you know, you're already building something, you know,
1: mm-hmm.
0: concrete mm-hmm. in that tender tabula rasa kind of
1: exactly.
0: brain.
1: Yeah.
0: And before you know it, he's already, you know, growing up with some ideation which should not be found in children. And in this case, I'm just wondering, at what point does a child, you know, become a protector of their parents, especially in this case, you know, do you have to wait for that child? Like in this case, she's grown, right?
1: Yeah.
0: But we don't know at what point do you think it's early or very, or the child is old enough to start to carry the burden of being protective.
1: What is bad is bad. I think we all have consciences, even as a child,
0: okay.
1: you know when something is wrong.
0: Mm.
1: You know, because we all have, when you get to the age of reasoning, which is from age 10, you should be able to decipher that this thing is not good. This is not, when you see your mommy cry all the time, of course, you know that daddy is doing something wrong to mommy,
0: mm-hmm.
1: Something like that. From age 10, you're supposed to know that, oh, something wrong is happening to mommy.
0: These days, children of nowadays, they don't even wait till 10.
1: Ideally, the age of reasoning is from 10.
0: Yes.
1: But when, it's natural for you to be tilted towards the one that you feel is being cheated, is being treated badly. So it's a natural thing for the child to navigate towards the mother, wanting to be protective of her mother, because the mother, she has seen the mother cry oftentimes, ask daddy for money. Daddy will say, go and look for money anyhow to take care of your children. Daddy, when are you coming home? I'm not coming home. Okay. Remember all those times they had the conversation when the man, the daddy would tell the mom, okay, if you want me to come home, you can ask my woman, my girlfriend, if she allows me to come home, then I'll come home.
0: Mm.
1: If she doesn't allow me to come home, then you're on your own. I'm not coming home. You should take care of yourselves somehow. You know, that child would have probably listened to the conversation at that tender age, and it formed so many things in her. You know, and she felt somehow she would have a way to either pay back or protect the mom. I think, that can happen at such an early age.
0: Oh, okay. Mm. Okay, so I'm thinking again that sometimes, is it possible to carry a parent's pain as your own? Where do you think the line should be? Because at this point, she has moved from just being protective.
1: Mm-hmm.
0: She's now wearing that armor. For the mother. So she's already living the life that the mother would have assumed, you know, if she needs to punish the man in return for what the man has done to her. But now she's not waiting for the mother to die. So she has laid her own life. You know, I don't know where, maybe as a special.
1: Mm.
0: I don't know where she laid it. But she has already picked up another character. And she's not even thinking of her own life. She's not thinking of marriage. She's not thinking of children. She's not thinking of, you know, career. She's just thinking of, I'm going to deal with this person. Before you go on the internet to search out somebody's name and make sure they have a family, you know, do all of that. It means that you're already getting deep into the situation. So in this case, what do you think can be done?
1: But I see, like I said earlier, that it's good for adults to be mindful of mm-hmm. what they do in the presence of children, because you don't know what they will imbibe eventually, what will stick in their memories. And they will take it as a norm or decide to say, okay, fine, I grew up saying this, or maybe I'll start behaving like this. Like you see an abusive man who beats up the wife. Mm-hmm. Probably he grew up watching his dad beat up the mom. Mm-hmm. He will grow up with it and think it's a normal thing. Or you see a promiscuous mother who maybe brings in men to the home. Unfortunately, the daughter may grow up with it and thinking it's a normal thing to do and will start doing the same. Or become loose or wayward one way or the other. So in this case now, this girl grew up in an abusive home where the father was reckless and uncaring and irresponsible and displayed all those things in the presence of this young girl. So she grew up watching her mother suffer because of the shenanigans and all the nonsense the father was exhibiting, mm-hmm. all the bad treatment towards meted on her mother. Mm-hmm. So she now feels, she has taken upon herself, it has formed her. It has given her a kind of a character, an attitude. She's embittered.
0: Yeah,
1: she wants to unleash her anger, you know, a kind of a protest. It's like a protest. Now, she wants to now revenge in a very negative way. Okay, because I watched a young girl do this to my mother. Okay, my father used a young girl to punish my mom or to deal with my mom or to treat my mother in a very terrible, bad, shameless way. And now it's my turn. I'm a big girl now. I'm going to search out this girl and do the same to her. Go after her husband now that she's settled in her own home. Mm-hmm. So I'm going to go. So her mind has been formed. She's embittered. And she's almost tilting to what they call a reprobate spirit, a reprobate soul that doesn't feel some bad behaviors is wrong. The thing is norm. They do it without conscience, without feeling anything at all. So she's almost getting hardened unless something drastic is done. She needs counseling because two wrongs don't make a right.
0: That's true.
1: The fact that her father behaved in such an untoward way shouldn't turn her into a monster, so to speak. So I think, you know, there is a thin line between love and hate, they say. It's easy to do something and you think you can get away with it. You don't know who is watching, who might be formed, who might take it up as a norm and become a monster out of it. And that's what just happened to the girl, mm-hmm. unfortunately, yeah.
0: Mm-hmm. So, again, let's look at the angle of poverty in this situation. So, the mom went through all of that, you know, in the hands of the father. And she didn't leave. She didn't leave because she was a housewife. She didn't have, you know, a kind of income that she can call her own. She didn't even have a job. She didn't have maybe something, a business, whatever. So she didn't have anything that she could call her own that would bring income. And so she's stuck in that relationship. How does financial dependence, you know, keep a woman in a such situation? Do you think for any reason any woman should actually be in this situation in the first place, where you are so totally dependent on your husband? You don't have a job, you're just a housewife. Even when you want to buy salt of 5 naira or even matches of 300, you have to wait for daddy to come.
1: Well, you see, in this time and age, it's erroneous for any woman to want to, you know, put hands on her ties, okay, hold hands and wait for the man to provide everything. It is absolutely wrong. So we don't even encourage any woman to be a sit home wife. Mm-hmm. Even if you're sitting at home, a lot of things you can do to make money, mm-hmm. legal things to do. Mm-hmm. Now that we're in the era of the internet, we have a lot of opportunities to make money on mm-hmm. the internet and all that. And certain other businesses you can do right from your home that mm-hmm. you don't need to go out or to do it. So no woman should stay idle. And to just be a housewife is not enough, because mm-hmm. the men, unfortunately, now cannot shoulder the responsibility of the home alone. But that's not to say that a man should not provide effectively for the family. So poverty, in a sense, well, probably made the woman to stay put, in the face of all the trauma.
0: Because she could have left.
1: She could have left. If a man would reduce you to such, yeah, you have to take permission from his girlfriend for him to come home or to provide food.
0: And the girlfriend will now tell you, it depends on my mood.
1: It depends on her mood. That means,
0: like, seriously,
1: you've been reduced to nothing. And if you have been reduced to nothing, you are no more relevant in the man's life. It's as good as you giving him the chance. Just stay apart and then, you know, build up yourself. And you may not maybe dump the marriage, so to speak, but you just cool off. Mm-hmm. And find a purpose for your life, mm-hmm. So that you will not, your life will not be messed up totally. Mm-hmm. Because you can, then if a man is not providing for you, then what are you doing?
0: Exactly.
1: And you're not doing anything for yourself. That it's time for you to look, take introspection, look inward, and see how you can get yourself together and defend for yourself and your children.
0: Already, I don't even know what the woman was doing in that marriage, because already you have to even ask, you know, you and the children to be taken care of. Mm-hmm. And the man doesn't do everything at every time. Sometimes you have to get, you know, means of just taking care of yourself. So I really don't know why, you know, is there a way?
1: I think she would have spoken out.
0: Okay.
1: Yeah, because a problem shared is a problem half solved, mm-hmm. if not totally solved. So she should have been able to speak out, maybe call, talk to the man's family, that if the man has parents that are alive or people you can listen to, or probably to, if they belong to a religious organization, to the pastor or imam or whoever is the head of their religious body organization where they belong. Or even go to the to where the man works. Mm-hmm. Sometimes go to his employer, mm-hmm. and complain. If a man is working, earning money, and he's not taking care of you, you can do all these three. Go, mm-hmm. to the employer. That's one of the things you can do. Mm-hmm. And talk to the people who employed him and say, this is what's happening. Because they pay him so that he can take care of himself and his family. Mm-hmm. And if that's not happening, they should be able to call him to order and see what they can do. If possibly, when his salary is due, they'll cut it from there and give you your own and give him the change. Mm-hmm. Maybe as they do to some people who are recalcitrant.
0: Yeah. I think it's the way to go.
1: Yes.
0: It's the way
1: and
0: to
1: if
0: go.
1: All other fails, you cannot take it up legally. There are certain organizations that would intervene and call the man to order.
0: Mm-hmm. At least, even if you guys are not going to be together, mm-hmm. yeah, there are ways of getting him to take care of his family.
1: Absolutely.
0: His children especially.
1: Yes.
0: So, well, we want to go on a short break, but remember, you can join us in this conversation. The number to call is 0700-7000-977. 0700-7000-977. You can join us, you know, in this conversation. Just call the number, 0700-7000-977. We'll want to go on a break in this time around. We are going to take something from Rihanna. Take a Bow. Yeah, that's very lovely song that would go with what we're talking about. I mean, Rihanna is it. Take a Bow. I mean, you've done your worst now. Let me deal with this. So that is what this lady is trying to do. She wants to deal with the situation in her own way. So enjoy the song. When we come back, we'll do more. And maybe if you're available, we'll take your calls. Okay. Don't go nowhere. Metro 97.7 FM. It's EVE.

0: saying it's over now. That is Rihanna. Take a bow. It's over now. It was entertaining for her, but it may not be entertaining for everybody. And for this lady that sent the message, you know, that we're using a story tonight, it may be entertaining, but hey, I am not being entertained. I am cringing right here, because of the situation, because she totally forgot herself and she just, in that, revenge mode. And I don't know what would be the end of a story. But the thing is, we need you to just, say one thing to her. I mean, maybe we change our mind. Maybe you want to make her reason some things so that she will understand that this is a dangerous situation, a very difficult, dangerous lane that she's tolling. So, well, you have to call 0700-7000-977. Hopefully she's listening to you and she might just change her mind. For now, the man is in the nest, is in our nest. So she's not letting go because she just wants to take her own pounds of flesh. Maria. So we're thinking the man himself, you know, sometimes they say, oh, I am an African man, I can marry any number of women. How do culture and tradition get used, you know, get used to justify infidelity? You know, but a man throwing it in your face. For me, I won't believe in this case, that the man is only saying that because he knows or he knew that there's no way the woman is leaving. She doesn't have anything to take care of herself. So,
1: it's one thing to say, yes, I'm an African man here, but being an African man doesn't make you, being unreasonable. Even if you are a polygamist, you do it in a responsible way. You bring in the woman and marry her legally, and everybody will know that this is a second wife. But when you now do stuff outside the marriage, then it's infidelity, and it's no longer the African man thing that I can marry as many wives as possible. No, marry them legally and bring them home. If they can tolerate each other, they will stay. Anyone that cannot stay would go. That if you're going to be a traditionist or you belong to the religion where they marry so many wives. All right. Having said that, the way he played, went about it, it's so irresponsible.
0: Callous.
1: Yeah. See how he, has shown a very bad example to the daughter. And what did daughter get out of it? Hardness. She's so hardened for her to end up doing what they call hookups to survive, because he couldn't take care of her and the mother. And she ended up, while she was in university, doing hookups.
0: But I blame the mother in this situation too. I mean, the father didn't do well, yes, but I mean, it's time for you to step out and do something for yourself and the children as well. I mean, I don't know. I don't know how she got to that level.
1: But you know, sometimes they say a child that will be bad will be bad.
0: That is it.
1: The one that will
0: be good will be good.
1: There are those that don't have parents, and yet they looked at other people's example, and God helping them, they turned out right. And there are those with even the right tutelage, with the right parenting and everything they received, and yet they chose to turn out bad.
0: Yeah.
1: But in this case, this girl chose her own path. She decided to do the same thing the girl did with the father, you know, that worked against her childhood and all that. And she now decided to toe that path. So that's the only way they impacted on her negatively. So she's so hardened now. And like earlier, I talked about reprobate spirit. When people do some negative things, they don't find excuses. They don't want to feel sorry or remorseful about it. They're hardened, and they feel it's the way to go. They want to do it. Now, even the worst part of it is that she went diabolical.
0: Yeah.
1: Just to hold on to this this girl that played
0: the game with the father, against the mom.
1: And so now she went diabolical. That's even the area I do not like at all. Why go diabolical? That's why I was worried about her being a reprobate spirit, because she doesn't find anything right, anything wrong with what she did or what she is doing. And she has solidified it by going diabolical, which is even terrible. So, it's pretty sad. It's pretty sad because two wrongs don't make a right.
0: That's true. The fact
1: that your dad and the girl did terrible things to your mother shouldn't make you do the same, because it may work for one, it may not work out for the other. You don't know how she's going to end eventually. So I don't subscribe to her taking it as a way of paying back. No, she's actually doing a disservice to herself.
0: Exactly, because now my issue here is like, okay, it's becoming a circle.
1: Mm-hmm.
0: So that was what somebody did to your mom, and you took it upon yourself to pay back. So what if the child of that girl too decide to run it for you?
1: That's a circle.
0: Like run it against you.
1: That's the circle.
0: So that is where I feel like, you know, like they say, two wrongs don't make a right. That the person is bad and put you in that situation. I think it's just something for you to come out and say, you know what, I'll be a better person and I will make the best mom or make sure that my mom had the best life ever.
1: And this,
0: why don't go that way? Why do you have to go this route?
1: She is revenging, but revenge is not justice. If you do that, you think you're revenging, justice is not served by that. You're doing
0: yourself more evil.
1: More harm, more disservice. She's destroying herself the further, and her heart is going deeper into darkness, which is horrible. Which is really horrible.
0: Yeah, so it's so, disheartening that the story went this way, and I don't know. I don't know what to say, but I really feel like she can have a rethink of a situation and see that at the end of the day, she's not really punishing that woman. She's actually punishing herself. Yeah, because she has left her own life.
1: Mm-hmm.
0: And she has decided to be living a life that is not worthy, or because she needed to punish somebody else.
1: In the first place.
0: Oh, well. Yeah, I think we need to round up on the show tonight. Thank you, Maria, for coming.
1: Oh, it's a pleasure.
0: Yeah, you've been such an amazing resource person.
1: I can say that again.
0: I know that some people have been trying to reach us. Unfortunately, I think the line has been going gaga, you know, in recent times. But hey, we're going to finger it so that by next week when we come again, you're going to get the best of Eve. Yeah, you can also reach out and make your contribution, you know, give your comments and suggestions, you know, on whatever matter we're bringing on the table. But for now, we want to, like, you know, the Nigeria is going to be 66 tomorrow. And we've been celebrating since today. We have been celebrating. It's going to be from now till Monday. We'll be talking about, you know, the Nigeria. Heroes and Nigeria and all of that. Of course, we have some trailblazers like Margaret Epo, and she's one of the fantastic women you have ever known. So we're going to play this, and this is going to be goodbye from us.
1: Right.
0: Yes, my name is Abayomi Odeniro.
1: And I'm Maria Ihoma, wishing you a happy independence anniversary in advance.
0: Okay, so I'm going to play this one from Margaret Epo, and you see Banaja at 7. All right, stay with us, Metro 97.7 FM.

0: weekend was born as Quicktown, Cross River State, Nigeria, on the 27th of June, 1914, to the family of Okorafor Obiasolo, who was originally from Agulu-Izibo. Chief Margaret Igbo was born in Quicktown, Cross River State, Nigeria, on the 27th of June, 1914, to the family of Okorafor Obiasolo, who was originally from Agulu-Izibo, a rural town in Anocha local government area of Anambra State, and Inyang Eyo Awemue. She reached Standard 6 of the School Leaving Certificate in 1934. However, tragedy struck at home with the death of her father in 1934. Her goals of further education and teacher's training was as a result put on hold. She then started working as a pupil teacher in elementary schools. She married a doctor, John Udo Igbo, in 1938, who was from the Ibibio ethnic group, who are predominant in Akwa Ibom State, Nigeria. In 1946, she had the opportunity to study abroad at what is now Dublin Institute of Technology in Dublin, Ireland. She earned a diploma in domestic science, and on her return to Nigeria, she established a domestic science and sewing institute in Aba. Chief Margaret Igbo was a Nigerian women's rights activist and social mobilizer in the country's first republic, and a leading member of a class of traditional Nigerian women activists, many of whom rallied women beyond notions of ethnic solidarity. She played major roles as a grassroots and nationalist politician in the eastern Nigerian city of Aba in the era of a hierarchical and male-dominated movement towards independence. Margaret Igbo's awareness of growing movements for civil rights for women around the world pushed her into demanding the same for the women in her country and to fight the discriminatory and oppressive political and civil role colonialism played in the subjugation of women. She felt that women abroad, including those in Britain, were already fighting for civil rights and had more voice in political and civil matters than their counterparts in Nigeria. She later joined the Decolonization Leading National Council of Nigeria and the Cameroons, NCNC, as a platform to represent a marginalized group. In the 1950s, she also teamed up with Funmilayo Ransome-Kuti to protest killings at an Enugu coal mine. The victims were leaders protesting colonial practices at the time. In 1953, Igbo was nominated by the NCNC to the Regional House of Chiefs, and in 1954, she established the Aba Township Women's Association. As a leader of the New Market Group, she was able to garner the trust of a large number of women in the township and turn it into a political pressure group by 1955. Women in Aba had outnumbered men voters in a city-wide election. Margaret Igbo won a seat to the Eastern Regional House of Assembly in 1961, a position that allowed her to fight for issues affecting women at the time. In particular, there were issues on the progress of women in economic and political matters, especially in the areas of transportation around major roads, leading to markets and rural transportation in general. After a military coup ended the First Republic, she took a less prominent approach to politics. In 2001, Calabar Airport was renamed Margaret Igbo International Airport. Sadly, she died 5 years later on the 21st of September, 2006.
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2: Whatever I said.

Absolutely, absolutely fantastic tune right there off Mr. Money. Mr. Money with the vibes. You know that man. You know that guy, Mr. Giron. That guy has been giving us hits and jams back to back. A lot of great tunes. His album doing amazing everywhere. I mean, at some point last week, I guess Ashake's album was all over the, you know, charts, from number one down to, it just had all his number from all his albums from, Mr. Money to the Money album to every one of them, work of arts and all of them. Like, this guy is the landlord of the charts in Nigeria, talking about recent times. I mean, I think the Grammys put out a word for him today, you know, hosting him or topping him to be the one to succeed the likes of Wizkid and Burnaboy, who are making waves and, you know, have gone global with their sounds, representing Afrobeat all around the world. And big up Mr. Money. I mean, if it's money, it's good vibes. It's good vibes all the time. Good evening, Lagos. Good evening, Lagos. What's up with you? It's a very, very beautiful Wednesday. Amazing to be here again. It's been a fantastic week for me, and very, very, should I say, busy. Maybe not busy, but it's been a week full of drama and a lot of things for me. Positively as well, not just the negatives. I've had like some great news, so far this week, and I had a fantastic weekend and the weekend before, because, you know, I had an event where I had to go to, had fun raving, listening to some EDM sounds and some fantastic tune out there. I'm trying to bring you all on the EDM sounds. I'm talking about Afro House lately. I feel like that's the new niche in town where you want to talk about music, and if you are lucky enough, the sound is going to pick you, and it's just good vibes all the way. I'm going to be hitting some Afro House sounds, because I got it lined up on the playlist tonight, so the music promises to be amazing. Good evening, Lagos. If you're just meeting me, my name is James Manager, and I'm the coolest guy on radio. Welcome. This is Metro 97.7 FM, the station for all flavors, and rightly so. Right now, this is Cruise Control with your homeboy, the coolest guy on radio. We just have a great time on radio. It's always a fantastic time on here, where we get to talk about what's happening, touch on the trending gist, all the, you know, the back and forth on social media. I would love to talk about Big Brother, but, you know, just, you know, keep it locked on here if you want to hear more about that. But coming your way shortly, we'll be talking about what's happening, who's making the rounds in the music business and the Afrobeat space, new jams that have been put out over the weekend. You know, we've got some from Young John, got one from Lo J. We've got a couple of other ones on there. Also got one from Rema and Tia Cola. We didn't see that one coming. They just put that one, dropped it, and it's a fantastic tune. I've got it all rhymed up for you on the playlist for tonight. So keep it locked right here. Make sure not to touch the dial. When I come back, it'll be more music. And of course, we are going to be having a guest in the house tonight. Okay? So you want to know who the guest is? You better keep it locked on here. Do not touch the dial. This is Metro 97.7 FM. Keep it locked. This is Live and Vibes with James Manager. Coming your way right now, brand new from Lil J. This is Money Ilingo. Do not touch it there. Enjoy the music. I'll be right back.

All right, welcome back. That was Tenor by Low J. Fantastic tune. Talking about Low J, I told you the one that I played before that one was Money Lingo. Who doesn't like the sound of money? Who doesn't like money language? I like money language. If you've got some language, if you can't speak money lingua, then you should come. You should come around. Just plug me, connect me. I know they say, teach me how to fish. Please just give me the fish first before you teach me how to fish, because I just want to survive enough to be able to learn how to fish. Just give me some fish. Let me eat. All right, welcome back. 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This is Cruise Control with your homeboy, the coolest guy on radio. It is the end of the month. We are gradually coming to the end of the year. Now, I usually say this when I come on radio and I'm asking the questions, like, I know people have the resolutions for the year. You had plans.

0: and for the year already since the beginning of the year. And I'm just wondering how many you've been able to tick. I don't know if you created a list of what the things you want to do, you want to achieve this year. It's not like I'm trying to laugh at anybody, but I know the year's been like quite, you know, tough for a couple of people. There's been so many ups and downs, but then I would love to be on the side of the people who have been able, regardless of the whole tedious lifestyle and a lot of things that challenges you, especially where the economy is at. You know, we cannot lie or, you know, deny the fact that some people are finding it quite difficult to, you know, get through the day on a daily basis. But at the end of the day, people are getting through. That's the most important thing for me. And I said it, I was having a conversation with some of my friends the other day, and I say, okay, I mean, it's not wrong for you to think about the things or reflect on the things that affects you in the country, or kind of like limits you to the things that you hope to achieve or you feel or you deserve to have achieved by now. But then again, when you lay back and sit on the excuses that are, you know, visible, that are in front of you, then you're not able to see beyond the obvious. Now, people are making ways for themselves. There's a lot of means to earn, to live, to make a life for yourself. That's why I'm saying, those that sit back, yes, of course, there are things that are, you know, limiting you or things that are challenges. But at the end of the day, how about those who are able to, you know, scale through, find one thing or the other, earn, to live, to make a life for yourself? That's what I'm saying. Those that sit back, yes, of course, there are things that are, you know, limiting you or things that are challenges. But at the end of the day, how about those who are able to, you know, scale through, find one thing or the other, to just, you know, get themselves engaged with, learn something, get networking, meet people? Because people are doing things out there. So if you're still sitting back and you feel like, oh my God, I'm limited by the situation that I'm currently experiencing in the country, bruv, nobody's going to listen to that excuse in the next 5 years. So all I'm going to say is, I'm going to try to, you know, motivate you, give you some sort of motivation. I mean, if there's anything you've thought about starting, something that's going to make your life better, something that's going to make you start earning, or, you know, being able to navigate the demands and responsibilities of daily living, I think you should start engaging it. You should get right into business and start. There's no better time to start than now. So if you're thinking of anything, you have this idea, yes, I know you might not have money to pursue that idea, but at the end of the day, what are the things that you can start with that can help you or continuously put you in the reality of the fact that, yes, I want to achieve, I want to be better, I want to make my life better, I want to earn, I'm going to start this, and I'm going to make a meaning out of life. All right, so make sure you find something that's going to motivate you, put that fire in you, and, you know, just give you the right vibes at the end of the day. It is still Metro 97, the 7 FM right now. This is Cruise Control with your homeboy, the coolest guy on radio. And now, before the music break, I told you we're going to have a guest in the studio, Ziggy Machala. Yeah, Ziggy Machala is an amazing artist. She's cool, actually. She's vibes. She's vibes and good energy. She always has that good energy about her. We're out together this weekend because we are Ravotoning my rave event, which I organized with a friend as well. And, you know, she pulled through. She had a performance and it was great. I played the song for you already. I played one which she dropped this year. I think that one is doing amazing because I checked the streams. It's inflating. It's rising. It keeps rising. Yeah. And that one is titled Party Animal. Yeah. It's good vibes. Well, I cannot explain it to you. I have the one and only, the right person and the right image in our person here in the studio to, you know, just tell us all about Party Anima and who Ziggy Machala is. She's right here in the studio. Hey, Ziggy.
1: Hi.
0: Good to have you finally.
1: Wow. I'm glad to be here. Thanks for having me.
0: Yeah, absolutely amazing. It's a pleasure. It's a pleasure.
1: And
0: welcome.
1: We had
0: you.
1: Fun at Rivertonian. That was dope.
0: See?
1: You know, we had fun. We had fun.
0: So if you didn't come out to Rivertonian, you should come out. You're hearing it firsthand from Ziggy.
1: Yeah.
0: So Ziggy, what's good? Good to have you in the studio. I love the, you know, the vibe. It's always vibe with you. A lot of people complimented your look. I have them in my DMs.
1: Really?
0: I mean, nobody's slid into your DM.
1: No,
0: yet. Keep checking your DM.
1: Thank you for that.
0: Yeah, great to have you. So we have a couple of, you know, questions that we'd love to know about. People love to know who Ziggy Machala is. And for me, I already know she's good vibes. She's good energy. You should see her performing. So we just want to know, tell us who Ziggy is.

0: Okay, so the full name is Ziggy Machala. You know, and I like to think of myself as an Afrofusion artist. Okay. I'm an independent artist, you know. Okay. And I'm the kind of person that likes to, you know, try different things. So I don't like to put myself in a box and say, oh, this is what I do. So Afrofusion is what says it, because I like to dabble with other kind of sounds, Afrobeats, dance hall, like, you know, Party Animal and a couple of my songs. Yeah. And then Afro House too, because that's what we're doing now. That's like the rave scene.
1: Yeah, that's what's happening
0: and
1: there.
0: Even my new songs coming up so soon. Also, you know,
1: can we just sample that one for them? Let me not put you on the hot seat.
0: It's gonna be out this Friday.
1: Okay.
0: You know, and I was featured on a song, so I don't want to go behind my back, but I want you guys to watch out for
1: she doesn't want to give us the debut on here, but that's fine.
0: I tweeted this once. I'm not really a snippet kind of person. Like, just give it to them. If you believe in yourself, just put it out there. Let him hear it.
1: Absolutely. So, I kind of like loved what you touched on when you talked about the range and how you don't want people to limit you or downsize your work to like a certain genre. Like over the a few years down the line, Wizkid had something to say about that to the Grammys, where he said, you know, he didn't like the fact that African artists are being just categorized under just Afrobeats, right? Yeah. Because they say we do a lot of music, we do a lot of sounds, we do R&B, we do jazz, we do good music. So just, you know, pop on a roll of all of that. Yeah. And then also, I think about last week or a couple of weeks ago when Tems was on a podcast and she was asked the question, like, what sound do you do? And she's like, oh, I do R&B and I do all of that. What do you think about, you know, that situation of, you know, them limiting Afrobeat artists and just categorizing us just under the Afrobeat when we do a lot of other sounds?
0: Well, I think it's because of, you know, where that's what people know us for mostly.
1: Yeah.
0: If you're coming out of Africa, they believe that whatever sound is coming out of Africa, it's Afrobeat.
1: Yeah.
0: You understand? So it's just recently now that we have decided like categorizing it to Afrofusion, Afropop, because at the end of the day, it's still Afrobeat. You know, there's Afrobeat.
1: There's Afrobeat and there's Afrobeat. A lot of people do not know that.
0: Exactly. Thank you. A lot of people don't know that. Yeah. So at the end of the day, it's still Afrobeat. But me, I'm always up for versatility. You know, I like to try new things. I don't want to, like I said, I don't like to be in one box. I want to be able to, you know, try different sounds, because, you know, growing up, I listened to different kind of music that influenced my passion for music. So I feel like, nah, I wouldn't want to reduce all of that into one thing. I want to, whatever comes from my mind, whatever energy I'm on, I want to be able to put it out.
1: Absolutely. Yeah, that begs the question, you know, talking about the drive, when you say drive. I just want to know where, because, you know, some people see you in recent time when they listen to Party Animal has this reggae kind of vibe to it and that dancehall kind of vibe. So I'm just wondering, like, where did you pick up, you know, the motivation, or what sound you want to do, or what sound you want to start with?
0: That's the thing. For me, I don't have a particular sound that I want to stay with. I go with the flow, you know, and I have other songs apart from the dancehall reggae. I also have Afrobeats.
1: Yeah.
0: I have songs that I have other things. I have R&B songs. I have soul music, you know.
1: Yeah.
0: So for me, dancehall, like, I'm a very big fan of Cynthia Morgan.
1: Yeah.
0: You know, the energy,
1: hey,
0: the confidence.
1: Shout out Cynthia Morgan.
0: Yeah, you know, the energy, the confidence, the aura, you know, things like that inspire, you know, that part of me. And then I also have different parts of me that other people inspire. And I just want to give myself the opportunity to, you know, express as much as I can.
1: Vibes. I like that.
0: Yes.
1: Okay, speaking about the whole Cynthia Morgan thing and the Party Animal, let's come to the song now. Because I've been jamming that one. And I tell you, I don't know if it's okay that I'm doing that, but I go there to check the streams. I go on your Spotify.
0: And it's actually going.
1: And I like that.
0: Yeah.
1: And, you know, just before we touch on Party Animal, I mean, there are a couple of other, you know, songs that you've done down the line, because I know Medicine Woman. Medicine Woman. And that one is actually a great tune. Like, you do good music.
0: Thank
1: so,
0: you.
1: Yeah, so from then, from Wonder Woman to somebody, then to Party Animal. Why did you pick that sound to come out right now?
0: Okay. You know, Medicine Woman is from a project, Medicine Vibes.
1: Okay.
0: You know, and it's a cool, it's like, it's also like a collaboration of different
1: collaboration of different sounds. Okay.
0: You understand? Yeah. So, on the same project, I also have songs that were like, you know, reggae, dancehall. Yeah. So Party Animal is, for me, was not far-fetched. You understand? Even apart from that, I've had other songs on my previous, other featurings that's been on that reggae vibe, because it just comes to me naturally. I have this song, Sweet Rhythm. I mean, yeah, it's when there. We recorded Sweet Rhythm, it was a natural vibe from just the way Party Animal came for me. And, you know, coming from Medicine Woman to reggae, to Party Animal, like different faces of, you know, my life.
1: Yeah.
0: Medicine Woman was more of the like reflection, you know, the therapeutic sound, just, you know, exploring. But Party Animal now is like, okay, a more, this is another side of me, the more outside side of me. And it is also a story of my life. Because for the past 2 years now, I've been outside partying, going to raves, you know. So I'm like, music is supposed to be your experiences, sharing your experiences, your life with people. That's how I see music. So I'm like, okay, this is the mood I'm at now. I'm partying, I'm going out. So why not make a song about it?
1: Absolutely, absolutely. In case you're wondering whose voice you're hearing, that is the voice of Ziggy Machala. Currently has a jam out there that is making waves, you know, climbing numbers, topping, inflating every day right here on Metro 97.7 FM. In case, and I know that you're already salivating, you want to hear the song. What's the song you're talking about? What's that sound you're talking about? I'm going to hit you up with Party Animal right here on Metro 97.7 FM. 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We still got Ziggy in the building, looking all dapper and all hot right here. And I remain the coolest guy on radio. Don't touch the dial. Enjoy the music. Party Animal. You got a vibe to this one, because that's what the song says. Party Animal. Just...

0: All right, welcome back, Metro 97.7 FM. It is still the coolest guy on radio right here on your dial, and I've still got the amazing, amazing Ziggy Machala still with me in the video. What's good, Ziggy? What's the energy like? What's
1: the energy like? I'm liking it. I'm glad it's popping.
0: Yeah. I know the people were like, okay, what song were you talking about? But we're giving them a taste, and now they know, oh my God, this is what these guys are talking about.
1: Yeah, and I hope you liked it. I hope you enjoyed listening to that. That's Party Animal.
0: Yeah, that's Party Animal by Ziggy. All right, Ziggy, then real quick, let's just, you know, try to, you know, touch on this thing. You know, the industry in Nigeria, a couple of people, because I've been opportune to be, you know, in the industry, had some experiences, and then, you know, listen to a couple of other upcoming and, you know, top artists when they talk about way back. Yeah. You know, the Nigerian music industry, the Afrobeat space is not, it's almost a mountain to climb, you know, when you want to get into light stardom and all of that. I just want to hear from you firsthand, and I believe people want to hear from you. What are the challenges that you've probably experienced, or you know, one could encounter when they try to push their music or push their craft or their product out there?
1: Well, I'm going to talk on my own experience so far.
0: Okay. You know,
1: especially as an independent artist.
0: Okay.
1: Like you said, it's a mountain. You know, it's a mountain, and you know, music is bigger. It's a lot of things. You know, there's a music part, there's a music industry, and then there's a music business aspect of it, and each part you have to, like, you can't leave one for the other. It's not just about recording.
0: Of course.
1: You record the song, you have to put it out.
0: Of course.
1: You have to promote it. Mm-hmm. You have to, you know. And most of these things, as an independent artist, not as easy. You know, yeah, exactly. Mm. When you have a management or a label, it's a different ball game.
0: Oh,
1: but when you're doing it on your own, you have your own team, it's your producer, it's your own ideas, you know.
0: Yeah.
1: It makes things a little bit more difficult. But the good side of it is you still have the freedom to do things your own way, at your own pace.
0: Yeah.
1: You understand? Mm-hmm. You're not boxed into a system. And because me personally, I'm too rebellious for a system. So I like to be an independent artist. No, I don't care how long it takes me, but I want to do it independently and do it, you know, my own way.
0: Yeah.
1: You understand? So,
0: of course.
1: Challenges, mostly finances, trying to, you know, box to the, luckily for me, I have my own personal producer, and he's here, Chuchu Cash. He produced Party Animal. And
0: big up this man. Big up this
1: man. Yes, a big percentage of the songs that I make.
0: Yeah, wicked producer.
1: Yeah, he already knows my sound. We work together. So that's been a blessing for me.
0: Absolutely.
1: You know, but getting gigs too has been it's one of challenges because you're on your own.
0: Of course.
1: You understand? So what I do to make up for that is I try to be outside more, where I can meet with people, where I can connect with people and make my own connections.
0: Mm.
1: You understand? So the challenges,
0: super cool. You're putting yourself out there, being out there, networking. You know, you never know who you could find or you meet up with when the music takes over.
1: Exactly.
0: Big one there from you. And also, just real quick to wrap it up, before we go to play this jam, there's a rave sound, you know, the Afro House. And I heard that one. I had the opportunity to hear that one in the house, and I was like, oh my God, this is coming out. This is coming. When are you guys putting this out? Who wants it? It's so cool. But just before we play that one real quick, I want to know what your expectations are, and you know, the plan moving on. Are we expecting an album or EP, or what are we expecting? You know, just give us the juice a little bit.
1: To be honest, right now I'm not working on an EP and an album.
0: Okay.
1: Because for the past 2-3 years I've had 2 EPs out.
0: Okay.
1: Medicine Vibes Volume 1.
0: Okay.
1: Medicine Vibes Volume 2.
0: Okay.
1: But this year, I've been trying to put out, you know, singles.
0: Yeah.
1: Explore with other sounds, work with other people. Mm-hmm. And then maybe next year, definitely next year,
0: okay,
1: I'm going to work on a project. But this year, I've been working on, you know, being out, connecting with people.
0: Basically, like, it's very super, super important.
1: That's what I've been
0: trying
1: to do, reaching out to people, trying to, you know, because it's a different thing making the music and putting it online.
0: Absolutely.
1: You still have to be outside
0: of course.
1: To push, you know, to make some connections.
0: Yeah. Okay, great one. And just real quick, finally, I know you feel like, God, the questions that keep coming and all of that. It's just
1: I'm
0: because we're having
1: that. I came in for that.
0: So finally, you know, just what do you want to do? What do you hope to put out there, like for the young ones and the up and coming artists, those who have this drive and same motivation? Mm-hmm. What is the word you want to put out there to just, you know, help them know how to, you know, go through this whole process? Like, just a word of advice.
1: I think one word that I'll just put out there is consistency.
0: Like Mr. Yeah. Money Ashake, consistency.
1: Yes, I think that's been one thing that, that's a major difference between big artists and, you know,
0: the UGs.
1: Yes.
0: Yeah.
1: Consistency.
0: Okay.
1: You know, so I, whatever you're doing, whether it's music, whether it's dance, what content creation, you just have to keep, like, keep showing up every day. Yes, keep showing up, and,
0: you know,
1: yeah,
0: who knows? All right, you heard it there. I got the amazing Ziggy Machalai in the building.
1: Yes.
0: Big energy, party animal all the time. You see, her energy is always top notch. Go check this one out. She's everywhere across all the music streaming platform. Go check her out. Ziggy Machalai, she has this one out right now. Making waves, making, you know, it's a great song. It's a great tune. Party animal. Okay. And you can also check her out on X and across all social
1: Instagram,
0: platforms.
1: TikTok.
0: Yeah, TikTok. Yeah, I guess that's Ziggy Machalai. Tell them, let them know.
1: Yeah, for Instagram,
0: yeah,
1: the real Ziggy Machalai.
0: Okay.
1: And on TikTok, Ziggy Machalai. On X, Ziggy Machalai. Every other place.
0: All right. And coming your way right now, it is Party Animal right here on Metro 97, the 7 FM. And in case you want to check the station out, you want to catch us off air, it is at Metro 977 FM. Keep it locked right here. Coming your way, Party Animal by Ziggy Machalai. Big energy, big energy. Enjoy this one playing on the background. Don't touch it now. I'll be right back after the music. Big up. It's just big energy all the way.
1: Yes.

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3: 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Ibadi Sharp Guys.

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Metro All Night is 7.7 FM. You are still locked onto the hottest radio station in the city of Lagos. Las Giri, what's happening, everybody? It is a beautiful evening, especially the fact that it is the 30th of September. And we've gradually been moving down the year already, and a lot of situations, but we are finally here. I feel like everybody's happy that he finally made it, because it has not been a walk in the park. But regardless, great to be here. Welcome back, Metro 97.7 FM. Right now, this is Cruise Connect. My name is James, manager, and I'm the coolest guy on radio. I'm pretty sure a couple of people wondering, oh wow, why that sound now? Well, it's the new Cruise Connect is gonna run, it's gonna be a 2 hours program from now until after the news beat at 9. So right now, this is Cruise Connect with James Manager. And at 9 p.m. on the DOT, it's be time for me to bring you the news beat at 9, telling you what is happening around the world, you know, global news, details of what's happened real time right here. But before that, there's a lot we can, you know, touch on. And of course, on Cruise Connect, you know, you have this platform right now to call in, try to meet your soulmate. Basically, what you got to do is give us a call, give me a call on the number 0916257124, rather 0700-7000-977. That's 0700-7000-977. Tell us details about yourself, your health, what your health status is, your genotype, your blood group. Talk about, you know, what you do for a living. It is very, very vital that you tell us what you do for a living, because you're going to come and call me. I want to come and be looking for somewhere that you going to be doing your imaginary tactics. You get me? So, I mean, relationships these days, I feel like it's a lot easier, in my opinion, when, you know, both parties have something that generates funds and they basically can live their lives on their own. Like, you can foot your bills, you can get the things that you desire and you want, just to avoid that, you know, kind of that subtle disrespect, disregard, because there's this stereotype in Nigeria right now where they feel like, oh, it's not even a stereotype. I mean, like, there's it's this thing about, yeah, relationships are one-sided, because one gender is always looking for the other gender who's going to come take care of all the BC and all the old needs and all of that. So which is why I try to say that you can and you should do well to make sure that you are, you know, financially buoyant. You have something doing for yourself, because into this world, you gotta have something doing for yourself, because, you know, these days it's quite difficult for people to lend out money. Just lend the money, give money, or extend help. I know a couple people do it regardless, because Nigerians are absolutely amazing people, generous, kind. I mean, there's a lot going on where it's almost like we don't have good people in Nigeria, kind people. There are people who are doing good things, although they're not putting out in the camera or extend help. I know people do it regardless, because Nigerians are absolute amazing people, generous, kind. I mean, there's a lot going on where almost like we don't have good people in Nigeria, kind people. There are people who are doing good things, putting out in the camera, putting in our faces on video, you know, those that will help and, you know, make an entire series of, oh, I gave them rice, I give them a bottle of water. You know, people do good things out there without putting it on social media. So there are a lot of good people, kind things that you know, see and experience day to day. Even if all of that, people pay for people's tea fare in the public bus as well. Maybe you've not experienced that. Perhaps you have a private car. You know, people do good things in Nigeria and the world. But beyond that, right now is Cruise Connect. Call in, tell us about yourself, tell us about the type of lady you like to connect with, and where you're from, what you do, the proximity. I'm gonna ask questions, we're gonna have a conversation, and on who you want and on that person. And I'm gonna put out something that we're gonna have a discourse amount, that we have conversations relating to that can help improve relationships
and, you know, life in general. That's what we'll do basically on here on the 7 FM and on Cruise Connect with your homeboy, the cool guy on a radio. I'd like to say I'll be your cruise master, but yeah, we're going to do this together. The music is absolutely going amazing. It's going to be fire. I've got a fire playlist lined up for you guys. It's going to be a mix of emotions, you know, a mix of emotions up and down, but it's going to be a fantastic time. It's going to be great. Great tunes coming. Right now, I'm going to play this one for you. This is a song by Fola. I feel like the ladies man at the moment. I mean, we have a lot of ladies men, but it's just that guy that's, you know, I don't know what he does to the ladies. Anytime his voice comes up, like, yay, ladies go crazy. And then when you're with a lady, you're like, what do you want to hear? Fola, please play Fola. Ladies, I'm going to play Fola for you. This one is Ink by Fola. Enjoy this one. When I come back, I'm going to open the phone line. Of course, you can as well send messages at WhatsApp on 0916257114. Maybe you do not, you know, you don't want to speak out. You don't want voice. You just want to be anonymous. You just want to be, you get me? But then you have the same details. You got to give us details of who you are, because it's very important because of the safety of those who are going to engaging the show and our audiences out there. And as well, anything, make sure if you're meeting somebody, I say that's usually at the end of the program, but I'm going to be saying this beforehand today, that you make sure to do things. Tell somebody about where you or who you're meeting, get some details or information about the person you're meeting or you're connecting with, and to meet in an open space, because don't go to somebody's house on the first date. Good. Eh? It's not good. This man, I've talked to you. No. You have already over and you're going to their house. How can you trust somebody just like that? I mean, right here. So make sure to get proper details about whoever you're connecting with. But right now, all the details you need to know is that it's Metro 97, the 7 FM. I am the coolest guy on radio. My name is James. I'm coming your way. It is Fine Thing by Fola. Enjoy this one. Other tunes coming back to back is going to be amazing. I'm going to play some, you know, amazing tunes. We're going to throw it back, play you, you know, the new day, the new jam, guys. All along, it's going to be a fantastic time. When I come music, we get right into business. Right now, this is Fola, Fine Thing. Enjoy it. Touch the dial. Metro 97, the 7 FM.

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Welcome back, Metro 97.7 FM. That was Slick by Victor. Great tune coming your way right now. Welcome back. It is still Metro 97.7 FM. Right now, this is Cruise Connect. My name is James. I'm the coolest guy on radio. Talking about keeping it cool here. Great tune coming your way. That one, a big, big sound from Victoria. I feel like there's a lot of great tune coming out of Africa these days and Nigeria. It's a great body of work. The album, that one's off the album, Star Life. Yeah. That's the album. A lot of songs on there. I'm going to be playing a couple of ones as well for you guys off the album. It is Cruise Connect right here. Like I said before the music break, call in, tell us about yourself. It's basically where you get to connect, try to find that somebody who's going to be alive worth a while. I mean, love is a beautiful thing, and find the right person overall. I know sometimes it could be

0: Hello, good evening.
1: Hello, good evening.
0: Hi, good evening, good evening. What's your name and where are you calling from?
1: I'm Christopher.
0: Oh, I guess you're calling for the what? The tongue twisters or the flowing five?
1: Yes.
0: Ah, no, I said it. It's not holding today. Alright. Alright, it is Cruise Connect, where we come to connect. You call in. It is a segment where you call in, tell us about yourself, try to find somebody who's going to be, you know, your partner, a friend, or somebody who you just overall would love to get to know more about. And who knows, it could lead to something amazing and maybe marriage. I'm looking forward to the first one. So for those who would want to call in, I said this earlier and I'd love to repeat myself and put it out there that if you're calling in for Floyd in five or tongue twisters, that's what it used to be. It's unfortunately not running anymore. So right now this is Cruise Connect, what we're running right now. So if you're trying to connect, that's where you can call in on the show for now. And I've given you the number 0700-7000-977 is the number to call. And if you'd like to send us a text message, it should be on 0916257-1214. Okay, to be a part of this one, for guys, you have to be 25 and above. And for ladies, the age of consent, 18 and above. So that's when you can call in and try to get connected. And with that being said, we'll go back to the music in about a minute, but not without saying what is happening in the football world. Now, Manchester City has been, you know, has been more on the news lately because of a financial charge breach that has been lingering. Now, we've been hearing this way back that, you know, there's this financial charge that has been allegation against Manchester City, which is a football club in the English Premier League in England. So, yeah, so they have been found guilty as at yesterday. They've been found guilty of those charges, breaching financial rules in football, which comes with a very heavy punishment, right? Which comes with a very heavy punishment. Now, so fan bases from all the rivals have been like, oh, strip them of their titles. Give us our titles. Oh, man. Some people saying deduct points from them. Some people say, you know, relegate them back to the championship and all of that. And we are keeping eyes on that one and to know how of what the result would eventually be. Now, City have started the Premier League strongly, winning their first, you know, four league matches and sitting joint top with Arsenal on 12 points. Their recent results include Man United and Man City. They defeated Man United a goal to nil, and Man City Norwich, that was in the championship as well, they won that one. Now, the charges right now, and I'm seeing and I'm hearing that more charges will come up. I'm saying that they are going to be putting out more charges as regard Man City, because they said they've breached a couple other rules, and allegedly. So we are waiting for more information on that one. Fine, for me personally, it kind of like hurts. I mean, if you cheat, you should be punished for cheating across all. Perhaps it could be in relationships, it could be in life generally, or your place of work. If you cheat, you should be punished for cheating. So that's one thing that I know. So Manchester City, if let's see what it becomes. Let's see what it becomes. So on the 29th of September this year, the Premier League announced that an independent commission had found City guilty of all the charges relating to serious financial rule breaches over the 9-season period. So this has happened over, this has spanned over a series of seasons since 2009-2010 season, all the way until 2017-2018 season, which is, you know, and they found them guilty of the majority of investigation cooperation charges. Now, the commission found that City used agreements described as sham contracts.

So what that means is, you know, they basically took money from other businesses and put it into the football business. Now, usually for football, you can only spend the money or finances that were generated as a process of running the club. So you cannot take money from other investments. Just that is just to make the field a level playing ground. So there's going to be like a balance. So you don't just take money from anywhere. You know, some of those places they can accumulate finances from is from the sales of jersey, ticket sales, tour, and other people who comes to visit, and the other things that they do on there. But then Manchester City, allegedly, which is what the financial, one of the charges is about, is that they said they found out that Manchester City had taken or invested money that they got from other businesses into the football business. So that's totally wrong. That's cheating across all levels, because you have other people who do not have as much financial power as you, and then also you're taking money from other businesses and then infusing it into the running the club. And I'm hearing something reaching the amount of £900 million. So that's a huge amount of money, you know. And over time, and over a couple of years, Manchester City built their team and have come into limelight, you know, buying star players, you know, big name players like the likes of Erling Haaland, who is arguably one of the top strikers in the world currently. So all of that is happening right now, and as the news progresses, I'll come on here and give you more and more on that one. Remember, it is still Chris Connect right here on Metro 97.7 FM. If you've just tuned in right now, my name is James Manager, and I'm the coolest guy on radio. We're having a great time on radio, playing good songs, amazing tunes coming your way, more and more tunes is going to come your way on here on Metro 97.7 FM. I'm going to cut across a couple of, you know, music genres, from Afrobeat to Afropop to, you know, R&B. Yeah, I know a couple of people, and a lot of people actually want to hear the R&B. I'm also going to get music, songs from the genre Afro House and the Afro space, basically. So I'm going to be touching on this one. This is an Afro House song. This is by CK and Ira Star. It's a great tune. This combination, I mean, CK tapping Ira Star for this jam is one of the greatest things that has happened to music in a long time. So, all right, Come Closer is the title of this one by CK, and it features Ira Star on this one. Enjoy the song. Do not touch the beat. Remember, this is Metro 97.7 FM. Coming your way right now, Come Close.

Oh wow, what a tune that was. I told you it's gonna be amazing. You're gonna love the sound. Welcome back. It is to Metro 97.7 FM. That tune is Come Close by CK and Iristar. I mean, CK absolutely, you know, gives it to us all the time. I mean, it's just some artists that, you know, that when you hear the sound, it's always amazing. They come up with something great. I mean, I've had the opportunity to, you know, have an encounter with him in a positive way, because I was able to, you know, experience him do a performance a couple of years down the line. And CK was, you know, he didn't have all the hairstyle and the fame and all of that. He was very serious about his business. I'm not sure if he's going to remember, but it shouldn't worry. I've got evidence, because my friend was the DJ who played the song at the time. So if he ever can recollect, I think it was a fashion show at the time, a fashion exhibition or something. I think it was called Fashion Cookout. Can't remember. A couple of years down the line. All right, welcome back. It is, 33 minutes past the hour right here. And remember, guys, at 9 p.m., it's going to be time for me to bring you the newsbeat at 9. All right, this is Metro FM, the coolest radio station in Lagos. Yeah, this is what radio should sound like. And this is what we are giving to you. We're the hottest radio in the city of Lagos. Let's get it. So wherever you are right now, perhaps just talking traffic, you know, keep it locked on the dial. We've got a lot of great tunes coming your way. This is Cruise Connect, in case you're wondering as well, where souls come to align. You could basically find somebody who's going to connect with you and make your life, you know, worth a while. So that's what we're doing on here. And speaking about the things that are trending online and on social media, I got to talk about entertainment, because entertainment is what basically runs the country, because, you know, there's a lot of craziness going on in the world. But one way you can keep sane and sanity in your mind and in your head is when you pay attention to good music and, you know, great things, people breaking records all around and all over Nigeria. The film industry, the music industry, these guys are doing absolutely great. And speaking about breaking records, there's a record that's just been, you know, broken in Nigeria. And if you're a fan of movies, you go to theaters, you like to see movies, you go to cinemas, this one you probably want to hear because you're going to like it. All right, Nollywood breaks Guinness World Record as 51,000 people watch black market movie screening in Lagos. Now, this one happened at the Tafaba Lewa Square in Lagos, where 51 people gathered to see a movie titled Black Market. That's movie. Now, it went so viral, and I'm wondering how I didn't get to know that this music was premiering or something, or it was showing, because if all these people in Lagos could, trust me, there were so many people there, and the people were a lot, because I was on the island at the time, and I was able to experience the fireworks after they had broken the record. And, you know, big up them. I mean, in a time like this where, you could say it's not easy, and it's not easy to achieve things like this. I mean, sometimes people try to downplay the efforts and the sweat that is put into things like this. I mean, bringing 51,000 people together is no jokes. It's no jokes. Regardless of, you know, how much work you think, you do not even have a clue. And I just want to say big up to everybody who did this. It is a win for us as a people. Want us to always recognize and channel our energy towards appreciating the things that we achieve as a people and as a nation. And this is one of those feats. And big up everybody involved in this. So tens of thousands of Nigerians gathered at Tafaba Lewa Square to watch one Nollywood film turning its premiere into a Guinness World Record. Now, the title of the movie is Black Market, and the movie is great. Go see the movie. I don't want to spoil it for you, because I already know the storyline, so it's not nice to do that. So I know a lot of people still want to see it, and I think it's going to be showing in the cinemas. I think there's a date out for that already. I'm going to check that one and, you know, give you a heads up on when it's going to start showing at in the cinemas across the country. So the screening took place on Saturday, September 26th, as the filmmakers attempted to break the Guinness World Record for the largest audience at a film screening in a single location, and they did it. They absolutely did it. So big up everybody involved in that one. And yeah, let's keep on doing great things and keep achieving
great things and bigger things. And speaking about doing great things, we're having a great time right here on Metro 97.7 FM, because the conversation is amazing and the music is just, you know, sterilizing the mood a little bit. I can't wait to take your calls. 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So we gotta go back to the music, because the music make the words go round. That's what it does. Music just heals your soul, your body, your mind, your spirit. But if I'm bothered or I'm burdened with anything, I just look for the right sound. And once I play the right tune, I'm back to normal. Regardless of maybe you break my heart, all you heartbreakers out there, even if you break my heart, I have the right song, so I'm gone past that. All right, so we're gonna go back to the music, touch on the music, and when we come back, we're gonna open, you know, our WhatsApp and take messages for our WhatsApp. Remember, this is Cruise Connect right here on Metro 97.7 FM. You're hearing the voice of the coolest guy on radio. My name is James, a manager right here. This is by Charlie Jer. This one is titled "The Sun Is Gone." I know the sun is gone. It's cold, so yeah, the sun is gone. Actually, it's gone. Right on Metro 97.7 FM. Do not touch the dial. Sun is gone. Charlie Jer. I'll be right back. I'll be on the other side of the music. Keep it locked.

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2: You will struggle to graduate from the university after the long ASUU strike. And the next thing, you are in the street looking for a job for months, sometimes years.
3: I'm sorry, but there's no vacancy here.
2: You will think that 2 million naira will solve your financial problems until you make 2 million naira. And then, boom.
4: 2 million gone? Just like that? Just household items and loans? 2 million!
2: You think traveling abroad will solve your financial problems until you start living abroad?
5: Nah, you haven't sent money for this month, though. What's happening now?
4: Mama, I'm exhausted. The tax, the bill I'm paying here is too much. I can't even save. I can't even rest. I've been working. Mama, just please, just bear with me.
5: Hey, whoa. But you have to try your best and send the money. We need the money. You know how it is in the country. We need the money. Biko, try your best and send the money. You hear? Thank you, my son.
2: When you're single, you think marriage will remove loneliness, and then you get married.
4: I can't take this anymore from you. You keep coming late from work. I can't take this from you.
6: What are you saying? You must be stupid.
4: No, you
6: must be stupid.
4: You are crazy.
6: You are crazy.
4: I am the man of the house.
6: Tell me, what are you doing?
4: I am the man of the house.
6: What role are you
4: doing? I cannot take this.
6: You are the man.
4: I cannot.
2: The future and plans can be ridiculous sometimes. They seem to be final solutions to life struggles, but can be mere junctions in the long, complex journey of life and career. So don't forget that life is a constant struggle. No matter the money, no matter the visa, no matter the fame or location, everyone is battling one pain or the other, and they do that at different times. So don't stop the struggle. Don't get discouraged. Don't. Keep moving. Keep praying. Keep hope alive.
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wow. What a tune. What a tune. What a vibe. What a song. What a sound. Whatever you want it to be, that was a fantastic tune. Welcome back, Metro 97.7 FM, in case you've just tuned in. My name's Manager, and I'm the coolest guy on radio. And we are Metro. We keep it locked. We just give you great tunes, great vibes, and good. I told you, this is how radio should sound. Great tunes, great vibe, conversations. And that was Gone Girl by Obongjaya and Saz. In case you want to go listen to that one again, I told you I'm gonna give you great tunes, great music coming your way. All right, it is still Chris Connect right here on your favorite dial on radio, Metro 97.7 FM. The news beat at 9 coming up. Make sure to keep it locked so you can stay updated on everything that is happening across the world. And speaking about everything that's happening, I mean, I think this is a breaking news up here, because I'm gonna be breaking this one to you guys, because Cristiano Ronaldo, multiple Ballon d'Or winner, has just put out a statement regarding his exit Portuguese camp. As you all know, in case you're not aware, it's a thing where Ronaldo was benched in the last game, and I just knew that there was something up. I mean, if you follow football a lot, you know that it's not a normal thing to bench, you know, the world star, superstar, Cristiano Ronaldo. And he has put out a statement about, and I'm going to try to read it out to you guys. Let me just quickly confirm that this is his actual page, because I don't want, it is about 114 million followers on X. Okay, so it's just Cristiano Ronaldo has just put out a statement, and I quote, after national team coaches press conference and following a conversation with president of the Portuguese Football Federation, I made the decision to leave the national team camp. Now he goes, hey, in due time, I will tell the truth to all Portuguese people about the reasons that motivated departure from the national team, to which I have dedicated myself. Now is the time to wish good luck to all and to all my teammates without exception. There's so much controversy in that one. I don't sense it, but I can sense all the controversy in there. But then we cannot wait to hear. I mean, there's always going to be, like, you know, you have Manchester City facing or going through the charges and the

financial breach that they are facing right now. And then we have Cristiano Ronaldo, who has just exited the Portuguese camp. And for me, I just want him to get to the 1,000 goals. Yep. Just do that for me and I'm fine. And I can finally rest Cristiano Ronaldo. Okay. We got to go back to the music. It is still Metro 7.7 FM. In about 8 minutes for me to bring you the news bit at 9. So we got to go back to the music. By the time it's done, it will be time for the news bit at 9. Remember, it's the locked right here on Metro 97.7 FM. Games manager say, and it's back to the music. More tunes coming your way. Great tunes. This is from Taves, and this one is titled after one of our Nollywood actresses, Uche Jombo. It's a great tune. Enjoy this one. Make sure to keep a light on here and follow it up back to back, giving you guys good songs. And it's just good because the weather is cozy. It was quite the humidity at noon was, you know, quite tough on us, but then we're getting, you know, easier and easier into the weather is just smiling upon us. So I'm gonna be playing that one for you guys, Uche Jombo, and that one's gonna follow back to back by Rose Rogue, which is a song by Georgia Smith. Okay, and that one also features Joy Orbison. Okay, keep it locked right here on Metro 7 FM. Uche Jombo by Taves coming your way right now. Enjoy the music, do not touch the dial.

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Here's Metro FM Newsbeat at 9. The federal government has declared tomorrow, October 1st, 2026, a public holiday to commemorate Nigerians' 6th independence anniversary. The Minister of Interior, Mr. Olubunmi Tunji Ojo, made the declaration on behalf of the government and congratulated Nigerians at home and abroad on the anniversary. In a statement by the Permanent Secretary of the Ministry, Dr. Magdalene Ajani, the minister called on Nigeria to uphold unity, patriotism, a peaceful coexistence and respect, stressing that the peace and stability are essential for national development. Mr. Tunji said Nigerians' diversity remains a strength and urged to work collectively towards building a stronger and more prosperous nation that future generations will be proud of. Covenant University, the University of Ibadan, and University of Lagos have jointly emerged as Nigeria's highest-ranked universities in the 2027 Times Higher Education World University Rankings. The three were placed 801 and 1,000.

2000 globally in the university rankings published on its website. Nigeria also recorded 29 ranked universities in the 2027 edition, up from 24 in the 2026 rankings. Five universities, including Osun State University, University of Maiduguri, Olabisi Onabanjo University, Kwara University, and Michael Okpara University of Agriculture, Umudike, were newly ranked. The Lagos State Trucks and Cargo Operations Committee says it has begun a sustained sanitation exercise along the state's port access corridors to tackle extortion, reduce unnecessary delays, and improve the movement of trucks into the ports. Chairman of the Lagos State, Alhaji Lukman Shitu Zangalo, said the intervention follows complaints from truckers related checks and alleged unauthorized demands along routes leading to the ports. Alhaji Shitu said the committee was intended to distinguish legitimate regulatory, security, and operational checks practices that exploit such checkpoints to collect its payments, saying that there are no legal toll on the port access roads. He noted that some authorized check-in locations established for legitimate purposes allegedly being used for extortion, stressing that its intervention is not aimed at eliminating lawful checks, which said remain necessary for regulatory security and purposes. The Federal Road Safety Corps, FRSC, has called for stronger partnership and data-driven measures to road crashes and improve safety across the country. Corps Marshal Malam Shehu Muhammad, represented by the Deputy Marshal Pauline Olaye, made the call at the 2026 Special Marshal Annual Conference. The conference themed repositioning special marshals for greater improved strategic partnership and data-driven road safety intervention focused on strengthening the role of special marshals in road management. Malam Muhammad said the changing road safety situation requires innovative and evidence-based approaches to emerging challenges. Now that's it on the Newsbeat at 9. Remember, you can watch us live on www.facebook.com/forward metro977live or radio nigeria lagos.gov.ng. You can also contact Newsroom on 080-333-13103. Food for thought. The place you need to start from is exactly where you are. The news was edited by Angela Ayamene. I am Jane. Thank you for listening. Chris Kennett comes up next.

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1: 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Yikes!

0: hard back outside by Buju Benson, formerly known as Buju, currently BNXN Benson, and that one also features Sars on there. Great tune, great body of work. I'm gonna play one other track from the EP. I actually really like that one because it's a fantastic tune. Welcome back, Metro 97.7 FM. It is a quarter past the hour right here. Metro FM, and it's a great time. Welcome back. It's Chris Connect. My name is James Manager, and I'm the coolest guy on radio. We're still keeping it locked. Great tunes, great vibes. Remember, you can call me if you want to Ted, tonight on Chris Connect. All you gotta do is tell me where you're calling from, what you do for a living. You got up. If you don't have a job, I don't know what you are doing inside. You are looking for a relationship when you don't have work. Eh? You don't have work and you're looking for a relationship. You want a person inside abject poverty. Hello, good evening.
1: Hello? That person can be
0: yes, so absolutely. Good evening. Welcome to Chris Name. Where are you calling
1: that,
0: from?
1: That person can be a California nigga.
0: Abby, oh. But you just need to have something to
1: do.
0: You just have to think it's okay to be in a relationship without having a job. Exactly. That's the thing. Some people that want to, they just, you know, let me just try my luck. Maybe this person will love me for who I am. Eh?
1: What is brother?
0: Good evening. What's your name and where are you calling from? Naide Chop.
1: Naide Chop. Naide Chop Workshop.
0: Abio. Can you give us your name? Tell us what your name is and you're calling from. Welcome to Chris Connect.
1: Yes. My name is Solomon.
0: Solomon. Ah, and he's a strong man. Oh. These people, they are strong people. That's my name. Oh. Big name, Solomon. Good to have you on the show, Solomon.
1: Good evening.
0: Good evening. Tell us about yourself. Where are you calling from?
1: Ikorodu.
0: Okay. All right. How old are you? And what do you do for a living?
1: I'm 50 years old.
0: 50. 50 is a great number. Good number. All right. Tell us what you do for a living, your genotype, your blood group, and you know, go ahead and tell us the type of lady you want to get connected with and you're hoping to find tonight.
1: It's just
0: okay.
1: The genotype and probably is a positive.
0: Your genotype, you can catch that.
1: AMA.
0: Okay, AA in your blood.
1: A positive.
0: Absolutely cool. Got that.
1: No, I'm fun to be with.
0: You're fun to be with. Is that what you said?
1: Lovely. And kind.
0: Are you sure if we ask your exes, they'll give the same description of you?
1: Don't go there. None of my ex spoke of
0: that. And they want to get back to you. You must be special. What you give us, for all the men out there that do not know what you do,

0: can you give us a little bit of hint on what to do so our exit?
1: You know, you make mention of something that how can you keep a relationship when you are not working, when you are going to go into a relationship?
0: How do you want to manage
1: life relationship? Is all about different things.
0: Of course.
1: You have that game.
0: Okay.
1: Mm-hmm.
0: Absolutely. So, it should be both ways, though. It should be both ways.
1: No, you have to be both ways.
0: Yeah.
1: You have to be both ways. Please, let's say 70, 30, 60, 40.
0: Okay.
1: You know, when you come to a responsibility, they will tell you, when you are the head.
0: Yes, so. Nigeria, they didn't do the head, though.
1: But when you come to sharing something, they will tell you, women first.
0: Wait, ladies first. When it comes to responsibility, you have to open the door for
1: yes.
0: But when it comes to the other enjoyment, it is ladies first, Abby.
1: Yeah.
0: All right, go ahead and tell us what type of way to get connected with.
1: I think they say the age of 30 to 46.
0: 30 to 46, okay.
1: She must know.
0: Okay.
1: Determined.
0: Okay.
1: And ready to settle down.
0: And ready to settle
1: and
0: down.
1: She must have something green.
0: Absolutely.
1: No matter,
0: is that not what we've been since we started this conversation? That's what we've been stressing.
1: We
0: have to give now. If it is your house, at least you should give.
1: Leave me,
0: don't put me for talk. Okay. You don't mind if she is what tribe do you hope to find? Or religion?
1: For me, it does not
0: matter. Okay.
1: Or religion, I don't see that.
0: How about complexion? How about skin complexion?
1: Skin complexion.
0: Caramel, chocolate, chocolate, caramel, oui.
1: Skin complexion has been put into problem.
0: Which one? Hey, tell us. Which skin complexion? This man, you don't want that money, eh? You have to spend that money.

0: 35 65 65 15 15 15 15 15 15 15 15 15 15 15 15 15 15 15 15 15 15 15 15 15 15 15 15 15 15 15 15 15 15 15 15 15 15 15 15 15 15 15 15 15 15 15 15 15 15 15 15 15 15 15 15 15 15 15 15 15 15 15 15 15 15 15 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15 15 15 15 15 15 15 15 15 15 15 15 15 15 15 15 15 15 15 15 15 15 15 15 15 15 15 15 15 15 15 15 15 15 15 15 15 15 15 15 15 15 15 15 15 15 15 15 15 15 15 15 15 15 15 15 your number.
1: I just want to
0: be sure that we got your number right. So that's 08035651575.
1: Yeah.
0: Okay, absolutely. Thank you for calling in, Mr. Solomon. Absolutely. It's a pleasure. Keep listening, okay? I won't put me for trouble tonight. Okay, it is still Chris Connect right here on Metro 97.7 FM. The number to call to be a part of this one, 0700 70977. And perhaps you do not want to call because you have a golden voice, and perhaps maybe you're a superstar, you just want to get connected. You could send us a message on our WhatsApp on 0916257 1214. Hello, good evening.
2: Good evening.
0: Hi. I'm very well, thank you. Welcome to Cruise Connect. What's your name and where are you calling from?
2: I'm calling you from Lagos.
0: Okay, what part of Lagos?
2: Alimosho area.
0: Okay.
2: Towards Ekbeda.
0: I have a friend that lives around that area, that stays around that place. It's a cool place.
2: Maybe this is friend Bernard.
0: Oh, this is the okay. Yeah, of course. Yeah, my friend Bernard. Good to have you on the show. That's your name.
2: I'm very well.
0: Glad to have you on the show.
2: Yeah, I want to get connected.
0: Okay. Tell us about yourself.
2: Yeah, no, you've been my friend. I need
0: to put it. It's not that one who did my hand like that. Now, how you take sell yourself, you understand? Now, you go give them all the up and down about yourself. We go sweet them. They go say, this man is a sweet man. Oh, yeah, they rush you. Now, them, they rush us. You understand? It depends on how you sell yourself. So, yeah, tell us about yourself now. Are you there?
2: Okay, so. Yeah. My data type is AA.
0: Okay.
2: Blood group is O positive.
0: Okay. How old are you? Yeah. How old are you?
2: 43.
0: Okay, cute, good.
2: 43.
0: Okay. So what age bracket are you looking to get connected with for the lady?
2: Yeah, I want a young lady.
0: Okay.
2: Not a minor.
0: Oh, of course, obviously, you can't know. Can't have a minor issue.
2: 36 to 45.
0: I said 26 to 45.
2: Yeah, okay. Well, I don't mind a bit more.
0: Okay, how about religion? Christian, Muslim? You don't mind?
2: No problem. I don't mind.
0: Okay, how about, what's it called? The location, do you want her to be in Lagos or she could contact you from anywhere? Because we have people listening from...
2: Location is better. I prefer mainland.
0: You prefer mainland? She has to come from the mainland. She has to be on the mainland.
2: Mainland, right? Island.
0: Okay. You don't mind if she's...
2: At the Gondo. No problem. She's at the Yanoba, no problem. My brother.
0: Okay, Igondo, Ekbeda, Yanoba. Those axes.
2: Yeah.
0: Oh, cool. All right. You don't mind if she's a single mom, if she's had any kids before?
2: No, I said a single mom, no problem.
0: A single mom of how many kids? With how many kids?
2: Just one is okay. Let me say two. No problem.
0: All right.
2: She has never been married before, no problem.
0: Oh, she's never been married before. Okay. Single mom, two.
2: Yeah.
0: All right, great.
2: So, can I call my number?
0: Absolutely. Please do.
2: If you can call me on 0080.
0: 08068 38 38 49 49 10 18 right. I got you. Sorry about that. I got you. So that's 08068 38 4910.
2: 080.
0: Okay.
2: 68 38 38 49 49 10 10.
0: All right, I got you, Mr. Bernard. Thank you for calling on the show.

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We gotta head over to the WhatsApp to take more messages, but just before that, I'd like to put it out there that if you are getting connected with anybody, please, we've had reports on the show about people faking their identity, so please do proper check, background check before you meet anybody or you start engaging anybody. You know, there's a lot going on in the world right now, and we don't want, the platform is for getting connected with the right people, right? With people who are of good intentions, not the wrong people. Will never be unfortunate, okay? So please make sure you do your security check with anybody that you are getting connected with on the show tonight. It is still Chris Connect right here, and we have arrived on our WhatsApp. All right, we've arrived at a WhatsApp. We've got a couple of messages on here already. We're just going to take this one first. This one says, Cruise Connect, hello. Hello to you as well. Says, my name, I am Emmy from Okoko area of Iyanoba. I am 36 years of age. I work as an inventory manager with a company in Maryland. My genotype is AS. I'm fair in complexion. I am 5'6" tall in height. I love watching movies and doing exercises. I am responsible, friendly, and God-fearing. I would love to meet a lady between the age of 24 to 30. She must be working and caring, with genotype AA from any tribe, right? A down-to-earth lady. So if you like what you've heard from Emmy, excuse me, the number to connect with Emmy on is 08063149167.

0: Right, welcome back. It is still Metro 97.7 FM. Half past the hour right here. The time is 30 minutes past 9. In about 30 minutes, it's the time for me to join the network so we can bring you to join the network so we can bring you the network news. That will be at 10, okay? But right now, this is Chris Connect and we are getting connected. Talking about getting connected, there's more messages popping up on our WhatsApp. We're going to head back to our WhatsApp, but just before that, I saw a clip on the internet where if you are a fan of Spider-Man, and I think this one's gonna make you excited. So in a week where we've had the controversies running up and down in the air, in social media, in our space, in Afrobeat space, and I said that because Techno was on a podcast, and was it a podcast or an interview where he was talking about his music and what had influenced his music. A lot of people, and me as well, because I used to think that it was the song, because of the song that went viral, one of his viral hit songs, Rara. So a lot of people felt like Techno got his inspiration from the great Fela Kuti, the legend himself. But Techno has since says Fela Kuti was never his musical king, and names a high life legend Oliver de Kock as his biggest influence growing up. That was the conversation that was going around an Afrobeat, and a lot of people were like, oh my god, we thought, yeah. But he didn't say, but what he went on to say, Techno says Fela Kuti was never his musical king, and that he did not grow up listening to Afrobeat pioneer. The singer names a high life legend Oliver de Kock as the artist he considers his king. And he also goes on to say, only his song Rara sounds like Fela's Afrobeat, while hits such as Pana and Duro came from different musical background. So that was the conversation, Techno clearing the air on that. But then, something just pop up, which just made it great. And it just seemed like the algorithm was matching from here to the United States of America, and from the music industry to the movie industry, to the film industry. Because Andrew Garfield, in case you do not know who Andrew Garfield is one of the cast that, has starred as the Spider-Man, the protagonist that just played the role of Spider-Man, basically, Andrew Garfield, has come out to say that Fela Kuti's music influenced how he moved in the Spider-Man suit and helped shape his performance as Peter Parker. So it's great. I mean, from one level of, asking, Fela is that's why he's a legend. And when you're not even in the world, but then your legacy and the things you've done before time, that's success. And that's immense as well. So, a great one. Andrew Garfield saying, he got inspiration on how to move. And if you actually really look at Peter Parker in his movies, the ones that Andrew Garfield actually starred in, you see some of the movements, and Fela used to do this dance move and this, this groove to his sound, his Afrobeat sound, and it's just great. This is a big win for Afrobeat, a big win for Africa, and a big win for the Fela dynasty. So it keeps on going on and on. So whatever you do, make sure you do it right, because that's what's going to speak for you long after you are gone. All right. It is still Metro 97.7 FM. It is still Cruise Connect on here. In case you're wondering where you are or the voice you're hearing, my name is James Manager, and I'm the coolest guy on radio. I try to be the coolest guy on radio. I try. It's not easy, but I try to be. Let's go back to the phone lines. Okay. Hello. Good evening. Hello. Hello.
1: Hello.
0: Hi. Good evening. Okay. Are you there? Can you hear me?
1: Yeah, I can hear you.
0: Okay, great. Awesome. Welcome to Cruise Connect. What is your name and where are you calling from?
1: Yeah, I'm calling from Lagos State, yeah.
0: I'm sorry, I can barely hear you. Keep breaking.
1: Okay.
0: Oh. I'm sorry. Okwafo. Ukwafo.
1: Yes.
0: Oh, what is your name? What is your name, though?
1: Benga.
0: Sorry?
1: Benga.
0: Benga from Ukwafo. Benga, I'm struggling to hear you. You are stressing you. It is stressing you. Eh? Are you not going to adjust or readjust to somewhere where the network is okay, where you can get better service? Are you there?
1: Can you hear me?
0: Yeah, I can now. All right, so Benga from Okafor.
1: Yeah, Benga from Okafor.
0: Okay, is it Okafor or Okafor or Okafor?
1: Along Badagry side. Oh,
0: wait, yeah, I want to know the right pronunciation for that. Is it Okafor or Okafor?
1: Okafor.
0: Is there a place like Okafor?
1: Yes, there was out there. Michael side.
0: Oh, okay. Great to have you on the show tonight. All right. Where are you from?
1: Yeah,
0: what's your name?
1: I want to get connected from your show.
0: Okay. Where are you from?
1: Yeah. Ondo, 52 years of age.
0: Okay. 52. What do you do for a living?
1: Civil servant.
0: Okay, you're a civil servant. Great. Thank you for your service. All right, so, tell us about the type of lady you'd like to get connected with. Oh, of course.
1: I actually need a Yoruba lady.
0: Okay, Yoruba lady.
1: Or any other lady from any tribe.
0: Okay.
1: Aside from the north.
0: Okay.
1: Who is just single.
0: Okay. What's the age bracket? What's the age range for you?
1: I just want somebody from 30 years to 48.
0: From 30 to 48?
1: Yeah.
0: Okay, good. What's your genotype and your blood group? You've not given us that one.
1: Genotype is a blood group is O plus.
0: Okay, O positive. All right, cool. How about complexion? The location of the lady?
1: My complexion is fine.
0: Okay, religion and all of that.
1: Say what?
0: Religion. How about religion? You don't mind the religion?
1: Oh, Christian is fine.
0: Christian.
1: Muslim.
0: Okay. Christian or Muslim? Okay.
1: Yeah.
0: Okay. And that being said, you don't mind. Tell us about how you wanted to be. You wanted to be a working class lady. You wanted to be a God fearing lady. You're not telling. You don't know the type of lady that you want. You have to talk about
1: it. No, I said I don't want a saint.
0: Oh, you don't want a saint.
1: A student.
0: Oh, you don't want a student. Why don't you want a student? I'm curious to ask. Why don't you want
1: to? I just want them to concentrate with their studies.
0: Oh, you just want them to concentrate with your studies. Okay, that's cool. That's a good angle to look at it from. All right.
1: I want a lady that is slim.
0: You want what?
1: A slim lady.
0: A slim lady.
1: Just moderate.
0: A moderate lady. All right. Good. Okay. Yeah. All right, go ahead and give us your preferred means of contact, and hopefully you find somebody who connects with you.
1: Okay. 081 42 43 43 1 1 double 6 double 6 42 43 3 1 1
0: Double six. Two. Why you call?
1: two.
0: Yeah, I know it's how you call in the numbers, but I got you though. 0814241662. That's your number.
1: I said 662.
0: Yeah, 662. That's what I said. 0814241.
1: Yeah.
0: Okay. Thank you, Benga. Hopefully you get connected. All right. Good luck. All right, welcome. It is still Metro 97, the 7FM, and it's still calling here. We're getting connected. We got to go back to the web to take some messages. So this WhatsApp people are not going to protest or riot, okay, anytime soon. All right, this message says, hello, correct, Mr. James. Hi, Mr. Says, I am Dr. Manuel, 38 years, a medical doctor, fair, 5 feet tall, reside at Ikotun, looking for a lady between 26 to 33 for something serious. She can WhatsApp me on... Okay, so this is such a summarized message that does not have, like, We don't need type or your blood group, which is very, very essential on the show. So if you can, please put out that information. Hello, good evening. Welcome to Cruise. What's your name and where are you calling from? Are you there? Hello? All right, 0700 7000 is the number to call to be a part of. We got to touch down on the music because we got to make the mood a lot better because we still have a couple of messages to take on our WhatsApp and the messages are trooping in right now. Let's just head back to the phone lines and see. Hello? Who is this person? Who are down in that body? Because everybody has been calling us from. Please make sure you're calling us from Earth, okay? Don't go and be down jungle and come and be calling and stressing our network. All right, you want to this one 0700 7000 977 to call. Who do we have on the line? Hi, good evening. Welcome to Chris Connect. What's your name and where are you calling from? Are you there? Are you there? Hello? All right, it is still Cruise Connect on here. We've got to take messages on our WhatsApp. Okay, this one says, I don't like to take this one because this is from a female. This one's, I'm Folake, self-employed, chocolate in complexion, 45 years. I need a responsible, caring, and God-fearing man. He must be AA, civil servant or have a union hand work from 40.

36 to 52. Single or single father, only. Okay. Serious minded. If you're serious minded. Oh my God. The messages is just, you know, open. Please try to arrange your messages when you send them on here. So we are not going to have like do not scatter my head. Thank you for that. If you like to tell for like her, she says she's self-employed and she's 45 years young and she's looking to find a responsible and God-fearing man. Must be AA, must be a civil servant or in handwork. So if you're within the age bracket of 46 to 52 and you fit the description, single or single father, you can contact Folake on, you can call Folake on 070-6505-125. All right, the number again, 070-6505-125. Okay, we gotta touch the music again. Great tune coming your way. I'm gonna play this one. When I come back, it's gonna cause us to take a couple more messages and see if we can take one call and then reach and connect to bring you the network news. So locked on here, do not touch the dial. We have got you covered. It is coming your way, Glory the Second. It is a song by Tony, and this one has Friday on top of this one. Alright, featured on the song Friday. It's a great tune. Enjoy it. Don't touch the dial. Connect on here on Metro 97.7 FM. Keep it locked. More mess when I come back. So keep the messages coming in case you want to send a message to us. The number is 0916257121 of Glory by Vic Tony and Friday. Enjoy. Don't touch the dial.

Wow, glory to God. That's glory. That's glory. Welcome back. A great tune. I told you all you're going to enjoy the sound on here. 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

0: fam. Got a couple of minutes more to take more messages and, you know, take a couple of calls. And you want to call in? I think you should do that right now. 0700-7000-977 is the call to be a part of this one. Right now, this is Cruise Connect. And tune in. If you've been there, I hope the music has been great because I'm catching the vibe. I'm just in the mood to just feel great overall. And great things happening. We got messages coming up. Rather, we have more messages popping up on our WhatsApp. But just before that, we got a call on the line. We got to go to the phone.
1: Hello, good evening.
0: Hi, good evening. What's your name?
1: Fola Kemi.
0: Fola Kemi. Fola Kemi, to have you. How are you tonight?
1: I'm fine. I'm good.
0: I'm very well. Very well. Even better now that I can hear your voice.
1: Okay, sir.
0: Yeah, glad
1: I'd
0: to
1: like
0: have
1: to come in.
0: Okay, where are you calling from?
1: Yes, I'm calling from Alagba. I'm calling from Alagba.
0: Agbadu, Lagos. Oh, great, great. How is Alagba tonight?
1: Yeah, I'm Fola Kemi.
0: That's very well.
1: I'm chocolate in color.
0: I can barely hear you. I'm barely hear you. Fola Kemi.
1: I said, I'm chocolate in color.
0: Okay. How old are you, though?
1: I'm 5.
0: 45. Okay.
1: Yeah.
0: Chocolate. Okay.
1: Yeah. So I'm 7.
0: What genotype and your blood group?
1: My genotype is AS, sorry.
0: AS, okay.
1: I'm AS. So my blood group is O positive.
0: O positive. What do you believe in?
1: Yes. So
0: what do you do? Hold on. Can you hear me? Can you hear me? Fola Kemi.
1: Yes, I can.
0: Yeah, I asked, what do you believe in?
1: Okay, I'm a trader.
0: You're a trader. What do you trade?
1: Into provision business.
0: Oh, that's great, great. I like that one. Okay. All right, go ahead and tell us more about yourself.
1: Yeah, I'm chocolate.
0: Okay.
1: My genotype is AA.
0: Okay.
1: My blood group is O positive.
0: Okay.
1: So I'm 5'6" tall.
0: Okay, 5'6" tall, is that what you said? 5'6".
1: Yes.
0: Okay.
1: So I love to meet the man from age 35 to 52.
0: 36.
1: Okay, let's say 36 to 52.
0: From 36 to 52.
1: Yes, from 36.
0: From 40, did you say from 46? 44 and right?
1: It could be 45. I don't mind.
0: 45 or 46 upward, right?
1: 45 to 52.
0: Okay, 45 to 52. I know.
1: Yes. Okay. The unit was because I'm
0: here. Oh, absolutely. Okay.
1: Because if you be a civil servant or however you good hard work, then.
0: Okay.
1: Then I want to be something as very caring and God-fearing.
0: A caring and God-fearing man.
1: I don't want to play at all.
0: The player. Okay, can hear her. She's saying, Fola Kemi says she does not want a player. If you are a player, please don't call Fola Kemi because she angry. Why would a married man want to call? We'll use police to arrest them. We'll use Fola Kemi, we'll use police to arrest them because they are cheating. That's cheating. And you want to cheat on your wife?
1: Yes, they are cheaters. Why am telling them, begging them?
0: I'll be you.
1: Stay with your wife.
0: Yes, stay with your wife and take care of your family. Okay. How about if
1: it's a single father, I don't mind.
0: Okay, absolutely. I was gonna ask you that.
1: I don't mind.
0: Okay, all right, good. Can you go ahead and give us your preferred means of contact? So
1: okay.
0: Yeah.
1: My name is 0700.
0: 0700.
1: Yes.
0: Okay.
1: 65.
0: 65. 05. 13.
1: 25. Can I call that?
0: Do that.
1: 070.
0: 65.
1: 05.
0: 13.
1: 25. 25. I don't want to quit and I don't want to move you.

0: Christian.
1: Oh, okay, a Christian.
0: Yes,
1: I was going to ask you that too.
0: I want to be open.
1: All right. Good luck.
0: Yes, and the person must be very caring guy and a cool-headed.
1: Okay.
0: I'm very cool-headed.
1: Okay. I'm pretty sure. I'm pretty sure they are listening. I'm pretty sure they are listening, and they will come correct. Okay. Good luck. All right, for that, Kevin. Thanks for calling
0: on
1: the show.
0: My pleasure
1: as well. Keep listening. All right. Good night. Good night. Okay. All right, so that's Fola Kemi. If you'd like to connect with her, she sounds amazing. Absolutely amazing. Loving the voice right here. Fola Kemi, I'm already tripping up for your voice though. All right, Fola Kemi, she resides in Alagbadu. She's 45. She's a trader. She trades in provision. She is AS and her blood group is O positive. Says she's 5 inches tall. And she's looking for a caring man whose genotype has to be AA, because she is, so that's what she says, and all positive as well, preferably a civil servant who is caring, God-fearing, and who is not a player. Now, she also says if you're married, stay away,
2: married man, go and stay in your house, go stay with your family and take your children.
1: That's what she says. Okay, but then if you like, if you're single, you're single father of one, you can contact her on the number 07065325. I'm going to take that again, 07065051325. Now, it's out there one more time. I've been saying it, been stressing it. If you're me, you're connecting with anybody on the show, please make sure to, you know, do your security checkup, do your findings, do your bins, don't meet anybody in a secret place. At a hotel for us to meet because it is serene. There's pool, there's, don't go and swim in the pool and swim to glory. Please tell somebody what you're going to and make sure that you keep an information, about the person you're meeting. Make sure you meet in an open space, preferably a place that you hand picked yourself, because if they are the ones that wants to get connected, I mean, they should be able to find you to where you are. All right, we got to take more messages. It is about 5 minutes before we switch, bring you the network news right here on Natural 97, the 7FM. We could take a couple of messages on our WhatsApp, and then, yeah, with the network news. And when I come back, it's time for me to say my goodbyes. But for now, we're going to be having fun together reading this message. Taking this message. This one says, hi, I am Olamide by name from Lagos. I'm 30 years, I'm single and searching for a responsible relationship that will lead to marriage. At the age of 22 to 25, I guess that's the age looking to get connected with, she must be a working class and live in Lagos, Yoruba or Igbo. Now, Olamide, or what your name is? Let me quickly check that. Olamide, what you do for a living, right? So you didn't tell us what you do for a living. We don't know what you do. And you didn't give us your genotype. This is not enough information, so I'm not going to read out your details. Okay, so please, if you want to get connected, just try to leave enough details so, I mean, the person wants to get connected with you, they'll be able to tell that, oh, this is the type of man that I want. Another message says, good evening and well done. Thank you. Day, an engineer, 6 feet tall, genotype AA, blood O positive, 42 years, fun to be with. I love to music, hard working. I live in Lagos. Browning, I would like to meet a lady from any tribe that is working between the ages of 30 to 40 years for a relationship that can lead to a marriage very soon. So if you're interested, please call or WhatsApp me on it's important, I cannot stress it enough, right, that you indicate what you believe in, you put out there what you do for a living. So that's trying to connect with you, it's going to absolutely coming into a case, they know that they need to support, or they find a level ground where you guys can, you know, come in together and support each other. So that's why it's very vital, as well as your health, that you put your health deals on there. Okay, that is it for the message calls we can take on here. Coming up in about 3 minutes, it's the network news. We'll switch to bring you the network news. Big up everybody that's called in on the show, those that are sent, those that are try to call in. We do this every Wednesday. I'm going to be back time next week. Remember, Cruise Connect.

kicks off from 8 p.m. That's the new development. That's the new info. Kicks off from 8 p.m. So we have enough time to take a lot of your messages, you know, just get connected all the way. So until I come your way next week on Connect, it's been a pleasure. I hope you get connected. And remember, please do your findings and do your security checkup before you go out to meet or see anybody. Okay. I'll leave this one. This is a song that you are going to absorb, and it's a song by CK, and this one is titled Tay Tay. Okay. Keep a lock right here on Metro 97 to 7 FM. Coming up next, I talk news in about 2 minutes. My name is James Manager at 97 to 7 FM. 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
1: The time is 10 o'clock. 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Good evening and welcome to the news. I am Olayemi Daniel. The headlines: President Bola Tinubu's Appropriation Amendment Bill. Federal government declares public holiday. Senate minority leader advocates movement in Nigeria's development. And police recovers 28 skulls and bones in Abia State. The spotlight: Nasarawa State at 30, celebrating resilience, unity, and a journey to shared prosperity. Do remember you can follow us on Instagram and X at Radio Nigeria HQ and on Facebook at facebook.com/Radio Nigeria Network. And now the news in full. President Bola Tinubu has signed into law the Appropriation Amendment No. 4 Bill 2025, extend implementation period of the 2025 budget from September 30, 2026 to December 31, 2026. The House allowed the amendment's swift passage by both the Senate and House of Representatives on Tuesday. The extension gives ministries, departments, and agencies more time to complete ongoing capital projects. It ensures that funds already appropriate are fully put to work for Nigerians without in critical programs. The President commended the leadership and members of the National Assembly for their prompt consideration of the bill, a further sign of the cooperation between the executives and the legislature and the service of the nation. The federal government has declared Thursday, October 1, 2026, a public holiday to commemorate Nigeria's 66th independence anniversary. The Minister of Interior, Mr. Olubunmi Tunjiojo, made the declaration on behalf of the federal government and congratulated Nigerians at home and abroad on the anniversary. A statement by the Permanent Secretary of the Ministry, Dr. Magdalene Ajani, the minister called on Nigerians to uphold unity, patriotism, peaceful coexistence and mutual respect, stressing that peace and stability are vital for national development. Mr. Tunjiojo said Nigeria's dynamic remains for strength and urged citizens to work collectively towards building a stronger and more prosperous nation that future generations will be proud of. He also assured Nigerians of federal government's commitment to strengthening national security, improving public safety, and creating an environment where citizens could live and pursue their legitimate aspirations with confidence. The senator representing Federal Capital Territory, Hajia Ireti Kingibe, has expressed gratitude to God for keeping Nigeria together as a united nation in the last 6 years. In a statement by her senior special assistant on media, Mr. Kele, the FCT senator,

0: the nation's checkered history and congratulated the people of Nigeria for standing together against all odds, while stressing that October 1st symbolizes liberty, self-reliance. Senator Ireti Kingibe urged Nigerians to reflectively on the state of their democracy, emphasizing that independence was meaningless without freedom of the people to choose their leaders. The legislator appealed to the Independent National Electronic and Security Agencies to be impartial in the 2027 election.
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4: If problems here, Nigeria is not an exception.
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0: Thanks for staying with us. The minority leader of the Senate, Senator Abba Moro, has called for equal rights and greater opportunities for women to contribute to the development of Nigeria. Senator Moro made the call in Abuja at the launch of a book, Equity of Equality, a centenary appraisal of the participation of women in the development of Nigeria. Senator Abba Moro, represented by senior legislative aide, Mr. John Anejo, described the role of women in every democratic government as crucial to shaping the democratic journey, and stressed the need for women to be given adequate opportunities to be meaningfully in governance and national development.
6: For generations, Nigerian women have made invaluable contributions to our families, communities, and national life. Yet, questions for equitable access to opportunities, resources, education, security, especially in decision-making, remain deserving of thoughtful and sustained national attention.
0: The book reviewer, director and head of accreditation department, National Universities Commission, NU, Mrs. Ihenna Obidigbo, described the publication as a textbook that chronicles the contributions of Nigerian women from the colonial period through independence to the present democratic era. Mrs. Obidigbo said the book highlights some of the challenges confronting women in Nigeria and examines ways of giving them a stronger voice in the affairs of the nation. The author of the book, Professor Mary Agbo, said she was inspired to the book for women to be given women a voice and draw attention to the long history of marginalization in Nigeria. Professor Agbo said the book was intended to stimulate discussions on women's participation in national development and encourage greater recognition of their contributions to society.
7: The book, because we have seen that disparity in the society. Women have been fighting equity. So I say, the equality we are fighting for will take us nowhere. There is only one woman that is coming out for it. What if we have equity? Starting from the grassroots leads us to capability.
0: The book was attended by students from selected secondary schools and women groups within the federal territory, Abuja. The federal government says the introduction of the Enterprise Content Management ECM system has strengthened transparency and access to information in the housing sector. The Minister of Housing and Urban Development, Mr. Yusuf Atta, stated this in Abuja during to mark 1 year of the ministry's digital transformation through the Enterprise Content Management system and the go-live of the performance system. He said the system was contributing to the vision of a modern, responsive ministry by reducing dependence on physical documents and supporting faster workflows. Ms. Data thanked President Tinubu's administration for the initiative and urged staff of the ministry to ensure the performance management system become an integral part of their daily operations.

the Permanent Secretary, Career Management Office, Office of Head of the Civil Service of the Federation, Dr. Anjuma Kalaba, appreciated the Minister of Housing and Urban Development for the gains recorded through the

0: adoption of the Enterprise Content Management System. The permanent federal minister of housing and urban development, Dr. Shoaib Belhouri, said the adoption of the system has resulted in significant savings in the procurement of stationery. The event also featured the present of awards to the Minister of Housing and other stakeholders in recognition of contributions to the implementation of the initiative. And now to security matters. The Armed Forces of Niger says it has neutralized 554 terrorists and criminals, arrested 1,333 and 1,736 kidnapped civilians across the third quarter of 2026. The Director of Defense Media Operations, Major General Michael Onoja, disclosed this in Abuja and that 333 insurgents surrendered during the period. He said troops also recovered 244 arms and 8,160 rounds of ammunition and dismantled 104 illegal refining sites.
1: Throughout the third quarter, especially September this year, the Armed Forces of Nigeria sustained kinetic operations across all theaters nationwide. We made substantial and far-reaching progress in the ongoing campaigns against terrorism, banditry, kidnapping, oil theft, and secessionist agitation.
0: Major General Onoja said the military recovered more than 1.6 million liters of stolen petroleum products during the quarter as troops sustained operations against terrorism, banditry, kidnapping, oil theft and other security threats across the country. In September alone, he said the armed forces neutralized 52 terrorists and criminals, arrested 350 and rescued 655 kidnapped civilians. He explained that 75 insurgents surrendered, while 52 arms and 2,335 rounds of ammunition were recovered.
1: The Chief of Defense Staff equally commends the sustained relation between the Armed Forces of Nigeria and other security agencies, including our security groups, noting that their combined efforts continue to strengthen the nation's collective security architecture.
0: The Defense Media Operations Director said troops also dismantled illegal refining sites and recovered more than 304,822 liters of stolen petroleum products in the month. The Minister of Development, Comrade Ayodele Olawande, says the youth democracy geography of the country is embedded with ideas, strength and interests that can enhance the rapid development of the nation if provided with opportunities. He stated this after the ministry's 2026 Minister Conference with the theme, Consolidating Youth Development Priorities, Delivering Results, Strengthening Partnerships and Expanding Impact in Abuja. Parisa Samuel now reports. I'm afraid we'll bring you that report subsequently. Still on youth, the federal government has launched the National Youth Data Bank, a central platform designed to provide reliable information on Nigerian youth and connect them with employment, skills training, business support, or opportunities. The Minister of Youth Development, Comrade Ayodele Olawan, who unveiled the initiative in Abuja, said accurate data on the youth population is essential for effective planning and to ensure that government programs reach those who need them most. Comrade Olawande said information on Nigerian youth was scattered across different institutions and programs, making it difficult for the government to get a clear picture of those employment status, businesses, locations and talents. The technical advisor to the project and chief executive officer spoke managed across different institutions and programs, making it difficult for the government to get a clear picture of their skills, employment status, businesses, locations, and challenges. Advisor to the project and chief executive officer of the Pugma Nigeria, Mr. Oluyinka Akerele, said enumerators had been across the country to register youth in both formal and informal sectors. Mr. Akerele said stakeholders in all 774 materials had been engaged to facilitate the registration exercise, urging youth to participate so they could be identified and connected to relevant opportunities.
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0: And now back to our story earlier, the Minister of Youth, Comrade Ayodele Olawande, says the youth demography of the country is with ideas, strength and innovations that can enhance the rapid development of the nation if provided with opportunities. He stated this ministry's 2026 ministerial conference with the theme, Consolidating Youth Development Priorities, Delivering Results, Strengthening Relationships and Expanded Impact in Abuja. Correspondent Parisa Samuel now reports.
1: The conference organized by the Ministry of Youth Development for stakeholders and staff of the ministry was aimed at reviewing and assessing ways to improve service delivery to the youth in the country. The Minister of Youth Development, Comrade Ayodele Olawande, making a difference in the lives of young people requires the support of all DAs in impacting and empowering them for a better society.
2: We need to come down together and talk to ourselves what needs to change, because the most important is that this ministry is in charge of the largest population of the young people.
1: Representative of the International Organization for Migration, IOM, Aisha Dahiru, and the National Drug Law Enforcement Agency, NDLEA, Alhaji Abubakar Garba, stressed the need for stakeholders to develop a template that will spur youths into meaningful ventures. Director General of the National Youth Service Corps, NYSC, Brigadier General Olakunle Nafiu, noted that the scheme has provided necessary aid to fresh graduates in entrepreneurship and skills development through EID programs during camp and post-camp training.
3: All the agencies is ensuring that youths are well equipped with the requisite skills and knowledge that will help them to be gainfully productive to our society.
1: The Speaker of the Nigerian Youth Parliament, Malam Alkari, said they will continue to partner with the ministry to encourage youth participation in the governance process. In Abuja, Parisa Sami, Radio Nigeria.
0: The Abia State Police Command has recovered 28 skulls and bones suspect those of kidnapped victims in Isuochi, Uminochi, local government area of the state. The discovery was made following a raid by operatives of the command comprising several tactical teams and officers from the Isuochi Divisional Police Station on some suspected old camps located in the forest at Umwako and in both in Isuochi. A statement by the command's spokesperson, Monchinaka, says investigation is ongoing while the area is being monitored with a view of apprehending suspects that fled when the local teams arrived. According to the statement, the Commissioner of Police, Wilfred Afolabi, reiterates the commitment of the command to deny criminals of many hiding places while urging residents to report such concerns to the nearest police station. And as part of efforts to combat climate change and provide livelihood support to displaced communities, the International Organization for Migration, IOM, has trained 104 women across Damu's and Safana local government areas of Katsina State on charcoal briquette making and provided them with raw materials and production tools. Support was provided under the Conflict Prevention, Crisis Response and Resilience Program, which has been implemented across 11 local government areas, Katsina and Zamfara States. Correspondent Ismail Adam completes the report.
4: Interventions under the climate change resilience component of the CPCRR program include the distribution of clean energy cooking stoves and briquettes to 3,000 households, 4,000 economic treadlings to 2,000 households, and climate smart agriculture kits to 300 persons. At a project inspection visit to Safana and Damusa, IOM team interacted with the 104 beneficiaries who were trained charcoal briquettes making and supported with production workshops, materials to set up the business. The beneficiaries expressed appreciation to IOM by implementing partners for the gesture, which they said will assist them to become self-reliant.
5: I was trained on how to make briquettes with farm waste, which includes maize straw, rice shells, granite shells and hollow sticks, using a machine which was provided to us.
6: Personally, I welcome this innovation because cooking with firewood is stressful. Now with charcoal briquettes, I can cook without having to bear with the emission of...
4: Other beneficiaries spoke on how the briquettes production business will save the environment and prevent conflict by preserving agricultural land.
5: This business has two advantages. Firstly, it provides with means of livelihood to support ourselves and our families. Secondly, it helps to preserve the environment.
4: The field inspection was led by an IOM's Livelihood Support Department, Ismail Rilwan, who urged the women to make optimum use of the training and production tools by launching the production business, which he described as lucrative and environment friendly. Meanwhile, IOM is implementing

0: regular livelihood support activities in 9 other local government areas covering different skills that include tailoring, food processing and other income-generating activities. During the exercise, the team at Mamondo Community Dispensary, where it inspected ongoing renovation works, reached 90% completion. In Kazana, Ismail Adamu, Radio Nigeria.
1: And up next is sports update.
2: Flamingos have returned to Abuja following the successful campaign of the 2027 WAFU B under 17 Women's Championship in Yamoussoukro, Cote d'Ivoire. The national under 17 women's team arrived at Amadou Azikiwe International Airport, Abuja, where they were received by officials of the Nigerian Football Federation, NFF. After emerging champions of the 2027 WAFU B under 17 Women's Championship, the Flamingos' campaign in Cote d'Ivoire provided valuable competitive exposure as the team continues preparations for the 2027 FIFA Under 17 Women's World Cup in Morocco. Following their return, the players and officials are expected to take a break before resuming camping in Abuja. The return to camp will allow the coaching crew to assess the team's performance and continue preparations ahead of the upcoming global tournament. The Flamingos will now shift their focus to maintain their momentum and building on the experience gained from their WAFU B Under 17 Championship campaign. The Rwanda Football Federation president, Fabrice Shema Ngog, has resigned from his position with immediate effect. His brief tenure at the helm of Rwandan football to an end. Shema was elected on August 30, 2025, after emerging as the sole candidate at the Federation's annual General Assembly in Kigali. He secured 51 of the 53 votes cast and was handed a 4-year mandate. His resignation comes amid recent legal issues surrounding his private business activities. Reports indicate that Shema had faced legal proceedings and was subsequently handed a suspended 6-month prison sentence for a plea agreement. The case was reported to be unrelated to him at the Rwandan Football Federation. The Rwanda Football Federation had already been operating under acting president Claudine Grassberry in September, and according to the Federation's Shema's resignation leaves the Rwandan Football Association facing another leadership transition just over a year after it took charge of the Federation. And that's it on sports. I am Philip Arim.
1: The spotlight on Nasarawa State at 30, celebrating resilience and a journey to shared prosperity. It is written by Nawani Aboki, Commissioner for Information and Culture, Nasarawa State.
3: The creation of Nasarawa State from the old Plateau State on October 1, 1996, fulfilled the long-standing aspiration of the people.

0: See, it's Polytechnic, Schools of Nursing and Midwifery in Lafia, and the School of Health Technology, KEFI. Several secondary schools were also established to strengthen human capital development. In 2007, Alhaji Aliyu Akweduma succeeded him and focused on civil service reforms, agriculture and rural development. The Badakushi Agricultural Initiative helped promote commercial farming and contributed to the export of yam from the States to the United Kingdom. In 2011, Alhaji Umaru Tanku Almakura became the third civilian governor. His administration expanded township roads and invested in education, healthcare, and other public infrastructure. It also developed a model cargo airport at Kwandari near Lafia to support commerce and the movement of agricultural produce. In May 2019, Engineer Abdullahi Sule became the fourth elected governor with a strong focus on industrialization, investment and economic diversification. His administration established the Economic Management and Investment Advisory Council and introduced the National Economic Development Strategy to attract investment and unlock the state's economic potential. Agriculture, mining and infrastructure have remained central to the strategy. Roads such as the Sisimbaki Faringrua Kwara Road are being developed to improve access to economic and tourism opportunities. The administration has also pursued urban renewal, including major road projects, flyovers and underpasses in Lafia, Akwanga, Kefi and Karumaraba. In the mining sector, the government introduced a policy requiring mining companies to establish processing facilities in the state. This is aimed at creating jobs and ensuring greater local benefits for mineral resources. One major development is a lithium processing plant at Udege, commissioned by President Bola Ahmed Tinubu in May 2024. The state has also sought to attract investors through the Nasarawa State Investment Summit. The maiden edition was held in 2022 under the theme Diamond in the Rough, while the second edition in 2024 focused on industrial renaissance. Beyond economic development, the government has invested in the new secretariat complex, schools, hospitals, and rural infrastructure. Significant resources have also been committed to modernizing the Nasarawa Broadcasting Service, recognizing the media as an important partner in development. At 30, Nasarawa State looks back on three decades of growth, challenges and transformation. Its journey reflects the contributions of successive administrations and the resilience of its people. As the state celebrates its 30th anniversary, the focus is not only on achievements of the past, but also on the opportunities ahead. Indeed, Nasarawa at 30 remains a story of resilience, unity, peaceful coexistence, and a continuing journey towards shared prosperity.
1: That spotlight on Nasarawa State at 30, celebrating resilience, unity, and a journey to shared prosperity, was written by Dr. Nawani Aboki and read by Miriam Okisonjo. This is an announcement. President Bola Tinubu will address the nation tomorrow on the occasion of Nigeria's 66th Independence Anniversary celebration. The national broadcast will come up at 7 o'clock in the morning. All FRCN, zonal and FM stations are advised to link up with the network service of Radio Nigeria at 7 o'clock in the morning tomorrow for the broadcast. To end the news, here is a recap of the major stories. President Bola Tinubu has signed Appropriation Amendment Bill. The federal government has declared tomorrow public holiday. The Senate minority leader has advocated women involvement in Nigeria's development. And the police has recovered 28 human skulls and bones in Abia State. And that's the news, edited by Conrad Labbe and the production team. I am Olayemi

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1: All right, welcome back, Metro 97.7 FM. That was the network news as brought to you by Olayemi Danyong. Yeah, this is where I say my goodbyes. Remember, I'll be back here next Wednesday. The station reopens bright and early. 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And like I say, please do well to do a background check before meeting anybody and take your security, personal security, paramount. All right, stay well, stay safe until I come your way next time. James Manager says good night.

0: change.
1: Exactly. It's ideas that shape the world.
0: Come in.
1: And that's exactly what we're looking for. The study explores the secrets of the human mind. You are the perfect candidate.
0: I am.
1: There's something special about you. You are different. You're just like us.
2: I have these thoughts.
0: And people just laugh at me.
2: It's my turn now.
1: When the battle starts, up the fight.
3: Someone else to die. This is a man on a mission.
4: What is wrong with you?
5: You! I've seen victims with their arms and faces blown off.
3: You have worked trying to undermine me, then trying to catch the guy responsible.
6: He's just a boy.
2: Sometimes I feel like I don't belong here. I have a thing wrong with me.
5: Leave me the hell alone!

0: set a big stack of TNT on the road, hoping to blow up your nemesis, but the detonator itself... Have you ever pulled the ripcord of your parachute and only a bunch of silverware comes out? It's not your fault.
1: Hack is evil.
2: Looking at the guy who is taking on the biggest corporation in the...
3: They're suing us for every Acme product.
4: Acme to this all charges.
5: That is for you. All I gotta do is walk out the store right now.
4: Please don't.
5: This is not funny. The cartoons are supposed to be.
6: It's exciting. All eyes on you, ready to show what you got.
7: Acme has knowingly been making Dane product for decades. Is there anyone in the whole world who cares what happened to the county at all?
5: Yeah, I do.
8: He's one of the most hardworking people I've ever met.
5: He would never think of quitting.
8: And I think everyone should be in that.
5: I don't just want him scared, I want him ruined.

0: It is time to set the world on fire. The lair is broken.
1: The king is the law.
2: He says pay, you pay taxes.
3: Enough! Given you enough!
4: I shouldn't have done that, Father.
5: Rebel armies converge on London.
0: There will be no peace until we are free.

0: Can you not hear their rage?
1: Crush them. Once we draw blood, we open the gates of hell.
2: For all that you've taken from us, what we've lost.
3: Time to pay.

0: There's a lot of things I don't like remembering. But I got my 1 year.
1: You were a minute so proud of you.
0: Plenty more.
2: What do you want?
0: I'm trying to deliver this parakeet.

0: secure the bird if you can.
1: What?
2: Go, go, go!
1: I want to get out of this car.
3: I know, we can't get out of the car right now.
2: I want to get out of the car.
0: Well, you said you wanted to get out.
4: Is she gonna die?
0: Listen, I know how scared you are.
3: There's nothing in the world that's gonna keep us from getting to you.
1: We're both heroes today.
2: All this violence, and she dies anyway.
1: Are you taking this seriously now, Hank Malone?
2: That's my ride!
0: Later today, you're gonna realize I'm one of the good guys.
1: It might take longer than later today.
2: I'll do the oxygen tank!
4: What?
2: Throw it out the back!
1: This is the best day of my life.
4: Can someone just tell me what's going on?
1: We need a car. Hank's car, it's currently on fire. He blew it up.

0: Egyptian mythology gave its gods forms that made them instantly recognizable. Figures such as Horus, Thoth.
1: Enter.

0: Tonight's Exorcist this death match ends one of two. Either the demon tears these two men apart, or one of them out alive. Place your bet. Is that twig here to die?
1: That demon has killed senior exorcists. No contest. Bet on Big Doug.
2: Boss, that guy's blocking our view. I'll throw him out right now.
3: Are you blind? Take a look. That's the Black Reaper, Moro.
4: You want Moro? This top exorcist has never to finger himself. But every single person he's trained became one exorcist in Blasphemy Prison.
2: I saw Lynn go into Moran's last night. No wonder he's got the guts to enter the exorcist deathmatch.
3: What? I'm betting on all in!
5: Idiots. That Lean can't even recite the Bible. The flame demon will tip apart. Put it all on Doug.
3: Lynn was trained by the Black Reaper. He's got...
5: The Black Reaper? Break. He's just a useless bum who does nothing but sleep. I'm the Royal Chief Exorcist. Are you seriously questioning me?
0: Begin! In the name of the Lord, I judge you!

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0: And now it's not a capital G, it's a lower, because these people didn't create anything in the universe. All they did was manipulate and create havoc here on this planet. They masqueraded gods and people believed it because people have this innate thing inside of them that they want to worship. They want to worship something outside of themselves so badly that they will give anyone the level or the title of a deep. Human beings are just one gigantic cargo cult. What a more could the God of the Bible be Satan? Let me first start saying to you,
1: they haven't done anything new yet. Everything has already been done. We're just rediscovering what we lost. We are actually aliens here. We don't even belong in this galaxy.
2: Even though there's tons of information out there, only a few Freemasons truly exist. What are they from us?
1: There's a vast array of information. I haven't done anything.
2: Tech knowledge, sparking questions about civilization mysteries.
1: And
0: who is doing killing in the Bible? And you know what I found? I researched into that topic. It wasn't the devil. God had killed over 3 million people in the Bible, including his own son.
3: Carson frequently analyzes biblical texts, offering interprets that often

0: impressed me by my English now, so he didn't hit me when calling out to me, but it's fine. But
1: Adupe, oh brother, me, wait, you can still speak Yoruba.
0: Oh well, I still pick a few words. Don't even go further. You just might not get a response.
1: I won't. Mommy said I should call you. Okay, breakfast is served. I've been looking for you.
0: Is that so? Mm-hmm. All right, I'll just. You're looking good.
1: Thank you, brother.
0: What's going on? You're going somewhere.
1: I'm not going anywhere. My brother came back now, so I should.
2: Were you there, not there? That is my question. Okay, sir. Then after that, how many did they count? How many bags in the trailer? Even in the half trailer, how many bags? I said, it can't be 600. Only trailer nebu. Some trailer carry 700. Even some carry more than 700. What are you telling me? You know what? I'm coming there now.
3: Hello, Arimi.
2: Don't let any of those offloaders go. Fanchega are not there. They will have to explain something for me.
0: It's nothing.
4: Baba Tunde, start a life here. Shotigbo, are you hearing me? Start a life here. You have us. We are your family. And if you have a business to run here, so all you need to do is look for a decent Yoruba girl and marry. That's all.
0: Bami, that will not be possible.
4: Huh?
0: I have a woman that I am in love with in the UK. We're in a committed relationship, and I'm not going to trade that for anything. I have to go back to her. I have to go back to my life. I have to get back to work. That's all I have to say. Now that, if you'd permit me, I'd like to go back to my room.
4: Babatunde?
0: Yeah.
4: Anyway, you can go. But know it that the discussion is not over yet.
0: That's okay,
4: Dad. Shotibomi, you heard me?
0: Let's find that.
4: Okay.
2: Make sure you roll up what you're doing.

0: ni shileku fun mi.
1: Lola.
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1: Karo mo mi. Uju e siri bayi, kilo de gan, what is the problem with you? I hope you were able to sleep last night.
2: I tried to sleep at the early hours of.
3: Welcome, son.
1: Good evening, Mom.
3: Good evening, son. Welcome.
1: Why are you up here all by yourself?
3: Waiting for you.
1: Waiting for me?
3: Mm-hmm.
1: All right. I'm back home.
3: Who is she?
1: Who is who?
3: Come on.
1: Mom.
3: I'm your mother. I've been there before. It's just written all over you. I can see it in your eyes.
1: There's nothing written all over.
3: I see. I am your mother. I've been there before. Eh? When someone meets with his or her heart trouble, the evidence is just all over you. Your countenance, your eyes, everywhere. And I can just tell that you have someone interesting.
1: I don't know what you're talking about.

0: You want to lie to your mother? Come on. Go bring her home. I want to meet her.
1: Okay. I will, but not now. We only just met, so we're giving it some time.
0: It's like you're shy.
1: Mom, you're making me shy.
0: Shy again.
2: Ewa, how are you? You're welcome.
3: I'm fine.
2: My darling daughter. You're welcome. You're welcome.
3: Thank you, mommy. But what's going on?
4: Your father told me you went out on a date with a man. You're welcome. I'm so happy to hear that. I can't even wait to meet the man. I can't wait. Please, better bring him home soon.
3: Why would father tell you such thing in the first place?
4: Why won't he tell me? We are one. We don't keep secrets. I'm just waiting to meet with the man. You have just done the right thing. Don't worry. Go to your room and relax. I will serve you in your room today. Don't worry. I'll bring your food for you. You have done the right thing. This is what I've been waiting for. I can't even wait to meet him. I'm on Dada with Dabe.
5: Hearing your voice. But that is not enough. Oh. I want to also know if there is anything you want. You've been giving me nothing but insults. How can that girl? She don't even know that they are...
6: Why can't you see it? Why are you not saying we'll make a happy couple with the support and blessings of our parents? What is wrong with you?
7: What's your... Bobe? Go boss Rara? Go le shese? What's your... Oh yeah, leave my house. Money come along.
6: Ma?
7: Money come...
1: I don't want you. You and I will never work. I keep telling you. All right? I have someone that I'm committed to. This has nothing to do with me hating you or not hating you. This has everything to do with the commitment that I have with the one in my life.
7: Mama! Emeka! Omoibo!
1: If you don't mind, I have guests inside.
6: Today I...

0: What? What? Are you leaving? Where are you going?
1: I'm sorry, I have to...
0: No, you can't leave. Why? What's the problem? Did my mother say anything to you?
1: Not at all. I have an emergency at the hospital. They called me and I need to be there, please.
0: No. This isn't right. It's just something that is not right with this. You know what? Come with me. Let's go back.
1: Chindi, please. I'm not going back with you.
0: Ada.
1: That reminds me. What's your mother's name?
0: My mother's name?
1: I had a little conversation with her as she asked me to find out from you what her name is.
0: Well, her name is Mrs. Aluko. Adedoyin Aluko. That's her name.
1: Oh, thank you for the information. I have to get going. And please, do not bother dropping me off. I have already ordered a ride.
0: Adesia, let me at least drop you off.
1: Thank you. I don't need it. Excuse me.

0: Kinoje.
1: Mommy, what did you say to Adeze? Why is she leaving?
0: You are not going to marry Omoibo. I'll support your father. You must go back to the girl that you are, your father and I have arranged for you, Damilola. She's your wife.
1: Mommy, what are you talking about? Just a moment ago, you were happy. You were excited to be with this young girl. Both of you were getting along, and suddenly you switch on us like this. And now you're singing an old song talking about Damilola. Damilola, how? Mommy, are you doing this because Adeze is Igbo?
0: That is the change. That is the change. You will never marry an Igbo girl. Only for my Igbo, Rara.
1: What is it? Yes, what is it?
0: What is it? Kilo de?
2: Good day, sir. Sir, there's a lady outside. She wants to see you.
1: Who is that? Who?
2: Kemi.
0: Kemi, won't you?
1: I don't know any Kemi, please.
0: Will Jacob or Missy me? You cannot rest.
1: Kemi.
0: Pick one person. Yeah?
1: Adekemi. I hope it's not Adekemi. I hope it's not.

0: Are they coming? What are you doing here?
1: I'm surprised to see you, right? I'm happy to see you, but I'm also surprised. You didn't get an address to be here, and you're here. I'm surprised. How did you find us? How did you find me? And when did you get in the country? Like, what's going on?
2: The question right now should be, what is wrong with you, Tunde? You haven't been picking my calls for 3 days now.
1: Well, I...
2: Before you left the UK, you told me that your trip to Nigeria was going to be for a week.
1: Yeah, but you see...
2: You've been away for over a month. What is going on today?
3: Right, those guys are too good.
4: They know
2: everything. Why was the Nigerian wife your parents arranged
5: for? We were just talking about the difference. I'm thinking about switching to Android.
1: Slow down.
5: Just tired
2: you
5: of being
2: tell
5: trapped.
2: Me to slow yeah. down.
5: And it's just like this resist everything. Like, don't do it. I'm like, oh my God. It's like a mind virus. Like everybody's like culturally locked in having a blue bubble.
4: Well, when you tell them you're going to switch from Apple, then Agent Smith shows up from the Matrix and like, inhabits their body. And they try to tell you to stop doing it. Don't do it. Like, try to convince you not to leave.
5: It's like if you were a Catholic and you said, I'm going to become a Baptist.
4: Right.
5: You know, people would go, don't do it.
4: Right.
5: Don't do it. Like, what are you talking about?
4: Yeah.
5: It's not that much different.
4: I know. It's crazy.
5: It's weird. People get weird with everything. They get weird with their beliefs. They get weird with what they subscribe, what group they attach themselves to. It's so strange. And I think... This is a good way to segue into like what you do, because these subjects, so many of these subjects, so many people have like an instantaneous reaction. That instantaneous reaction is, oh, hogwash. If this was true, I would already know about it. It would be taught in universities. It would all be. But then you find out like no one is really just kind of trying to piece stuff together, specifically talking about these ancient tablets, which are, to me, some of the most interesting things about ancient history, particularly what came out of ancient Sumer. Ancient Sumer, when you look at their tablets and like, what are they saying? And why would they dedicate so much time to talking about this stuff?
4: Exactly.
5: Why do they have pictures of giant, enormous people looking things with like a humanoid with a tail sitting on their lap?
6: She left here this morning very excited. 2 hours ago.
5: Like, why would they detail this, and how do they have
6: want to introduce
5: a representation of the solar system with the
6: that
5: correct amount of planets and relatively the correct order and size? You know, it's not exact, but it's an artistic version of the real thing. And how the hell 6,000, 5,000 years ago?
7: He did all he could do with what he was given, and he left it here for us to enjoy.
8: I know you have also inspired and motivated others. An offering from a sage and a king is more than silver and gold.
9: I'm not ready for you to be fantastic.
10: But I am. There's a saying, when the devil ignores you, then you know you're doing something wrong.
11: It turns out that Chadwick Boseman and Denzel were fated to cross paths on their journeys to success. Chad openly acknowledged Denzel's pivotal role in shaping his life and career, expressing his gratitude in a uniquely cool manner.
8: Imagine receiving the letter that your tuition for that summer was paid for and that your benefactor was none other than the dopest actor on the planet.
11: Denzel, however, sees himself as merely playing a role in a larger narrative. Over the years, the entertainment industry has witnessed its share of tragedies, with reports of celebrities, including singers and artists, passing away in mysterious circumstances. Many of these individuals were fighting battles in private, while the world assumed that the glamour of the red carpet represented their lives. Unfortunately, this was often not the case, as was true with Chadwick Boseman. Boseman, who became an icon for the black community and the world even before his passing, had close relationships with many in Hollywood. However, one of his strongest yet least publicized bonds was with veteran actor Denzel Washington. Washington. Bozeman described Denzel as the dopest actor on the planet and a father figure within the industry. This became evident when Bozeman's moving speeches about Denzel started circulating on social media, eliciting admiration from listeners who were touched by Bozeman's deep regard for Denzel. Not only that, it appears that the respect and love Bozeman expressed for Denzel was reciprocated. Denzel, the Equalizer actor, also showed his emotions when his former protege spoke about him to the world. This heartfelt exchange has sparked varied reactions from the public, some finding it touching and others suggesting Denzel's response was belated. However, one thing is clear. Bozeman's life in the media only scratches the surface of who he truly was and the challenges he faced while navigating the entertainment industry.
3: And I've basically been holding this secret my whole career. When I came back, I got a beneficiary letter that said, Denzel Washington paid for you.
11: Almost everyone has heard the story of Chadwick Boseman's rise to iconic status in Hollywood. From delivering stellar performances in Marvel's Avengers to headlining his own superhero movie franchise, Boseman experienced one of the most meteoric ascents to the top of his field. However, the somber aspect of this narrative is that his breakthrough came relatively late in his career. Many assume that Boseman's success in Marvel movies reflected success throughout his entire career, but this was far from reality. In truth, the actor faced significant challenges and setbacks before achieving recognition on the screens of superhero franchises. His journey and roles can be traced back to Denzel Washington's generosity, a fact confirmed by Bozeman himself. Denzel, renowned as one of the greatest forces in today's film industry, might be expected to be distant due to his fame and fortune. However, he has dedicated himself to promoting other talents in Hollywood. The reason we don't often hear about Denzel Washington's generosity is because he prioritized anonymity over the years. However, Bozeman was determined not to let Washington's good deeds go unnoticed. At the AFI Lifetime Achievement Award event in 2019, Bozeman delivered a poignant speech honoring Washington, revealing that Washington had paid his tuition for a summer acting program while Bozeman was studying at Howard University. He said, "Many of you already know the story that Mr. Washington, when asked by Felicia Rashad to join her in assisting 9 theater students from Howard University, who had been accepted to a summer actor program at the British Academy of Dramatic Acting in Oxford, he gracefully and privately agreed to contribute. As fate would have it, I was one of the students that he paid for. Imagine receiving the letter that your tuition for that summer was paid for and that your benefactor was none other than the dopest actor on the planet." Footage of Bozeman delivering a powerful commencement speech at his alma mater has gone viral following his passing.
8: "Offering from a sage and a king is more than silver and gold.
12: For everybody,
8: it is a seed of hope, a bud of faith. There is no Black Panther without Denzel Washington."
11: The actor's speech has resonated deeply with people, and many have openly discussed its impact. One person wrote, "The fact that he was terrible ill when giving this speech is incredible. He loved to make his dream true, not to catch some easy tears. What a wonderful person we lost." Another one added, "When he said, 'There is no Black Panther without Denzel Washington,' man, that hit so hard. Two great phenomenal actors. R.A.P. Chadwick, and God bless Denzel Washington." In addition to following the blueprint laid out for him and helping others along that path, Bozeman made it a priority to lead a life that would be remembered in history books. One well-known aspect of his legacy is his regular visits to hospitals, particularly due to his superhero persona at the time. What many people didn't realize then was that the actor was battling serious personal challenges behind closed doors.
13: "Came in and he came and he hugged me. It's like literally, I think it's the best response I've ever gotten as far as the character goes. So thank you."
11: In fact, when Matt Maggard, the father of Hayden Maggard, a boy whom Bozeman had visited at the hospital while he was alive, read on August 28th, 2020, that the actor had been living with cancer when he met their son, he started to cry. Nobody understands unless they've been there and how hard it is to go to St. Jude and see these kids in that state. And I mean, for a normal, healthy human being to go there and take the tour, it's got to be shocking, Matt said. But for somebody who's already been diagnosed and going through treatment for 2 years to go and face that, I mean, that's just incredible. Bozeman grew up in Anderson, South Carolina, with his 2 older brothers, mother, a nurse, and father, who worked for an agriculture conglomerate and had an upholstery business. Their family home was filled with books on culture and history, which Bozeman would explore to learn about inspiring people of color. At the age of 12, he first read his older brother's copy of The Autobiography of Malcolm X. Bozeman was not only artistic, gifted in drawing and sculpting, but also a competitive basketball player who enjoyed challenging his oldest brother, Derek, in sports. sports. He looked up to his brother Kevin, who was involved in dance and acting, serving as an inspiration to Bozeman's artistic pursuits.
12: He loved to sing. We sang together. He was just full of passion. He loved people. He loved kids. He loved his family.
11: Bozeman often sat with his mother in the back of the theater, watching his brother Kevin perform, which ignited his passion for theater. His interest in drama deepened during his senior year of high school when a basketball teammate passed away, prompting Bozeman to channel his emotions into writing a play. He continued to pursue his passion at Howard University, where he excelled in the directing program. During his time at Howard, Bozeman wrote two plays, one of which was Hieroglyphic Graffiti, a modern hip-hop-infused retelling of an ancient myth. Bozeman was initially a directing major at Howard University, but took an acting workshop with Felicia Rashad, who was impressed by his talent and encouraged him to audition for a summer acting program at Oxford. Rashad also reached out to Denzel Washington for support, which ultimately changed Bozeman's life trajectory. Beyond the financial assistance, Washington likely influenced Bozeman in more profound ways. After his experience at Oxford, Bozeman decided to pursue acting more seriously, leading him to move to New York City after graduation. His parents supported him during film school and even covered his rent during challenging times at the start of his acting career. Early on, Bozeman found himself cast in soap opera episodes as a character that he felt was stereotypically written. When he raised questions about the character's backstory and motivations with network executives, they perceived him as difficult and subsequently let him go. From that point on, Bozeman became selective about the roles he accepted, choosing characters he was proud to portray and whose stories were socially significant. He sought roles that showcased men who made a difference. This intentional approach took years to bear fruit, but it ultimately paid off when he was cast as the lead in 42, portraying the great Jackie Robinson.
14: Around here, assuming that the black characters in the show are criminals, the deadbeat parents, then that would probably be stereotypical.
11: Bozeman's dedication to his roles was remarkable. He learned baseball to embody Jackie Robinson in 42, mastered dance to portray James Brown in Get On Up, and further showcased his versatility by portraying Thurgood Marshall, the first African-American Supreme Court justice, in Marshall. Then came T'Challa in Black Panther. Even in his role as a superhero, Bozeman fought to humanize T'Challa. One significant aspect was his insistence on using an African accent for the character. While Marvel initially preferred an English or American accent, Bozeman advocated for an African accent to authentically represent the character's heritage and cultural background. It felt to me like a deal breaker, he told The Hollywood Reporter. I was like, no, this is such an important factor that if we lose this right now, what else are we going to throw away for the sake of making people feel comfortable? Following its release, Black Panther swiftly became the highest-grossing superhero movie ever in the United States. Despite the immense demand for his talent, Bozeman remained selective in his choice of projects, carefully considering the stories he wanted to tell through his roles. You become more and more selective because you realize how much it takes out of you, Bozeman told Hunger magazine in 2017. Some days you come home and you realize there's this extra psychological energy that you've been using to stay in that place for an entire day. You feel the fatigue of carrying around this other way of thinking, this different body, this different life. It can be emotional, it can be physical, and sometimes there's a little bit of trauma with that. By the end of the process, you just want to get to the place where you're no longer carrying the weight of that person. So when you choose the roles, I think you're very selective about it because you value your time on this earth. It's so valuable because you're spending 4 or 5 or 6 months with this character, if not longer. You make those choices very, very carefully. Well, theories also circulated that Bozeman died right after receiving his Oscar, and people could not stop relating to the Oscar curse about which Denzel has also talked. Just like Bozeman was focused on rewriting stereotypes about black people through his roles, Denzel Washington has been fighting that battle long before Bozeman entered the scene. It appears that Bozeman may have learned many valuable lessons from Washington. Over the years, Washington has been vocal about the racial challenges he faced on his journey to stardom, from being overlooked at major award shows due to his race, to experiencing discrimination while filming in his own country, and even being subjected to racial slurs.
15: I got a part in a movie in 1986. I called it they couldn't.
11: Hollywood's brightest luminaries graced the Oscars this year, harboring aspirations of clutching the coveted Academy Award. Considered the pinnacle of cinematic recognition, an Oscar win possesses the transformative power to catapult an actor into instant global stardom, unlocking new avenues of opportunity. Yet, amidst the glittering allure of the golden statuette, whispers of a darker phenomenon persist, the infamous Oscars curse.
16: This is one of the happiest moments of my life. In the interest of and I want to thank each one of you who had a part in selecting me for one of the awards. For your kindness, it has made me feel very, very humble.
11: It's rather surprising to note the extensive roster of actors who've fallen victim to the Oscars, spanning from Hattie McDaniel to Morgan Freeman. Curiously, the Oscar accolade hasn't seemed to bode well for many black actors. The Academy's penchant for gravitating toward weighty dramatic performances in what's often termed as Oscar bait projects seems to overshadow the artistry inherent in comedic acting. Even in the realm of serious roles, black actors find themselves pigeonholed into portrayals of slaves, individuals in feminine attire, or characters enduring oppression, a stark and limiting representation.
17: Turn the heat up. Back there, it's nice and warm, but over here, ooh, it's cold as hell. It's freezing. This is very nice.
11: Firstly, Eddie Murphy has only received one Oscar nomination, and it was for his role in Bill Condon's musical Dreamgirls. Murphy himself has acknowledged in interviews that he may not have exerted as much effort in that film as he does in most of his comedic roles.
18: One of the greatest, funniest people of all time was George Carlin, and he received this award posthumously.
11: One performance that continues to be critically examined in hindsight is his work in The Nutty Professor, where he used makeup and prosthetics to portray the entire Klump family. A similar technique was applied in the Coming to America films, particularly in the iconic barbershop scene.
19: I ain't saying Clay bad. I'm just saying I stopped liking Cash Clay once changed the name Muhammad Ali. What kind of shit is that?
11: During a conversation with Coming to America director Craig Brewer on the Real Blend podcast, we brought up Murphy's repeated snubs by the Academy, and Brewer shared his insights on why this pattern persists. He said, "It really bothers me, and I feel that it's even more stilted against Eddie because the problem that I think people have with Eddie is that they think that it's easy for him. I'm sure there are many things in Eddie's life that feel easy, but what people don't know is what I see, which is him sitting in his chair, in makeup, he's putting on music, he's getting into a place, he's rehearsing these lines. You see him where he doesn't fool around on set. When you're in between takes, he goes to his chair and you see him get into this trance where he is working and working and working. There's craft there. And I worry that people think that, like, oh, well, Eddie's just showing up and being funny like he's always done. And that's just not true. Yes, he's showing up and being hilarious, but it's not like he's just flipping a switch. Fans believe that it's indeed an unjust evaluation of comedians, and Eddie Murphy is not the sole funny individual to be overlooked due to the Academy's reluctance to fully recognize comedic talents. One person wrote on the internet, "No one ever said Hollywood had morals. The award bit is true. The 1995 movie Heat had one of the most realistic gunfights ever filmed, and it didn't even get a nomination for the Oscars." Another one added, "For award shows, it's also about campaigning and which studio will spend the most money to wow the jury, like Weinstein famously did. And you didn't talk about the pedophilia problem concerning chit actors." Craig Brewer highlighted the year when Kevin Kline won the Best Supporting Actor Award for A Fish Called Wanda as an example. But for every such victory, numerous outstanding comedic performances, like those by Kristen Wiig or Jim Carrey, are unfortunately excluded from the Oscar race.
20: And this is the movie that I knew that we were going to have that as well, because you're seeing people that you haven't seen in a long time. I mean, I even remember doing like this push-in on Arsenio Hall.
11: Craig Brewer expressed the view that when you talk to any dramatic actor or actress, they tend to share a common sentiment. According to him, comedy is significantly more challenging because it lacks the immediate feedback of laughter in the room, requiring a quiet atmosphere. Comedic performances demand a deep understanding of timing and the ability to engage with an audience that isn't physically present. Brewer believed that comedy often involves a higher level of awareness and craftsmanship, depending on the material, in comparison to some dramatic roles where characters may resort to more straightforward emotional expressions, making them relatively easier to portray.
21: Make these films so great. The comedy is funny because the drama's real. And I think that at the end of the day, Coming to America is about family, especially this one, considering his daughter's in the movie.
20: I'm pleased that you mentioned that.
11: The Oscars have faced criticism for not being inclusive towards black actors, with several controversies tarnishing the award show's reputation. One notable incident occurred in 2019 when Kevin Hart stepped down as the Oscars host due to the resurfacing of past homophobic tweets. Furthermore, the #OscarsSoWhite campaign has called for increased diversity and recognition of people of color and marginalized communities within the industry. This has led to a perception that Hollywood's prestigious Walk of Fame now resembles more of a Walk of Shame due to its lack of stars representing diversity.
22: Kevin Hart has stepped down
0: from hosting this year's Oscars. He put out a statement on Twitter tonight saying, I have made the choice to step down.
11: In a February afternoon in 1940s, America, actress Hattie McDaniel achieved a historic milestone by winning the Oscar for Best Supporting Actress in Gone with the Wind, 1940. Notably, she became the first African-American to receive this prestigious film award. While celebrating her victory and leaving an indelible mark on cinema history, the joy was tempered by the stark reality that she would be segregated from the rest of the attendees at an Oscar ceremony that effectively operated as a whites-only event. Instead of being a celebration, this event was marked more by segregation than jubilation.
1: I sincerely hope I shall always be a credit to my race and to the motion picture industry. My heart is too full to tell you just how I feel.
11: 80 years later, the film industry still grapples with a form of routine discrimination. Despite some progress in increasing diversity, the 2020 Oscar ceremony was marred by racial controversies that have become all too common for both viewers and industry participants. Major snubs, such as the omission of Lupita Nyong'o for her outstanding performance in the 2019 film Us, exemplify this issue.
22: And the Oscar goes to Lupita Nyong'o.
11: Eddie Murphy has pointed out that the reason behind such discrimination are undisclosed contracts. Apparently, the actors sign that contract and win the Academy Award, which leads us to the fact that they probably become sellouts. The narrative unfolds with more than just a single celebrity sharing their cautionary tale of potentially aligning too closely with the influential figures at the top of the entertainment hierarchy. It's a chorus of voices led by Denzel Washington. Rather than immediately outing the prominent figures, Washington initiated the conversation by critiquing his colleagues in the industry for what he perceived as their misguided sense of self-importance. He expressed that we are now in an era where many are growing weary of the woke Hollywood elites who come across as self-righteous and superior.
23: People say, oh, the difficulty of making a movie. I'm like, send your son to Iraq. That's difficult. It's just a movie. It's like, relax.
11: Washington criticized those in the industry who take the stage to self-congratulate and offer life guidance to others while living in opulent mansions. Nevertheless, not all the most renowned stars fall into this category. Denzel Washington, for instance, is an individual who prioritizes what truly matters in life, and he isn't pleased with how some of his colleagues in the entertainment industry behave. Denzel, who has won an Oscar, doesn't just stop there. He doesn't believe that making movies is super hard. He even compared it to simpler jobs like being a garbage man or dealing with the challenges of war.
23: I like being a garbage man better. But they weren't bad jobs. It's like people say, oh, the difficulty of making a movie. I'm like, send your son to Iraq. That's difficult.
11: Similar to Eddie's and Denzel's willingness to address the industry's shortcomings, other celebrities have also spoken out about peculiar occurrences within the entertainment world. One such individual is Cat Williams, who took a more direct approach to shedding light on issues within the industry. The comedian recently made pointed comments about his industry peer, Jamie Foxx, suggesting that Foxx may have compromised his integrity for the sake of an award. But that's only part of what Williams had to say about the actor. Around a decade ago, during a performance in Los Angeles, Cat Williams openly discussed a rumor regarding Jamie Foxx's sexual orientation. He straightforwardly stated, "Who's gay? Jamie Foxx." Williams even went as far as to mention a name, claiming, I can even tell you the name of the dude he F. His name is Marcus Anthony. He's the only dude signed to Jamie Foxx's label. Then the comedian kept going and said a lot of negative things about Foxx. He used strong language and said, forget Jamie Foxx and the money he got from Django Unchained. He also said, they gave me the script and I said, any guy who does this should die. And the next thing I knew, Jamie Foxx was getting ready for the movie. After that, the comedian leveled further accusations against Foxx, suggesting that Foxx made significant sacrifices to secure an Oscar. Cat Williams appeared to believe that Foxx's path to success was marked by numerous challenging moments, which have led him to surmise that Foxx may have indeed sacrificed something significant along the way. Jamie Foxx is a multi-talented individual who began his career with humorous sketches and subsequently transitioned into acting, ultimately earning an Academy Award for his achievements. However, the situation may have been more complex than Cat Williams portrayed it. According to reports, Jamie Foxx didn't initially view his Oscar nomination with the seriousness it deserved. Like a typical newcomer in the industry, he thought there was no chance of winning against the seasoned nominees. As it turns out, the industry's decision makers may have had a plan in place from the very beginning.
24: What happened was is that I didn't have a clique. I didn't have a crew in L.A., and everybody had a clique. The Wayans had a crew. It was like 9,000 of them.
11: seems like it was so hard for Jamie to get an Academy Award. When I was up for the Oscar, I didn't really think it was a big deal, Fox explained. I thought there's no way I'm going to win that thing. I saw Oscar time as a reason to have fun. I was like, oh, I'm nominated. Let's celebrate with champagne and party. I remember having those photo-taking people following me for the first time. I went a bit crazy. At the Golden Globes, I had some champagne and I acted pretty silly on the red carpet. Looking back, I realized I wasn't respectful to the whole thing. Fox talked about going to the show with a friend and being nominated for many awards that year. On the red carpet, he and his friend were shouting about how many awards they were up for that night in a way that seems immature, he said. His publicist called him and scolded him for his behavior, saying, what are you doing? Can't you see how embarrassing this is? You have a chance, but you need to act a certain way. In hindsight, it appears that the nomination may have served as a way for the industry elites to prepare Jamie Foxx for what lay ahead. It seems Foxx had reached a pivotal juncture in his career where he was on the cusp of being inducted into the upper echelons of the industry.
2: And then I get a call, and on the other end of the phone says, hi, Jamie Foxx. Who's this? This is Oprah.
11: The initial intervention to guide Jamie Foxx on the path expected by the industry's elites came from a renowned media mogul. This prominent television personality personally reached out to Foxx, delivering a candid message that he was potentially blowing it. She told me, you really have a great chance to do something that is wonderful, and the character you played touched so many people, but not if you act like this, Foxx said.
2: Oprah says, okay. You want to meet who you're supposed to meet here? I said, yeah. He's right there. And it was Sydney Poitier.
11: The influential media figure appeared to have a strategic plan in mind. Right. She invited Jamie Foxx to a gathering at Quincy Jones's residence, where Foxx had the opportunity to interact with several actors and actresses he had long admired from his youth. They expressed their admiration for his work and extended their congratulations. However, the primary reason the media boss brought Foxx to the party was for him to meet one particular individual, Sydney Poitier. Standing in a tuxedo in the corner was Sydney Poitier, Foxx said. I walked up to him and he said, I watched your performance and I grew 2 inches. I leave you with one thing, responsibility. Following his introduction to Sydney Poitier, Jamie Foxx's career took a significant upswing with numerous major awards and increasing success. However, as he appeared to have a change of heart, he found himself embroiled in a misconduct investigation. And even after surviving that, he ended up in the hospital. This highlights that even individuals of Foxx's stature aren't immune to the influence of powerful figures within industry.
2: Every time there's success, you have to be prepared for the darkness because you can't have sunshine without darkness. So it's always this balance.
11: The industry elites have also potentially attempted to ruin the careers of other actors who sought to distance themselves from their control, including Cuba Gooding. Cuba Gooding's story is somewhat different from the typical narrative surrounding famous personalities. The Hollywood power players not only derailed his popularity, but also disrupted his life beyond the glamorous world of entertainment. However, it's important to note that Gooding also played a role in his own downfall.
4: And then, it's one of those moments in my life where I was trying to numb the pain. So I, just kind of...
11: During the late 1990s and early 2000s, Cuba Gooding enjoyed significant success in Hollywood, garnering attention for his roles in TV shows like Hill Street Blues and MacGyver. He reached new heights with his performance in John Singleton's acclaimed film Boys and the Hood. Cuba Gooding Jr. won an Oscar in 1997 for his work in Jerry Maguire, but almost two decades later, the Academy Awards have failed to make much progress. Following the widespread disappointment of this year's Oscar nominees, which did not recognize a